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Father, you can take what you want and you can give what you please because we trust you. You are so good. But in this room tonight, Holy Spirit, would you come and renew the strength of your people? Those who are hurting, those who are weary, those who have marriages that they're more just like transactional business partners, the broken, those who have cancer, those who are sick. God, those who are just depressed and discouraged, Lord, would you please, would you renew their strength? So we're going to sing that tag, Holy Spirit, come and renew our strength. And I believe that as we do that, if we truly, truly open our hands wide and we just say, God, whatever you want, we trust you, we put our eyes on you. When we do that, he will come and renew our strength. He will encourage us. He will take the broken things and he will make them beautiful.

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2: 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anniversary our president our governor your excellency mo so le kan na fun gbogbo eyin te fe si a testimony number te si a testimony yin si re 080 88 71 65 66 080 88 71 65 66 e send the message ire atanu ko bayin God bless you.
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6: We have an ability to see things with our heart that you can't see with your eyes. There is nobody as blind as a person who only can see with their physical eyes. God didn't make any of us to live that way. We have the ability to see things beyond our ability to see with just our physical eyes. We walk by faith and not by sight. And that should be the normal Christian life. And then this morning I was sharing about, what do you see? You see that the enemy is already defeated. He said, behold, I have given Sihon the Amorite into your hands. God had already done it. Even before the battle was done, it was already a done deal. And if you do that, man, it makes the Christian life so much different. If you know that victory is already assured, it's not a matter of, are you going to win? You've already won. The only way you can lose is if you don't cross the river into enemy territory, if you don't engage, if you don't do these things. But if you'll just follow the Lord, I guarantee you, He's going to make you win. That is a great, great truth. And then the last two things, this is what I want to deal with this afternoon. But after you've done all of these things, after you've risen up, taken your journey, passed over the river Arnon, and you have beheld the victory that God has given you, that it's already done, then He says, begin to possess it and contend with Him in battle. And here is a great truth. He said, begin to possess it. Did you know you can't possess everything that God shows you at one time? And this is something that I've learned the hard way. It seems like most people do. Most people aren't very good with patience. But did you know that God doesn't give you everything all at once? Matter of fact, right here in context, Moses said, this was God speaking through Moses in Deuteronomy chapter 7 and in verse 22. It says, and the Lord thy God will put out these nations before thee, by little and little, thou mayest not consume them at once, lest the beast of the field increase upon thee. Now the Lord had promised victory to the Israelites, and He promised them this land, but He also told them, I'm not going to give it to you all at once, because the beast of the field will increase. They would get to where they had the upper hand, and they would literally be killing people. There's another passage where He said the exact same thing, I think, I'd have to look it up, but He said the exact same thing about you're going to get it little by little. And in that case, He said, lest the thorns and the briars multiply. Did you know if He had just driven out all of the inhabitants somehow, the people couldn't possess the land quick enough. The land would have gone fallow. All of the thorns would have come up. The beast would have multiplied. So God only gives the things that He's revealed to you little by little as you're able to possess it. You know, when I first got really turned on to the Lord, 1968, I was born again in 1958 when I was 8 years old. But I was 18 when I really had this encounter with the Lord. And within days, there was just a fire lit on the inside of me. And I knew I'd spend the rest of my life telling as many people as possible about what Jesus had done in my life and how good He was. And so I knew I was headed in that direction. And within a very short period of time, I really felt like I was called to the ministry. And then I felt like I was supposed to reach people all around the world. And I had this burning on the inside of me. But I used to pray and I was frustrated because I wanted to reach millions, billions of people. And I was just reaching little tiny numbers of people. And I spent a lot of time praying and saying, oh, God, use me. Oh, God, use me. I used to cry out for that all the time. And finally, the Lord spoke to me one day and He says, the reason I don't use you is because you aren't usable. He says, quit praying. God, use me, and pray, God, make me usable. And you know, when I first went to Vietnam, the very first week in Vietnam, I was chosen to be a bunker guard while everybody else went through the gas chamber, which that was an answer to prayer, man. I had a bad experience with gas in the basic. But anyway, I was just sitting on this bunk and I was reading in Mark chapter 4, and I came to the parable about that the mustard seed is the least of all seeds. But when it's sown in the ground, it becomes a huge tree, so that the fowls of the air come and lodge in the branches thereof. And man, as I was reading that, I remember exactly where I was. And as I read that, I thought, God, that's what I want to be. I want to be this huge tree. It says that it fills the earth and the birds of the air come and lodge in the branches. And I said, that's what I want to do. I want to reach people all over the world. I want to have a ministry like that. And the Lord showed me. He says, you know, if I was to grant your request and give you this growth that you're asking for, he says, your root is about that deep. And if I was to do that, the first puff of wind, the first bird to land on a branch would knock your whole tree over. He says, you quit praying for all of this other stuff and you develop the roots. And anyway, those things and some other things just changed my focus to where I quit asking God for all these external things. And all I had control over was me. And I just made it a commitment that I was going to get into the Word day and night. And I mean, I was spending 13 months in Vietnam, I was spending 10 to 15 hours a day reading the Word and just studying the Word. And that's been a habit. I spent a lot of time studying the Word every day. And anyway, my point is that I've come to realize that it was because God loved me that He didn't give me that growth back then. And there are some of you that are, you know, you're praying for certain things. You may be praying for success in your business or praying for influence or praying for finances or whatever. But did you know what? You couldn't handle it. It's not that God isn't answering your prayer, but He's going to give it to you by little and little as you're able to possess it. And most of us, well, let me rephrase that. None of us start out with character. Many of us are characters, but we don't have character. We don't have integrity. That's not human. God has to work this on the inside of you and bring you to a place to where you are able to possess what He gives you. And it's because of God's great love for you that God may not be opening up doors. You know, I had an instance in Greeley, Colorado one time where I was ministering at a minister's meeting, and there was about 20 ministers that came forward for prayer, and I started down on this end, and the first guy in the row, I just knew that he wasn't ready and that God was going to minister basically a rebuke to him, and so I just skipped him. And I didn't start with him. And I prayed for all of the other people and was giving them words of knowledge. When I used to minister to people, things have changed now, but I used to prophesy over everybody for 5 or 10 minutes. And anyway, by the time I got down to this end, this guy had come around and he was standing there. And when I saw him, I just turned around and started back towards the platform. And he grabbed me and he said, why won't you pray for me? And I said, you don't want me to pray for you. And he said, yeah, I do. I'll take anything that God's got to say. So anyway, I prophesied over him and I said, look, you've been hindered in ministry and nothing's working out and nobody will have you come to minister. And he was just crying. And yes, that's true. And I said, you've been rebuking the devil, but it's not the devil. It's God that's stopping your ministry. And boy, it just shook him. And I said, it's not because God doesn't love you. It's because He loves you so much. If God was to open up the doors and give you the responsibility that you're praying for, it would destroy you. You don't have the character to be able to handle it. And anyway, this guy received what I had to say. We became friends over the next few years. And I found out that he had been a homosexual. He had gotten born again, and he just had a passion to reach out to homosexuals and have a ministry to them. And as I got to know him, I said, man, you are asking for a lot of criticism. I said, not only from the unbelievers, but Christians are going to criticize you big time. And I said, you're going to have a lot of things happen. And he said, oh, I can handle it. And anyway, he did for a few years, but he was constantly trying to kick the doors down to make things happen. You know, I have never, there's only been twice in my whole life that I've ever called and asked somebody if I could come minister. I know a lot of ministers do that, but I never have. The only times I've done it is once when I told a person I wouldn't come, and then the Lord rebuked me and told me I should go. So I apologized and said I'll come. And then I met a man from Sri Lanka who, man, just impressed me so much. I said, I'd love to come to your church. Those are the only two times in my whole life I've ever asked. I've just waited on God to promote me. But this guy was kicking the doors down. He was calling people. He was forcing the issue. And the last time Jamie and I saw him, this guy was a total mess spiritually. He had walked away from the Lord, wasn't even seeking the Lord. And it was because he was trying to do the right thing. I believe that God showed him his journey and what he had to do, but he was trying to make it come to pass instead of letting God open the doors for him. And because of it, it frustrated him. You know, there's a scripture in Proverbs chapter 13, verse 12 that says, hope deferred makes the heart sick. And if you've got a vision for something and you start putting timetables on it and say, you know, this time next month, next year or something, I'm going to do all of these things, Satan can hinder you. The Apostle Paul said that Satan has hindered us. I've tried to come unto you, but Satan has hindered me up to this point. And we live in a fallen world, and things don't always work just perfectly. And the moment you get to impatient and say that I've got to have this by a certain time, you're setting yourself up for making your heart sick and discouraging you. You need to recognize there's a process. And this is what the Lord was saying through Moses. Begin to possess the land. They didn't go in and conquer everything all at once. You know, right now we showed that video this morning of what I'm wanting to build, and I don't know how much it's going to be, but $500 million to $1 billion and stuff. I can't do that right now. And if I was to just say, all right, God, I need $1 billion, and then I was just sitting here waiting on it, I guarantee you I'm going to be discouraged. I'm going to sit there and think, God, are you ever coming through? But he doesn't give it to you all at once. He'll give it to you as you're able to accommodate it. And so I'm taking steps, and we've already got like $1 million a month that we can spend that's above our normal expenses. And we are encouraging people, and we'll soon have $2 million a month to spend, and then $3 million, and then $4 million a month, and we will get it done. But it will come in steps and stages. I've learned that you can't eat an elephant all at once. It'll choke you. But you know what? You can eat an elephant one bite at a time if you have to. And I've just learned that everything is going to be in bite-sized pieces. God is going to give you things as you are able to possess it.
5: 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We'll repeat this information at the end of the program. And now, here's Andrew.
6: And so instead of just praying for something and expecting God to just drop it on, it would destroy you if God gave you everything that you desire. But on the other hand, if you just love God and seek God, God will give you things as you're able to receive it. You know, right now our ministry is just in a position where we're blessed. Everything we set our hand unto is blessed, and God is blessing us and things are working. But it wasn't always that way. It took a long time to get to a place to where I believe we could handle it. Let me turn over here and show you these verses out of 1 Timothy chapter 6. Ashley was using some of these verses and talking about these things when he was talking about money. But over in 1 Timothy chapter 6, in verse 9, it says, "But they that will be rich fall into temptation and a snare and into many foolish and hurtful lust, which drown men in destruction and perdition. For the love of money is the root of all evil." Money isn't evil, it's the love of money. And Ashley was bringing this out over in the 10th chapter of the book of Mark, where Jesus said, "How hard is it for those that have riches to enter the kingdom?" And the disciples were shocked. And so he clarified it. "How hard is it for those who trust in riches to enter into the kingdom?" Money is not the problem. It's the trust, the reliance of money. The fact that you let money dictate is what the problem is. So he says, "The love of money is the root of all evil, which while some coveted after, they have erred from the faith and pierced themselves through with many sorrows." So in verse 9, it says that it's a temptation that drowns men in hurtful lust and destruction and perdition. And then the love of money will pierce yourself through with many sorrows. Many of you are praying for financial prosperity, but if God was to answer your prayer and give it to you, did you know it would be the very thing that destroys you, because you haven't gotten to a place to where you can trust God, you can be trusted with it. Thank you for this silence. I know all of you, "Oh man, I can be trusted with it." God will give to you when you're able to handle it. Again, I have been frustrated trying to see the ministry increase, but you know, I look back and praise God that he didn't answer my prayers back in the 80s and in the 90s and in 2000. If he had put the responsibility on me that I have now, it would have destroyed me. I couldn't have handled it. I've had to grow. God had to work with me. I guarantee you, God wants to bless you, heal you, deliver you, use you more than you want to be used. You do not have to beg God for anything. Sometimes we get the attitude that God, if it wasn't for me wanting you to do something, you'd do nothing. That we love people more than God does. Why doesn't he open up this ministry? Why doesn't he make the church grow? Why doesn't he give me more opportunities? God loves people more than you do. And if you aren't seeing things open up, there's a good reason for it. And most of the time, you can find that reason by looking in the mirror. And it's because God loves you. He doesn't want to put more on you than what you can handle so that it won't destroy you. Amen. Boy, this is a great step to victory that you need to recognize. Once you've stirred yourself up, once you know what God's called you to do, you've crossed into enemy territory. You're beginning to use your faith, and you're seeing by faith instead of by sight. You know that God's already done his part. Well, then you've got to add patience to that and just get to where you're seeking God. And God, in your timing, you're going to reveal to me, you're going to open up doors, you're going to make things happen. But most people are in the process of trying to force God to do something. And that's not going to work well. You know, Jamie and I have seen lots of people come and just pass up our ministry as far as reaching people and stuff like that, like we were going in reverse. But if I was to mention their names today, most of them, you wouldn't even know who they are. They were a splash on the scene for a while. But, you know, fast food gets cooked faster than good home cooking. But home cooking's better. And it just takes a while for God to get some people ready. Now, I'm not a perfect example. I believe that you can certainly do things better than I did. But it's, you know, this is amazing. But I had a... I woke up at 3:05 in the morning on July the 26th, 1999. And this is after I'd already made a decision to start on television. And I was already in the process, and we had started getting everything ready to go on television January the 3rd, 2000. And at 3:05 in the morning, I just heard the Lord say to me, "The time has come." And I sat straight up in bed, and I knew it was God speaking to me. And I said, "The time for what?" And I got up at 3-something in the morning, and I stayed up the rest of the night. Just, "God, the time for what?" And anyway, it's a long story, but the Lord finally said, "The time for you to start your ministry has come." He says, "When you start television, January the 3rd, 2000, that's the start of your ministry. If you had died before then, you would have missed my will for your life." And did you know I had been in ministry for 32 years? We had already seen the blind eyes open, deaf ears open. We'd seen people raised from the dead. I was on 120 or 30 radio stations, and I was doing things. I'd traveled all over the world, and God said, "The time has come for you to start your ministry." Did you know in some ways that was discouraging? But on the other hand, it was encouraging because, man, if I was just getting started, then all of the stuff that we had seen prior to that was just preparation time. So for me, there was 32 years of preparation. And I know that this is disappointing to a lot of people. But did you know that if you go back and study the Word with Moses, there was 40 years of preparation. It was actually 30 years that he added to it. God would have done it in 10 years if he had cooled his jets, but he got ahead of God and spent 40 years in the wilderness. It wasn't God's will. With Joseph, it was 13 years before he had the first positive thing happen after he had those dreams, 13 years before he stood before Pharaoh, and then another 9 years before he saw his dreams come to pass. So altogether, that's what, 22 years? Something like that, that he had preparation time. David, it was at least 13 years. Most people believe he was 17 years old when Samuel went and anointed him to be king. And he was 30 years old when he became king of Judah. And then it was another 7 years before he became king over the entire nation of Israel. So with him, it was 20 years. You go into the New Testament, and Paul was born again in the ninth chapter of the book of Acts when he had this vision of the Lord on the way to Damascus. But he went into the desert for 3 years. 3 years shut up with God. Then he met Peter for 15 days. And then he went back to Tarsus. And it's an undisclosed amount of time. But it was years that he was back in Tarsus. So with him, it was at least 5 or 6 years from the time he had this miraculous encounter before Barnabas came and got him and that they started ministering. And so there's years, period of time in every single person getting prepared and ready to accomplish what God wants them to do. And you know, one of the mistakes that we see all of the time, people come into our school and they see me and they see our other instructors. Greg Moore, you know, he's pastored for 27 years, I think. He's got a lot more ministry experience. They see him and they see him prospering and they think, well, if God will do it for Andrew, if God will do it for Greg, if God will do it for Barry Bennett or whoever, they will do it for me. And so they just go out and believe immediately to see something. But you don't know what's going on. There's been a lot of growth. We had one couple that came from Vienna, and they saw that we were prospering and that I had a car that was debt free and that our house was debt free and that God supplied our needs. And so they just assumed that if it'll work for Andrew, it'll work for them. That's absolutely true. But they didn't take into account that it took a lot of time before I got to a place to where I could handle all of that. And so they went out, and this has been 25 years ago. They got a rental house. It was $5,000 a month. And this is 25 years ago. And you know what? Within a couple of months, they were facing bankruptcy, and they came to us, just couldn't understand why God didn't meet their needs. You don't start at that level. You have to start and speed up. You accelerate slowly. If you go from 0 to 1,000 miles an hour in 1 second, you're dead. That's a wreck. You can't do that. There is a process. There is a growth process. And most people just really dislike this because, man, they have no patience. I want this now. Jesus provided it, and so it's mine now. Well, it's true that he did provide it, but he's not going to give it all to you because you can't possess it. The prosperity would pierce you through with many hurtful lusts that would destroy you and drown men in perdition. It's because God loves you that he set up a process to where you grow and mature to a place that you can obtain it. It's very similar to the way most people try to lose weight. This won't bless you. I get in trouble all the time for saying this. But most people, they want to just lose weight. They'll go on a fast. They will deny themselves. They will make it terrible on themselves. Going through a diet. Did you know 3/4 of that word is die? And they will abuse themselves and they will do all kinds of things. And then they'll count the days, the seconds down to when it's over so that they can go back to eating the way that they did before. And it'll actually come back with interest. And you'll gain and stuff. And this is the way most people try and do it. You know the way to lose weight is eat less than your body needs and do it consistently from today until the day you die. And I guarantee you, you won't be overweight. So you can either decrease the amount of food, you can increase your exercise or do both. But I promise you, if you eat less than your body burns, you'll lose weight. And that's the way you should lose weight. But people want to do it in spurts. They're going to sit there and for 2 weeks hurt themselves, and then they'll go for 2 months just pigging out and wondering why it doesn't work. I've dieted. I've done everything else. It's the same thing in the spiritual realm. There are people that will get intense and seek the Lord for just a brief period of time, but it doesn't become a consistent thing. You know, the Bible says that the just shall live by faith. They don't visit there. They don't vacation there. They don't go there on weekends. This is where you live. You have to get to where you live by faith. And when you live by faith, you begin to start growing and developing patience and doing things that you never get when you just seek God in spurts.
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1: All right, on to my ladies. I say good morning to you now for inside this morning. Based on the way things are positioned now, you do say yes, this now the third day for the month of Augustina 2026. On to my ladies, random mind, kind of my name, your Zengbe Master, the Marathon Talker, the Buru One of Super 88.1 FM, your Buru Remy of Esa Land. 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
1: Yes, on to mother like this. Now, so once again, I say good morning to you now for inside this morning. A brand new day now for inside the matter. Today will be Monday, the number 3 day for the month of August 2026. I confirm so we're at 38 minutes, 9 double at least 5 now for inside your one family one registration, Super 88.1 FM. So straight up now with the bowling enter inside this together with the call, the Super Early Morning Breakfast Show. But the Super Early Morning Breakfast Show, no go fit kick off with that, our ginger again. And our ginger again, no go fit kick off with that, our ginger word. My brother, I hope in position like this now, so you just get to everything within your mind now, because today our prayer, I say, make things better for us, may Baba God open our way and also the same time to order our step now to take us to places when they say yes, go make us go give glory to him. Where in go receive glory for inside this one. But my brother, if you see that one place, not lie, nothing will happen like that. So you just get to move, because you get to move away to make a way for yourself now for inside the matter. Because they say person when they fail to plan, he plan to fail. So my brother, in as much as you plan, you commit everything you want to do to the hands of the Lord, because now in the order our step. On to mother like this now. So the song where you just hear something, the one where they call, we pray. When the BCS Coldplay carry Little Sims, Leonardini, and the Bonaboy put for inside body. But before then, you hear Good Morning by Charmin Olia and for inside Matana in musician. The BCS get a Ninja affiliation for inside the matter. But Mugu Bolin enter inside our ginger word. Our ginger word for today talks to us. See, every morning a fresh start is to make you wake up with a grateful heart. Every morning a fresh start, wake up with a grateful heart. Remember, I always tell you, say appreciation now, application for more. So, my brother, with a grateful heart, you wake up and enjoy this morning. I say, with this, I say, welcome to the Gingers again.

0: And I remember to say for inside the matter, because time not there to say no time. So when you call, you go, you also reduce the names of people when you see, yes, you greet and you want to wake up now for inside this matter. But not forget, you go give me your ginger word. And to my WhatsApp faithfuls, I beg, bear with me. Later in the morning, we go restore WhatsApp now for inside. We just get one or two glitch for inside WhatsApp. So I'm not going to entertain a WhatsApp message. So just try to call into the show. So call me for 07055-129881, or you call me for 07055-727-881. You fist call at 0902-672-2592. On to matter like this, that's what I'd like to wake up the one and only person of Chief Ogoyafe Do Eribo, the Balegbon of Eribo Venture, the CEO of Eribo Ventures, and Sapi Peripi Worldwide. I greet you specially. Take him. JJ, another year from you for some time. Alongside the vitrine, the ice cream voice, I greet you specially. Mama V, take her. Mrs. Omorebe, Oyana, Pedra from Udubina, take her. So call me for 07055-129881, or you call me for 07055-727-881. Your first call, 0902-672-2592. All right, onto the matter like this. Now, so remember, as I tell you, so it's a time not day. So you just call and reduce the number of names and when you say yes, you greet. Like our ginger water talk, he talks to us, say every morning a new start and a fresh start. He say, may you wake up with a grateful heart. So my brother, remember, I say the Bible makes us understand that we need to give thanks. So in all circumstances, we give thanks. You understand? And then we go enter his gate with a grateful heart. So my brother, we need to give thanks. You need to give thanks. Give thanks for the light you see, for the opportunity and the privilege to be among the living. Not be by your power, not be by anybody making. So not even our government policy. I could give you the opportunity to be among the living. But on to matter like this, now so call me for 07055-129881, or you call me for 07055-727-881. You fisty call 0902-672-2592, because you get to understand, say, when you wake up, when you rise up, start fresh and see brighter opportunities in every day. So that's why I tell you, see, my brother, every morning a fresh start, you wake up with a grateful heart. On to matter when you matter currently like this, that's all. Make you understand, say, for inside the 550, we'll go ball and enter inside matter when you get to do it a morning nugget. That will go take us to 555. We'll go run enter inside matter when you get to do with Rhapsody of Reality. That will go take us to 6 o'clock. We'll go do meet Pastor Chris, when he could give us the message of a knowing God's plan for you. So my brother, that one will take us to 6:20. We will meet Paul Oshonago for inside matter when you get to do with a new strength. But for now the gingers again, I shall pass now for inside the super early morning breakfast show. So call me for 07055-129881, or you call 07055-727-881. Your first call 0902-672-2592. So, Double Chief Ogbomo, I greet you, the National President of Elderly Care Alliance of Nigeria. I greet you specially. Maroni, I greet you specially to Oyo Welfare Dojis. I greet you specially. Maroni, Barry, I greet you. And the wife of Maroni, the person of Mrs. Uduak Agbi, I greet you. Yesterday you celebrated plus one. I will pray Baba God will continue to strengthen you. Take him. And Gandalf, I greet you. Odewo, straightforward. Barrister Iyamu, I greet you. All right, call me because time not there to say no time. We'll get it just 3 minutes now to buy out now for inside this gear. So call me for 07055-129881, or you call me for 07055-727-881. You fisty call and also send the WhatsApp, just send you fisty call at 0902-672-2592. On to matter like this, that's our ginger word for today. Talk to us every morning in a fresh start, make you wake up with a grateful heart. So my brother, good morning, my neighbor. Hello. I greet you specially. Good morning, my neighbor. National Presido.
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0: Welcome, sir.
1: And my simple word for this morning is that whatever a home that is built, if you are a member of a home that is well organized, be part of the organizer, and be the share of people, and it's not just the people are all the good. The executive governor of Edo State, all the good first lady of Edo State, all the good all my good members of the Elderly Care Alliance of Nigeria, and with the entire members of the Awotubu Flawless and Lady, I want to greet all my friends and family. I greet all the brother for doing winner, Lucky Dance Man, Mama Happiness, and all the crazy colors for the upper side. And I wanted to use K, plug all the bad people who doesn't want peace in the Elderly Care Alliance of Nigeria for me. Then you take helicopter, carry the good one, go to the office of the First Lady this month, produce it.
0: Yes, sir. All right, on to matter like this, that's the time, not day to say no time. Make balling enter inside the good book. And remember to say our ginger word for today talks, we'll say to every morning a fresh start. So make you wake up with a grateful heart. And for inside the good book, you see, we'll say First Thessalonians 5 verse 18. Talks, we'll say make you give thanks in all circumstances for this. Now God's will for you in Christ Jesus. Then for Psalm 100 and verse 4, it also make you say enter his gates with thanksgiving and his court with praise and give thanks to him and praise his name. So you see, and also for inside the matter, my brother, time not there to say the time, but remember to say for inside the 5:50, we'll go volley enter some matter we get to do it money nugget. On to matter like this, no matter the challenges, bring it on, because be square, because understand what it means. Because everybody go face challenge no matter what. But now you handle them, not the most important thing.

0: All right, on to matter like this now. So, peace, go and the Scott now. Say, bring it on now for Inside the Matter. Because, my brother, I say, no matter how you fall, keep your head up high. Because the only person who see us, he raise his head, go face the sun and go face the light. But make we understand, say, no matter how the struggle be, no matter the challenges, there's a light at the end of the tunnel. So, when you raise your head, you go face the end of the tunnel to move towards that direction. And the same time, when you get there, you will see the light. So, my brother, every challenge is be like night. Remember, I say, day go break, no matter how it be.
1: 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Eya fun we super 88.1 FM. Eh you go kan eh? Si a video.
0: 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What about the enter inside this together with the call Money Nugget? Money Nugget that is together designed to encourage those speaking language. So I go talk the proverb for Pidgin, then you go call me, you go use your language for those state to talk the proverb, then tell me the meaning of the proverb for Pidgin. I get a promo slot now for non Edo speaking tribe, meaning say a tribe outside Edo state, but pending on who first call. And remember, too, we get different understanding, application, and interpretation to proverb, depending on the user. The proverb talks away, say, lion is saying that they show mercy to antelope. Lion not they show mercy to antelope. So call me for 07055-129-881, or you call me for 07055-727-881. You face the call 0902-672-2592. Good morning, my neighbor.
2: Good morning, my neighbor.
0: National Press, do.
2: Adalika Alliance of Nigeria.
0: I greet you specially.
2: Lion, they show sympathy to
0: antelope. Yeah.
2: That is Atalakpa. Everyone in Okuse, Nagwe, that is life is saved by teeth. You must know your meat. Who don't pass you, don't pass you. A territory of a lion, no small rat, will need such a place. Who don't pass you, don't pass you. So beware of those that, as I said, that are definitely be gifted and they don't pass you in this generation. So avoid, as I said, with your meat, that associating with person will pass you. About
0: yes, all right, call me for 07055-129-881, or you call me for 07055-727-881. Your fisty call 0902-672-2592. The proverb talks always say, lion, not they show mercy to antelope. 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Your fisty call 0902-672-2592. Lion not a show mercy to antelope. That not the proverb for Inside this morning. But not forget, say for Inside at 5:55, we'll run enter Inside the Morning Nugget, and that one will take us to 5:50, 6 o'clock. We'll go meet Pastor Chris when he will give us a message, when he will beautify and edify our soul. Talk in the title, Knowing God's Plan for Your Life. And my time when he get to do it, Pastor Chris now go take us to 6 o'clock, 6:20, we'll meet Paul Oshonago. And he could give us matter for Inside News Train. Go do to justice to that big story. Maybe say, yes, the fly for Inside Ninja. Based on the way things take position like this, that's the time, not day to send the time. So now you will take bar break now for Inside Matter when you get to do it. Money Nugget. Money Nugget will show you a way again tomorrow for Inside the Spelling Money Breakfast Show for your one family, one radio station. Super. Okay, make I take this one for road. Good morning, my neighbor.
3: Hello, good morning.
0: Good morning. Your name and where you coming from? Oh, yeah, now which language do they represent?
3: I represent. Hello?
0: Hello? Hello, I hear you. Ah, so sorry. Also, oh, sorry. Okay. Time not really there to continue again. So we can just go the meaning now. The proverb says, lion not they show mercy to antelope. What did this one mean? We say it's a nature they follow in laws. Nature they follow in laws. So if you match line, if you match the line of nature, definitely the line of nature will treat you well or go handle you well. So my brother, let your head do your shoulder because life na sense. Not carry your hand put for your ABC. Don't carry your body put for your ABC. Your hand never reach. So your coat according to your material, because if your material not rich, you know, go forget your size. With this, I say good morning to you for inside this morning.
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5: Today's August 3rd. Pastor saying to us, train yourself in the word. Our opening scripture comes from the book of 2 Timothy chapter 2 verse 15. Study to show thyself approved unto God, a workman that needeth not to be ashamed, rightly dividing the word of truth. There's a call for growth in your walk with God, a call to become stronger, more established and unshakable in the word, and bold in the demonstration of your faith. That growth doesn't happen by chance. It comes through deliberate training in the Word. 2 Timothy chapter 3 verse 16 of the New International Version says, all scripture is God-breathed and is useful for teaching, rebuking, correcting and training in righteousness. Give yourself to the Word consistently until it shapes your thinking and conditions your responses. And be not conformed to this world, but be ye transformed by the renewing of your mind, Romans chapter 12, verse 2. The only material given to us by God to build our lives and renew our minds is the Word of God. The Lord Jesus further illustrated this in Luke chapter 6, verses 47 to 48. Whosoever cometh to me and heareth my sayings and doeth them, I will show you to whom he is like. He is like a man which built a house and dig deep, and laid the foundation on a rock. And when the flood arose, the stream beat vehemently upon that house, and could not shake it, for it was founded upon a rock. When you give yourself to the Word, you live above circumstances. You are never moved or flustered by challenges. No matter what happens, you don't respond in fear, but with the Word. You speak to the situation and change it. You exercise dominion. This is why you must fill your heart with the Word, for out of that abundance, your mouth will speak. When the Word saturates your spirit, faith becomes your automatic response. It reminds of one of William Branham's testimonies. A young man's body, terribly mangled in a devastating accident, was brought to him. Without panic, he gathered the broken body, commanded it to return to normal. And it did. This is a life you've been called to live. Train yourself in the Word, and fear will have no place in you. For God hath not given us the spirit of fear, but of power, and of love, and of a sound mind. 2 Timothy chapter 1 verse 7. Colossians chapter 3 verse 16 declares, let the Word of Christ dwell in you richly. With the Word in you, you'll always act with confidence, dominating circumstances. Please say this prayer with me. Dear Father, I thank you for your word that builds me and trains me for a life of dominion. Your word saturates my spirit, producing faith, boldness, and victory always. Your word is fruitful and effectual in me, prevailing over circumstances as I speak it forth. In Jesus' name, amen. For further study, please read Joshua chapter 1, verse 8. Of the Amplified Classic, 2 Timothy chapter 3, verses 16 to 17, and Hebrews chapter 5, verses 12 to 14. For the one-year Bible reading plan, please read Romans chapter 7, verses 7 to 25, and Psalms chapter 64 to 67. For the two-year Bible reading plan, please read Ephesians chapter 5, verses 17 to 24, and Isaiah chapter 54.

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1: One thing is certain. If you stick to the word, you will come back with a testimony. What God wants to give you in your life is not a healing. What God wants to give you in your life is not a job. What God wants to give you in your life is not money. What God wants to give you is the word of God in your spirit. It'll make you what it talks about. And you are shining, and you are shining by the power of the Holy Ghost. You are shining by the power of the Holy Ghost. You are shining, and nothing can stop you. It is your season. It is your time. Nothing can hinder you. This is your time. This is your hour. Favor is yours.
2: This is the continuation of the message, Knowing God's Plan for You.
3: Hallelujah. Let me show you something from the Bible. I want you to go to St. John's Gospel chapter 2. Let's read from verse 19. Jesus answered and said unto them, destroy this temple, and in 3 days I will raise it up. Let's keep reading. Then said the Jews, 46 years was this temple in building, and wilt thou raise it up in 3 days? Jesus said something. He said, destroy this temple, and I'll raise it up in 3 days. And they were offended at him. They thought he was talking about the temple near them. The physical temple built by the Jews. So they said to him, this temple was built over 46 years, and you will raise it up in 3 days? Let's read again. No. Go back to verse 19, and I want you to look at it very carefully. Jesus answered and said unto them, destroy this temple, and in 3 days I will raise it up. Then said the Jews, 46 years was this temple in building, and wilt thou rear it up in 3 days? Look at the next verse. But he spoke of the temple of his body. You see? So Jesus referred to his own body as a temple. They didn't understand what he was talking about. He says, but he spoke of the temple of his body. Look at the next verse. When therefore he was risen from the dead, his disciples remembered that he had said this unto them, and they believed the scripture and the word which Jesus had said. Remarkable. So Jesus referred to his body as a temple. The Bible says he spoke of the temple of

man had an unclean spirit. An unclean spirit is an evil spirit. Watch what this evil spirit did to this man. The Bible tells us. Look at this. Who had his dwelling among the tombs. The man had his dwelling among the tombs. He was living in the cemetery. He had left his home. He couldn't live at home. The demons in him would not let him live at home. He had his dwelling among the tombs. And no man could bind him. No, not with chains. They tried chains. Didn't work. He broke the chains. Look at it. Because that he had been often bound with fetters and chains. And the chains had been plucked asunder by him. And the fetters broken in pieces. Neither could any man tame him. The demons drove him mad. They made him crazy. Couldn't help himself. Nobody could help him. Lived among the tombs. And always night and day, he was in the mountains and in the tombs, crying and cutting himself with stones. He didn't know what he was doing. The demons made him mad. The demons troubled him. He cut himself with stones, inflicted his own body with wounds. The demons, unclean spirits, made him mad. Terrible. You see, an evil spirit manifested itself in the man's body. What's manifesting in your body? When a blind spirit enters into a man, it makes him blind. When a deaf spirit, all these are described in the Bible. When a deaf spirit enters into a man, it makes him deaf. When a dumb spirit enters into a man, it makes him dumb.

0: Glory to Jesus. You want God to be manifested in your body. If he's manifested in your body, you will be healthy, you will be sound. The sickness will depart from you. The weakness will be gone. He gave us power. He gave us authority to cast out devils. He gave us the ability to cast out devils. He told us to do it. St. Mark's Gospel, chapter 16. We're reading from verse 17. And these signs shall follow them that believe. These are the words of Jesus. And these signs shall follow them that believe. In my name shall they cast out devils. That's demons. In my name shall they cast out demons. Today, we're going to use the name of Jesus to cast out demons. And the demons of cancer will get out of your body. The demons of epilepsy will go from you. The demons of blindness will go from you.
1: We trust that you are blessed by the message you just listened to. We invite you to make Jesus the Lord of your life by saying this prayer. Oh Lord God, I believe with all my heart in Jesus Christ, Son of the living God. I believe he died for me and God raised him from the dead. I believe he's alive today. I confess with my mouth that Jesus Christ is the Lord of my life from this day. Through him and in his name, I have eternal life. I am born again. Thank you, Lord, for saving my soul. I am now a child of God. Hallelujah.
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3: 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Officially, I want to say Happy New Month to you. Yes, first time we are getting to hear from each other now on this particular platform, Your One Family One radio, 88.1 Super FM. As always, it's New Strength, and it is the first Monday in the month of August 2026. Happy to be with you as always. Let's have a very, very interesting conversation. It feels like a 3-in-1 story, but no, it's a 2-in-1 story that we got this morning at this particular point in time. And it clearly has to do with the list published by the Independent National Electoral Commission, INEC, as they've released the names of the 2027 presidential candidates. Okay, names and credentials of the 2027 presidential candidates has been released by INEC. Particularly, the Independent National Electoral Commission, INEC, has published the personal particulars and credentials of the 19 presidential candidates of their various political parties, their running mates for the 2027 general elections, paving way for the campaign to start on August the 19th. The publication of the candidate from EC9 is a statutory requirement under Section 29, Subsection 3 of the Electoral Act 2026, which mandates the Commission to display the personal particulars of candidates after receiving their nomination forms. The process allows members of the public and eligible persons to scrutinize the information submitted by the candidates. And according to the list displayed by INEC on Saturday, President Bola Ahmed Tinubu will fly the flag of the All Progressives Congress and Vice President Kashim Shettima as his running mate. And also, we know for others, in particular, they've all been made part of this list. So we'll have the names of the presidential candidates only, so we can save time. I also move to the other story, which is currently trending, particularly between ex-president Olusegun Obasanjo and also Atiku Abubakar. So quickly, let's tell you that for the full list of presidential candidates, and for some of us now, we've been hearing of litigations here and there concerning some political parties, some being settled, some not settled fully. So we are also going to reel out the names, particularly released by INEC. Maybe they now know that some of these names, or most of the names being positioned in here, are quite clear that they will lead their various political parties to the ballot. Anyways, for the APC, the All Progressives Congress APC, is President Bola Ahmed Tinubu. Atiku Abubakar is the presidential candidate of the ADC, that's the African Democratic Congress. Peter Obi also headlines the NDC in particular, and also that's for the NDC, and Senator Sadi Ono of the People's Democratic Party. That's his name that's in here. Omoyele Sowore of African Action Congress, that's AAC. Donadi of the People's Redemption Party, PRP. And also Ukori Ada Elizabeth Frederick, National Democratic Party, NDP. Okay, there's NDC now. Don't get it twisted. There's NDC, which Peter Obi is their presidential candidate. And also there's NDP. That's National Democratic Party. That's NDP, which the presidential candidate is Owori Ada Elizabeth Fredericks. Also, Chukwu Anita Zogwa is the Young Progressives Party. That's YPP. Rufai Adekunle Omaja is the Action Alliance Party. That's AA. Adenuga Sunday, Boot Party, BP. Mehmet Samuel, Democratic Liberty Alliance, DLA, Nwanyanwu Daniel, Danere Chukwu, Zenith Labour Party, Okereke Sunday Chibuzo, Labour Party, Okereke Iken Esther, National Rescue Movement, that's NRM, and also Abbas Bin Aliyu, the Action Democratic Party, ADP, Dekwa Suleiman Mohammed, New Nigeria People's Party, that's NNPP, and Adebayo Adewale Ebenezer, Social Democratic Party, Shea Makine, Aligned People's Movement, that's the APM, Yusuf Kabiru, that's the Action People's Party in particular. For the APC, their vice presidential candidate is Kashim Shettima. Rotimi Amaechi is that of the ADC, and also the NDC in particular, Rabiu Kwankwaso, headlining the vote for the three major political parties that are on this list. 19 names of presidential candidates being released, also that of their vice presidential candidates also being released, and some people have started to make permutations. The campaign starts on August the 19th, less than six months to the general elections, and a lot of people have started to talk about this. What is the challenge moving forward? The candidates and the various political parties, have they started to put the right things in place? Some of these are the questions being asked. So that's just that for the first story. But I can tell you that over the weekend, former Nigerian President Olusegun Obasanjo, he was at a very, very big event over the weekend. And particularly, he made a very big revelation that has got thongs wagging. So, former Nigerian President Olusegun Obasanjo on Friday described his decision to pick former Vice President Atiku Abubakar as his running mate in the 1999 presidential election as his biggest mistake of his presidency. Obasanjo made the remark in Lagos during a fireside conversation with veteran entertainer and activist Charles Oputa, popularly known as Charlie Boy, at the public presentation of the Charlie Boys Foundation Memo 999, a memo in the tribute to late Justice Chukwudefu Oputa. The former Nigerian president, who served alongside Atiku between 1999 and 2007, said, although every leader makes mistakes in office, his choice of vice president remained the one decision he regretted the most, saying he would have never chosen him. And had he known then what he later discovered about the former deputy. So a video of the event later published by those captured at the event said Obasanjo reflected on his years in office after Charlie Boy asked him to identify his greatest mistake he made as president. What I found out in my own life is that mistakes could have been fatal. God had taken care of them for me. Pressed to identify one specific one, the former president responded that the man I picked as my running mate, my number two, if I had known him as I came to know him later, I would not have picked him. This is coming in from the former Nigerian president now, Olusegun Obasanjo. But Atiku has not let this go under the radar. In fact, former vice president and also the presidential candidate of the African Democratic Congress, ADC, that's Atiku Abubakar, has come under fresh attack from the All Progressives Congress, which later backed former President Olusegun Obasanjo's assessment of

0: that would not stop him from winning the 2027 presidential election, calling on a former president to be noble in his actions, particularly. So that's his response. Anyways, he said that the comments of the former Nigerian president is not going to deter him from winning the elections. In fact, he's very much confident that he's going to get this one over the line. But also, the APC has decided this time to switch stance, to say, you know what, if someone that he has worked with before can say this about him, then what should Nigerians do in particular? Particularly using that statement now to campaign against him. That's the point of the APC right there. But in particular, I've made mention of what the former Nigerian president had to say, that's Olusegun Obasanjo, what the vice president has said, and the APC now using this as a strategy as well to deter the African Democratic Congress presidential candidate, that is Atiku Abubakar. Well articulated already. Be part of the show this morning. 0705-512-9881 or 0705-572-7881. 0705-512-9881 or 0705-572-7881. 0902-672-2592. 0902-672-2592. Hello? Hello?
1: Good morning, sir.
0: Good morning to you.
1: Yeah, this is JB Dennis.
0: Yeah, welcome, Mr. JB.
1: Yes, I'm calling you now from the Black community.
0: Welcome, all the way from Black.
1: Yes. Now, if you the list that come out, very good thing that most of those are told that we don't have the password to the test. They already the list. So, that was about the general article. I don't believe that this life, we have to have a way of forgiving somebody. If maybe somebody offends him, you cannot use it against him all the day of his life. But that's a girl that is talking now, is he 100% okay? So if you want to forgive each other, maybe I think he makes mistake in his government or offend each other. You should not be using that one to be to demonize Atiku. That's a communication.
0: All right, thank you. Hello.
2: Hello.
0: Yes, good morning.
2: Yeah, this is Dr. Osagie Ebrani calling from Maduwa community.
0: Welcome, Doc.
2: Yeah, on a very strong note, these videos, I think, in the political parties, I think, to the best of my knowledge, maybe in time to come, many of them are going to mesh together. Because I don't see any, reason for those landmass political party. Then, be as it may be, the issue that is on ground that the former president has said, I think it's both sides of the coin. When two of them, when they were doing pari passu in government, he never said all these things. And now, all their transactions, their deeds, you and I were aware, all their transactions, the deeds and everything that they did, one way or the other, money that went in and came out, nobody was aware. He didn't talk about those things. To me, I think that's no personal opinion. Not that I'm showing my wits to the so-called vice president, man vice president, what's it called, article. Because to the greatest surprise, to my own opinion, I think what is causing a lot of chaos in this political landmass as we walk towards 2027 is rest in the hand of Atiku. Rest in the hand of Atiku. He has, at his age, at his time, that number, have stepped aside. There would have been no more pressure. Would have been between two persons. But now that he still came out, there are some I only see. Last 4 years, since he said that he will win, let us see how he's going to win. But the template that is going to operate, I don't know. So that was on that note. Then I think other persons who are trying to say this or that or that. Forgiveness or not forgiveness, I was not there. You were not there when they were running president and vice president. So now that this man is condemning, maybe you have other things that you feel that you have done. Maybe you have things that you have done. Let you come out and say it openly. But I don't also expect that kind of big words from the president, from the former president. Because with number and age, those things of those will be gone. I'm not supporting anybody, whether I tell anybody. But the main issue is that why the political atmosphere of now is weaving is because of the appearance of Atiku. Atiku have not appeared. He would have done himself a noble. If he had ordained and assigned one particular person, come and let me support you. I think he would have made his name in history. He said he did previously. He said he did the last 4 years. Now, Concourse, who have a

0: expected to be to all be right. there. Thank you.
1: Have Thank you very job. Much. Hello.
2: Hello.
1: Good morning. Welcome.
2: Good morning, sir.
1: Good morning to you. Ultimately great. Glad to have you.
2: Yeah. Thank God it's Monday. Thank God having you too.
1: Yeah.
2: Thank God today is Monday and then Nkwamokre Day.
1: Okay.
2: Happy month of August.
1: Okay. Mm. Thank you.
2: Thank you, my brother.
1: Thank you, too.
2: Yes, I read the news of a president candidate. And I thank God for them. I wish you all the best. Not only even the name, what I need, they do the name for this year. Not to give you all the names of those that invite for all the parties. But let them do the name for. Conduct free, fair, and credit election this year. That's what I will award Nigeria one year I make. They do the name for this year. That's apart from that. Coming to Obasanjo and the article. It's very, very sad. Very unfortunate. That up to today, after 27 years of Obasanjo article administration, Obasanjo is still causing the injury of the Abe article as the vice president. He's uncalled for. Obasanjo is an elder statesman. I think Obasanjo is getting to 90 years, if I'm not mistaken. How can this man, a man with a record of war, has he lost in the injury? Has he regretting? Has he, this is unforgiving spirit. Unforgiving spirit. Very, very sad. Very, very sad. Up to today, 27 years after, he's still talking about Abubakar. Well, this is time for Obasanjo to reconcile whoever is having any question. This is time to call even Abubakar to talk with him as a son, as a brother. When they reconcile, not only by this time, I didn't understand. Any colonial, just imagine as they ask the question. As they said, my lad. He cannot, that question cannot be the answer if I'm the best man. He cannot refer to that question and do another thing. That tell the whole world that he gets in having article as the vice president after 7 years. Eh? What a human being. I'm not happy.
1: All right, thank you very much.
2: I'm not happy at all. Let them reconcile. It's time for them to come together again and reconcile. Thank you. How is this?
1: Thank you. Good morning.
3: Well, good morning.
1: Good morning to you, Mr. Sonny.
3: Sonny, yeah, those are my name.
1: Yeah.
3: You know, for the issue of the INEC, even though we can't say or the word INEC means that they are independent, we still need to wait to see whether there are still unclear litigation about the various political parties or those who are not satisfied with the process of picking candidates. You know, I make one thing that I noticed about them. One of course said reinstate or display this name, they will display the name. When tomorrow a picker comes again and say remove the name, he will also remove the name. And they are proven to us that they are law abiding citizen. And for the issue of the former president and former vice, I try my best not to talk about elders because Bible said that do not rebuke an elder. If you entreat him as a father, older women as mother, younger person as brother, and younger female as sister, he said with all purity so that your walk with God will be blameless. So I think that someone like Atiku, who is supposed to leave, because if you see him now, I think he went to school of theology, even had a PhD in theology. One of the things that Jesus Christ says was that let's show mercy one to another. That's why I say, blessed are the peacemaker. For what he's doing right now, I can tell you, if it's within my power, I would allow to, because this issue, support Atiku. Because as long as the constitution, even though Atiku is 200 years old, the constitution has not said you should is not qualified. I don't think there's any man that he says is not qualified. That's why you see me, I frown at people when they say that hey, we should support this man. They are angry with those who are supporting this one. In a democracy, everybody have a right. He did that to former President Buhari. When he didn't work to his favor, he started castigating. I think you cannot continue like this because he's supposed to be an example to the most younger generation. But unfortunately, he has decided to continue to play this role. That shows that if he had the military power, I'm sure he wouldn't do what he's doing right now. So I hope he can learn from it. He tries himself and allow Atiku to be is his choice as long as he's not using his money. Or if you have anything against him, let him go to court and use it. Thank you. God bless Nigeria.
1: Thank you. Good morning.
4: Morning, Paul.
1: Yeah, good morning.
4: Morning, I'm good, my name.
1: Yes, good morning.
4: Yeah, morning. comment on this Ambassador and Atiku. If we are students of history in Nigeria, this is the first time Ambassador is saying it. There are many, many times that is alive Atiku cannot be president. This is the first time these people can remember. So what they told me was went wrong. As people said at that stage, she forgets and forgives. And if you cannot forget and be bad, it was going to be the benefit. So I've been saying it the first time. That's what I want to talk about. So people should remember that man mentioned this for the years that he made a mistake of his article for it. I said that. Vice President, for the first time. Thank you very much.
1: Thank you. Good morning.
5: Good morning, my brother.
1: Good morning to you.
5: The unfortunate thing about us as a people, we claim we are wise, it's just messmaking. Wise are smart people. Did you hear any of them mentioning how strategically, like I've already defined democracy, that it is a strategic political system meant to develop a nation on all directions? Mention one direction we have developed as a nation for the past 27 years. Is there anyone? Let somebody call and tell us. Is it in need of security, economy, health, education? Look at what we discussed on radio. Very intimately. That is not good. This party, he has many manamana. He did not unite. Look at what we're discussing. When I tell you people, you guys don't know the new democracy, the next thing, like this man thinking, but I'm telling you the fact. When you are practicing democracy, ladies and gentlemen, it starts with what? Patriotism. Once there is patriotism, it's very easy to unite and fight the power and ensure power is taken from these people. But you say you love your country, you are only after your selfish political interest and want to be a president. The other one wants to be a president. How do you not convince the USA that democratically we know what we are doing? In a typical civilized democracy, where the government in power is not doing well, you see opposition easily coming together, putting aside your selfish, dirty political interest, rather the interest of your nation rules your heart. Now look at Nigeria. 65 years on, in independence, no evidence to show that we love this country. If we love this country, I've been heard Donald Trump saying at his age, almost 80 years old, always say America first, America first. Nigeria that are claiming they are smart, they don't even understand what the man is saying. He's simply telling you, no matter what happens, he's going to live on his life for the good of America. Can I take that for Nigeria? The answer is no. Can you be that for Nigeria? The answer is no. They only just want to get power and attack to their friends and their ethnic groups. And that's why, and that is the interest of our helpless nation, there is no. Let us stop this mission and copy what the Americans are doing. If you say we should not, then why did you bury the political system? You can see the way a white man, a black man resists is a so major problem. Let's all reason like civilized people together. I can assure you, Nigeria will be a bigger and a strong nation for this system.
1: Thank you very much. Thank you. 0902-672-2592. 0902-672-2592. Good morning.
6: JB, then I'll come back again.
1: Quickly, Mr. JB, we have to talk to others, please.
6: Yes. The issue of Atiku. Although, as I just dropped this call, when I call you just now, before I begin to say whether I'm supporting Atiku. In this call, in this life, don't be one-sided. Once something goes on, you are saying the way it's supposed to be. After Ambassador that is talking now, is it because they stopped him from going to a first state that he could not be able to forgive Atiku? That's just my conclusion.
1: Thank you. Good morning.
7: Mr. Paul.
1: Hello.
7: Hello. Good morning, Mr. Paul.
1: Good morning to you.
7: This kindness to tell you.
1: Yeah, good morning, kindness.
7: Yeah. Well, this extent of criticism between the former president, Olusegun Obasanjo, our former vice president, Atiku Abubakar, it serves as a reminder that political leaders should exercise a restraint in their public comment, especially on issues that can further divide the nation. But my advice is that, as an elder statesman, you should prioritize national unity over prolonged political disagreement, because Nigeria are more concerned about the economic security and unemployment, and even the inflation rate that we have currently. So I recommend that our political leaders should focus on offering constructive solution to the country challenge rather than revisiting past grievances. We should use their experience to mentor younger leaders to strengthen our democratic institution and promote a peaceful political engagement. That's my contribution. Thank you.
1: Thank you. Hello.
8: Hello, good morning.
1: Good morning, sir.
8: Yes, sir. My call is from Santana Junction, Obioma Community.
1: Welcome, Mr. Obioma.
8: I just have published the presidential candidate of various parties. And in that publication, you have the contenders and pretenders. But that, as it may be, let me dwell on that of Obasanjo. People should not take Obasanjo serious. For me, I don't take him serious, irrespective of his status in Nigeria. He's a man who was imprisoned by Abacha. But when political activities started in 1998 to 1999, it was brought up from the prison by his contemporaries in the military. And people who formed that party, PDP, were sidelined. And then Nigerians voted for him. Even his southwest, where he came from, he lost up to 3% from that area because they knew him very well. So today now he's running up and down, saying this, talking about this thing. He had the opportunity to fix Nigeria and he refused to do that. Instead, after spending 4 years in the third tenure, he went for second tenure. That is where the problem starts with Atiku, because he promised to do one tenure. Then Atiku will continue. But after, you know, greed, the black man is very greedy as far as power is concerned. But he now wants a second tenure. The man allowed him to do that because Atiku has all the support of the governor at that time. Then within the second tenure, he was looking for a third tenure. That is where the president, Bobo, now boss. Today, now he still is regretting. Is it not the same about who supported Atiku in 2019? What is he trying to tell us? So let him just bury his head in shame. Somebody who reaped where he did not sow. After this 8 years, you came out and told your card, say you are not a statesman, you will do this, and you will not comment on politics. And today now, you are running up and down, saying one thing or the other. Let nobody take him serious. He's not a serious human being. Thank you and God bless you.
1: Thank you very much. Hello. Good morning. Please turn down the volume on your radio, please. Turn down the volume on your radio.
9: Yes, sir, we are calling from America.
1: Okay, quickly. You have less than a minute.
9: What I'm trying to say is that people should not talk about Sanja serious because it's not the sole decider for our article. He has done his own bid and he left the country in tentacles. So we are not looking for somebody that will survey the situation. I know that he's not in a position to provide that person. He's only stating his own personal opinion. If it is the will of God that Atiku will win the 2007 election,
1: 27. Atiku must win.
9: The 2007 election, Atiku must win. But if not, somebody else will take the banner. So people should forget about Sanjo and focus on what is happening in the future. Thank you.
1: Thank you very much. That's our show for this morning. Many thanks to you all for joining us this time. Paul Ochanogo is my name. We're back again at 9 a.m. for what the Honorable has to say. Another interesting edition. We'll have more time to discuss, deliberate, and also look at issues making around in Edo State. Enjoy the rest of your day and the rest of your morning. Bye for now.
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11: My friend, good afternoon.
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11: Where are you going to?
12: Where are you?
11: Now your place I be they come now. You know they don't say why I see you.
12: Ah, that's true.
11: Baby, how are you?
13: I'm different.
11: Which school do your children attend? They go school. My children, all of them they go school, but they be like picking when they go school. If they talk, people will say, who they teach them? Me don't tire, don't change from one school or the other.
12: You haven't heard of Ascension School?
11: Ascension? Yes, now. Yeah, the place is.
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15: Praise the Lord. It's that time of the year again. We gather together for securing the future. This year is strategic repositioning. Let the prophet speak. August 5th to 8th, 2026. Every day is 4 p.m. On Saturday is 6:30 in the morning. There will be music. There will be a lot of words. There will be prophetic declarations that will bring about the manifestation of God's grace in your life. All the way from Accra, Ghana, Reverend Dr. Godwin Naddock. He'll be anchoring with me at Citadel of Grace of Regent Ministries International. 8 Arafa Street, between Arosa and Oza Street, also Kumba Road, Benin City. God bless you. See you well and alive. Remember, you can live up in the damn world. I have seen.
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magician. 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
3: Good morning and welcome to Super FM News at 7. I am Paul Ochonogo. First, our top stories. Federal government launches fertilizer distribution in Edo. Deputy Governor Ida Osa launches Edo youth to shun social vices. On the foreign scene, Uganda unveils statue of Netanyahu's brother killed in a third raid. And in sports, Flying Eagles suffer defeat in a final WAFU B group match. We'll bring you details of this and many more after the short break.

0: Now, the news in details. The federal government has started the distribution of fertilizers to farmers in other states under the National Agricultural Development Fund initiative. During the commencement of the distribution in Benin, no fewer than 12,160 bags of fertilizers were given to Edo State chapter of the All Farmers Association of Nigeria, AFAN. The Executive Secretary of NADF, Mohammed Ibrahim, represented by the senior manager of the NADF, Sam Idiale, said the initiative was geared towards addressing food security by ensuring that the yields of farmers are increased. He urged farmers to make good use of the fertilizers for the purpose they were meant. Still in those states, Deputy Governor Dennis Idahosa has urged young people to avoid social vices and emulate responsible elders who can positively influence their lives. Speaking at the Youth Harvest Thanksgiving service of St. Paul's Catholic Church in Benin City, it also said Governor Mondo Pebolo's administration remains committed to creating opportunities for youth development through skills acquisition, entrepreneurship, and employment. He encouraged youth to reject cultism, kidnapping, drug abuse, internet fraud, and other crimes, while focusing on education, innovation, and good character. In his homily, Reverend Father Godwin Obe urged leaders to be compassionate and care for the people, following the example of Jesus Christ. The Edo State Commander of the National Drug Law Enforcement Agency, NDLA, has arrested 166 suspected drug traffickers and recovered 5.7 tons of illicit drugs during the first quarter of 2026. The commander said the arrest and seizures followed sustained intelligence-led operations targeting drug trafficking network across the state. Statistics released by the command showed that 46 suspects were arrested in January with over 2.3 tons of drugs recovered. Suspects were also apprehended in February alongside the seizures of more than 900 kilograms of narcotics. Still on news, the Edo State Police, the Edo State Public Property Protection Committee has carried out an on-the-spot assessment of comprehensive secondary school Auchi following reports of illegal land sales and encroachment. The chairman of the committee, Eugene Okolose, condemned the alleged encroachment and issued a 14-day ultimatum to occupants of the affected structures to vacate the school premises.
1: But the level of equipment in Auchi is on the high side. In all the schools in Auchi, they've taken up everything. They'll be saying that somebody is the one behind. His Excellency, you know, sent us here to do the investigation. And we're going to get to the bottom of the whole matter, because the people involved, we must get to the root. Because you can see what they have done in this place, and that demolition government has to build their own private properties, which is wrong. A learning center that was built, a school to, you know, to train your children, they are selling the property.
0: The enforcement team also inspected an erosion control corridor in the area. It also directed individuals who had erected structures within the government setback to remove them. The committee stressed that investigations and enforcement will continue until all government lands meant for public use are fully protected. Meanwhile, the Edo State Public Protection Property Committee has also extended its recovery exercise across Isan Northeast and Isan West local government areas. The committee inspected disputed boundaries at Amedokia Ukoni Secondary Schools in Uromi and Eware Secondary School in Ekpoma. At Eware Secondary School in Ekpoma, where many illegal buildings have been erected. The chairman of the committee, Eugene Okolose, said the team assessed the extent of the alleged encroachment and gathered submissions from petitioners and community leaders.
1: We come here now, we've taken coordinates from all the edges of the supposed boundaries of the school. We've taken them and we are taking them to Benin to go and trace the land. And those who are involved will fix the law, but we've seen one or two persons that are involved in the sales. They are going to vomit the money because they need the land to build the school. So you can imagine a school that was very big, that was at the time wanted to use it for College of Agri, because of the backside of the land. Now you are not saying that the school doesn't even have the land to build other structures. They cannot continue to encroach into schools and will fold our arms.
0: The committee also inspected a government-owned property at Yele, Ekpoma, under the Edo State Development and Property Agency, EDPA, and warned that those culpable would face the whiff of the law. Ambrose Ali University, AAU Ekpoma, has inducted 172 clinical physiology graduates into the Professional Association of Practicing Clinical Physiologists of Nigeria. At the university's first induction ceremony for the department, the Vice Chancellor, Professor Eunice Omo Zeje, urged the professionals to uphold ethics, integrity, and excellence in healthcare delivery. The PAPCPN president, Prince Ugochukwu Okeke, and other speakers charged the inductees to embrace continuous learning as they begin their professional career. A woman believed to be in her 40s has died after collapsing during a scramble to buy discounted corn at Oka Market in Upper Sokmomba Road, by Oka Local Government area of Edo State. Witnesses said the woman, mother of three, had joined other shoppers rushing to buy corn when she suddenly collapsed after securing a bag. A roasted corn seller, Dorothy, said efforts to revive her failed before police arrived. The woman's husband, who was contacted after the incident, said he had advised her to stay at home because she was unwell with malaria symptoms. Medical findings indicate she died from cardiorespiratory arrest caused by severe hypokalemia. Her body was later evacuated by the police to a morgue. This is the news at 7 on 80 points by FM. More stories after the short break.
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0: 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On the front scene, Uganda has unveiled a statue of Yonatan Netanyahu, the older brother of Israel's prime minister, who was killed during the Entebbe hostage rescue mission 50 years ago. Uganda's Army Chief General Muhoozi Kainerugaba said the monument honored his courage and selfless service. Netanyahu was the only Israeli soldier killed in the raid, which rescued more than 100 hostages after two Palestinians and two Germans hijacked an Air France flight that had taken off from Tel Aviv and diverted it to Uganda's international airport. Kainerugaba described the mission as one of the most significant episodes in modern history and spoke of the now close ties between the two countries as a remarkable journey. And in sports, Nigeria's Flying Eagles suffered a 2-0 defeat to Burkina Faso in their final Group B fixture at the Wafubi Under 20 Championship in Cote d'Ivoire. The results saw Burkina Faso finish top of Group B with 7 points from 3 matches, while defending champions Nigeria settled for second place on 6 points. By topping the group, Burkina Faso will face Niger in one of the semi-finals, while Nigeria have been handed a difficult last 4 encounter against tournament host Cote d'Ivoire. The two finalists will not only contest the Wafubi title, but will also secure qualification for the 2027 African Under 20 Cup of Nations to be staged in Ghana. And that concludes the news. Before we go, a recap of our top stories. We brought news that the federal government has started the distribution of fertilizers to farmers in Edo State under the National Agricultural Development Fund Initiative. Also brought news that Edo State Deputy Governor Dennis Lausa has urged young people to avoid social vices and emulate responsible elders who can positively influence their lives. We brought news on the foreign team that Uganda has unveiled a statue of Yonatan Netanyahu, the older brother of Israel's prime minister, who was killed during the Entebbe hostage rescue mission 50 years ago. And lastly, in sport, we brought news that Nigeria's Flying Eagles suffered a 2-0 defeat to Burkina Faso in their final Group B fixture at the Wafubi Under 20 Championship in Cote d'Ivoire. Super FM News at 7 was edited by Maurice Osumili. I am Paul Ochonogo. Remember, security is our collective responsibility. Be sure to play a part. Thank you for listening and good morning.
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What if I meet the one? Tonight, imagine me gown and all, fetchingly draped against the wall, the picture of sophistication.

0: 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When you're not feeling good and have negative thoughts, so repeat after me. Come on, everyone. There is no one better to be than myself.
1: There is no one better to be than myself.
0: Today is going to be an amazing day.
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0: 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Affirmations. Affirmations.
1: Yes, good morning. Thank you for joining us. 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Welcome to the Super Kiddies Game Show. 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
1: All right, let's set the affirmation straight and also forward as well. Mistakes are just opportunities to learn. Mistakes are just opportunities to learn. Mistakes are just opportunities to learn. Mistakes are just opportunities to learn. I will not give up. I will not give up. I will not give up. I will not give up. Practice makes progress. Practice makes progress. Practice makes progress. Practice makes progress. Practice makes progress. Practice makes progress. I can learn in the way that is best for me. I can learn in the way that is best for me. I can learn in the way that is best for me. I can learn in the way that is best for me. Challenges help me grow. Challenges help me grow. Challenges help me grow. Challenges helps me grow. Challenges helps me grow. Challenges helps me grow. I can solve problems creatively. I can solve problems creatively. I can solve problems creatively. I can solve problems creatively. Once again, let's run through the affirmation and then we'll throw the four lines open officially. Mistakes are just opportunities to learn. Mistakes are just opportunities to learn. Mistakes are just opportunities to learn. Mistakes are just opportunities to learn. I will not give up. I will not give up. I will not give up. I will not give up. Practice makes progress. Practice makes progress. Practice makes progress. Practice makes progress. I can learn in the way that is best for me. I can learn in the way that is best for me. Challenges helps me grow. Challenges helps me grow. All right. And lastly, I can solve problems creatively. I can solve problems creatively. Hope you put down the affirmations. It's very much clear. and ready. And yes, Uncle Paul is live this morning to receive those warming affirmations from your end. 0705-512-9881 or 0705-5727-881. 0705-512-9881 or 0705-5727-881. 0902-672-2592. 0902-672-2592. Good morning.
3: Good morning, Uncle Paul. My name is Jesse Bujo Bluff from Lukoya. I'm 9 years old and I'm Basic 5. Happy New Monster.
1: I wish you the same. Thank you very much, Young Champ, for joining me this morning. So let's have the information.
3: Okay, sir. My information. One, my mistakes are just opportunities to learn. Two, I will not give up. Three, practice makes progress. Four, I can learn in the way that is best for me. Five, challenges help me grow. Six, I can see progress positively.
1: That's his young child. That's okay. That's okay. Thank you.

Thank you, thank you, thank you, thank you, thank you. Yes, that's the show. It's paying attention, okay? Easy peasy. That's the show. It's paying attention. The best way you can go about the affirmation is when you write it down, okay? Get mommy or daddy or get your elder sibling to write it down for you, okay? When you write it down, it will be very much easy for you to read it out for me, okay? I'm not saying now that you should cram it, okay? You can just write it down, and when you call me, you just recite it for me. It's as easy as that, okay? It is as easy as that. When you call me up, just read it out. It's not difficult. Just read it out, okay? I just want to know that you're following the affirmation, as I always say every Monday. And I'll continue to say this. The affirmation is just not for you to write it down, dump it somewhere. Okay? Sometimes we might not be in the best of mood, but mommy and daddy would open the affirmation for us. Or sometimes we can just remember, oh, Uncle Paul on a Monday morning set this affirmation. So why not I go back and read it? When you read the affirmation, you get to understand the situation you find yourself. And also, that will help you motivate yourself as well. Okay? There's a saying that goes that there's power in the tongue. There's power in the tongue. Okay? There's huge power in the tongue. So, whenever you try to say something, always make sure that it is something positive. Always make sure that you're saying something positive. Every time, make sure that anything that comes out from your mouth concerning yourself is something positive. Okay? And when you're talking to mommy or daddy as well, always tell them to tell you something positive, something good. Okay? Thank you very much for joining me this morning. It has been a great time hanging out with you on the Super Kiddies Gang Show. So, we're back again tomorrow. This time around, we'll have the opportunity to spell three words in this space of 1 minute. Enjoy the rest of your morning and the rest of your holidays and the rest of your day. Bye for now.

0: like a very difficult task for the Super Falcons. Actually came in all 3 points to see Michel Alozie also being tested after the course of the game. We'll talk about what is set to come in the last game for the Super Falcons and also how they performed very brilliantly against the Scorchers of Zambia. We'll talk about what is going on in that competition right now, and also look at what is currently going on with the Wafu B on the 20 championship. What felt like a perfect start or perfect end to the group phase did not really go down with us yesterday. We'll also look at what is happening with FIFA, UEFA, and the drama as it continues to unfold. We'll also look at what is happening across all the sport. The Commonwealth Games finally coming to an end. We'll look at the performance of Team Nigeria. All of this and many more. Your One Family, One Radio, and April on Super FM. Paul Ochoa, guys, my name. I've got Randy Micah, the Usingbe Master.
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0: Randy, good morning. Good to have you. I mean, happy new month to you, first off.
2: Good morning, Paul. Happy new month.
0: Okay, so let's head straight into it now, and let's hit the ground running immediately. Let's look at the Super Falcons. On Saturday, they fouled out against Zambia. Yes, Scorchers of Zambia. Wasn't really an easy game for us, particularly after just 8 minutes into the encounter. Asisat Oshoala. Now, we talked about the fact that if we had Ohale in defense, then there's no need to not have Asisat Oshoala in attack, and this time around, the coach of the side made some tweaks, particularly in attack, taking out Esa Okoronkwo and bringing in Asisat Oshoala. And she laid the dagger 8 minutes into the game. She opened the scoring as the Super Falcons led in, but Barbara Bander's pace was way too much for Oluwatosin Emei. Now, the first incident that happened took them almost 8 minutes. Now, I'm not even joking. It took them almost 8 minutes for them to check that particular situation, which I felt wasn't really a foul. To me, wasn't really a foul, wasn't clumsy, wasn't really anything there. Because if you look at that same picture, you can see Baba Abanda's hand very much in front of Oluwatosin Emei. And eventually was checked. She was supposed to be red carded, but then again, they saw that Baba Abanda was in an offside position, and then it was cancelled. A couple of minutes later, I mean, Russia blocked to the head again one more time from Oluwatosin Emei, and then she eventually stopped Baba Abanda from going through on goal, which meant that she denied the player a clear goal scoring opportunity. And then she was red carded. A lot of Nigerians at that point in time felt, oh, is this going to be very much end of the road for us? Is it going to be heavy walloping from the Zambians? But headstrong, had better goal scoring opportunities very much in the final minutes of the second half. Brilliant defending from the side, from midfield to attack. Everything was perfect from that point onwards. And then we won the game 1-0. And that means we are still very much in pole position to qualify for the quarterfinals of this particular competition, which means for Malawi, they are already through. And so it's the other team will get the last ticket. And one thing very interesting for us is the fact that the

0: the Super Falcons will be taking on Egypt in the final game of the group phase. That seems more easier compared to the first two games for the Super Falcons. But all the same, 1-0 win. What do you make of the performance of the Super Falcons? Happy? Not happy? Happy we got the 3 points. Not happy with the performance. Or happy with both 3 points and the performance?
1: Well, first of all, waiting, I really ask, and all waiting the Super Falcons need for that particular game, that 3 points of which they get. And I will say congratulations to them, because that one give them the opportunity to qualify, to fight for a position to qualify, but it not really put them for pool position to qualify, because remember, Zambia gets score 6 goals, so they get plus 5, minus 1, and the Super Falcons not get any goal against, not get any goal for. So beating Egypt, it would be the possibility, say Egypt go really beat Super Falcons, go beat Egypt 7-0. Or go beat Egypt 5-0, or you say 5-0, 4-0, it will be the possibility, because the Super Falcons, they never the control game, they're never the in charge of game, and a big change to the Super Falcons, because this team don't play together for almost 10 years. So how come you tell me now, say they're not fit to put passes together to dominate games? Well, we see the game, the goal against Zambia, that goal called from out of Asisa to Shola Breeze, brilliancy, not really a team play, because that now already a loose ball. If that Asisa to Shola now just give Siki, make her still pursue the ball, because she's not in position to get the ball. Two Zambia defenders,
0: they just slow down there. Yeah.
1: So she just continue her pace, and therefore you see she overpower. And even that place where she passed the central defender when they in favor of the ball. So strikers will struggle for that particular position, but she muzzled that girl. Before the goalkeeper come out, it's too late. The goalkeeper saved the ball, but it already shows, say, this now Sisa Toshola goal. So the ball ricocheted back from her into the net. So this now something to be say, yes, Justin Madugo and the coaching crew then need to do. They need to improve how they control games. So if you meet a team like Morocco, you see the way Morocco, they improve every day. Even the Algeria team self, they improve every day. You see Ghana. Yes, the Ghana team lost yesterday to Cameroon, but narrow defeat. But we see how these people, they dictate game. So you need to dictate the game. We get the big players. We get the experience. We get the quality. So how come we not feel the dictate game? Is that the fault of the players or not the inability of the coach? Maybe the major team now. It not mean say dictate the game, say we go control the game for the entire 90 minutes, but at least for the large sum of the game, like maybe 20 minutes we control, the next 10 minutes like that we control the game, things like that. Control the game, good passes. It must not be defense splitting passes, but when the need come for defense splitting passes, put those passes them there for the striker. But at least we build up our build up play now. Something the BCS go always show, say yes, you dictate the game for a certain number of time. You see the Zambians where they put passes together, because they'll be like saying that they'll be Nigeria and they'll be Super Falcons of Nigeria. Because our players, if not 100%, they for abroad, they play foreign football for abroad, and 80 to 90% of that particular team, they already did this team going to 10 years. So how come they're not defeated, they put up passes and they understand themselves, play well, more better? So now the inability of the coach or now the players, 9-1 play. Now two questions when the basic years are they asked now. And if the Super Falcons must survive this Nations Cup, now even if they're not winning, say, but they must qualify for the Nations Cup, for the World Cup
0: then, in 2027.
1: Then they need to build up their play. You know, go feed just the Hala team now, just to detect play. They put passes like that. If they say the best way to defend, not to attack, but lately we don't understand. I said the best way to defend, not for you to possess the ball. Because if you're in possession of the ball, there is nothing your opponent can do. They go wholly chase the ball and also leave spaces behind them and expose themselves. Mm-hmm. We see how the Zambians, they watch the game again between the Super Falcons of Nigeria and Malawi. They see how one ball got to the beat of our defense, and now they get a pacey strikers and wingers. So what they do, they put the ball, they try to use their quality. But we use our quality in terms of the experience we get and exposure. You know they show, you know they can't. So Justin Madugo now need to work on that particular part. And for the game against Egypt now, we need to score more goals. The formation when he go play for that particular game now to empower the strikers now, now something when the BC yes in really need to look into now. Because if you, let's assume, say, okay, if fortunes fall on our side now, we qualify last. We still need to score goals to qualify to the semi-final, to qualify to win the final. So this is the thing UNIBC has the need to do now. We need to improve, because if you check the performance of this particular team, they never really do 50% of waiting they do for the last the Nations Cup where the team win.
2: Mm.
1: Some persons go bring us it down to the fact, say, the NFF get poor preparation. Yes, they are fed, but at least we don't know ourselves for a very long time. Then another one again, say, money we that they owe the girls. My brother or my sister, if you say the money that they owe you, they never pay you now. Not go. Than to go there now, you can't call the complaints that they own their money, you want to use them as an excuse now
0: for performance. But according to what we heard before the first game, we also heard that the promises that was made to them for winning the last cycle has been redeemed, aside that as well, that their wages, everything, match bonuses, everything has been resolved by the NSC.
1: You go there and say you won't go play tournament, you want to represent Nigeria. I guess so many players when they would like to go there and say, go play for all through the duration of the tournament, say they don't collect money, but just for the fact, say, they wear the JC, they represent Nigeria for this tournament. I know they support, say, the NFF, make the NFF they owe them. But if you don't make up your mind to represent the country, you don't do it there. Now, the primary assignment now, with the carry, you come play first. It's just like me now, I'd already come where I don't on mic, then later I'll call off mic because they never pay me. And that makes sense now. Play, do the needful, then you get you get more claim to stake that, and people will always back you. But maybe when you don't get one bad game finish, the excuses because they want to come from different angles, say that because they never pay.
0: Anyways, the owner. Since we've not heard anything concerning that, let's not drag it in and make it a meal for the Super Falcons.
1: I see so many journalists, most especially from the female side too, when they say yes, they use that as an excuse for the first match.
0: What we're told is that the NSC, that's National Sports Commission, they've provided funds that was very much earmarked for the Super Falcons, and they will get it. They've gotten the first badge. I don't know if they've gotten everything that's meant for them in this competition so far. I can't tell right now, so I won't really go deep into that. Michelle Alozie, she was very much criticized in the first game, but in the second game, she clearly was the man of the match, and also she was tested right after. The energy, the performance of Michelle Alozie in that game was very much breathtaking. But also, I still don't see a reason why Rasheeda Ajibade is in the midfield. I still don't see any reason why.
1: She's not the midfield. She did wing. But the kind of wing when she did play, now wing when you say she did join the midfield, she not the two that runs forward. I support, but the mentality when she did the play now is something when you say yes, I really did question, because for now, we don't need you to come be Maradona. We need you to bring those technicality into the game. Fine, you play with your club mate in the person of Echejile.
0: Jennifer Echejile.
1: Jennifer Echejile. We see how Echejile now they try to detect things now for the midfield now. Bring that technicality, come. Bring that. This is okay. Me and this person they play. We know the responsibility. The kind of this we use for our club. We already know how the both of us they play together for our club. Bring it into the game. One touch, pass the ball, you move into space like that. That by so doing that, you create more space for players like the assistant to Shola and also the changing the BCS there for inside the midfield. But a situation whereby you can say you won't call the call dribble, you want you people say you don't improve in your dribblings. Can they won't carry ball, they run, they do solo run. Solo run are center of goal, therefore they do solo run. Then they do solo run for corner. When you do center of goal, front of goal, they do solo run now, then they will get opportunity to fire you. Then we get opportunity to get free kick too. We will either play direct or we play indirect.
0: All right. Well, for me, in general sense, I would clearly say maybe moving forward, she should take the she's happening from the left hand side of the attack, and then you have Esau Konongo, you have Asisat Oshola coming in from the number 9 position, and also most importantly, Echejine is going to miss the next game against Egypt. Echejine and also Oluwatosin Emeyi, they're both suspended for the next game against Egypt. So Tony Payne might be brought in into the fold to come play midfield as well. So I would also love to see Tony Payne and Echejine, Deborah Abiodun sit as the defensive midfielder in there, and then you have Esther Okonkwo, you also have Asisat Oshola, and then you have Rasheedat Ajibade, so that we can have more flair from the wings. Well, because even from the midfield, since we can't string passes together, then we can go through routes too, which is sending in more balls into the box. But I mean, Egypt is up next 48 hours from now. It will be Nigeria against Egypt, and right now Nigeria sits second in the group because of the fact that we got the victory against Zambia, and head to head first comes first over goals difference. But we also need to score goals in our last group game. So fantastic performance it was in general.
1: We do like this now. So in a situation whereby head to head come first now, we beat Zambia now, we can't beat Egypt, and Zambia now beat
0: Malawi.
1: Beat Malawi.
0: We're out. We're out now. Anyways, let's just leave that in right now, and let's look at all that matters making the rounds yesterday. And yesterday we saw Ghana against Cameroon, and clearly it was clearly not an easy game per se. But for Cameroon, they beat Ghana 1-0, and then for Mali, they beat Cape Verde by 3-2. And in Saturday's game, we saw Malawi, they are through to the next round already. They beat Egypt in that one by 3-1.
1: You see, one thing about that Egyptian team, they may not good in terms of physicality, fast, and their quality, but they know what to do. They know how to use what they get in terms of their height. And the Malawians now, they struggle when it comes to that area play now. And the goal winning Egypt score to now as a result of the height too. And then I want him to win the Seagulls, still can't against the Super Falcons. Super Falcons really not really get height. You know, if he feature person, a player when he really top pass assist to Shola for that particular thing, now most especially for the defensive area. So that now something in the BCS. Before you see the Super Falcons, you see sizes, and not just his national team, it really affect the
0: I think this guy is tall. The right back for Roma is also tall. What's her name again? Oladipo.
1: Not be too tall. She top pass assist to Shola. Because after the benchmark, that the I-20 BCS that they use the
0: I can't really tell anything. Uh-huh.
1: And the Egyptians, the top passer, Sisa to Shola. So, then I want to now, most especially, if a team know how, or know what they get, and use what they get, you see what team Malawi do, the Super Falcons now. So, okay, we get pissed up front now. Play the ball, put behind them, and we see where it happened. You understand? So Zambia tried to do the same thing, and at the end of the day, we get red card now. Whether on a right call or on a wrong call, but at the end of the day, red card come as a result of that kind of play. So if the Egyptians now decide, now say, okay, and most especially corner kick must lead the game, we must get far now close to the edge of the 18. You understand? Mm-hmm. So if they bring those crosses and come in, and they get one good player where she know how to pull the ball. So if they bring those crosses and come in, we have the possibility to say our defenders go fit deal with the ball. No matter how good our goalkeeper they, if they continue to head balls, heading ball and one big problem in the BC goalkeepers they get. So if they continue to win that ball now for 18, question mark will come.
0: All right.
1: So Super Falcons now. So the only way to prevent such kind of a thing, not to dominate the game.
0: And for Kenya, Kenya will be up against Algeria at 9 PM. Both games will kick off simultaneously. Kenya against Algeria, and then Senegal will be up against Morocco. For our Flying Eagles, they were beaten 2-0 by Burkina Faso. Yes, dead rubber game, but now that means that Nigeria finishes second, and they will now take on the host nation, Cote d'Ivoire, in the semi-finals. Don't forget, the two finalists will represent West Africa in the African Under 20 Championship. They will be the two representatives from this particular competition. So there's so much at stake. Defending champions will have to defend our titles, but, I mean, drop of heads from our players, and that means that we've got a very tough test against Cote d'Ivoire. Although they have always said that for you to be the best, you have to beat one of the best.
1: In as much as you get to beat one of the best, or you get to beat the best in order for you to achieve the best, you still need to put up the best. So you still need to put up your best. So as for that game, I'm not going to just talk to you saying the players that they carried away, because when when a team they carried away, it's the responsibility of the coach to call them to order. I don't want any other talk to talk, but for the way they say under 20, it still means say these boys they still need more control. So definitely Abdou Mekeba, now the father of the team, so he's supposed to control them and make them understand. They don't see situations like this. What did they go play? Going to meet Ivory Coast now, that big match, a tough match. We see the kind of form when the BCS that they play for home, they will get the fans back in. But I'm always on that notion of say, if you don't get a good game, the fans' voice cannot make you win a game. So they see, but now that they give you that good performance, and they will get a large turnout when it comes to that particular game, just because that they play Nigeria. So the turnout for that game now from the fans now go they much. But the team now need to do their own. The players now need to start game, and not just to start game, and still know how to manage game to end the game. Now, poor starting when they get, and I key them for the game against Burkina Faso that day. Burkina Faso gets the first half, but before they pick up themselves, it's not too late. And the game against Ghana too, similar thing happened for the game against Ghana. Against Togo too, similar thing happened. So, what about a situation like yesterday, now when you don't get the opportunity to come back? The game done lost.
0: All right.
1: But one question mark, how free kick from 30 yards will beat our goalkeeper? and not take him away from the brilliance of the player when he played the free kick. But we must ask questions from 30 yards, beat your goalkeeper.
0: I mean, it's possible.
1: Bros, then you're for the scholar all the time.
0: Anyways, let's leave that and let's look at the Commonwealth Games. It was quite a good competition for Team Nigeria. I must say, even if we didn't surpass our 2022 medal haul of 12 golds for Team Nigeria, this time we won 10 gold. And in general sense, remember, we gave you the updates for Samuel Gazi and also talking about Ezeka and Natania. But as Saturday went into the night, we saw bronze medal for Team Nigeria in athletics, particularly as Nigeria might have felt that they lost the gold in the 4x400, but they can be very much proud of themselves. Ezeka and Natania, President Okun George, and Ella Onojowo ran a season's best of 3 minutes 12 seconds as Team Nigeria back to bronze medal in the men's 4x100 as well after Canada appeal over disqualification. Initially, Nigeria got the bronze medal, and then the Canadians were disqualified, and Nigeria got silver, and then later they appealed and it was rescinded, and we went back to our bronze medal. So the Canadians' appeal was very much successful in there. Also on Saturday, it was silver for Ruth Osoro in the women's long jump at the Commonwealth Games as she flew to a mark of 6.87 meters on her very first attempt to finish second. A very big step from the sixth place she finished at the last Commonwealth Games for us. And Nigeria also caught silver in the men's 4x100 meters at the Commonwealth Games. The quartet of Favour Ashe, Kaishola Ajayi, Nicholas Afakorinde, and also Udodi Onwuzirike ran a season's best of 38.12 seconds to finish second in a keenly contested battle right there. So, a fantastic performance from us in general. The overall medal table means that for Australia, they won this particular Commonwealth Games, 65 gold, 41 silver, 52 bronze medals. Second is England with 26 gold, 41 silver, and 35 bronze medals. Third is Canada, 18 gold, 20 silver, 21 bronze medals. India, fourth, 13 gold, 17 silver, 9 bronze medals. Scotland, fifth, with 13 gold, 8 silver, 17 bronze medal. Nigeria finished sixth with 10 gold, 7 silver, and 7 bronze medals. Jamaica, 10 gold, 3 silver, 5 bronze medals. New Zealand, 8 gold, 11 silver, 9 bronze medals. Wales, 8 gold, 10 silver, and 12 bronze medals. And Malaysia finishing the top 10, 8 gold, 3 silver, and 3 bronze medals. That's 14 in general. So that's how Nigeria finished right there. And also to put it into right perspective, Nigeria is the only country in the top 10 rankings of this Commonwealth Games. After very much 9 days, we copped in with 24 medals, 10 gold, 7 silver, 7 bronze medal. And the country's 10 gold have come from athletics 4, weightlifting 3, powerlifting 3. Impressive our team, but we did not surpass the 2022 edition.
1: In a way, we passed some. Because if you look, you see, well, for position, Nigeria finished fourth for that one. And this one now will finish sixth, I'll be seventh position.
0: But finish sixth.
1: If you look, the number of golds when we win for this one now, because now golds, they calculate, they calculate 9 putters for where you did for 24 medals, we get 10 golds, 7 silver, 7 bronze. So in the performance, we pass on. But one major problem we
0: won 12 then.
1: 12 golds.
0: Yeah, in 2022 edition, won 12 gold medals. And 30 and
1: 7.
0: No, 12. 12. Okay. 12. 12 the last time out, then 30 medals in general. This amount 24. But 24 medals in general.
1: Okay.
0: But then it was 30.
1: If you still look into now the number of athletes in Nigeria carry gold, that are one thing. And another thing again too, the number of sports when BCS Nigeria are involved in. And most of those sports in Nigeria are involved in too. Now see the strength of some of the countries and when the BCS involved in this particular event. So here the difference will come. Now those sports when the BCS in Nigeria, now they do. Then I where the difference will come. So we see all those I forget some other sports then too. When obviously yes, Nigeria look through it, face netball, all those things then. Other than sports in Nigeria is not they do. So that there all those the difference for the always they come in. It's not gonna be easy for we to start up the game, but at least we must start first. We must try to involve in these things then first. We get so many good athletes too when we say we would like to represent Nigeria for games like this. But because Nigeria are not involved in those games, so those ones that we just cheat and by maybe even go win gold medal for another country. So then I want to win. Nigeria need to look into now. If we finish, bring out, call our athletes then for football, athletics, basketball, then we could try venture into other sports then too. When we say yes, we could still get athletes for that.
0: All right, sir. Quickly before we sign out, let's tell you that for Nigeria's performance director and athletes, Lawson Victor Okori has described Nigeria's performance at the 2026 Commonwealth Games as the country's greatest out in the history, citing the team's remarkable achievement despite insignificant fewer events.
1: Number one for Africa.
0: Yes.
1: So,
0: okay. So, speaking after, he said that the reduced number of medals. Events made Nigeria's performance even more significant, noting that earlier editions of the game, which offered almost twice as many opportunities for medals, yielded only marginally higher gold medals in general, but fewer events, and we got this one over the line. Quickly, into the world of football now, we can tell that UEFA has threatened to file a lawsuit against Gianni Infantino over its plan to sell a FIFA World Cup stake. UEFA sent Infantino a direct letter warning him not to destroy any evidence relating to their scheme. Xabi Alonso, while having his press conference over the weekend, has now come out to say that he still has flashbacks of his playing days at Liverpool and Real Madrid, but he still has some scars as well, very much in him, that he has already pushed back, and he's ready to move on and push further with Chelsea Football Club at this point in time. For Chelsea, Valentin Bakho has joined Chelsea officially. We know that that one was already a done deal. It was just a matter of time for Chelsea to announce that. I also can tell you that Inter Milan is expected to make final decision as soon as possible for Coutinho Romero. No issues on agreement on fee with Spurs. That should be accelerated soon. PSG also accelerate plan to close in on Zion Suzuki after the $3 million package also negotiated as well. If Ipswich Town reach verbal agreement to sign Florentino Luis from Burnley, that deal is already done and dusted. All right, and we can also tell you that for some other teams in general, they have sent things over the line as well. For Fiorentina, they've agreed a loan deal with Joao Mario. And lastly, this very lovely morning, let's say that Liverpool, they were beaten last night in a preseason friendly. They led at some point 2-0 against Leeds United, but now they conceded 4 goals in that encounter. Ajax as well played out a 3-1 win against Volendam. Tola Rokodari scoring in that game for his side. We'll look at more precise action very much later on the EPL show. And that's our show for this morning, man. Thanks to y'all. For the channel, guys, my name, I've been listening to Randy Micah, using the master. Join me on TV for Sports Worker. We're back at 7 p.m. for the EPL show.
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0: And now, back to the music. 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
8: See, this life thing, yeah, it's all about understanding, bro.

0: Yes, on two matter like this, also confirms was now 15 minutes and double at leave 8 now for Insight today when it happens to be Monday, the number 3 day for the month of August 2026. Random Mind Kind of my name, and currently like this, now so the song will be the feast, so now goodbye, warm up now for Insight, but I'm going to get a Rastar and Achake. But before then, you hear MMS on NBC, yes, Achake carry whiskey put for Inside body, and currently like this, now so with the ball in enter inside, there's a giveaway with the call Onasiam.
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0: All right, good morning once again. 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Randy Mindkind my name, and I want to give her the pleasure to do this one by herself because without the Dwayne, they be like, see. 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
2: Super family, good morning. Noah, I be now the voice of evil. Now, not the year for you.
0: I don't hear that. The voice of evil. Now, not the year for you. On top of the matter, currently like this, that's a confirmed. So, we say today like this, that's a great day. It did cold one kind shower, but it did different from the other days, the first 2 days for the month of August. Because those ones now, it start with I've been at Acorn and the Wycliffe, thank you, my rainy day. All the same, like this now, without boiling enter inside the matter. And for how on ASEAN today, we do one like this now. So, okay, may not be like say, I don't care. Yvonne, how you day?
2: And they find around in my car. So, take time for you ask now. Say, maybe no, they call already.
0: So, how the weekend go now?
2: Just day there, nothing serious.
0: You eat Banga Super B because they show for your smile.
2: I know they never try Banga since I come here.
0: Hey! You dey miss you. All right, don't talk about it like this now. So I beg if you care, just send the Banga Soup call give Yvonne because this is since when she comes, she never shop Banga Soup. Oh my God, what up with this? All right, don't talk about it like this now. So we could ball in enter inside. What did they play now for Inside Out on Asiam? You know, say yes, Out on Asiam. So give them BCS. What did they touch lighting? So the BCS they happen for our state, our country at large too. For Inside Matter, in short, the general society matters now. So now what they do for Inside Matter. But today now we will give you the privilege now based on so we run an open mic now for today, so we'll give you the privilege for you now to put math now and tell us what they play for Inside your area and for the state at large. And then most especially too, yesterday we understand as the deputy governor honorable Dennis Idausa called the Ginger Edo youth them so they come out their hand for bad thing and make themselves meaningful or useful for the state. And also if you feel make yourself useful to the state, definitely you go feel useful to yourself. So this now matter when you say yes, for grand and for inside the hour, Siam and Yvonne, based on say from where you they come, you pass so many junctions on the road and also pass the famous ring road, which is the King Square, and you pass a Ramat Park too, which is the flyover. So definitely, I believe so. You see one or two things will not to gueles for inside matter, one or two things will not really make sense.
2: Yes, around the mic, I don't see a lot. But the one where I feel sharp peak now, the recklessness for me. That one now, the reckless driving for the way I see them. I know not say no, not only the youths, but some of them, the matters they come from the youths. That's what I say.
0: Okay. So, Yvonne, don't talk this one now. So, well, for inside matter now, Mesu, no need to say that one, no man, I ring to win the BCS at the sea every day, at the year I'm every day, and at the sea I'm every day. So, the reckless driving for those states now, one major problem, not just the youth, not be sickness for the youth alone, but most especially those one of us, yes, they drive mini buses. Now them the major issues now. But so many persons go say was saying that the youths then get the highest number for the drivers, and when we say yes, they use the mini buses. So definitely the youth on a name be like tortoise for inside story. On a name really come out for inside. So the matter we still get to do with the deputy governor too. Because yesterday we understand say he do Thanksgiving during the Thanksgiving of Thanksgiving adverse for inside Paul Catholic Church now for inside the airport road. We understand and say the deputy governor now called the attention of the youth, the ginger, and motivate them. He said like this now, the youth made them come out of their hand for bad thing, which is social vices, and some of them embrace education, vocational skills, entrepreneurship, and moral values as pathways to personal success and sustainable development. That's the one BCS, the deputy governor, talk now. So, and he make us understand too. So, I say like this now, see, because the youths, they play a larger part and a bigger role to the society, because when they say the youths are the leaders of tomorrow, some persons will say, how the youths say be leaders of tomorrow when BC years, when BC did the hem of affairs for the country, they 70-something years, 80-something years, 60-something years. But remember, some time ago, these guys were youths.
2: Yeah.
0: Mm-hmm. So how you see this statement with the BCS, the deputy governor make now this ginger call when BCS it give the youth for the states?
2: The ginger call, it they okay the way I see them. But the thing be say, you know, now we supposed to give the ginger call. Because the thing say all these characters don't already they deep rooted. So the ginger call now, how sure we go they say it to go change the matter?
0: But it they too late to make the call.
2: You know they're too late.
0: Mm.
2: I go put them it on a 50-50 scale. It they too late, but with the other 50 still make a change. Mm. But my question would be say, how sure are we, how we take sure say this one go actually change them?
0: Okay, just making the call today or yesterday alone and without normal provisions of things when they say yes, go direct exactly. Their attention, go actually, divert their attention.
2: Not many of them know say he even make the call. Now mm-hmm. Matter be that.
0: Okay. So call us now for 07055-129-881 or you call us for 07055-727-881 and you feel still run enter inside socials for you feel still call 0902-672-2592. I beg for those for WhatsApp more than not to verse but later before this show will finish I believe so we'll restore the WhatsApp, but all the same you run enter inside socials for Facebook, the post day for there, drop your comment for there too. Hello, good morning. Hello. All right, who were to call back? Hello. All right. Hello.
3: Hello.
0: Hello. What about the greets? I greet you specially.
3: Orlando, I greet you specially too.
0: Welcome.
3: Happy month of August.
0: Same to you. Oh.
3: Thank you, my sister and studio.
0: Mm.
3: Not do well.
2: We greet you, Otima.
3: Not do well. Yes, our deputy governor. The baby has the youth, not the easy life well. Yes, very, very good, very, very advice, good advice. But I want to ask them, what will be their plan for the youth? Yes, youth, they put on batting. I see they beg my own youth, my friends. No matter the situation, no matter how she, you be safe. Be a good city of Edo State and Nigeria. But the issue is that our politicians are frustrating life for youth. What are their plan? Yes, youth is the leader of tomorrow. Which youth? Youth have frustrated their plan. The plan one, the government, you cannot execute what you plan. Youth is the leader of tomorrow. But many of our politicians now, many of them are 80, 90 years in office. Which role they are playing? Plan they are playing for the youth? From governor to minister, from minister to this one. They run that off when they say, when they say they give the youth? Youth is the leader of tomorrow. Yes, I advise you to well. I call the best my follow you. No matter the situation, behave yourself. Our position. Plan more for the youth. Nobody advising us. What are your plan for us? What are your appointment for the youth? Not only Lebo is batting. Yes, you. I come to say Lebo is batting. Because no matter how hungry dog, he cannot chocolate. Mm-hmm. So, person, plan well. Can never put out in any bad thing, no matter the situation, no matter the condition. Yes, there are postponed in the Bible. You know how to behave when there is plenty and when there is hunger or poverty. That's what I want to advise my followers. Any situation, behave yourself. You know they happen forever. No control is permanent.
0: All right, thank you.
3: Whether I come like it or not, we must sure move on. Thank you. Nice
2: thank
3: to
2: you. Thank you, Osman.
0: Hello?
4: Hello?
0: Hello, good morning. Your name, where you call from?
4: Randy Michael.
0: Now maybe this will be like engineer.
4: Now me they talk.
0: Engineer, I'm all sifu. I greet you.
4: I greet you, sir.
0: Mm.
4: Randy Michael.
0: You wa.
4: This morning when I passed Sapler Road for peanuts, I think you will clap for Esma. I was surprised to see Esma official for there earlier this morning.
0: Good.
4: I think I saluted the courage of that young man. The road where they do for peanuts. You know, they really don't want to grab the commodity. This is so deep.
0: Can you imagine?
4: This ESMA officer this morning, you're going to carry broken glass to fill all those things so that maybe most of the group, they go very well. I think that young man deserves an outcome. And I'll clap for them on the radio station. Because now that this case, now I don't see where I come from the work, the Ministry of Work, when you go to the contractor, say, two palaces here, two small palaces here, two small palaces here, they're not to do anything. That's that for entire state. Brandy, governor, deputy governor, is no more to do everything.
0: That's
4: all. Collective responsibility is supposed to be. So I will use this minute of the Ministry of Work this morning to make a way for their office. If I happen to be governor, I love the Ministry of Work office. Because Ministry of Work, not the ECIC that they do, but inside the governor, they work for OVD and Sapir Rule. So for me, the one way the deputy governor said is if you can check us, our deputy governor, my vibrant man, and a young man, and if we classify us, my youth, my among the youth, my
0: youth. Semi-man and youth.
4: Huh?
0: Now, semi-man and youth.
4: Semi-man and youth like this. So, if they try to encourage them, say, the office will do to do. So, now, because they do work diligently, they do work, well, they don't go for social vices. Now, making this the deputy governor. So, the youth see the opportunity to come become deputy governor in the future. So, mm-hmm. they remove their hand for bad things. And the truth is, if you go OCO this morning, if you see many youth going for OCO, it deserves.
0: If you even go this today, psychiatric now for.
4: When the NGO comes from America, we will go to look at that. They were asking me almost people what is happening in your state. I said, yeah, I've been reporting you, and I'm not believing. No, I see all of this. So we'll go back and maybe remove our hand for that thing. Good morning this morning.
0: Good morning, Oga Omo Sifo. And that ESMA official, because of the good work when the BCS you do, you go beyond your duty. So we need to celebrate you. Make sure we give you this one this morning. Hello.
5: What over you?
0: Let me greet you, pass.
5: I greet you, bro. I'm coming from all the way from Ajagun, baby.
0: Yeah, we street to Ajagun, baby, for the call, so only street are be AJ Mudaro. Oh, which of them?
5: AJ Mudaro.
0: Take her.
5: I greet you, God.
0: Let me greet you, pass.
5: I don't follow you anywhere you go. Follow you, toilet, and I'll go down to the story.
0: Oh, yeah, nah. Drop a mass in the heart.
5: Baba, I don't want to talk to you. I'm the engineer. I'm good work you do. I greet you.
0: Let me greet you, pass. Thank you. All right, now. I want to say, not easy to the follow person anywhere I go, even the followers of Jesus Christ, self, at the time, self, some of them, but they still continue the journey. So, but it's not easy. But many of the way things stay positioned, a person where they do good things, neither they follow. So, you will be saying, yes, you they follow for the other side too. Make sure say that something good you they follow so that that good thing will feel reflecting you and other persons will feel follow you. Hello, good morning. Hello. Oh, so sorry. But Yvonne, the deputy governor too, must stop for just telling the youth then say they come out their hand for bad thing. Oh, it still make them understand. Say this administration of our governor, the person of Senator Monday Okpebolo, say they remain committed to implement policies and the programs to NBCS go empower young people and they equip them to become productive members of the society. But the thing we say, there's some, like Otima the Great asks a question, say, what will be the plans now they get for the youth? How many of the youth, they try to won't go into those policies, then when they say, yes, the governors, they all that they provide for them, because most of them, they look and say, now, a way to thief money?
2: Yeah.
0: So how many of them, they go into it?
2: The way I see and be say, a lot of them no fit go through the matter.
0: We know say everybody no go fit.
2: But the thing is, make them first make the provisions first. Because, not be say that they stand for what them they do, but a lot of them say they make a living from all these things where them they do. So if you show them, say, okay, better way, they decide. They go come out their hand from that other one.
0: But you feel say they that easy for somebody when they be say, yes, don't they use to everyday money, even if not illegal money,
2: yes.
0: Don't they use to everyday money to just back out, not can they go wait for month end money? Though there are some good jobs, then when they be say, yes, if through this empowerment, now you go create that everyday money for yourself too. But you really did that easy?
2: No, you know, they easy, Sha, but now the problem now of the youths be that one.
0: They're not patient enough.
2: They're not patient enough.
0: All right, call us for 07055-129-881 or you call us for 07055-727-881. You fisty call and also send a WhatsApp message to... The WhatsApp never this stable for now. But you fisty call 0902 0207672592. And then run enter inside our socials for Facebook. Go inside our Facebook. The post CD for inside our Facebook. Drop your comment for there. We will do justice to it. So make we use the opportunity to bombard the Facebook now. Say since WhatsApp for now, they get one or two glitch. So run enter inside the Facebook. Book will bombard Facebook because as soon as you put your comment for there, we go do justice to it. But if you just join us, Matana, I want to see how now we position put now for inside the Super Early Morning Breakfast Show for your One Family One Radio Station, Super 88.1 FM. Hello. Oh, so sorry. Matter when you busy yesterday for grand for inside the hour now. See, I'm not open mic now with they do today. So you go call us now to tell us waiting the sub for your area. How the things be with BCS, you know they go well for your area. And both the one when the BCS the government now not supposed to do when they not do. And both the good one too when the BCS the government they do. So you go still talk this one, they join too. Then our deputy governor too still come out now yesterday based on the Thanksgiving for inside the St. Paul Catholic Church for Airport Road. Make us understand too. They call on the also the ginger the youth them. See me they come out their hand for bad thing and may they embrace education, vocational studies, skills, and do make themselves useful. The most important thing, make themselves a useful member, a productive member, and a useful member to the society, the state, and alongside Nigeria for inside the matter. So this is the matter when you yesterday for grant for inside our Siam. So for you to put matter 0705512981.
6: Hello.
2: Hello.
6: My brother Andy.
0: Oma Morigo.
6: Are you done, John?
0: Amen. I beg. Sorry, that verse. Turn down the volume of your radio.
6: Okay. Okay. What do you want, brother? This our those state now. We have the problem we were supposed to solve.
0: And what
6: but
0: is
6: our
0: that problem?
6: Governor, I still like the way they take the but the advisor, made the advisor, we don't need the overhead bridge. Please, if we from Supply Road to Taro, come bridge the Kuba, go slow, don't go. The road where we can get, may help us, may we do them. These are those states, not the river states, where they found overhead.

0: Kioma Moringo. Well, greetings too for Inside the Matter. And based on that flyover too, not be saying me want to condemn the flyover, but the light then when they put for the flyover in terms of a street light, I mean a road light, I mean a fly light, I go call them. Yvonne, my touch shine past those lights. My phone touch.
1: They don't already deactivate them.
0: The light, the nah, solar light, now, nah, solar light. So I know so you gonna get opportunity to pass that area
1: For
0: night.
1: Yes.
0: I don't do there, I don't pass, I don't witness, and yes. I don't see here when people they talk about it too. So this will not be matter of say whether we never get better sun to shine jam. But if you look inside these Adu our houses now, majority of the streets get solar light as a street light now. These ones that they now the same weather, now they empower the two of them now, so then they charge the two of them. So the street lights, when they say yes, if you not get make I use the word say they not get a vibe or they not get swag. He shine past the one where they put for the bridge when the BCS get the flyover when the BCS get swag. And the major purpose of putting a light there not to brighten the area apart from beautifying. Man, if you not feel light, I want to beautify the area. So I believe so. I see the state government still need to call on the contractors when the BCS handle that particular project. Look into it now because currently, we need light. We need light for them. Person when they did the flyover, not supposed to they struggle, say, want to see what it there in front.
1: Yes.
0: And you, when they come from the other side too, you're not supposed to they struggle too. Then those when say yes, they grant too, they're supposed to they see.
1: Yeah, they see
0: the because the flyover, not just the only road for there, other roads still there for grant too, when BCS.
1: Yeah, really
0: you understand?
1: Yeah, yeah.
0: So, this now, one major thing now we need the government now to do, most especially when it comes to that. Then another one again too, now the drainage system. The drainage system. Not know if the contractors them they not really take the exact for the flyover area itself.
1: Yes.
0: They not really take the exact measurements or the thickness of the concrete the one you stay form the drainage system now because later we understand I say that they go saw I mean a motor saw I mean a electric saw I go call them but that they saw them to a certain way when they say yes make it fit and accept the slab for inside. But this one now they make the thing the light because the one for front of Guinness don't collapse. Because when those trailers now they come outside, now they will still pass enter. And when they come out now too, we see another say enough it carry the weight again for those trailers, so it don't collapse. Seriously. So this is not something the BCS they need to do. Then the contractors are beg, Ona supposed to clear the drainage system before Ona cover them. A lot of rock, I mean, a debris, so what you go to call yourself, still there inside.
1: And when what like all those dirty, they go just the whole.
0: You understand?
1: Yes.
0: So, not be just say people now, they really they throw a dirty put for inside the gutter. Because if you look from the side of Western Boys to the front of the Ramat Park, it not really gets any kind of business or trade or people when they stay that area.
1: Yes.
0: Really, people say, you go to go throw dirty for that place. And before they close these gutters, then too, I still get opportunity to see the gutters and see these blocks there inside. The day when they close some of the gutters, I did there. These blocks that they inside too. And they said, why not go to close this thing with this block? I'm not supposed to come out, but
1: they're not really put matter for.
0: Where could take this call? Hello? Oh, so sorry. Do what to call us for 07055-129-881 or you call us for 07055-727-881. Hello?
2: Hello?
0: Hello?
2: Hello, Andy, good morning.
0: I greet you especially, Waya Waya.
2: Okay, this man is the voice of Biggie Waya from Opa.
1: I greet
2: the other lady.
0: Not be the other lady, Yvonne.
1: Now Yvonne, I greet you.
2: Yvonne, I greet. Good morning.
0: You don't voice your one lady voice before you call her the other lady.
1: Try.
0: Not put me for trouble.
2: I've been no verse. Okay, for the flyover, that let me talk about. I think the government will do something about that issue because I remember the commissioner of transportation, even the commissioner of power. To that place. So I think before they put that place, they'll do something about it. And two, I want to talk about this issue about drug everything. You know, thing. I know some police officers are not the help issue. You know that they can easily arrest people when they go buy them from all these dealers. But they don't figure arrest the make people
0: in the dealers.
2: They buy them in bulk. They don't figure to arrest them. I don't know why. And most times, we don't see here some allegations.

0: Alex says most of this, our security agency will go meet most of these big dealers. They're going to collect
1: envelope
0: from their hand.
1: Good.
0: And two, I don't see, we don't see here a case in between. Most times, they don't go bust all these dealers. Most of these security agencies, of them, if you say that they collect money for all these people, of course, they say, one are local, will they come? How do Uncle they fight the issue of drugs? Now, the psychiatric home don't fool. Federal don't fool. Even the state don't fool. This thing don't condemn a lot of youth life. If you see the way man up, some people, they would drive, it's a low self. You know, say some sort of things is involved. How you expect some normal person to drive, normal state road, don't be drive they go from state to state.
1: Within the states, then you drive 180.
0: You understand? So those things, they very rampant these days. And because of this drug of a thing, the government needs to do something about it seriously. They can easily control it, but they're not feel banned. But if you control it to the extent, say, enough, they reach those people hard. You go hard. Because the thing, they keep more loss of youth every day. Thank you, and God bless you.
1: All right, thank you, Biggie Waya Waya. Yvonne, onto this matter when Biggie raised now, so though in focus, he used the word allege, and myself will still use the word allege, but not be today, we don't the year. Say
2: now.
1: Some security agencies, them or personnel, them they always they go collect an envelope when it comes to these people. When we say yes, they deal on the drugs, these drug dealers, them now the sellers,
2: yes.
1: But they always the old user, but you know, they ask or you know, they go old. Who they deal them, if at all. How come we say our security agencies, them, they always the old users more than the dealers?
2: Make a use allegedly. But you say, if you know, say, you don't want to make this, how they put them on, this distribution end, you know, say, you're not going to hold the person where they're in charge.
1: So?
2: What have we talked about saying that this? If allegedly them, they're in contact with these people, and maybe them, they also they gain from the matter, they're not going to hold the people where they distribute, and not just the users. Because the users, if they carry them, go prison. The other ones there, people, they will still recruit more people.
1: So, meaning, say, you try to see now, so one major reason why, if at all, allegedly now, say, they need to cash more of the dealers, now because, say, if they cash more of the dealers, it will stop their envelope.
2: It will stop the envelope.
1: Okay. Hello? Hello? All right, do want to call back 07055-129881 or you run call us for 07055-727-881. Your fisty call 0902-672-2592 or you run enter inside the socials for Facebook. Drop your comment for there. Hello?
3: Hello, Randy Michael.
1: I greet you, especially engineer.
3: Where to did you talk? Not so maybe that. You know, me and a professor for corrupt environment, any corrupt society, nothing they do. Because the key thing, they have to do anything. And the boy will carry small one, they go show for television or social media, say that they work. You know, they ever see the whole king thing. That's the reason America, you know, they're not concerned that for people who are in this street. But honestly, you should also show that the king thing. Yeah. Then make you see that they're going medical. They need their work loss. They need them for Colombia. They need process from that side. If you see where America is work, like we say for Nigeria, that the country will go 2 naira or 3 naira. Let me say that courage them more. So far, totally, Randy, if the ministry will be in charge, the agency will be in charge, just like three, just only three for those things, they say we will go. Because when the chain not come, when the market not come, what do you want back?
1: Nothing.
3: What about them ring road you want back? You want another day? I do go rest.
1: Yes.
3: So we go advise them. Then we want to see the king play for television. Now, good morning.
1: All right. Thank you. All right. Call us for 07055-129881 or you call us for 07055-727-881. Your first call 0902-672-2592. You run enter inside socials for Facebook. Drop your comment for there. I don't know why this WhatsApp they always won't enter my mouth. But I know fully why say the WhatsApp for now never they restored. The thing just the she got me one time.
2: Don't they used to
1: have?
2: WhatsApp.
1: Afeg, we gonna try enter Facebook. When they do WhatsApp, we gonna run enter inside Facebook. We gonna drop on our comment for inside the Facebook. We will do justice to it. But if you just they join us, now how on see and we position put now for inside the Super Early Morning Breakfast Show for your One Family One Radio Station, Super 88.1 FM. And currently like this, Matami BC yes, it's for grant. Now Matami BC yes, we see today make we do open mic, make you be the reporter of your area and things when they happen within the city of Ebene and also Edo State at large. Then we constantly make you understand to say we see the reason the matter when the BCS, yes, the world when the BCS, the state deputy governor talk yesterday when he called on the youth for the state, submit the commodity in hand for social vices and embrace things when they go make them be productive members of the society and useful to the state. So this is the matters when the BCS, yes, therefore grant now for inside this are on our Siam. And based on the one another thing again too, people of Wotubo, I don't know if you don't go Wotubo because my shifo, when I go meet one time, I don't meet up for Wotubo, but Wotubo name when they come, the kind of rain boots when you wear on top in native, my sister,
2: for the flood,
1: because of it.
2: Hey.
1: Wotubo story, they come out for their name, they come out for story for Edo State, most especially when it comes to light, road, flood. I don't know why. Why be like that? People of Wotubo, have you not be part of Edo State again?
2: I'm part of Edo State. I mean, the government never go inside, maybe they go through that place.
1: They always they give that. You know, say before when they watch movie, you go see, they'll say, you say this one are supporting, they'll first show you action.
2: Yeah.
1: And when they show you the action, now your mind go come day. You go sit down, say you won't watch the film finish. Maybe we'll be the film at 3 hours, 4 hours. But when you don't see the supporting, say this film go tough, you go sit down away. Now that kind of supporting that they give there. But just call, just put you sugar to rub their lip. They'll swallow the sugar and a lie. So why they always they be like that? Because one day two self, so double chief of Guamo, every time now they complain for me, say Randy Mica. They say what to bow. Now so these people don't forget what to bow. So Ingo Konda, imagine that person that go take bike from junction now, go reach where the road for end, it go call enter sweep. I've been a lagoon, I've been a ocean, I don't know which of them I won't call. How?
2: The vehicles, they don't fit enter inside.
1: They don't fit past that marketplace now.
2: Because I think they don't, from this Aso Road down to where the market end, they don't do small thing for them.
1: But he not still complete because where the market end, it not be the end of the road
2: not
1: because true. Not be boys to men.
2: Not true. Even this side, left to right, even down south, they never do anything for that side.
1: Then again, too, these are Aduawa area now. So these are Aduawa, they get one of the best road network when I don't see for inside this Edo State now. Linking to Agbo Road and also linking to Upper Mission Extension. When you say Upper Mission, some part of Upper Mission Extension, so now still part of the Aduawa. But that now one major road too. When the BCS still connect to the city center too. So if everybody not go fit use the Ramat Park, and that now one major reason why BC this Ramat Park too still they get a lot of traffic for that particular area too, and the Agbo Road as is then too. There is a way to the Gofistic connect them to St. Savior. So, waiting the happen, why he be say this side of, man, you use the word Ikpoba Hill, not just Adua ourselves, man, use the word Ikpoba Hill. Why he be say now just only, but it's 2.5 major road, 90. This Adua Road, the Agbo Road, though that one safe, they know if you call a road, but they already map and dance in a road. So, Moku just put it like that. Then the half, when I talk, so now the Upper Mission Extension, let me call her half. Because the area you reach, the new building you enter. So, let me call her 2.5. So, why it be like that? Because even the lucky way safe, when they be say yes, currently now that road not the lucky. Honestly, the road not the lucky. Yes, it they tied, it they okay.
2: Yeah.
1: But, how you want a pass them? It's just what place where you go feel meander now to go enter Temboga. Even the Temboga on safe, they still do have half of the they still do and reach half. Do not be this government night one, but this government go fist complete.
2: Yeah, it was complete
1: So all this road now for these Ikpoba houses now. So if they do this one so not be just only transportation or movement now it go ease. But at least it will still improve the development of this area because it still gets some vast land when people never touch. They never develop them. So on some people, they park, they run, come out of their streets because
2: you
1: why?
2: No accessibility.
1: You understand? Road matter, flood matter, all that major problem. So This is our big major thing too for Inside the Matter. And if you look at now, so make we see if we take one or two calls before we buy our car come out, because the time truly not really there on our side now for Inside the Hour on our Siam. So call for 07055-129-881, or you call us for 07055-727-881. And you first to call 0902-672-2592, or you run enter inside the Facebook, drop your comment. And another thing again too, some of all these our people where we say yes, they do business now within our street, now inside our streets. Mm. If you notice now, majority of them don't carry sand, block, they form a barricade for water not to come into their shop. Yeah. But front of that, their shop now, so big old day for that particular place. Why be say area when you be say place where you be say you for the make money, yeah, you not fit contribute to the road, because that road safe, now the room they make you they sell. Because if that road, the road they okay before you go open store for there. So now it'll be like this. You small blocks. I mean, why you not so okay? But we not come together. Put air, not be one person walk, but we not plenty for there. Take for instance, like this Akara Junction now. This Akara Road now, where police station day.
2: Yeah.
1: Hello?
4: Yeah, good morning.
1: Hey, good morning.
2: Good morning. We greet you.
4: My name is Abdul, calling you from Sosibo.
1: Welcome.
4: Yeah, man. You know this, the road matter, when I discuss, man, we get a very good road network that connects everywhere. But the problem with the gates, you see, the politicians, where the governors, they can't discover one thing. That for you just to win the new people heart.
1: Not to promise the road.
4: It's for you to go do where they see, the only place where they see. Where you go enter, and you say, that place they're doing. For instance, I won't give you instance. Airport road, yes, is good, they're doing. The Siloko road is good, they're doing. Plymouth Road, where Obaseki Mika do to TG Road, is good, they're doing. But I'm telling you now, what do we need after this flyover where you see so? Those are you get leak road where full ego. If you enter Sefeji, Obaseki take us on Sefeji, go come as for Idobu. As you carry a come as for Idobu, that will still leak. We will come as for bypass road along the, if you go follow Idobu bypass, you go at Agbo Park. The road leaks from there, Obaseki start to the door, but they stop at the leak. Then if you follow where they call 100 feet, come come as for Agbo Park. From Agbo Park to Adowa, to Ine, all those areas. It's connected. But the major problem with the gate, the government, where those were the rulers, they believe say, once you do here before they see, it's over, leave the rest. Okay? Me, that is why I appreciate, I don't want to talk about Obaseki government, I appreciate Obaseki government here, because I know where to stop at from the savior. Now, with the past pack of us to assess the third Johnson, they start the third one, but the road was so bad, so I said that if nobody of us will come back, come visit Dua. If the road also to be bad now, because some people, when they beg, may they allow place, may they link erosion proof for the land, may they pay there, they no agree. They carry juju go there, of us and call it the land for them. The day after 100 feet, you know, you pass a super garage. Opposite of Banos today. The land big, he did it. Obaseki beg to buy that land. So they go link the erosion enter there. They no agree. So today, the government what they do now where they go do where people go for the hidden. Now they say if there no enter street to work on all those adjoining the connecting road where they been, we go suffer another 8 years again, I'm telling you. Those flyover is good, no problem, but they for extend that money enter inside lane to connect Benin, so that if they go local side, you can just follow the road across, just enter, go come outside for those area. You know this, they don't go that link. Thank you very much.
1: All right, thank you.
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1: On to matter like this now, so sorry, so we'll not go more than this because of time. And I will take back break now for Inside Matter when you get to do it. Onasiam will come your way again on Thursday for Inside the Super Early Morning Breakfast Show. For myself and Yvonne, we say hasta la vista.
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8: Yes, good morning. Thank you for joining us. This is your own family, One Radio, 88.1 Super FM. Paul Ochanogo, it's my name. Mighty God to be with you this lovely Monday morning, the first Monday in the month of August 2026. Happy to be with you as always. I can maybe say Happy New Month to you. Maybe. Well, Paul Ochanogo is my name. I've got ahead of News and Current Affairs, Israel Adebi. Israel, good morning. Good to have you.
9: Thank you very much, Paul. Good morning. How are you doing?
8: I'm very well, and you?
9: I'm okay. Wonderful weekend.
8: Okay. So let's just dive straight into it this morning. We've got a very important discourse to look out for, pertains to road in those states, to be very much precise. And the former governor of the state raised something sometime last week. But I'll let Israel do the honors, break it down for us, and then we're straight into the convo.
9: Yeah, thank you very much, Paul. And very good morning to you, all our listeners across the globe. Thank you very much for joining us this morning for another edition of What the Honourable Has to Say on this platform, Super 88.1 FM. It's a wonderful day and promises to be a very great one for all of us this week and this month, because it's a new month. Yes, the Honourable is absent, but I know for sure by tomorrow we'll be back in the studio and we'll be doing this together. But having said that, let's go to the bone of contention for this month. And it's a bone of contention, literally, contention between the Minister of Works, Dave Umahi, former governor of Ebonyi State, and a former governor in Edo State, who is a senator representing Edo Central, Edo North Central District, talking about Comrade Adams Ali Oshomole. You know, anytime Oshomole speaks, is one of those people I look forward to hearing when it comes to the National Assembly and Senate specifically, because he has a tendency to hit the nail on the head. He has a tendency to bring to fore what affects the people. And the essence of having a representative government, the arm of government that represents the people, is so that the plight of the people in whatever constituency and no matter how remote those communities might be, that their plight is brought to national attention. That is what the National Assembly is for. So for everyone who secures a legislative seat or who has the opportunity to represent the people, either in the House of Representatives or in the Senate, the expectation is that they bring to fore whatever affect their constituency, whatever affect their senatorial district at the national front. They speak truth to power. They speak in the interest of their people. They bring to light what affect them, so that what you and I or the average man in Ubiaja cannot stand up and walk down to Abuja to the National Assembly to go and say their representative can bring that to the fore and people can listen. And last week, Comrade Adams Oshomole was at his usual best when he spoke up at plenary and the Senate and said, "I think the Minister of Works should be guided." I'm quoting him now. That is where it started from.
8: That's not your statement now.
9: Yeah, no. That's what Shumala speaking. Should be guided. And I said, okay, on what grounds should he be guided? And he brought to fore the state of roads in Edo State, especially those roads we refer to as trunk A roads, which are the federal roads in Edo State. Now, Paul, you'll find it amazing. And I said, you'll find it amazing because under the last administration, before this governor, Monday Okpaiolok, assumed office, under Godwin Obaseki, federal road was a big conversation in Edo State. As a matter of fact, people questioned why the state of federal roads became very deplorable and why the state government did not act to do anything to fix it or even provide some level of palliatives. Every junction, or let me say, every corridor that leads into Edo State and out of Edo State was in a deplorable state. And because of the strategic nature of Edo State, is a state, we say is a transit state, is a state that connects almost every part of the country. If you are coming from the southwest and you are going to the southeast or going to the south-south or even going to the northern corridor, there is a tendency for you to pass through Edo State. And if you are traveling the other way also, you may also have to pass through Edo State. And that's why we say Edo State is the heartbeat of the nation. So it's very strategic in its placement. And Oshomole was there and said the Benin-Sapele Road, Benin-Auchi Road, the Benin-Wari Road, I think is the other road he mentioned, are in a deplorable condition. Or is it Asaba? Deplorable condition. Those roads are not motorable. It's not new. This conversation is not new. That's why I referenced the last administration in Edo State. Because that administration had to come out boldly and inscribe a billboard and say, oh, bear with us, this is a federal road, pointing the responsibility to the federal government. And let's be honest. Yes, a lot of us criticize our government because there are no federal people. They are state people. They are local people. We criticize our government because we understand that those roads cater to the needs of Edo people. And so government should be seen to be doing something about it. However, there's also a responsibility on the federal government to assume responsibility for what is its job. And that comes to the Minister of Works, Dave Umahi. Oshomole said it needs to be guided because why all these existing roads are in comatose, why they are poor, why they are down, why they are not motorable. The federal government is going ahead to award new contracts for new roads. I'm not even talking about the legacy project now. The legacy projects are there. But there are new projects that have been awarded. Oshomole quoted 20. He said, as I was speaking, that was quoting Oshomole now, as of last week, he said 20 new roads were awarded just last week. That will be 2 weeks now. 20 new roads were awarded. But the question is, what is the state of the present roads we have? Most of them are in disrepair. Most of them are not motorable. So why are you building new roads when the existing ones are nowhere near perfection? As a matter of fact, anyone traveling through Edo State will lament. The moment you get between Delta and Edo State, it becomes another conversation altogether. I think Oshomole is spot on. I think Oshomole has spoken rightly. And I think the Minister of Works, who have also come out to defend himself anyway, I think he needs to take dressing and look at it a second time. Do you know Obaseki's time, what Dave Umahi will say is, oh, if he sends me a phone, a text message on phone, I will give him the leeway to go ahead and do something about those roads. But I don't think it is the responsibility of the government, state government, to attend to those roads. In as much as we call on them to attend to it because Edo people use those roads, I think the federal government cannot shortchange Edo State just because we have a state government that must made it dispose at to fixing them. This present administration, talking about Monday Okpaolu, because of the synergy it has with the central, has been doing a lot on federal roads. Go to the Sapele Road as is. A lot have been done in those areas when it comes to our federal. Go to Ekpoma, fly that route, what the state government also did there with concrete pavement. But I think beyond the state government intervention, the federal government needs to assume its responsibility. Edo State roads, federal roads in Edo State, needs to feature prominently in national budget. Oshomole said nothing has been allocated, except for the past three, a budget cycle. Nothing has been allocated to roads in Edo State. Dave Umahi has come out to say, well, these roads has always been in the budget for a long time, for many decades. But beyond that, whether they are in the budget or not, another question to ask is, are they funded? What is the level of work? What level of work have you seen on any federal road in Edo State? The last I checked, maybe when they were doing the Sukko under Buhari's administration. Since this government assumed office, has there been any meaningful construction going on Edo Road? I've had opportunity to travel to Ekpoma, to travel to Auchi, as far as Akoko Edo, and see what federal government roads are like. Most of them are just death trap. They are accident waiting to happen. So I think the Minister of Works should rather climb down from his high horses to come to Edo State and look at what the state of federal roads here are. Let's join our voice with Adam Oshiomhole this morning and say, well, the Minister of Works need to come to Edo State and look at what is happening here.
8: All right. So first off, before we show the phone lines officially open, let's hear from the former governor of Edo State and currently the senator representing Edo North Senatorial District right there at the Senate.
4: More than I've heard, I think the federal Minister of Works need to be guided. Because whereas we have all these old roads that are in bad shape, he proposes the construction of new roads when existing roads are not there. Because 3 weeks ago, I understand 20 new roads were approved. Yet, sir, between Edo and Delta, there is manifest bias by the Minister of Works. You cannot go to Warri, and you are here, Senator Dafinoni. You can't go to Warri from Benin. You can't go to Asaba from Benin. You can't go to Auchi from Benin. You can't go from Auchi to Okene from Benin. What have we done wrong? I think the minister has shown consistently there is no federal allocation. It is Mr. President goodwill. Mr. President goodwill that he directed that they should use tax credit to deal with part of this section. Otherwise, all the budget over the past 3 years, in spite of the first motion under your leadership that was moved to draw his attention, the Federal Minister of Works has failed deliberately to include that portion bordering Delta and Edo in the national budget.
9: So
4: I plead with you to urge him to be more balanced and have national overview of his responsibility.
9: Okay, of his responsibility. So, coming back to it, I was just wondering, and when last do I hear from other people that represent Edo State in the National Assembly speak to this concern Oshiomhole raised? Oshiomhole is not, it's not the first time he's raising this. I think sometimes doing a budget defense in January, he and Dave Umahi had another big one back and forth where Oshiomhole questioned him, queried him on transparency and accountability to Nigerian people. I think we need to be more vocal. Wherever it ought, we are the one that wear the shoes and we are the one that knows where it pinches. Everyone representing Edo State should be loud about the state of federal roads in Nigeria. And we need to break, we need to put a lot of pressure. Like Oshiomhole identified, he said it's not about budget allocation. He said it seems it's the goodwill of Mr. President. So can we have the goodwill of Mr. President shine on us in Edo State? And let's have some of these roads are being addressed. It's unfortunate that you have to travel to Edo, through Edo, and the moment you enter Edo, you start to have a new prayer point of God's safety and of how good you want the journey to turn. I don't think it's the best. And I think everybody should condemn it and also speak up about it.
8: All right, to be a part of the show this morning, call us up on 0705-512-9881 or 0705-572-7881, 0902-672-2592. Hello, good morning.
10: Hello, Paul. Good morning, sir. Once again.
8: Welcome. Ultimate good great. Morning. Glad to have you.
10: Yes, I think our former governor, Shuma, said the mind of all industry couldn't mean Ultimate Great. My boy, let's tell us the truth. You know, whatever you reach Edo State, you do. Are you going to turn from Benin to Asaba? Or Benin to Okene? Or Benin to Sapere? No one is good. No one is good. In fact, I travel to Ukraine, to my own town. And my boy, from my boy, I reach the Abo Park here. From the 5 hours. 5 hours. Eh? Just imagine for my here, to this bypass. Go there right now. Go there for this bypass. What makes me emotion? Why as the guy tell me the road is amenity? They will tell me all the city guys on the road, the amenity. And the only caterpillar disappeared. From a bypass man to Asaba, no caterpillar, no machine is working. Why? Huh? And why not tell us that we constructors upon all the money they're going, all the money they're making from this oil subsidy remover. Every day they're making billions of dollars. And for sake of the only money, where is the money? They are telling us their own contractors. For what? Because there is sugar up in this road. It's incompetent people in power. Incompetent people, they are not telling the truth at all. And because the road is the road of money. And now the only character is that here. For now, on China, he is 25 hours on the road. For what? Huh? You don't say. You don't say.
8: Thank you very much.
10: You are not happy at all.
8: Thank you.
10: Thank you.
8: Good morning.
11: Hello, good morning.
8: Morning to you.
11: Yes, Obi, I'm calling from Central Bank Aziz.
9: All right.
11: Yes, I am not trying to go brief for anybody. And I'm not a fan of Edgar Osomole or David Omai. But let us face the truth. It's often said that forget, leave the message and dwell on the message. Yes, so somebody has spoken well about the federal route, not only in South-South, but every all other zones is just the same. However, singling out the Minister of Works is where I'm getting to now. Osomole knows where to direct his business system, but he refused to do that. It's just because these two men have alterations maybe far back about 5 or 6 years ago. So any opportunity he have, he used it to attack David Omai. The other day, he said the bomb from Abuja to Kaduna is not is substandard, as if he's an engineer. Now he's talking about federal rules. Yes, there's no federal rules. He should direct this to the man who sent him. He's an appointee. And he's paying his master's card. The superhighway, he never initiated it. The coastal road, he never initiated it. The new roads, I believe, he never initiated it. He should direct his grievances or whatever complaint to the appropriate quarter and not to appointee. And people said if he cannot work, he should resign. Well, how can you resign? How many ministers have resigned in Nigeria? Unless if they are compelled to do that, how many in the first place? So somebody for me is playing to the gallery. Thank you and God bless.
9: All right.
8: Good morning.
12: Good morning. Good morning, Mr. Paul.
8: Welcome, Mr. Ejanla. Glad to have you.
12: Good morning, Mr. Uze.
9: Good morning, Ejanla.
12: Confusion is when you don't like Osomole, when you don't like Umai, if you have a sympathy for the Umai. Good morning. Let me continue, Mr. My conversation. Not all federal roads are bad. My worry is this. The minister is one of the problem, not the president. The minister is the one doing the groundwork for the president. The minister is the one taking the urgent food to the president for approval. The job of the president is to approve. Why the job of a minister is to go and do what we call inventory. You go and take a stock of the rules in Nigeria. Then you take the one of the most priority ones to the president to sign. The president is not the one telling you the rules that is bad. You are the one in the field. So nobody should go to exempt Umai. The Umai is the one in the field. Mr. Israel, you have a reporter in the field. The challenges in the field, the reporter will give to Honorable or Mr. Israel. Israel will not take the most priority one or you are honorable that will suit them. Not the one, the minister is not doing his job. What the minister is doing is this. The minister, I want to put in new road. That's why this is a minister. You have been to Edo more than 3 times. You came to flag up Benin Agbo Road. You remember last year? Mm-hmm. You are not holding it. Remember the one the Asafo Road. The problem is the river Asafo is going on smoothly. What is the money of the deed? How they went to go and borrow 100 billion as a collateral for the contractor working Asafo Road as a bond? The minister, the government will stand as a collateral for that 100 billion naira. That is why the Asafo Road is moving on. Day by day is working. The minister himself, you have a budget, you are working it, working on. Then, a priority road, you are forming most of the road in the north and the west, more than one in the south. Because, how can a minister say, I want him to a 20 road? And you have a road, I watched his video online saying Osomole was the governor 2018. And Osomole was the governor 2018. Osomole left over 2016. Lastly, this is why I'm happy to our senators from Edo State. You can make the master keep on saying a ranking senator, before the primary. If the Osomole is a ranking senator, if the Osomole is a ranking senator, when he keep on hearing Osomole voice, so what does that mean that if you want to talk, it is not because you are a ranking senator. You want to do it and you work with the people. Good morning, Smarty family.
9: Good morning, Jala.
8: Good morning.
13: Good morning.
8: Good morning to you.
13: My name is Abdul calling you from Cecilia.
8: Okay.
13: The issue of this federal road, we have missed it. Even I can say that Osomole contributed to the what is going on. During the time of Jonathan, Jonathan flagged off so many roads across the south, from Bini to Lokoja, was being shared to different companies. ROCC from Bini, Yantata Asiwe from Ewu to Agbede area, and mother car from Aunchi side to Okemi. But as soon as APC take over from Federal, they stop all this project. Those projects was going on. You can see the left.
9: Hello?
8: Hello?
13: Of work which ROCC carry out before, after Bini bypass. You see, they stop all this job. When Obaseki was crying, this is what is going on. They are playing politics with him. They don't want to come and help him in the day because Obaseki is in a different party. They were playing politics with it. Today, he's shouting. Me, I'm seeing it as if he's playing to the gallery. Just want people to know that he's talking because he's eyes from other position. But I want to let you know that Oma East and Akoko Edo, we are not feeling the impact of Oshoma representatives because we are from that constituency. He can let me come and tell us what he's doing. He should show his project in Oma East and West. Let us see his project in Oma East and West. If Oshoma can be bold to say, I have commissioned a school, a primary school, a secondary school, renovation in Oma East and West as a senator, let him come and show us. If he has a block in Oma East and West as a senator that is representing our constituency, he should come and tell us. Let
8: him
13: not be shouting on paper.
8: Oh, please, you have to return the call. 0902-672-2592. More calls this morning. Good morning.
14: Yeah, Mr. Paul, good morning.
8: Morning to you.
14: Good morning, sir.
9: Good afternoon, good morning.
14: Good morning, sir. Happy New Year. And Happy New Month as well.
9: All right.
14: For me, I would thank Dr. Jala for what he has just spoken my mind. I don't see where Minister of Work is because the people who say the president. Minister of Work is not work. Not that he's working. It's like a comedian. I always say this. It's like a comedian. Coming to our state to do one or two things, to do this one, they will come back. They will not see him again. If Oshomole have to speak, Oshomole don't have anything with him. He's just saying his mind. And if we have other senators representing a those states, can you speak like Oshomole? It should be going well. Oshomole is always like anything. If people will speak, they will read many stories. No. That guy is a good politician. He knows how to play his game, and he knows the right time to speak. And I love him for that. Thank God for representing Edo North. But the other one we have, they are not doing anything. They are just going to meet the CPS. I wish other senators back Oshomole up. The minister will be up seat by now. We'll be shaking of course and sick because the president have nothing to lose. You are a minister. What are you doing? Nothing. You are not doing anything. You are just doing like comedian, going to all the state. Not even a big state. Going everywhere. Only the coastal road. What are we doing in coastal road? Don't get me wrong. Coastal road is good. But at least, the federal road, most of the state is not working. It's the federal road in the state. I can never see the governor, the governor of Ajala just said, borrowed money for that, as a collateral to help that level. If not, most road is a good state. No federal road is. They are not doing anything. They are not trying federal government there. So one person will just say, Oshomole, I'll be with them.
8: All right, thank you very much.
14: The minister is not doing anything. Now we need to speak our mind. He's not doing anything. Thank you, Mr.
8: Thank you. Right. Good morning.
15: Hello.
8: Please stop anything on your radio. Voice of
15: yes,
8: the Nightman. Please do that, please.
15: Yes, correct. Yes, what Oshomole has said is very good. We know somebody is not perfect. We know somebody has some. We know somebody has some little problem. We know, but what he said, he's saying the truth. Not even now, since 8 years of Buhari administration, no federal roads are attended by the federal government. I stand to be corrected. When Buhari was there, he did nothing at those states, and this one has also continued. So it's called for alarm for him to shout. And number two, Sama, we have Sama before. During Bakondo regime and Jonathan regime, we have seen Sama working on bad spots on the road. But since 8 years of Buhari rule, we never see anything done by Sama in Edo State here. They have done nothing. At the offices in Agoba here, they have done nothing there. They are just sitting and be discussing, they are not working. Eh? We don't know what Edo State have done to them. They don't sideline Edo State. If only this state government is even trying to cover the secrets of federal government by doing some of the roads, the federal roads. That's why we will look at it from their work on federal roads. The federal government itself has done nothing. So we just pray that God intervene in this country. In Jesus' name.
9: Amen.
8: 0902-672-2592. We're talking about the thoughts of Adams Oshomo, right there in plenary last week, where he talked about the fact that the roads in Edo State are being neglected by the Minister of Works, Dave Umahi. Good morning.
16: Hello, Paul. Good morning.
8: Morning to you.
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8: Sokoto. Welcome. Glad to have you.
16: Good morning to Mr. Israel. 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
9: Good morning, Biggie Wirewire.
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9: Thank you, sir.
16: You see, the Minister of Power, the Minister of Works, I mean, the guy is performing very poorly. Because see this Benin Agbo Road, I remember last year when he came to that place with lots of wanting to make man here and there. And I get the information that the constructor that was working in that place, because of the poorly work they are doing, very poor work they are doing there, he just revoked the work from them. And I supposed to see the new people working in those areas, but you don't see anything like that. I think this man is just performing poorly. Even imagine even Benin Yamushi was from Yamushi to Okene, all those roads. Most of those roads are very bad, are very terrible. And let this Minister of Works, let them call this man to order. Because the way this man is performing, he's performing so poorly. And the other point I have to point out, so I'm hearing someone saying that Oshomola is not performing well in the youth. Let's leave the message. Let's focus on the message. Oshomola is saying the right thing. That is just what is playing out in those states. Most of the federal world is not as good at all. That's my opinion. Thank you and God bless you.
9: All right.
8: 0902-672-2592. Good morning.
17: Hello.
8: Hello. Good morning.
9: That's a robot.
8: Please, you have to call us back this morning. Thank you. 0902-672-2592. 0902-672-2592. I've seen a lot of divided reactions towards what the senator representing Edo North right there at the Senate has said. A lot of reactions, counter reactions to it. We're very much open for a dialogue this morning. Good morning.
17: Good morning.
18: Hello, good morning. Can you hear me now?
8: Yes, I can hear you loud and clear. Good morning. Your name?
18: Yeah, my name is Obaigo. I'm calling from Morobe at the moment.
8: All right.
18: Yes, you see, from Edo to Wari is Edo South. From Benin to Abraka, Edo South. From Benin to Lagos, all of it Edo South. Just look at Benin to Asaba, Edo South. Not only Benin to Abuja, Kogi, that is what you can say, Edo Central and Edo North. And yet we have a senator representing Edo South as a stand. And just for someone that is representing Edo North that is voicing out all of these bad roads that we have in Edo State. What is Senator Neda Imasoi doing? What is he doing? That is the question I want to ask this morning. What are our senators representing Edo Central, Edo South? What are they doing? Good morning, Super FM family.
9: Good morning. Thank you for calling.
8: Good morning. So, anyways, in particular, I will say this, okay? I personally believe that when someone is quite bold enough to come talk about something, or someone is quite vocal about something, whether you like the messenger or not, read meaning into the particular message that that particular person is trying to pass. Because if you look at major roads, especially major federal roads now, let's say federal roads in particular, you hear a lot of complaints. Imagine going to Asaba or Onitsha. This Agbo Road access is in a terrible state. Mm. It's in a very, very terrible state. And if you're also going to the Abraka access, as well, Wari Abraka access, the road is also in a very deplorable and terrible state. So if the former governor of Edo State, who has been in Edo State before now, or who has ruled Edo State before now, is saying, this is what I have observed. Why are people now diverting the attention towards, it is not in his purview to say this particular thing, or we do not align with what the former governor of the state is saying? If he's saying that the roads in Edo State is particularly not good, he's also calling on the federal government and looking at what the minister has been able to do across different parts of the country. It's only right that he draws his attention. And let's not forget that this is not from a this is not from a place of politics in particular, because you cannot even talk about it coming from. They belong to the same political party. They are both of the All Progressive Congress, APC. So you cannot talk about the fact that this is a political fight.
9: Well, Paul, I always say we should not deflect the issues and focus on the issues. You know, when the Honorable is here, most times when we discuss and we have a topic for conversation and somehow contributors take it away from where we are looking at it, we try to draw it back to where we started from. And most times people are not happy about it. There may be many issues, and you can question, okay, what's the level of representation Oshiomhole is giving to other part of Edo North? Well, you may be within your own right. But for the discourse this morning, we are not looking at the personality of Oshiomhole, number one. We are looking at what he has said on the floor of the Senate, the Red Chamber. Is he in order or is he out of order? Is it true that the state of Edo roads, federal roads in Edo State, are poor? That is the question. And is it also true? Because I look at what Oshiomhole said. He said for the past three budget cycle, nothing has been given to that road. Is that true? If there is truth in it, then can we question why it has not happened? And importantly, the Ministry of Works, through the minister in charge of that ministry, is very central and strategic, because a lot of roads will not enjoy attention as long as it's not brought to the fore when it comes to FEC meeting, a Federal Executive Council meeting. It is his responsibility to bring some of these things to light. Why has he not brought that to light? What is the level of budgetary allocation that has gone to all those roads that have been identified that connect Edo State in the last 3 years or 4 years? Has there been any specific attention given to them? Many people have mentioned the fact that Dave Umahi has been in town here in Edo State, especially this Benin Asaba Road. He has come here, he has spoken, he has trekked on that road, and he himself decried how deplorable that road is. But since the last time he lamented about it, has anything changed? Has there been any inclusion of these roads in national budget? What has been the level of budgetary allocation and the release of funds that have been given to those roads? We just have to look at what affects us as a people. If there is validity in what Oshiomhole has said, then we need to pick it up from there and call on the federal government to do something.
8: Morning to you.
19: Mr. Paul Akoba. Mr. Akoba. Some of us who call you people like me, these politics, don't be saying we're too much, Because of what we are, I mean, I'm this kind of Super FM and listen on television, and I go to online and read message. The minister.
8: Hello.
9: He's gone.
8: Oh, okay. So please, maybe you might have to pass your point again. Hello.
20: Hello, good morning.
8: Yeah, good morning.
20: Yes, I hope you're my call back.
9: Welcome back.

0: How did he win the or won the minister of the year 2025? Is it politics or is there something we don't see or we don't know? How did he win that minister of the year 2025 by Silver Bell? So I want to Israel. My good man, answer this question for me. Thank you.
1: Well, I may not be able to attest to how he won because I'm not on the board of Silverbet and I'm not one of those who gave him award. I don't know what the considerations are. But what I know emphatically, Dave Umahi is not doing badly. Take note of my word. He's not doing badly. There are projects that have been done. In fairness to him, there are projects that have been done. However, in as much as some projects have been done, why not look at existing roads that are not in good condition instead of awarding new ones? And that's where Oshomole has issues with him. Oshomole is not saying they should not construct new roads. The problem is, if you are going to construct a new road, what happened to the existing roads that we have that are not motorable? What happens to the roads in Edo State that are not in good condition? And take note, Oshomole will speak for Edo people because he's an Edo man and he represents the interests of Edo people at the National Assembly. He is not going to speak for people maybe from Sokoto and say, oh, roads, federal roads in Sokoto are not good. In as much as he can say that, he will speak more to what affects his own people and the people he represents. And as far as roads, federal roads in Edo State are concerned, they are deplorable. And that's why he has to speak to it. So, definitely, Umahi might be doing well. Some will tell you the Coastal Road, they've done a good job in the sections they have done. So, some will tell you there's another road, Badagry Road or so, that they are working on. There are many roads they are working on, which is fine. We don't have issues with that. The one we have issues with is what happened to Edo Roads in the past 3 years. Why are they unattended? Why are they deplorable? If this state government, led by Monday Opaolu, has taken the disposition of what Godwin Obaseki did in his own time, you won't have any federal roads that you can pass in Edo State. If he had also continued and said, oh, this is a federal road, bear with us, and leave it like that, you may not have any way you want to pass through Edo State. Is that bad? Can the federal government be alive to his responsibility through the minister that reports? Because it's under his purview. It's Ministry of Works. Can he call the attention of FEC or Federal Executive Council and say, see the situation of roads in Edo State and let them do something timely? You can't award 20 new projects and the existing ones are in deplorable condition. How do you explain that?
2: And the ones that would lead to certain parts of the country.
1: They are connecting.
2: Connecting. If for someone that is coming from Lagos Axis, if the person wants to go to Delta State, the person will have to go through this particular route. The person will have to go through this particular route. If you are also going to Abuja, this is the road. This is the road that you are going to use. I think the Ekpo man, the Auchi axis, is in also bad condition.
1: As a matter of fact, almost every, and that's why I said, just imagine that this government, Monday Okpebholo, didn't attend to that Ekpo man road. Imagine he's not doing something about the Saple road. Everywhere you have a signature of the state government, imagine you withdraw them. What will become of the federal roads in Edo State? It's deplorable.
2: Okay, back to the phone lines. Good morning.
0: So I was saying, you put my line went off.
1: Okay.
0: My line went off just now. It's network. My worry is this. The money is, my first call when I called us now, the money is not being back. I sent some part of the notes. I followed, I'm on a page, I'm on a WhatsApp page and on Facebook page with the minister and with some the president team that's working around the country looking at federal roads. You look at the road, you know, like a Sokoto super highway. The road is going on smoothly. Lagos got no super highway. Kaduna super highway. That is going on smoothly. I think what is happening in the south? So the military has to be blamed. And Benin Abeka Road is a federal road. We have not talking about it. I don't know what is going on. If you go there and say, Israel, you pity for people from Oyo. It's a federal road.
1: Yeah.
0: Not even putting out there. I think people say, Bilago Road, and that is better road too. We are going to hell. If a vehicle is coming, a truck, why would that wait for one to pass first? Then the other one will pass. Why would that come down with that road before the other will pass? As we go to my grandmom's side. So that road is not going on. They know.
1: Okay, I'll bring it down. We can't hear you any longer.
2: Thank you very much. Hello.
3: Hello, Paul. It's Biggie. Why I come back?

0: Okay.
1: I think Oga Ajalayo said the truth. You see this Benin Abaka road, and the road is very terrible.
2: It is.
1: If you drive through that road, then I think if you come back, you need to take your car to the mechanic workshop, because that car will be very terrible. I see this minister of work. I think former governor just said is just the truth. And there is what I want to ask. Is it a bad thing for the minister of what to construct, Dulles Berger this constructing of this Benin Agbo road? Is it a bad thing? Because most of the company, even the one you've ever revoked their work there now recently, they are not even working. Most of the work they ever do, most of them are even pulling off. Most of them are, before they ever take their equipment out from that place, most of the work they ever done in that place, most of them is very terrible. Then they give it to a good company, a very smart company, that I see they construct a very sound road. Now, those, I remember doing last year, yes, the doctor, they said they was giving some paper to some people, residents around those premises, because they want to do this family, the other said most of them should live there, they want to start working. See, now, there's no CC going on in those areas. I think as they called this minister of work to order, I think by maybe before nothing like September, I will be seeing something reasonable. Mm. About Benin Abaka, even Benin Abaka.
0: All right. Thank you very much. And that's our show for this morning, man. Thanks to you all. Paul Ochonogo, it's my name, Babin News, head of News and Current Affairs, Israel Adibi. I'll be back again tomorrow, bright and early from 9 a.m. Enjoy the rest of your morning. The rest of the breakfast show continues shortly.
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0: 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It's called Ice Cream. Marvel. Good morning. Let's roll in.
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0: Yes, good morning. Thank you for joining us. Your one family, one radio, 88.1 Super FM. Mighty glad to be with you this fresh and very interesting week. We'll have this morning on.
2: So, this happened.
0: Let's go, baby. Good morning. 18 minutes past 10, the 3rd of August, 2026. First time we're battling out this month. Right here, happy to be with you as always. Call me up, 0705-512-9881 or 0705-572-7881, 0902-672-2592. Good morning.
3: Hello.
0: Hey, good morning.
3: Hello, yes, Martins.
0: Oh, Martins from Aduawa. Martins, glad to have you this morning. Martins, so are you ready to play?
3: No.
0: Okay, now. Don't mess up, all.
2: So, this happened.
0: Absolutely, let's go. First question for you this morning. I don't say the deputy governor, Dennis Lausa, or just youths to shun vices, embrace right values. I don't say the deputy governor, Philip Shaibu. Edo State Deputy Governor, rather, Dennis Idahosa, has urged youth to shun vices and embrace right values. Okay? So, the question is, the Deputy Governor of Edo State, Dennis Idahosa, was a member of the Senate or the House of Reps?
3: House of Reps.
0: Are you sure?
3: Yeah.
0: Very sure?
3: Yes.
0: Okay. Ha. Anyways, very correct. Very correct. Question number two. Elon Musk's questions. Grok claim Nigeria had 4 million more bets than EU. Elon Musk's questions. Grok claim that Nigeria had 4 more million bets than EU. Okay. Elon Musk was the senior advisor to the president of the United States. He lasted how many months before stepping down from the role? 3, 4, 5 months.
3: Ha.
0: Ha.
3: Wow.
0: Ha, ha, ha, ha, ha, ha, ha, let's go.
3: Let's go.
0: You have no idea.
3: Is
0: it 3 months, 4 months, or 5 months?
3: Three
0: months. Anyways, it's not correct. Why do I think Martins has. Okay, I know. Martins, please, you have to return the call, please, so we can finish up, okay? But. I mean, if you want to help Martins, you're very much free. If I'm unable to get Martins within the next 2 minutes, I'll move on. I'll honestly move on to the next person. But anyways, his answer is not right, okay? So, we have 5 more questions to go this morning. So, Martins, I don't know what happened, but let's see. Good morning.
3: Yeah, Mr. P. Awesome.
0: Hey, I'm fine, though. You want to help?
3: Mr. P. You hold me, no, you hold me. On Friday, I traveled. I promised to call. I didn't call. I traveled.
0: You did not get 14, no. You don't get 14, no.
3: You don't get 14.
0: Okay. Give or take. Just send me a message on WhatsApp. Do you have a WhatsApp now?
3: Yeah, I'm for it. Now you come. I will send it.
0: See, now I come. Okay, now you go. I'm not going to give you.
3: Happy New Month for my people.
0: Yes, now, if at all. All right.
3: If at all.
0: Thank you very much. Thank you. We're waiting for Martins. So, Martins, I don't know what has happened, but the next 2 minutes will be vital. Okay? If we're unable to get someone. If I'm able to get you, Martins, we'll move to the next person. Okay? If I'm unable to get Martins calling this morning to finish up, we'll move to the next person or we sign out. Okay? We'll have to sign out if we don't get Martins within the next couple of minutes. Okay? So, Mr. Freeman had to call in, but let's see. Good morning.
3: Am I network?
0: Are you sure it's network?
3: Yeah.
0: Anyways, let's go. You said how many months again?
4: But nothing like that. Three and a half,
0: no. Okay. It's not correct as well. It's actually 5 months. Let's go. Question number three. Independent National Electoral Commission (INEC) on Saturday released the final list of candidates for the 2027 general elections, ending months of political suspense. Who is the presidential candidate of the ADC?
4: Atiku.
0: Very correct. Question number four. Aviation regulator rejects funding cuts, cites safety risk. Aviation regulator rejects funding cuts, cites safety risk. The statutory and regulatory body for aviation in Nigeria, is it the NTA or FAN?
4: Okay.
0: The statutory and regulatory body for aviation in Nigeria, is it NTA or FAN?
4: FAN. FAN is, no, FTA.
0: Okay, NTA is correct. Question number five, that's the Nigeria Civil Aviation Authority. Question number five, Plateau State Governor Caleb Mufwang says Senator Jonathan Jang is his role model. Okay? Jonathan Jang was the governor of Plateau State from what year to 2015? 2011, 2007, 2012. Jonathan Jang, the former governor of Plateau State, was the governor from which year to 2015? 2011, 2007. Okay, very correct. Question number six. Ruga set to release brand new tune this Friday. It's titled Jesus Loves Me. Surprising. Anyways, Ruga is an independent artist right now. True or false? Okay. He's an independent artist. He owns Bloom Boy. Okay. Question number seven. Casemiro scores own goal as Messi returns for Inter Miami. Okay. So you should know this. You should see. See, what is, if you fail this, if you fail this, you are in soup, honestly. Okay, so which legendary football? Wait now. Which legendary football player co-owns Inter Miami? Gary Neville, David Beckham, Terry Henry. Okay. Thank you for joining me this morning, Martin. 12 points. Thank you. It's not actually 12, it's 10, okay? Don't get it twisted. Crazy Paul is my name. We're about to get some hot, brand new music. Last week, I told you that Asake and also Benson were on the record together. And yes, I've got that for you this morning. It's titled Eja Meta. But yeah, Rema set to drop his third studio album coming soon. Victoria, so I got something for us. Statue Star Live. The album listening is tonight in Lagos. Also, CK had something for us over the weekend, but this is big. Alright. This is called Eja Meta. Benson Asake, brand new music. Don't go nowhere. We'll check out Before off Oriade, the album. David Omeyoku and Fola Ufolo. Good morning.

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0: two types of people in this world. 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
1: I greet all our listeners at home. You are welcome to this, our Health Enlightenment Program and 2026 Harbor Trade Fair Edition, where government stand gidigba, where they take place now for inside National Museum Roundabout. You will see us for stand number 7. Now, stand number 7, I will occupy a deal. What we will come to discuss with our people today, na matter of bone and vein and muscle and prostate enlargement. Baba Ibadan don't go far up to Ghana and above to make proper research, to join them, to broaden our knowledge, to discover this medicine of prostate. Streets. And as you know, say bone and vein, now the supportive system of our body, where we say they get vital message that they pass through for inside our body, because this vein and the wire of our body, where they carry message around our body system. So anywhere, you know, if you carry message go, that place you can't go get issue. You can't be inactive. You know, you can't raise your hand. You know, if you carry your leg, if you want waka, now 2-3 people go hold you. If you waka go waist, you go the feeling from waist down to the leg. You go the notice, say you know, go feel pick anything from the ground. Even sometimes you go the shock, you go the pepper, you know, say you go the draw you from your waist down to your knee, down to your ankle, to even sleep in the morning, na wahala. To stand up for bed, go kitchen, na problem. To bend down, pray, na problem. All these things is no good. Call us on our phone number, Baba Ibadan, for stand number 7 080 36 80 40 71. I repeat, 080 36 80 40 71. That's why we prepare our washing and setting the route. That route, if you take them, it will channel all the veins, it will reactivate all the alkaline and the calcium, it will build them back for your inside your body. This prostate enlargement now be the second medicine. We Baba Ibadan don't make research, go far from Ghana, come back, don't prepare, come now. We be say some person they don't get this problem. You're gonna notice and say before daybreak in the night, you don't urinate, read 7 or 8 times. Every time when you go urinate, now so you go spend 30 minutes because you didn't know the flow. Now, so you go to flow, share, you go to flow small, small. Now, so you go there, even difficult to come outside. Even sometimes,

0: Your body no answer you the way they call up. Visitors, action for men don't day for those kind of people. We say then they inside that category of problem. And by the power of God, when we give you, you go take away with on right bullet. That gallant, you go come back. That button power, you go reactivate. You go enjoy your body, and your wife go say, "Daddy, thank you for job well done." We then stand number 7. Now there you go see us, or you call us on our phone number 080-3680-4071. Our Chamada machine day, we will take the stages of your case. Whether na bone, na inga issue, whether na vein, na inga issue, whether na your prostate, any other one, we will check out before we apply any medication for you. Thank you for your audience. Sickness is not going to be our portion. Bye for now.
1: Country people, when they hear my voice, I salute you now. Well, well, my name na Baba Yoruba. I occupy stand number 1 for the ongoing About Trade Fair, where they happen for inside National Museum, roundabout Ring Road, Benin City, Edo State. My phone number na 070-2617-6885. Today, I don't carry good news come. What I want to talk about na prostate.
2: My main focus na to attend to prostate related problems.
1: Prostate, now the gland will be inside the male reproductive system where they produce fluid. Now that fluid, they join body with sperm cells from the testicles and with fluids from other glands to combine to form semen. This prostate gland fit get problem, start the experience enlargement or other issues for inside man body. Nobody sabi the exact thing where they cause prostate enlargement. But the truth be say, aging or some kind of hormonal change fit cause some. Bacterial infection or other factors that fit cause prostatitis or what we sabi as the inflammation of the prostate. But prostate disease gets some risk factors with the age, race, family history, or lifestyle. It gets some signs where we say if you notice them, now we say your prostate don't get problem. You will get frequent urge to urinate for night. You go wake up many times to go pee. As you pee, the pee is going to pain you. You go to feel some kind of burning sensation. If your urine they get pink or red color, you suppose waka fast. 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Because why? 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I occupy stand number 1 for the ongoing About Trade Fair with the Shelley for inside National Museum roundabout, Ring Road, Benin City, Edo State. My phone number na 070-2617-6885. Once again, 070-2617-6885.
2: My main focus now to attend to prostate-related problems.
1: 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As you piss, it go to difficult to empty your bladder. For daytime, you go to feel tired. You don't feel get normal erection or even stand giddy. You don't get urge at all. Abi don't turn you to 1 minute man. Now this science go tell you say your prostate gland no day okay, but I get good news for you. All these things go be things of the past if you visit Baba Yoruba.
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1: 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I occupy stand number 1 for inside National Museum, roundabout Ring Road, Benin City, Edo State. 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
3: 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You are welcome to this Earth Enlightenment program. Now maybe Baba Oyo, aka Stand and Waka. I dey ongoing trade fair when it dey happen for Ring Road, inside Ring Road roundabout. I occupy stand number 2. Stand number 2, now there you go visit Baba Oyo, aka Stand and Waka. Our GSM number should be in case you want to call me. Make you carry baru, make you write and down now. 081-66-22-4748. I call them again. It's 081-66-22-4748. 48. I don't carry different Ogonga medicine come for my people in Edo State. Medicine for man and medicine for rheumatism and arthritis. Medicine for man, name be a man will be say he cannot answer a name as a man. Instead of make you come back for work like this, make you and your wife then I do as man and woman they do like this. You go to give your wife story. Don't be a newspaper reader. Don't be a storyteller.

0: Don't allow your wife to carry your duty to go outside. Now make me come with Muse Muse for a man where we say he cannot handle him. In madam, where once you satisfy your madam, you make her happy. Now your wife then go be the person to congratulate you for job well done.
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0: Medicine for a man or a woman where we say you cannot work at all at all. If you work small like this, you go look for somewhere to sit down before you continue the journey. All your vein from your waist down to the leg, maybe you get them. You go just be like say they use bag of cement put for your waist. Under your leg, you go they shock you. You go they pepper you. You not go even know the time where slipper to go just remove for your leg. If you sit down small like this, your leg don't swell up. Instead of you to bend down like this, may you pray back, not let you pray. You woman like this, instead of you to enter inside your room, may you carry broom, may you sweep where your waist not they let you sweep at all at all. You will be say you cannot walk without holding walking stick. The walking stick when you take walk come my place, you go to where I'm having your own na elebu too. Elebu too mean if you the walk like this, you go just be like say na foam, then day your leg. Now so you go they make quick. Slipper, you go they walk like this, no go know the time where slippers go remove for your leg. Inside that vein, I go give you Ologbojo, baby, gogo. Ologbojo mean some people where we say they don't use medicine. Several times, different medicine, and they don't pack for their belly, you know, they work. If I give you this Ologbojo, baby, gogo, you use and take gari, or you take and take pandedi yam. Anywhere where the frame for block, the Ologbojo come through the thing. By the power of Almighty God, all those things, when they do you, the pain where you they experience, the stroke where don't visit you before, where you know if you talk where, or if you want to talk like this, I show your mouth bend for one side, you know, go fit talk well. Once I give you this root and herbs, all those things will be a thing of past. I may come by myself. I not send any of my pikin come. I may come barakete. I may sit down. Carry different ogbonge medicine come all the way from Yoruba land.
1: I occupy stand number two. Stand number two, now there you go fit see Baba Ojo, aka Stand and Waka. Our DSM number should be in case you want to call me. May you carry baru. May you write and down now. 081-66-22-47-48. I call them again. It's 081-66-22-47-48.
2: My good people of Edo State, I greet you now. Now, maybe the Gala Man, aka the King of High, I dey participate for Abba Trade Fair, where they shell for inside the National Museum Ground for Ring Road Roundabout, here for Benin City. I dey for stand number four, for inside the National Museum Ground for here for Ring Road Roundabout for Benin City, with my telephone number 070-6268-7665. My people, waiting they cause high problem. If sugar too much for body, if it affect your eye, and it no go let you they see well, why? Some people na yamayama infection na he affect their eyes because it go affect their vein and na one vein na he connect the two eyes together. Once this one don't get problem, waiting be the sign for body, Mr. My brother, Mrs. My sister, be to see far or short distance go be problem. How you go they scratch you? How you go they throw away water? Something go they walk out inside your eye? How you go they red? Even papa, some go wake up in the morning, their eye go come together. Now so Apollo they arrest you. And you when you be young guy, alias small boy, and you know they see well again. Sometimes go be like say. Spider web cover your eye. If person near you, where, you no go see her clearly. And if the person far from you, you go to see double without eyeglass. You no fit read. Right. I know the difference between 1,000 naira and 500 naira. Sometimes you go be like, say, smoke, they cover your eye. If you dare a dose take and you dare hear my voice, now, I congratulate you because your eye problem don't hand it. Make you come visit me, the Gala Man, aka the King of Eye. I don't land the gidigba for the ongoing Upper Trade Fair with the shell for inside National Museum for inside Ring Road Roundabout for Benin City. Now because of you where they hear me so, make I Chief Dr. Abudu Ugbesia Godwin, JP, Board Chairman of Edo State Traditional Medicine Board, join hands together, organize this Upper Trade Fair. Make yourself enjoy miracle, wonder, and power way there for roots and heart. And once you enter stand number four, I say stand number four, you see me, Igala Man, aka the King of Fire, you go begin to praise God and shout, Obaga Tope. He said, after you don't apply our eye medicine, wipe all herbal cleanser. Wipe all herbal cleanser. We settle down, prepare them to help humanity. And God come pull and join up. No waste time, oh. Come collect your hold now. Because the wipe all herbal cleanser, not many again. As people, they rush them. And many, they buy up, say, go give their people for abroad. You, where we say, now only daytime, you defeat the sea, small. And for night, you be like Babiala. I say, no waste time. Quick, come collect your own wipe all herbal cleanser today with our wife. weapon, humble cleanser. You go shout, now I can see. The place again now inside National Museum Ground for Ring Road Roundabout for Benin City. Not forget though, I did for stand number 4, the Igala Man, aka the King of I. My telephone number now, 070-6268-7665. And if you come to the Igala Man, aka the King of I, your language must change from I know they see where we're low to now I can see with wipe all about Lisa. Come receive your light, come power your side. Obaha talk me, he said.
3: 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My wife gather day with me, Mama Miracle. When time reach, na go hear her voice. We dey inside the ongoing Harbor Trade Fair, where the apple for inside National Museum, roundabout, Ring Road, Benin City, Edo State. I occupy stand number 10. I repeat, stand number 10. My number na 081-35-57-97-00. You man, when of you maintain correct strong balance and lasting stamina to satisfy your partner, make you enjoy yourself as a real man, a problem. If you wake up in the morning for your bodies to stand up kakaraka as your fellow men, na wahala. If you try to do small things, sharp sharp, you don't tire. Abi, you know even they get the feelings at all as a man. 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Or even open your body for where your fellow men day. Or you get issue of low sperm count or watery sperm. 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Now many health condition fit cause all this yamayama for body, like diabetes, prostate problem, low libido, bacteria plus including infection, where fit cause pain or burning during urination, serious waist and body pain, rashes or boil on body. You go to feel internal heat, like say them rub pepper for all your body, frequent urination and so on. My brother, no play with your health oh. 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My number now, 081-35-57-9700 081-35-57-9700. 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
1: Country people, when they hear my voice, I salute una well, well, oh. My name na Baba Yoruba. I occupy stand number 1 for the ongoing About Trade Fair, where they happen for inside National Museum, roundabout Ring Road, Benin City, Edo State. My phone number na 070-26176885. Today, I don't carry good news come. What I won't talk about na prostate.
5: My main focus na to attend to prostate related problems.
1: Prostate na the gland will be inside the male reproductive system where they produce fluid. Now that fluid they join body with sperm cells from the testicles and with fluids from other glands to combine to form semen. This prostate gland fit get problem, start the experience enlargement or other issues for inside man body. Nobody sabi the exact thing where they cause prostate enlargement. But the truth be say, aging or some kind of hormonal change fit cause some bacterial infection or other factors that fit cause prostatitis or waiting we sabi as the inflammation of the prostate. But prostate disease gets some risk factors with the age, race, family history,
6: or lifestyle. It gets some signs where we say if you notice them, now we say your prostate don't get problem. You will get frequent urge to urinate for night. You go wake up many, many times to go pee. As you pee, the pee is going to pain you. You go to feel some kind of burning sensation. If your urine they get pink or red color, you suppose waka fast fast. Go see expert for prostate matter. Because why? Delay fit spoil something for you. I occupy stand number one for the ongoing about trade fair with the Shele for Inside National Museum roundabout. Ring Road, Benin City, Edo State. My phone number na 070-2617-6885. Once again, 070-2617-6885. My main focus now to attend to prostate-related problems. You fit also the experience pain for your bone or pelvis, or you go to find them difficult to urinate. As you push, it drops small, small. Even when you don't push finish, it still they drop. Sometimes when you want piss to start, the pee self go to hard you. As you piss, it go de difficult to empty your bladder. For daytime, you go to feel tired. You don't get normal erection or even stand gidigba. You don't get urge at all. Abi don't turn you to 1 minute man. Now this signs go tell you say your prostate gland no day okay, but I get good news for you. All these things go be things of the past if you visit Baba Yoruba. My main focus now to attend to prostate related problems. I occupy stand number one for Inside National Museum roundabout Ring Road, Benin City, Edo State. My phone number now 070-2617-6885. Once again, 070-2617-6885. We get Obunga roots and herbs to take shrink that prostate and set you free from pains and embarrassment. Don't miss this great opportunity, you. I did here with my friend Marcella, will be prostate gland herbal specialist all the way from Congo. In come to help us put full stop to anything will be prostate issues. As they come, look out for Baba Yoruba signboard. I occupy stand number one for Inside National Museum, roundabout Ring Road, Benin City, Edo State. If he not be Baba Yoruba, he no fit be like Baba Yoruba.
0: Una well done, my dear listeners at home. You are welcome to this Earth Enlightenment program. Now maybe Baba Oyo, aka Stand and Waka. I dey ongoing trace fair when it happen for Ring Road, Inside Ring Road roundabout. I occupy stand number two. Stand number two, now there you go fit see Baba Oyo, aka Stand and Waka. Our GSM number should be in case you want to call me. May you carry baru, may you write and down now. 081-66-22-4748. I call them again. It's 081-66-22-4748. I don't carry different Ogonga medicine. Come for my people in Edo State. Medicine for man and medicine for rheumatism and arthritis. Medicine for man, name be a man where we say he cannot answer in name as a man. Instead of make you come back for work like this, make you and your wife then do as man and woman they do like this. You go to give your wife story. Don't be a newspaper reader. Don't be a storyteller. Don't allow your wife to carry your duty to go outside. Now make me come with Muse Muse for a man where we say he cannot handle you in madam where. Once you satisfy your madam, you make her happy. Now your wife then go be the person to congratulate you for job well done. Medicine for rheumatism and arthritis. Medicine for a man or a woman where we say you cannot work at all at all. If you work small like this, you go look for somewhere to sit down before you continue the journey. All your vein from your waist down to the leg, maybe you get them. You go just be like say they use bag of cement put for your waist. Under your leg, he go they shock you. He go they pepper you. You know go if you know the time where slipper to go just remove for your leg. If you sit down small like this, your leg don't swell up. Instead of you to bend down like this, may you pay back, not let you pray. You woman like this, instead of you to enter inside your room, may you carry broom, may you sweep well, your waist not they let you sweep at all at all. You will be say you cannot walk without holding walking stick. The walking stick, when you take waka come my place, you go to where I'm be your own level to. A level to mean if you the waka like this, you go just be like say na foam, then day your leg. Now so you go they make quick. Slipper, you go the waka like this, no go know the time where slipper go remove for your leg. Inside that vein, I go give you Ologbojo, baby, go. Ologbojo mean some people will be say they don't use medicine. Several times, different medicine, eh? They don't pack for their belly, you know, they work. If I give you this Ologbojo, baby, go, you use and take gari, or you take and take pandedi yam. Anywhere where the fame for block, the Ologbojo can't do the thing. By the power of Almighty God, all those things, when they do you, the pain where you they experience, the stroke where don't visit you before, where you not fit talk where, or if you want to talk like this, now so your mouth bend for one side, you not go fit talk where. Once I give you this root and herbs, all those things will be a thing of past. I may come by myself. I not say any of my pikin come, I may come barakete. Now me sit down, carry carry different ogbonge medicine come all the way from Yoruba land.
1: 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Stand number 2 na there you go fit see Baba Ojo aka Stand and Waka. Our DSM number should be in case you want to call me. 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I call them again. 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
2: 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Now maybe the Gala Man, aka the King of High. I dey participate for Abba Trade Fair, where they shell for inside the National Museum Ground for Ring Road Roundabout, here for Benin City. I dey for stand number 4 for inside the National Museum Ground for here for Ring Road Roundabout for Benin City with my telephone number 070-6268-7665. My people, waiting they cause high problem. If sugar too much for body, if it affect your eye, and it no go let you they see well. Why some people na yamayama infection na he affect their eyes because it go affect their vein and na one vein na connect the two eyes together. Once this one don't get problem, wait till be the sign for body, Mr. My brother, Mrs. My sister, is to see far or short distance go be problem. How you go they scratch you? How you go they throw away water? Something go they walk out inside your eye? How you go they red? Even pack up, some go wake up in the morning, their eye go come together. Now so Apollo they arrest you and you want you be young guy alias small boy and you don't they see well again. Sometimes go be like say spider web cover your eye. If person near you well, you no go see her clearly. And if the person far from you, you go to see double without eyeglass. You no fit read. Right. I know the difference between 1,000 naira and 500 naira. Sometimes you go be like, say, smoke, they cover your eye. If you dare Edo State and you dey hear my voice, now, I congratulate you because your eye problem don't end. Make you come visit me, the Gala Man, aka the King of Eye. I don't land the gidigba for the ongoing Upper Trade Fair where they shell for inside National Museum for inside Ring Road Roundabout for Benin City. Now because of you where they hear me so, make I Chief Dr. Abudu Ugbesia Godwin, JP, Board Chairman of Edo State Traditional Medicine Board, join hands together, organize this Upper Trade Fair. Make yourself enjoy miracle, wonder, and power way there for roots and herbs. And once you enter stand number 4, I say stand number 4, you see me, a Gala Man, aka the King of Fire, you go begin to praise God and shout, Obaga Tope. He said, after you don't apply our eye medicine, wipe all herbal cleanser. Wipe all herbal cleanser. We settle down, prepare them to help humanity. And God come pull and join up. No waste time, oh. Come collect your hold now. Because the wipe all herbal cleanser, not many again. As people, they rush up. And many, they buy up, say, go give their people for abroad. You, where we say, now only daytime, you defeat the sea, small. And for night, you be like Babiala. I say, no waste time. Quick, come collect your own wipe all herbal cleanser today. With our weapon, herbal cleanser, you go shout now. I can see the place again now inside National Museum Ground for Ring Road Roundabout for Benin City. Not forget though, I did for stand number 4, the Igala Man, aka the King of Eye. My telephone number now 070-6268-7665. And if you come to the Gala Man, aka the King of High, your language must change from I know they see where we're low to now I can see with wipe all herbal cleanser. Come receive your light, come power your side. Oba talk me, he said.
6: Country people, when they hear my voice, I salute una wewelo. My name na Baba Yoruba. I occupy stand number 1 for the ongoing Abba Trade Fair where they happen for inside National Museum roundabout Ring Road, Benin City, Edo State. My phone number na 070-2617-6885. Today, I don't carry good news come. What thing I want to talk about na prostate.
5: My main focus na to attend to prostate related problems.
6: Prostate, now the gland will be inside the male reproductive system where they produce fluid. Now that fluid, they join body with sperm cells from the testicles and with fluids from other glands to combine to form semen. This prostate gland fit get problem, start the experience enlargement or other issues for inside man body. Nobody sabi the exact thing where they cause prostate enlargement. But the truth be say, aging or some kind of hormonal change fit cause some bacterial infection or other factors that fit cause prostatitis or waiting we sabi as the inflammation mission of the prostate. But prostate disease gets some risk factors with the age, race, family history,
7: or lifestyle. E get some signs where be say if you notice am, now be say your prostate don't get problem. You go dey get frequent urge to urinate for night. You go wake up many many times to go piss. As you dey piss, the piss go dey pain you. You go dey feel some kind burning sensation. If your urine dey get pink or red color, you suppose waka fast fast go see expert for prostate matter. Because why? Delay fit spoil something for you. I occupy stand number 1 for the ongoing about trade fair where they shelle for inside National Museum roundabout. Ring Road, Benin City, Edo State. My phone number na 070-26-17-6885. Once again, 070-26-17-6885.
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7: I occupy stand number 1 for inside National Museum roundabout Ring Road, Benin City, Edo State. 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We get ogbonge roots and herbs to take shrink that prostate and set you free from pains and embarrassment. 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I did here with my friend Marcella, will be prostate gland herbal specialist all the way from Congo. In come to help us put full stop to anything with the prostate issues. 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I occupy stand number 1 for inside National Museum, roundabout Ring Road, Benin City, Edo State. 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
3: 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We dey inside the ongoing Herbal Trade Fair, where the apple for inside National Museum, roundabout, Ring Road, Benin City, Edo State. I occupy stand number 10. I repeat, stand number 10. 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You man, when of you maintain correct strong balance and lasting stamina to satisfy make you enjoy yourself as a real man a problem. 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
13: My people, I salute una. The voice when I listen to, na voice of Chief Yabi Taishi. I dey always pray every morning, say, sickness wey be say no go get solution, may God no let that kind sickness come our way. The one way go get solution, may God make you no let and to take for inside our body, and may God make you show us the direction wey be say we go go, wey we go solve problem, wey be say if they confront our life. And the one way no go to get solution too, may God no let and no here be a place. Because I dey always pray for all my patients in the morning. Because now only God now get power and now be the supernatural healer. So every morning we must pray for our patients. May God heal them. All the people will be saying they sick. May God heal them. May he use his supernatural power. Make he heal all the sickler, all the sick people. Other the one way they have care and the one way they hospitals. May God heal all of una. We be saying they sick. Sickness is our great enemy. We have to take our body system serious. Once you see say your body don't change, you see say your body mechanism don't they misbehave because of wrong food, because of the nature or the kind of things what we say we they dump inside our body or our lifestyle can make us get problem, or because of bad enemy too. Because some sickness they will be say now those bad enemies and then they afflict, that they take and they afflict person. You can't see say you can't they take medicine, the sickness no go. You take from Mr. A, even though where prayer they answer, you go there, your prayer no go answer. Even though where they take medicine, you go there, where everybody they shout, say, ah, this place where this person they go, the people they shout hallelujah there, people they say praises of that person. You go there, you go take medicine, the sickness no go go. And make sure, again, you get good faith if you won't go take medicine. Especially if you won't come here, be a place. You have to get good faith. No doubt. No, they doubt, say, ah, these people, now all of them are the same thing. Now, so talk, now they talk for radio. All of us are not the same thing. We are different. Yabiye is a God sent. We never change our name one day. You can't call me, may another person pick my call. Now, Yabiye voice, now you go here. Now, me go talk to you. We will know they play for one night. We know they do GBT. We be say some people, you go even call them, then another person, now you go they pick your call. Yabiye no be so. If you get any challenges for inside your body, will be say don't they confront you. You be person will be say you they get severe waist pain, peppish all over your body, stomach noising, something they work out for inside your body like say na warm, something they make kulu for inside your body. You they get chest pain, your chest they pepper you, your waist they pepper you, your leg they pepper you. You go toilet like this na so blood, or your anus they pull out, or you they experience peppish in your anus, or you they experience weakness of the

0: us. That is why we always pray every morning. May God deliver all the sick, all the people will be saved and the sick. If you get any challenges for inside your body, your challenges, you know, go ever the permanent. You must see solution to that, your particular challenges will be said, they confront you now. May you get up now. The name where sickness they hear, where sickness they run. If you get any challenges for inside your body, you will person will be say get big sore for inside your body. The sore no great heal in time. Or for you to trek from one pole to another, now difficult things, may you pray. May Yahbiefi heal you. Once you don't get that faith, you go see, say, any medicine, what would they apply for you? It could they work effectively for inside your body. If your body know they function the way it's supposed to function, cause it if you have be a taishi today. We therefore Benin Asaba Expressway by Uromi Junction inside that new Lagos Motor Park for Agbo. 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I don't say Saple Road, Sapamba Road. 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Oh, our head office there for Idowina by Mobile Filling Station for Idowina for Benin here before you reach Oluku, before you reach 7 up. Now, there our head office there. My DSM number, in case you want to talk to me, 08034102250. I repeat, 08034102250. 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

0: What do you need right now? Honestly, the only thing you need, you already have it. You need Super 88.1 FM, and here you are listening to Great Radio, taking you back to 2022. Banner Boys, last. This was such a vibe. Before that, I gave you Favorite Intentions and Rema, Baby, Is It a Crime?
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0: We don't have Monday blues here. We have the best Monday possible. Hello. Happy new month. I think it's okay. Today's the 3rd of August. This is the first time I'm speaking to you this year. So happy new month, my love. It's Monday. We're in August right now. It's Leo season. People born in the month of August, I don't know how to explain it. They believe they are better than you and I. I don't know where they get it from. But people who were born in the month of August, honestly, if you were born in the month of August, can you tell me the day specifically? The day you were born in the month of August is the Leo month, is the Lion month. If you're into zodiacs, so by all means, if you were born in the month of August, let me know the day. Tell me on WhatsApp or on text. WhatsApp is 0902-672-2592. Text is 0707-895-0331. Although it feels like the internet's not great this morning. I don't know. It just feels like it's not great this morning. But yeah, if you're born in the month of August, tell me. I want to know. My name is Joyce Chooks. This is your one family, one radio station, Super 88.1 FM. And you've just slid into the switch, baby. We're here till 3 p.m. I'm promising you great music. On the playlist today, we have people like Ira Star, Victoni, Ashiakye, even Davido and CK are going to pull up on your playlist today, and that's not all the music you're going to get. By 1 p.m., we have Mother and Child. Let's talk something serious. But right now, let me tell you something I saw on the interwebs. So I was on the clock app, TikTok, and I saw this girl join some sort of trend, I think. Oh, the August bonds are coming through. Joe says it's 23rd. Oh, foul. Y'all, it's going to be a while, though. Just relax. Relax, okay? Feel at home. Yours is going to take a minute. But the way the years have been moving, who knows? We've got Fabian from Airport Road says he was born on August 13th. Yours is close. 10 days to go, baby. What are you doing for your birthday? By the way, are you having a birthday party? Are you pretending your birthday did not happen? Add that to when you're telling me about your birthday. But circling back to what I saw on TikTok. So we're doing a trend of, I think it's on Simi's Hallelujah. It's been trending. I think he loves me, Hallelujah. Fantastic stuff. And one girl decides to join the trend by showing the amount of time that she gets called by a certain number. But people who are people of the world, so many people recognize that phone number to be the number of a loan app. And it was clear that this girl's loan was either entirely expired or, you know, it was heading there. It was on the way to being expired. And then there were tons of people that started posting their own screenshots of all the millions and millions of calls they would get from loan apps, so they could finally pay their loan or when the loan is close enough to be repaid. And it was just interesting to see the sheer amount of people that were dodging calls from loan apps. And then I remember the tweet I saw where a girl said, oh, at some point, I think for her final year week or something, that she took an amount of money from a loan app to buy wigs and pay for outfits. And then she deleted the app thinking that this would mean that the loan was no more. And I can't believe this person is a university. But it made me think, there are so many of us out there who are owing these loan apps that some people are not able to pay. Some people are having anxiety from all the calls, or people who think they could get away with not paying in entirety. So I want to know, are you owing a loan app right now? How much is it? When is the repayment date? For those of you who are trying to not pay at all, now you know you'll go prison. But for those of us who are loyal, who have integrity, we are people of our word. I want to know how far this loan app business has gone. So if you have some money that you're owing a loan app. How much is that money? And when is the repayment date? Don't tell me the name of the loan app. It's your private business and I'm not giving any loan app any free PR. So tell me, just tell me the amount and when is the repayment date, especially if you've already started getting those calls from that phone number that starts with 02. You know, that's the number they apparently start with before they start switching the phone numbers around and calling you with random numbers. So tell me, how much are you owing this app? And how soon or when is the repayment date? If you're not owing any loan app, kick back and relax. You don't know what God will do for you.
2: 70 years old.
0: You don't know what the universe has done for you. But for those people who still have a few thousand naira out in the air, when is your repayment date? You can call me, you can WhatsApp me, you can text me, and let me know the amount, would you? Who knows? Maybe there's a good Samaritan listening to the radio this morning who wants to clear your debt. Put yourself out there. The numbers to call are these: 0705-512-9881. 0705-572-7881. We also have this one, the doubles for WhatsApp: 0902-672-2592. And for text, it is 0707-895-0331. And yes, you can let me know anonymously. Back up in the tracks right now, we've got Johnny Drill, See Me with Hallelujah. It's on a TikTok trend and it's amazing.

0: Don't need a song to know that I love you. I already love you. Johnny Drill, See Me With Hallelujah. That's your one family, one radio station. Are you currently owing a loan app? How much and when is the repayment date?
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0: Let's find our first caller. Good morning.
2: Hello.
0: Good morning. Welcome. What's your name and where are you calling me from, please?
2: My name is Samuel from CRS.
0: Samuel, you're the all loan app.
2: They overhold them, Samuel.
0: How much do they owe?
2: I don't even pay calculator because the loan app, they are much.
0: They are much?
2: They file up. Yes, they file up. They can't choke.
0: Where you want to pay?
2: Most of them, I pay them more than, but it's still many.
0: Okay. If you give me rough estimates for your mind, the amount, how you feel it be?
2: Estimate should be like around 500K or 4.
0: What do you think I do?
2: My, it comes to be hard, a lot of things.
0: My brother.
2: It's going just happen so fast at the same time, everything.
0: Chai, I'm so sorry, man. No worry.
2: Their interest rate is very high.
0: Now, what did I did? See, I see one, they say 21%.
2: Yeah, well, some they will pass like that.
0: Jesus. Come on. God day with you, my brother. Thank you so much for calling. You know, there's a whole other conversation to be had about the interest rate. I saw somebody say 21% and I lost my mind. 21%? Come on. Good morning. What's your name?
3: Hello. Good morning. My name is Blessing. Calling from Benin.
0: Blessing, baby girl. How are you doing this morning?
3: I'm fine. Thank you, ma. Happy New Month.
0: Thank you, my love. So let's look at the amount. How much are you owing these loan apps?
3: Yon
0: is even small now. Have they started calling you yet? Tell me how the calls work. Talk to me about those calls.
3: No, they keep telling me to pay back and thanks for my thanks for patronizing them.
0: They like you, blessing. When is your repayment date? The first repayment date, when is that?
3: Anytime on the 10th, it will be
0: from the 10th at 7 days.
3: Yes.

0: landline number of Lagos. You know, in Benin, we have 0052. You know, the 02 is the one for Lagos. So they're calling you from their Lagos corporate office. After that one, round two, they call with a different numbers. Good morning. What's your name?
1: Hello.
0: Welcome.
1: Good morning.
0: You're welcome. What to be your name? Where did they call me from?
1: My name is Paro from DRA.
0: Paro, how much do you owe this app?
1: You know much. You mean a Pampe at the owe.
0: Now, country you they owe?
2: Poto.
1: Pampe.
0: Okay. How much? How much are we looking at?
1: I first borrow 15K, but from 15K, now don't they enter 50K.
0: Now, the same 15K don't grow, reach 50K.
1: Now, they go to...
0: Because I say you miss the repayment date, Abi.
1: I don't miss them well, because what it make me borrow, save now, it choke me. I don't give it around, now just to borrow.
0: Chai, I'm so sorry, man. If anybody reach out, say they want help, now I go let you know.
1: All right, thank you.
0: No problem. Oh, 15K to 50K. Bro, at this point, you have to just go and get and ask your friends, because how are you going to meet up? Robert, not Leo Robert, another Robert says, my old don't come out from overdue to overdose. Me, we never chop. But let's see. But, you know, I can imagine how it feels for the operators of this loan apps when, you know, they gave you the money, no questions asked, and now they're calling you and you're not picking up their mind.
3: You the best for me. You the best for man, which changed your life. We give your picking food to show up. You the best for me, Efe. See why you don't go to help poor people. Yeah, yeah, yeah. Don't go help poor person, no.
0: We've got Ira Star, whose album is dropping this month. She calls this one Tornado. If you've always wondered who's the man at the end of this song, it is Fola doing an amazing job.

0: Night on Malay is playing right now. Before that, I gave you Ira Starr's Tornado. Happy birthday to all the August buns. We've got somebody says, I was born on the 10th. I'm a proud lion. Happy birthday to all the Leos alive and the posthumous ones, to the ones who have passed away. This is King Larry in Benin City.
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0: 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It's Make Money Monday on this switch, but hey, we're not making money right now. We're trying to pay off our debts. I asked you earlier, how much are you possibly owing a loan app right now? When is the repayment date? So says, good morning. I helped my friend to borrow money from a loan app. We wanted to borrow 50K, but we mistakenly borrowed 500K. Which style of mistake is this one? Say they use court, they finish us. The date is 2nd September next month. Tango say I know dead yet. Oh, Samo, text him. Samo, wait, hold up. Let's talk about this, Samo. What kind of mistake is that? And when you receive 500,000 naira as opposed to 50,000 naira, did you send 450K back? Like, Samo, don't betray your friend. Together forever, under this weather, in Bagada. Come on, man. We've got Jesse. Jesse says, happy new month. Oh, my, it will be 1st of August. Anyway, see, I know they owe, but I have this friend who is owing. Guess how much? 590,000 naira. To pay every month, 68,090 naira till next year, April 29th. I mean, it's well spread out. I didn't even know you had this. I didn't know you had an instrumental payment pattern. That's cool. If the money was invested in something reasonable or it was spent in something worthwhile, I think, you know, a monthly payment every month, but 69,000 naira till April next year. I know that's fair, man. That's fair. That, I think that's even better. This one says 500K and I had a couple of 36K or more. And goes on to say, as for their calls, I didn't like them all. Now they keep me company since I don't get babe. What do you say? Things to me. And it says, it's funny how it's just 5k that skyrocketed to 36,000. The loan apps, oh, they all self did. Yeah, but gee, come on, we have to start paying these things back, man. Let's be serious, man. We have to be people who have integrity. If you're owing a loan app, please think of paying before the repayment date. It's really important. I've borrowed from a loan app before. You know, nobody only passed Jesus. But, you know, I try to pay before it's the repayment. Okay, it's just one time, though. But I try to pay before the repayment date. Let's keep our words, okay? If somebody lends you some money, make sure you put in proper plans on how to pay that money back. If you have to reach out to friends and loved ones, somebody to just give you something to hold the time before it becomes embarrassing, before I think they've stopped texting on your contacts. That was a crazy time. That was an absolutely crazy time. I guess they've stopped doing that now, but let's try, man. Let's be financially responsible. Let's be good creditors. So that when next time you have a financial need, they won't feel a type of way, you know, to give you the money. They know that you're good for it. And for those of you who have refused to pay, please pray for some forgiveness. Let this not be the small thing that will take you to hellfire if you're, you know, you believe in that kind of spirituality. It's 11:45 a.m. Today's Monday. It's the 30th of August, 2026. Let's be financially responsible. I'm Joyce Chooks. We've got Ashake here with forgiveness. Right after that, we have Davido and CK with Lala. Then we go pay some bills, come back to some music, and by 12 o'clock, our second major bulletin of the day is coming through. Stay there.

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1: My good people of Edo State, I greet you now. Now me be Baba Ilorin, aka Mr. Fire Down. I dey handle both man and woman problem. My phone number now 090-30-48-74-23. Again, 090-30-48-74-23. Today, we go discuss long-time infection. If this infection don't too tail for body, it go dabaru many things for body. Wetin you feel do before, you no go feel do am again. Our forefathers, they waka from Sokoto go Maiduguri, them not they tire. If you do small thing, you go tire. Abi, you no feel do am again at all at all. 1 minute, you don't come. Today, na malaria. Tomorrow, typhoid. All this one, na problem. Visit me, Baba Ilorin, aka Mr. Fire Down. Sickness say, hide me, make I kill you. Expose me, make I leave you. For many years, I don't they use root and herb take help people. Now, root and herb our forefathers they use for their body to make themselves just strong kakaraka. Some people, when them don't old, now different things they go the experience. Now, so it be for young men and young women, even small picking them. Most people, now old age they cause their problem. As them they old, them no go they feel active like before. This one, now big problem, oh, your body not they answer you as it they answer before. Some, now general body pain. Make you come see Baba Ilorin, aka Mr. Fire Down, for number 80, Medical Stores Road, before Ogiagia Hotel, Benin City. 090-30-48-74-23. 090-30-48-74-23. 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Again, 090-30-48-74-23. 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From waist down, you go they feel pain. 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You feel they feel heaviness and tiredness, or itching and scratching all over your body? 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
15: Good afternoon and welcome to Super FM News at 12. I am Joyce Chukwuka. First, our top stories. Atiku faults federal government over economy recovery claims. Oshiomhole urges Edo diaspora to invest in the state. On the foreign scene, Iran denies new U.S. talks despite Trump's claim. In sports, FA withdraws support for FIFA president Infantino. We'll bring you details of these and more right after this. The federal government has directed ministries, departments and agencies not to award contracts or enter into financial commitments without securing budgetary approval and cash backing. A Treasury circular signed by the Accountant General of the Federation, Dr. Shamsuddin Ogunjimi, said the measure is aimed at enforcing fiscal discipline. The directive also requires ministries, departments and agencies to obtain a warrant or authority to incur expenditure before awarding contracts and to ensure financial commitments do not exceed available funds. The government said the policy is expected to reduce abandoned projects, curb unpaid contractual liabilities and improve budget implementation. Former Vice President Atiku Abubakar has dismissed the federal government's claims of economic recovery. He said worsening hardship and the closure of manufacturing firms show the economy is deteriorating. In a statement, Atiku said hundreds of manufacturers had shut down while many others were in distress, questioning the benefits of the government's economic reforms. The presidency, however, maintained that reforms such as fuel subsidy removal and exchange rate liberalization have stabilized the economy and laid the foundation for long-term growth. Coming home, Edo State Governor Monday Okpebholo has reaffirmed that the Oba of Benin remains the only Oba in Edo State during an engagement with members of the Edo diaspora in the United Kingdom. The governor also reiterated that the returned Benin bronzes belong in the Oba's palace. He stressed that there is only one Oba palace in the state. Okpebholo said his administration remains committed to preserving Edo's cultural heritage and supporting traditional institutions in promoting peace and unity. The senator representing Edo North, Adams Oshiomhole, has commended Governor Monday Okpebholo for engaging Edo indigents in the United Kingdom. He described the meeting as a demonstration of transparency and accountability. Speaking at a town hall meeting, Oshomole said the governor's presentation of his administration's achievements marked a departure from previous administrations and urged Edo people in the diaspora to support the state's development through private investment. The senator said government could provide infrastructure and an enabling environment, but sustainable industrial growth depends on private sector participation. The Nigerian Medical Association, NMA, Edo State Branch, has called for stronger collaboration between the government and private sector to improve healthcare delivery. Speaking at the association's 2026 conference, NMA Chairman Dr. Eustace Osegale urged greater support for public health institutions through public-private partnerships. Representing Governor Monday Okpebholo, NMA Chairman Dr. Eustace I beg your pardon, representing Governor Monday Okpebholo, Deputy Governor Denisi Dahosa, commissioned project executed by the association. He reaffirmed the government's commitment to strengthening the health sector.

0: Following the death of a worker at the Rongtai factory in Nadeau State, many residents have called for stricter enforcement of workplace safety standards to protect employees. Some respondents stated the companies should face tougher sanctions if investigations reveal negligence or failure to provide a safe working environment. Osasu Alex urged employers to prioritise staff welfare by providing safety equipment and emergency medical facilities.
1: Government agencies have a major role to play. Routine inspections and proper enforcement of workplace safety standards will help to ensure companies comply with the law and protect their employees. Employers should not only provide workers with the right safety equipment, they should ensure workers know how to use those safety equipment that they provide. Regular safety training and emergency drills should be composed.
0: The respondents also called on government agencies to carry out routine inspections and ensure organizations comply with workplace safety regulations. Ambrose Ali University AAU Ekpoma has inducted 172 clinical psychology graduates into the Professional Association of Practicing Clinical Psychologists of Nigeria. The Vice-Chancellor, Professor Eunice Omozeji, represented by Professor Andrew Eromusele, urged the new professionals to uphold ethics, competence and professionalism in healthcare service delivery. The Provost of the College of Medicine, Professor Sunday Samuel, said the graduates have a key role to play in addressing manpower needs in Nigeria's healthcare sector. He encouraged the inductees to embrace continuous professional development. This is the news at 12 on 88.1 Super FM. More stories after this short break.
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0: This is still the news at 12 on Super FM 88.1. Now the rest of the news. And following sin, Iran has denied President Donald Trump's claim that fresh negotiations with the United States are set to begin. It insisted there are currently no direct talks between the two countries. Iran's foreign ministry said its ongoing negotiations are with Oman on agreements for the Strait of Hormuz, a key shipping route at the center of the conflict. The conflict between the US and Iran has continued for 6 months, with both sides disagreeing over maritime access and broader efforts to reach a lasting peace agreement. In sports, the English Football Association is set to withdraw its support for FIFA president Gianni Infantino. This follows the collapse of plans to sell minority stakes in FIFA competitions to private investors. The Union of European Football Association, UEFA, has threatened legal action over the proposal, while the Football Association of Wales has also withdrawn its backing for Infantino's continued leadership. The proposed plan would have created a commercial subsidiary to manage FIFA's major competitions with outside investors allowed to buy minority stakes. And that concludes the news. But before we go, here is a recap of our top stories. Former Vice President Atiku Abubakar has dismissed the federal government's claims of economic recovery. The senator representing Edo North, Adams Oshiomole, has commended Governor Mando Okpebholo for engaging Edo indigents in the United Kingdom. Iran has denied President Donald Trump's claim that fresh negotiations with the United States are set to begin. The English Football Association is set to withdraw its support for FIFA president Gianni Infantino. Super FM News at 12 was edited by Esther Owolabi. I am Joyce Chukwuka. Remember, security is our collective responsibility. Be sure to play your part. Thank you for listening and good afternoon.
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I am Dr. Simeon Onakugoto, the President of Society for Positive Living, SPL. 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Learn to love yourself. Do you truly love yourself? If your answer is yes, then you are among the few in this world that consciously bring sunshine into their lives. However, if your answer is no, this is a wake-up call to take deliberate steps to achieve more happiness and health. Don't allow envy and jealousy to make your life miserable. No matter what happens, try to love yourself. Try to be yourself. Nobody is so miserable as he who wants to be somebody else. Will make himself miserable if he continues to entertain the thought of, if only I'm tall, if only I'm tall. You must accept who you are or what you have if you desire peace of mind and happiness. The problem of being unwilling to be yourself is one of the causes of unhappiness in the world. Never before has there been anybody exactly like you, and never again will there be anybody like you. You are something new in this world. You are unique. Be glad of it. Make the most of what nature gave you. Stop envying others. Be proud of yourself. We are all unique in this world. Life is a gift which can be taken from you at any time. So enjoy the gift of being alive while it lasts. You should strive to prevent anger, envy, and other negative emotions which diminish your happiness in life. How do you feel about yourself? Is there any feeling of worthlessness? Tell yourself several times a day that you are good enough. Beware of striving for self-perfection. To be truly fulfilled in life, we must appreciate and love ourselves, regardless of the situation we find ourselves. It was Les Brown who stated, "Love yourself unconditionally, just as you love those closest to you, despite their faults. Love who you are and embrace who you are. When you like or love yourself, your self-confidence and self-esteem improve."

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1: Some of the ways to love yourself are: appreciate yourself regularly. Appreciate yourself regularly. You should always recognize any progress you are making in all aspects of your life and congratulate yourself. Give yourself a pat on the back. Sometimes in life, we all face adversity, disappointment, and failures. In such situation, we must remember those wins, successes, and blessings that we have had in the past. So we should learn to appreciate ourselves no matter how small the progress we have made. From time to time, let us learn to appreciate ourselves. Let's count our blessings. When we do that, it makes us to appreciate and love ourselves. Another way we can improve the level of love we have for ourselves is that we should beware of perfectionism. Focus on progress, not perfection. If you seek perfection, it makes your life miserable because you will continue to encounter disappointment and failure. Though these are part of life, learn to go for progress. Another way we can improve the level of our appreciating ourselves is support yourself with positive affirmations from day to day. Repeat to yourself from time to time, I love myself with my whole heart. I love myself with my whole heart. If you repeat this affirmation to yourself over and over again, and you believe in that, it improves your self-esteem. It improves your self-worth. If you don't have good self-esteem, good self-worth, you will not be happy enough, and you will not be successful. You will not reach your full potential. So to improve your self-esteem, to improve your self-worth, tell yourself from time to time, I love myself with my whole heart. I love myself with my whole heart. Repeat this affirmation over and over again. Another way for us to improve our appreciation of ourselves is to learn to forgive ourselves. If you have made mistakes in the past that have caused you to feel less worthy, you need to forgive yourself. Say to yourself, to hell is human, to forgive is divine. So you need to tell yourself this over and over again. Let go of worry. Loving yourself requires you to let go of worry. A writer once said, there's only one way to happiness, and that is to cease worrying about things which are beyond the power of our will. So let us let go of worry. Make all efforts to like yourself and be content of who you are. One who is content with appreciating himself, whatever nature has given him, that person will make progress in life. But somebody that doesn't love his or herself, that person always starts sabotaging himself. So if you want peace of mind, if you want happiness, learn to love yourself. No matter the situation you have, Stop envying others. Appreciate yourself. You are something new in this world. Never before has there been anybody like you. And never again will there be anybody like you. So appreciate yourself. You are unique in this world. You need to take charge of your mind. You need to tell yourself that you are unique and that you have something good going well for you. So learn to love yourself. It is also important that we should follow the advice of Douglas Mallock, who stated, "If you can't be a pine on the top of the hill, be a scrub in the valley, but be the best little scrub by the side of the rain. Be a bush if you can't be a tree." We can't all be captains. We got to be crew. There is something for all of us here. There is a big work to do, and there is a lesser to do. And the task we must do is near. If you can't be a highway, then just be a train. If you can't be the sun, be the star. It is not by the size that you win or you fail. Be the best of whatever you have. So no matter the situation you find yourself, be the best of what nature has given to you. Love yourself. Learn to love yourself. It brings peace of mind to you and makes you to be more successful in life. I am Dr. Simeon Anakuwoto, the President of Society for Positive Living, SPL. 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

0: Oh, Don't See the Engine featuring Run Town Star Signs just played on your radio. Good afternoon. My name is Joyce Chooks. 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
0: And as usual, let's go ahead and take our job seriously. I absolutely love broadcasting. I love radio, honestly. I love the connection that you and I have. I love that I'm always so confident to talk to you about things. I love that you're always willing to give me your opinions. And honestly, this is why I do what I do. This little platform that you and I have to consistently communicate and touch lives is just so rewarding. They always say a teacher's reward is in heaven. I'm not a teacher, I'm close enough. But I feel like here on earth, you give me the reward in tenfold just by listening to me and speaking to me every single day. I appreciate you. Thank you so much. The engineers, if you can hear me right now, please restart the phone lines. Earlier, I only got calls on one number, so let's just restart the phone lines to make sure that all the calls go through. Now let's get into our conversation. This is Mother and Child. It's our quintessential parenting show, and what we do here mostly is talk about mother and child health. The show usually goes two ways. Way number one, I have a health practitioner in the studio. We talk about healthcare, and on the other end, we talk about human hunger stories, childcare, and child rearing. And then, every once in a blue moon, we have somebody send us a mail, and we have one of those today. Now, I wasn't going to address this particular mail at all. I intended to ignore it entirely. Don't blame me, it was a very upsetting mail. However, last week Friday, a woman who sent us a mail about her ex-husband not letting her have access to her child and moved to another state with her child and then leaving the child with her aunt, with his sister, the child's aunt, and she came on here and asked you if she should truly leave the child and hope the child connects with her when she's older. A lot of us advise that she goes to fight for the child. Well, she sent us a mail on Friday and said that she took your advice and went on to fight for custody of her child, and that currently, after the holiday, that's the holiday that's happening now, that after the holiday, she's going to pick the child and the child will resume school in the state where she is. And she's so grateful and thought to tell me to extend her thanks to you as well. So I'm doing that. Thank you for sharing those thoughts. Now to the conversation for today, the mail I got that I was going to ignore. I got this mail about a little over a week ago and it upset me. I'm not going to lie. It upset me. But let's play fair hearing. Let's give everybody the opportunity to speak to you the way I speak to you every day. And maybe you can talk some valuable sense into this person. Because clearly, the people around are not doing a good enough job. If they were, I'm not sure I would have gotten this mail at all. But let's read the mail. This mail says, good afternoon, Joyce. Hopefully you see this mail in time. I want to remain anonymous, please. I have been dating my boyfriend for about 10 years plus now. I'm currently 34, going to 35, and we're supposed to be getting married this year. When we went to meet our pastor to tell our pastor that we want to get married, we were referred to the marriage committee, and the marriage committee gave us a list of tests that we have to do. This is how we found out that we were both AS. For a while, I'd always thought that I was AA, but this test showed that I was AS. I did two more tests, and the both of them confirmed that I was AS, and my man is also AS. For this reason, the church advised us that we should not marry because of the possibility of having children with the sickle cell gene. However, my man is telling me that this is not something for us to worry about. He claims that both of his parents are also AS and they do not have any sickle cell amongst his siblings. He says that they are three in number. He also said that after the wedding, we'll be relocating to the US and we'll stay in the US before we have children. And he is so sure that we are going to have better treatment. UK. And we're going to have better treatment options in the UK, and there's a way that we can pick which genotype each child is going to be, and if it's a genotype that would be a problem, we can abort that particular one and try again for the next time. To be very honest, I am very confused about this because I understand the dangers of having a child with sickle cell anemia. All I'm thinking about right now is the future of my children. Am I going to allow love to blind me and put my children into suffering for the rest of their lives? My man still insists that it's nothing for us to worry about and we cannot throw away over 10 years of my lives. I know that this might not be the right show for this, but I know you always talk about mother health and child health. And this, my mail, is about the health of my future children. Should I take the risk? Is there anybody amongst your listeners that has children with sickle cell, siblings with sickle cell, or people who are AS and AS who got married and their child did not have sickle cell? And if there's anybody who has also spent some time in the UK, is it true what I'm being told that there's a way that they can select genotype of the children? Please help me, I am really confused. I'm sure you know now why I didn't want to take this mail. I'm not happy about it at all. But like I said, it's an extraordinary session like they have in the United Nations and in ECOWAS. And maybe if she hears from you, or maybe there's information that I'm not privy to, that you are privy to based on your own experience. So please let this woman know. And please, for others who are looking to send mails, we don't send mails on this show. I know, but this is an extraordinary session. I appreciate that you thought I was the right person to speak to, but this is not entirely the show for that. The show for that is Open Hearts. It happens on Monday from 10 p.m. to 12 a.m. with Emsa Bryant and Adora. That is the place to send your mails to. But hey, we're here now. It's Mother and Child Health, and our writer says she is worried for the health of her future children. I'm going to open the phone lines. I can't wait to hear your thoughts on this one. And like I said earlier, maybe there's information you're privy to. Maybe there truly is exceptional research in the UK and that people are being able to find out the genotype of their fetuses and then choose the one that they have. Or maybe they're going to do it through in vitro IVF. Honestly, I'm none the wiser. The numbers to call are these: 0705-512-9881 or 0705-572-7881. We also have 0902-672-2592. Now that number also doubles for WhatsApp. And for our text line, 0707-859-0331. If you just joined us, thank you for joining us. This is Mother and Child, and we're having one of our very rare, extraordinary sessions where I receive an email from a person who says they want to hear from other parents. I'm not going to read the entirety of the mail. It's quite bulky. I'm going to give you a rough summary. A woman says she's been dating her partner for a little over 10 years, and they decided to get married this year. They said they went to tell their pastor that they want to get married, and they were referred to the church wedding committee. The wedding committee gave them a list of tests to carry out before they approved the marriage, and that's when they found out they were both AS. She says she had thought she was AA this entire time, but after she did the tests for the church, she did two more, and it was confirmed repeatedly that she was AS, and so is her man. She says her man says it's not a big deal, and that he knows people who are AS and AS who got married like his parents, and none of his siblings have the sickle cell gene. He also promised that they would be relocating to the United Kingdom where they have better health care and they would be able to select the genotype of the child they're going to have. I didn't go into details to ask what procedure that is. I didn't ask if they were going to consider in vitro, maybe IVF. I don't know how this is going to be done, but I'm not a medical doctor. I do not have the experience or the knowledge. I am not going to pretend that I have. Now, when I received this mail, I went ahead to tell her that this was not a good idea, but I'm going to allow you speak to her as well. Now, when I say speak to her, I'm not saying you should reiterate what I have said. If you disagree with my line of thought, fantastic, let me know. If you agree, let me know. If you're a person who grew up in a family where somebody struggled with sickle cell disease, let us know. If you're one of the people who believe that there's a way to select it, there's a way to arrange it, that your children will not have the sickle cell by all means, just tell me. I need to know. Even besides providing advice for this young woman, I need to know in general. I'm curious now. I've never actually heard this thought process before. I thought we unanimously agreed that if there's a possibility of you passing that on to your child, that the appropriate thing to do is to marry another person, have children by another person. It's my first time hearing that, oh, there's a possibility of it to be selected. I didn't know that was a thing. So if it's truly a thing, by all means, let me know. The numbers to call are these: 0705-512-9881 or 0705-572-7881. And of course, 0707-895-0331 for our text line. Hello, good afternoon. Hello, are you there? Good afternoon. Oof. All right, by all means, call me back. WhatsApp is 0902-672-2592. Hello, good afternoon. Hello? Yes, but the line is breaking. Could you maybe call me back so I can hear you properly?
2: Okay.
0: Thank you so much. All right, we've got... Hello?
2: Can you hear me now?
0: I can hear you now. What's your name and where you're calling us from, please?
2: Okay, my name is Henry, a.k.a. Ginger.
0: Happy to have you on the show, Henry.
2: Can you hear me?
0: Yes, I can hear you. But you speak up a bit so my listeners can hear you as well.
2: Okay.
0: Yes, better.
2: I'm calling from Kenwa Road.
0: Thank you for calling us.
2: What you are talking about the AA and AA. Normally, AA match AA. But AAAS, not all that have that. But I have a sister that get married to AS. She has AS. That is not born.
0: So what's your advice for this person? Should she go ahead?
2: Yes, go ahead.
0: All right. Thank you so much, Henry. Henry is the first call that has gone through. Henry says in his experience, he's seen people do it, and it's fair to go ahead. Strong disagree with Henry. But hey, this is not my story. Let's get some more calls coming through. Okay, we have one on WhatsApp. This one says, good afternoon, Joyce. Yes, the husband is right. There are some cases where they will not have any SS children. But for me, I don't think the risk is worth it. This is Fabian from Airport Road. Hello, good afternoon. What's your name?
3: Good afternoon, Joyce. Lola from Cookroach.
0: Happy to have you on the show, Lola.
3: Thank you. You see, now she wrote that the CNC is ready to do some certain things in the UK. Why don't she, like, Google it and see if there are places they do such so that she'll be on the safe side, unlike getting the IP, or maybe she won't even get their storage chain. You know, we human beings, you can't trust human beings to that extent.
0: True.
3: For the story not to change, maybe by then she have gotten pregnant, the next thing they give birth to this AS we are talking about, the whole problem will lie on her head. The man can move on. I have a friend, when they did such tests, they were both AS. The only thing they did is to part ways. She's having her normal kids and the other one partner is having his own kid. So let's have things twice before she agrees to anything. Thank you.
0: Thank you so much. Good afternoon. We've got this one on our WhatsApp. It says, good afternoon, Joyce. To be very honest, my advice is for her to end our relationship. I know exactly how you feel. Because me, I also had a man I was dating for 7 years before we both found out that we were AS. We need to start asking this thing on time. 10 years, 7 years is a lot. But let's go back to the story. My advice is that she should leave and start afresh. It is never too late. I have a friend that decided not to leave and she stayed together. They ended up having 2 children that have SS. One of them is late, the other one is still struggling. Guess what, Joyce? The man abandoned her with those children. Wow. And right now she's the only one catering for the one child that is left. My advice, please end that relationship. This is really something. If you just joined us, you're on to Mother and Child, our quintessential parenting show. We're having an extraordinary session, which I have now said, send your mails to Open Heart on Mondays, okay? You give it to M-Star and Adora, and they will handle it. That's the show for that specifically. But this is the content of the mail I received. Now, if you were here for our last extraordinary session, it was months and months and months ago. The young lady reached out to thank you so much for your kind words. She said she took your advice and it ended up good for her. So thank you for that. That's the only reason why I thought to treat this mail. I guess the success has gone to my head. Now, in this mail, I'm not going to read the entire mail. She says that she has been dating her current partner for a little over 10 years. She says she's 34 going to 35 now. She and her partner finally decided to get married and they went to their church. They would like to have their wedding this year. The church referred them to the marriage committee and the marriage committee gave them a list of tests to take care, to carry out before they give an approval to the joining. One of the tests involved their genotype and that's when she found out that she and her partner were both AS. Now, she explained that she originally did not know this, that she thought she was AA this whole time. But when she did the test, saw AS, she did the test two more times and it all came out as AS. She says her family members have advised her to separate from the union, but that her partner has promised her that it is not in all cases where they have SS children and that he's planning on relocating himself and his new wife, which is her, to the UK and there are better treatment options. He also said that there are ways that they can pick out the genotype of the embryo or the fetus, I'm not even entirely sure at this point, and they can make sure they never have any children who carry the sickle cell gene. If you already know me, you know where I stand in this kind of conversation. It's a big, fat, ugly no for me. However, we've seen different thoughts. Our first caller said he has also seen cases where AS marry and they do not have any children with the SS gene. However, Lola says, why don't you go and do some research? Find out if these things are true that they're doing in the UK, quote-unquote, and then make your decision based on that. We've got this one on WhatsApp. It says, I agree fully with Lola. I will even add to it, even after that research, let her still not marry him. I know so many cases of people who their partners promise heaven and earth abroad, and at the end, the husband ended up leaving them without children to cater for themselves. I do not advise it. This is Mommy Glory from First. Let's go on the phone lines. Good afternoon. Welcome. What's your name?
4: Hello, fine woman. Good afternoon.
0: Biggie Wire, good afternoon. How far now?
4: I did okay. Happy New Week.
0: Thank you. Same to you. Happy New Month. So what do you think?
4: Same to you. I think I will go with Madam Lolo from Cookwood. I think the lady should do her research first. You understand? Because she thinks everyone going to marriage with that guy. And the other thing I want to say here, women are most receiving hand in this case. You understand? Because most of the cases I've seen, the men will abandon them after they find out that most of the children they give, maybe two or three children they give birth to, all of them are SS. You see, the man will just wake up one day, we also abandon the woman with the children, we also find his way. You understand? For that lady not to put herself through that stress and everything, I think if after you said, according to the other tester, the lady should find her way. She just move on. Forget about those promises. Promises is be broken. If you want to break promises, it's never up to 2 minutes. Everybody will forget about everything. They forget about those promises, this and that. We'll go to UK, this and that. Leave all those things. Hey, lady, just let her value herself. Let her think about tomorrow, not even the midday day. Happiness and everything.
0: Okay.
4: Thank you and God bless you.
0: Thank you so much. We've got some more on our WhatsApp line. Your name is not here. Please add your name and your location when you text us so I can be sure who I'm speaking to. Though your WhatsApp name says double for prosperity. AS getting married to another AS is like buying a lawsuit. You will regret this decision all your life. This is double from prosperity. Okay, we have a pretty long one. Let's see how much of it I can take. It says, hello, I'm Meshach Legacy. If both of you are AS, the sickle cell trait, it is very important to understand the genetic risk before deciding to have children. For every pregnancy, there is a 25% chance of AA. The child does not have the sickle cell gene. A 50% chance of AS, the child is a healthy carrier like the parents. And a 25% chance of SS, the child has sickle cell disease. These chances apply to every pregnancy, regardless of the outcome of previous pregnancies. It is true that modern medicine offers options that can reduce the risk of having a child with sickle cell disease. One of these is IVF, in vitro fertilization, which pre-implantation genetic testing, PGTM. In this procedure, embryos are created in the laboratory and tested before being transferred to the womb. Doctors can choose an embryo that does not have sickle cell disease, SS. However, this treatment is expensive, may require several attempts, and does not guarantee a successful pregnancy or birth. Availability also depends on the country, the clinic, and medical eligibility. Simply moving to another country, including the UK, does not eliminate the genetic risk. Better healthcare can improve the treatment and quality of life for people with sickle cell disease, but it does not change the fact that two AS parents naturally have a 25% chance of having a child with sickle cell disease in each pregnancy. Before making a final decision, it is strongly recommended that both of you meet with a genetic counselor or a hematologist. They can explain your risks, discuss all available options, answer your questions, and help you make an informed decision based on accurate medical advice. This is a very important life decision. It should be made with complete information, careful thought, and professional medical guidance. This was from Meshack Legacy. Thank you so much. Good afternoon. If you're sending me a text, don't say hi. It's okay. I can see you. Just go ahead and give me the text. If you just joined us, we have about 9 or 8 minutes left in the conversation. We're having an extraordinary session. A young woman has written out and said that she has found out her and her partner are AS, which are carriers of the sickle cell gene, and she's wondering if she should still go ahead with the marriage. She says that she chose to write into Mother and Child because she knows that we talk about child health, and her major worry is for the health and well-being of our future children. I already said no. I said no immediately I got the mail. I said no, don't do it. But she says her partner has assured her that there are many cases where both parents are carriers and the children do not have it. He also says that they're moving to the UK right after the wedding, so they will have access to better healthcare and their procedures to select the embryos and choose the ones that do not carry the sickle cell gene. However, a number of people have shared their thoughts. I think only one person has said, you know what, give it a go. This one says, good afternoon, Joyce. He's on WhatsApp. Good afternoon, Joyce. Please, oh, waiting biggie, why I talk na the correct thing. Damn, ma, where they promise you heaven and earth now. When that picking come, it go abandon you. This is happiness on MM Way. All right? This one is on our text line. Good afternoon, Joyce. If she starts terminating, she may continue terminating till she give birth to the right one. It is like wasting the time to find another person. But if she loves him, she can take the risk. Your name and location is not here. Remember to always send your name and location. I don't care about the love she has for him. Let her not do it. I'm sorry. This is really serious to me. Now, a number of people have claimed that the person who's selling her all the love and all the care would abandon her. Let's see if there are any. Let's see if there's any statistic for which. Okay, this is not that. Okay, cool. I was checking to see if there are any real statistics to men abandoning their partners without children, with sick children. Now, there are widely cited studies on severe adult illnesses, and these have indicated that marriages will face a very serious strain. However, there is no specific numbers for pediatric situation. Now, there are numbers that men were most likely to abandon a sick wife who has a debilitating or a chronic condition, but they don't seem to have the statistics for sick children. Interesting. However, The Guardian in December 2025 did report something called the gender care gap. Now, let me explain this. Now, in this gender care gap, they explain in two forms. The first form is when a man has a sick wife. Now, in this gender care gap, they go on to explain that it was noted in hospitals that it was most common to see women consistently visit their sick husbands in the hospital, and much less common to see husbands visit their sick wives. That if a man had a serious health condition that required him to be in the hospital, you would see the wife, you would see children, you would see cousins, neighbors, all that jazz. But if it was a woman, you would most likely see children and very less likely see the husband. They also explained in the gender care gap that if a situation where a couple has a child who has a chronic illness, for most of the doctor's appearances in the hospitals, so you are most likely going to see the mother of the child there with the children and less likely to see the father. And even when it's not a chronic situation, we still have that going on in hospitals where a child being sick and being taken to the hospital, you are most likely to see the mother as opposed to the father. And in some cases where you'd see the father would not have all of the medical information of the child. And they may end up having to call the mother to answer certain questions from allergies to the medical record of that child. Now, this is not to tell you that, or the reason why you should not partner with this person is that the person is going to abandon you. Like I said, I did not see the statistics for that, but we have all lived life, and I'm sure that those people who mentioned that possibility, they're saying it out of their own lived experiences. But let me tell you this. When I was in university, I did have a friend who was living with sickle cell disease. And in 100 level, she was on the same floor as me. I was in the school hostel, and she was on the same floor as me. And I saw a few of her attacks. I joined some other schoolmate to rush out to the health center on more than 2-3 occasions. I know how she would cry about a certain kind of pain. I can't even describe it, but she talks about being in consistent pain. She spends most of her time admitted in the hospital. There were syringes being put in her almost every day. And they usually have a period where they are most likely to not survive the disease. And what's crazy is sometimes they could live past that time period and they will still be taken away due to that disease. Is there a cure? I have heard and I have seen that the only real cure is a bone marrow transplant. And it is not 100,000 naira. It is not even 1 million naira. So because you wrote in, you sent out this mail and you said you're worried about your future children's health, I don't know if you're going to take it from me, but don't do it. I understand exactly where you're coming from. And I try to look at things directly from your point of view. You say you've been partnered with this person for more than a decade. You said you're 34 going on 35. So you may have begun this relationship when you were 23, 24. So I can only imagine the amount of time you have invested and your partner. He seems to be the one who is most insistent, saying that you have both given yourselves over 10 years of your life. And it's unfair to abandon all those years to go and start from scratch. I can only imagine what that feels like. But I'll tell you this right now, people are doing it. I know at least 3 people who left long-term relationships this year. I never knew what happened this year. Now, wow. Well, that's by the wayside. And they're doing it. They're alive. They're forging on with their lives. So I don't think the fear of how much or how long you've been in this should push you into making this kind of move. Like one of the more detailed comments that we had speaking about IVF. IVF is exceedingly expensive. For most cases of IVF, it will take on the second or the third try. So that exceedingly expensive procedure, you may have to pay for it 1, 2, 3 times before you find what you're looking for. This could span a very long time. Are you sure the cost of it would not put a strain on your relationship? The leading cause of divorce has been finances, according to experts at least. Money is a conversation that a lot of couples don't like to have, but one of the things that cause the highest possibility for divorce. Wouldn't you rather end it now than spending more years of your life only to end it? Am I saying it was going to happen to you? No, I don't see the future. But if you really care about the health of your future children, like you already said, my stance, my personal stance, is that you should not go into that union, except you're okay not having children. Except you're okay trying for one and wrapping it up. Honestly, I think one child is enough. I'm sorry, I hate to say it. I think one child is enough. So really, really think about it. And like one of our commenters mentioned, you must see a health practitioner. Maybe your partner doesn't know how crazy it can get and he doesn't want to listen to you. Take him to see a health practitioner. Let the struggles be properly detailed. And after that meeting, then you can make your decision. But if you ask me my two cents, as Joyce Chooks, I would say don't do it.
5: 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And so shall it be. Super FM. 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
6: Usually when we picture surviving a massive storm, I mean, the image is someone huddled in a basement, right? Just holding on tight, enduring the noise and hoping the walls don't cave in.
7: Yeah, exactly. It's just a passive endurance test.
6: Right. But what if the goal wasn't just to survive this storm, but to step outside and literally tell the storm to stop? We were looking at an excerpt from the August 3rd edition of the Daily Devotional Rhapsody of Realities by Pastor Chris, and it's titled, Train Yourself in the Word.
7: And the core premise here is really fascinating. It's this idea that spiritual growth and, well, unshakable resilience, they don't just happen by accident.
6: No, not at all.
7: Right. They require highly deliberate conditioning.
6: Yeah.
7: Which is a really interesting concept because the devotional doesn't view the mind as this static thing.
6: Right. It's more like a machine that needs constant active programming.
7: Exactly. The text actually points to scriptural passages about being transformed by the renewing of your mind. It basically argues that the Word of God is the absolute only material capable of changing human responses.
6: Which, I mean, it reads remarkably like an athletic training manual.
7: It really does, yeah.
6: If a basketball player shoots 1,000 free throws, right, their body builds physical muscle memory.
7: Sure.
6: So how does simply reading a text reputedly translate into, like, automatic emotional resilience when a real-life crisis hits? Are they essentially arguing for spiritual muscle memory?
7: That is exactly what they're arguing for. The mechanism here is what you could call cognitive saturation.
6: Cognitive saturation, okay.
7: Right. So the author isn't suggesting you just read for some light morning inspiration. The goal is to consume the material so thoroughly that faith, rather than fear, becomes your brain's automatic reflex to a crisis.
6: Wow. So faith becomes the reflex.
7: Exactly. They use that famous biblical metaphor about a house built on a rock. When the floodwaters rise and beat vehemently against the house, you know, it doesn't shake because the foundation is deep and solid.
6: So the constant repetitive intake of the text is literally the digging of that foundation.
7: Yeah, the physical repetition overwrites that default human panic reflex with a newly programmed reflex of just absolute confidence.
6: But see, this mental conditioning, it isn't just for internal peace, right? The text argues that this internal foundation is exactly what authorizes external action.
7: Right. It's a huge shift in perspective.
6: Yeah. Like, you aren't just supposed to quietly endure circumstances. You are supposed to exercise dominion over them by literally speaking to the situation to change it.
7: The vocabulary shifts completely from defensive to highly offensive.
6: Highly offensive, yes. And the text actually provides this very stark anecdote to illustrate this. It references a story about a minister named William Branham.
7: Right, the accident story.
6: Yeah, according to the excerpt, a young man's body was terribly mangled in a devastating accident and brought to him. And Branham's response wasn't panic.
7: Or even just a prayer of gentle comfort, right?
6: Exactly. He reportedly just gathered the broken body and commanded it to return to normal. But wait, I mean, really, the text jumps from conditioning your mind to stay calm to actually commanding physical trauma to reverse itself. That is a massive leap.
7: It is a huge leap, but the justification hinges entirely on removing hesitation. The underlying theological logic here is that human fear is the only thing blocking action.
6: Oh, interesting. So fear is the blocker.
7: Yeah. The text points out that God hasn't given a spirit of fear, but of power, love, and a sound mind. So by completely overriding the brain's panic response with absolute scriptural confidence, a person removes all hesitation.
6: And that total lack of fear is what allows them to speak to a physical crisis with total authority.
7: Exactly. Total authority and dominion.
6: Well, so what does this all mean for you listening right now? Ultimately, this devotional outlines a worldview where the deliberate, repetitive study of scripture serves as a highly practical tool.
7: Yeah, it's not just a religious duty.
6: Right, it's a mechanism for overriding human fear and actively dominating life circumstances.
7: The whole goal is transforming the mind from this passive receiver of circumstances into an active commanding force against them.
6: Which brings us right back to that storm we talked about at the beginning. If our default reactions when the floodwaters rise are programmed by what we consume the most, well, what inputs are currently shaping your automatic responses to the world?
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1: My people, I salute una. The voice when I dey listen to na voice of Chief Iyabiye Taishi. We do always dey talk about health because the most important thing for our life na to become healthy and na to make sure say our health dey okay. That is why we dey always dey talk about health. Good health is not negotiable. Person wey no get good health, e be like say e just dey live life. Say anytime if e go. So good health is what we should take as our priority. Even though you get big money, you get big car, without good health, you see, say you just live life for another person. So we need to spend money on good health. We need to do everything possible to make sure say we secure our life in the hand of enemy and in the hand of sickness, because sickness is our worst enemy. So sickness not a pray, moku see solution. We have to collect our health back from sickness. You when you get sickness today, your sickness where they do you, your problem where you get today is not permanent. Too. You know, go there permanent for inside your body. You must see solution to that particular problem. That is why Yabiye de here. Yabiye na name will be say when sickness here, sickness the wrong. The sickness no they like to hear that name Yabiye. That is why you need to come and see Yabiye. If you get any problem for inside your body, we don't they battle you for long period of time. Will be say you don't go enter wrong hand. Don't give your health issue to wrong people. To all those forward nine, no let them manage your health issue. Health issue is very, very important because now only one life now we get. You need to manage that one thing where God give you. Now be your good health. So anything where God makes you say you secure that life, you need to secure that your life, because once you are gone forever. That is why we need to take good food, we need to take good medicine, and we need to remain healthy. You when you be man or woman, you they get severe waist pain, you they get stomach noisy, but then they pepper you like say they take rub all over your belly. Or you be man or woman will be say you know they feel waka from one pole to another. Either your legs swell up, or you they get stiffness of the bone, or your hand no they cramp. You like say blood no they flow for inside your leg. Some people there will be say if they even they trek like this before slippers go even come off of their leg, they no go know. Some people go there will be say their hand, their leg will be stiff. For them to even bend the leg, na problem for them. They can't they get serious pain in the leg, serious pain in the bone. And if pain too much for inside body, the soul will come out, because our body soul no need pain. When the pain don't too much, the soul will come out for inside body. That is why we need to take proper care of our health. We need to give our body what our body needs. You need to eat enough vegetable. We get a lot of vegetable like amaranthus vegetable, like celosia, different type of vegetable like Teferia occidentalis, Talinum triangularia. All these are vegetables. We be say we feed the eat. We be say our body needs. What you give your body now, your body go give back to you. And sickness name, may you hide me, make a kill you, and I be sickness name. If you hide sickness, sickness is ready to put you for inside grave. And as most more nice sickness, they drop person leg, they enter grave. You where you be get problem today, you dead disease. Problem don't make you sit down for inside house. You don't come tired, you can't fold hand. You can't lose hope for your enemy. 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Your condition where you get today, people don't suffer for it, and then come out from that condition. Waiting go make your own no come out. Waiting go make you say your sickness no go get solution. Your sickness must get solution. Waka put you will get solution for your sickness. If your body know the function the way it's supposed to function, come see Chief Iyabiye Taishi today. 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Oh, our head office, therefore, Idowina by Mobile Filling Station for Idowina for Benin here before you reach Oluku, before you reach 7 Up. Now, there, our head office, there. My GSM number, in case you want to talk to me, 08034102250. I repeat, 08034102250. May I remain blessed. I may I better helps.
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But we more like Belly, Tommy and Keisha. 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

0: Mama, the world is over. Oh. 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Happy new month, oh. They say now August, we don't enter like this, eh. Welcome to August,
1: We make the good speaker. It's a Yomoto.
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0: Oh, yes.

0: Happy new month of August to you. Augusta, Augustine, Augustina, Augustus, which other one? Austin. Austin. No, for now. Augusta, Augustina, Augustus, Augustine. Which other one day? Any other one day? Any other one day? If you did, come tell me, because that the one I remember talks now. Augusta, Augustina, Augustus, Augustine. Ogolo. Yeah, I bet any other one day, if he day, oh, yeah, cotton legge, I don't show legge for inside the super waka show. Afa, ready for small reform. My people, if I tell you, say, Anewa shops is money, you will believe me. See, Anewa shops is money. You go believe me, say, Anewa shops is money. Some people don't believe me, shout for you, but you go believe me, say, Anewa eats his money. You believe me, say I never show this money. It happened, no, you know, say as I did now, at times, sir, person they just okay, may just wash your weight, may just wash weight, make you just leave food. Mm-hmm. So I just did like that. If you like, go take my word serious, yeah? No shop. No chop food, yeah? You want to lose weight? You no chop. Hungry go finish you. Okay, go chop. May they talk. You see, chop, may they talk now? They are mad. No, they're not the tire. They're not the tire. Oh. Chop food for your belly. Chop food for your belly. No, list it to people. Chop. Hey, oh. That's why I like myself. Oh. You know me now. You know me. Say, I know they send to anybody, Papa. So, you know,
1: I know.
0: Okay,
1: but if you see me, you'll fear. Sir.
0: I'll fear. I want to fear. You get, you don't see me as a fat, you get chest.
1: My fat is not get changed. Anyway, happy new month.
0: Now you know.
1: I know the year is a blade, so you say now go.
0: Oh, who be that is a blade?
1: Eh?
0: You say now your ass, he become now. You know, see him. Now your ass, he come. You say they come your ass.
1: Not be me and you, I dodge
0: him. Yeah.
1: Not
0: be you, they ask for person. At the time you not see the person, they come your ass, they dodge him, eh? Since you know what you ask for now, over Sabi, you call the ask me. At the time you call your ask now, you call the say no be me and you.
1: Oh, God, leg, I dodge him.
0: Yeah.
1: Your mouth not good. I don't know why they know they beat you for that your motor park.
0: Yeah. Nah, you go, see, you get what you happen for my motor park. So I don't know what they go plan me. That is say maybe because of saying Amina. See, anyway, I'll tell you later. Ah, so then.
1: No, well, that August, when they call. Yeah. August and us, there be.
0: You say what you?
1: If you add August and us, nobody they call Augustus.
0: You feel put a dog join them more.
2: Nobody juju be that.
1: You feel put. Then you feel still make an August and then it will be August then.
0: August
1: then.
0: Which area you come from?
1: August and us.
0: Which area you come from?
1: Concern you.
0: Okay,
1: not concern you. Not concern you. You want use my area?
0: You know the problem of your area. Talk your area.
1: Yo,
0: man. You know the talking. You want to talk your area? Go low. Oh, descend that but now you can sabi. Hello.
3: Hey,
0: my brother.
3: Happy new month of Augustonia.
0: Now you sabi, oh. Now you sabi.
3: I eat my food, don't make them stop.
0: Eat chopo. Hey, mean the day when I see you, you won't be like broom. Chopo.
3: I follow your footsteps.
2: Yeah. Oh,
0: what mean are you?
3: Aku and okro.
0: Aku and okro. You post you.
3: You want
0: to
3: wear water.
0: Hey,
3: water.
0: Water.
2: This man.
0: Oh, no.
3: Check out your music now. Still.
0: Okay, may I play? Dance. Man, dance.
3: Okay. Everybody go dance.
0: Oh, yeah.
3: Mila Junction.
0: Okay, for Mila Junction. Mila, oh, yeah. Man, dance for that place. I'll play now. Thank you. Because people don't request. Even Randy said they begged me last time, make I play the music. He said, may I wish Israel Adebi a birthday. In fact, now Israel Adebi, you know, I want to dedicate this music to now. Israel Adebi birthday now yesterday. But make I just wish. Okay, Israel Adebi, I want me to dance to this music. Leave that news, okay? They dance now to this music. Dance to this music. Now, we say, I want to play now for you. Now, my music was specially dedicated to you. You need to dance put for this music called Guide Adebi, in case you don't know. Now, yesterday, birthday. Okay, guys, I said leave down this minute.

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0: Yes, good afternoon to you. Welcome to another edition of Banter Monday. 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On to Madam Matter currently, like this, has to confirm. So it's a time, not to say no time, because one president, they put fire, while they run to another president, to say, save me, save me, save me from my fault. On to matter like this, now so the thing that they easy for inside FIFA matter, as far as Gianni Infantino could consign, but based on the way this stand, he confirms it for inside club matter like this, now so, look at Modric now, like this now, featuring the Chelsea rivals, based on after the lifting ban. But a story to the command now, so Newcastle United say we never stay grill, but the Super Falcons, they resume training ahead of their clash against Egypt now. And these are many more, they come your way now for your one family, one radio station, Super 88.1 FM. Red Minecraft, my name.
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0: All right, Moku Bolin enter inside the Ogbonge partnership. Now, it will not be like Gianni Infantino owned, because as it stands like this, he confirms who is in Nigeria, leading a broadcast and a production, outfit, Sports V, Communication Service, Service Limited, and Premium Media, and says agency, Media Icon Africa Limited. Like this, has already signed a memorandum of understanding, which is MOU, for the later now to market the annual sports award now for inside Nigeria. And we understand, as we say, for a really jointly signed by the chief executive officer of both organization, Frank Elabuya, and John Upper, the Media Icon Africa Limited, like this, now so go take charge of the marketing of the award ceremony starting from the 7th edition, when it will take place now for inside the first quarter of 2027. According to Elabuya, it talks about the appointment of a Media Icon Africa, Africa Limited. Like this, now to say, mark a gwele-gwele step now for their quest now to expand the scope of the award and also make a good financial value, make a financial valuable. Like this, now to say, for 6 years, say all that they think now, say their plans now to build the Sport V special recognition award brand. I say, but now they believe so. We say the team dog gwele-gwele now, don't develop reach the stage when they say, yes, you go kind of drag or susu. And then we understand to say, we say, like this, now so as they do this thing now from the inception, say now to mark that to. Now to make a Sport B, Sportville award a brand, the credible, be credible one when BCS go attract confidence of both the general public and also the awardees in particular, and based on the way this position like this now, so we understand now to see what's like this now. So this one has something to be said, yes, they're happy now to team up with one of a Nigeria premium marketing agency to achieve this this now, and starting from 2027. So the chief executive officer of the Media Icon Africa, where they call Africa Limited, they call it John Upa, because he talks to us like this now, say the Belest Twitter, where about the prospect now of a marketing Nigeria foremost sport awards ceremony. So this is a big one when it take place later today. When it take place earlier now, so make we run enter inside the other story. We say congratulations to Sport V and Media Icon Africa Limited. We say congratulations to the both of us. We understand and we pray, say make this on a relationship, make it develop well, and also you there, Gwele-Gwele's fruits now for inside the matter. All right, Moko, leave that side now. Moko Ball in enter inside. Inside a story when BCS the play currently like this now, so for inside my thought to get to do it in Nigeria Premier League, because as it stand they confirmed to see like this stuff for inside the Nigerian Premier League now. We see now to see what say like this, the coach really they call Ashifat Suleiman, when he happens to be the coach of Kwara United, like this, now don't come out now to talk to Wesley like this. He say make the call for patience now from the supporters of the club ahead of the 2026-2027 season. The Amani boys so far 2-1 defeat in a friendly game now for inside Matter, when he get to do with the Shooting Stars now for inside the battle on Sunday. Suleiman, like this, now the ginger the club faithful, like this, now made a belief in the team, rebuilding the process now, and also the ginger the fans now to keep their beliefs in the team and also continue to support our rebuilding process now, based on so with the prepare for the new season. Now Suleiman, they talk this one out for inside Kwara United Media now. Suleiman, because they talk to us, we say like this now, say the technical team said already identify areas when the BCS need improvement now, in readiness for the new season. So Kwara United like this now, our team when the BCS has already sent their squad with 16 new players already for the new season, and they are sure the supporters and the technical crew say, well, say they go add, say the technical crew go address the major problem when he did the team, when the BC has already identified already. And on two battle like this, now so with the ball in enter inside Matawini get to do with Matawini get to do with Rangers because as it stands, they confirm to us Rangers international is not complete the signing of goalkeeper Abuchi Okeke ahead of the 2026-2027 season. And Okeke and person will be yes, they rejoined the Nigeria Premier League champion now from Kano Pillars, and the short stopper and person already put pen to paper on a 2-year contract now. Okeke and person official regular for Kano Pillars for last season. And he arrived now for Rangers like this now, so will create more competition among the goalkeepers. And lucky Jimo, currently like this now, we understand now, say, they with the flying, the first choice now for inside the flying antelope and for last season. But currently, we will see how things go play for inside this one. So that time, you know, say Banta Monday, now this again, when they say, we take the Laugh Club, when they say, yes, the Jones win the match line now for inside the 4-year hand. And at the same time, too, they celebrate club, when they say, yes, they do well. Somebody could say, well, the league never starts, but you they see the transfer. When we say yes, some clubs they do ask on the back some players on the carry wallet, they go price player, so they from player back or they pass through fence, they go do just like the story when we say yes, I want to give you like this now. So on to matter like this now, so he confirms who was a Vinicius Junior like this not already returned to Madrid and also undergo medical tests now for as he return back now. But a story when the catch the man and also they fly for air now to make us understand too. So we say Arsenal coach they call him Mikel Arteta enough for the pass back now directly. They speak with Real Madrid Vinicius Junior about the guy now joining the club for this summer. As based on which is true for inside the Aprico for inside Spain, they call it AS now. We understand that also. We say Arteta now tell Vinicius Junior say like this now, saying go like the guy to be the centerpiece of him project. So the 26-year-old like this now, they see Arsenal team build the team around him. I don't know where Martin Odegaard go call day and Saka go call day if he build the team around Vinicius Junior. But make we see how that one go play for inside.

0: circumstances, so we say like this. They say Arsenal open bid for Bruno Guimaraes, that is now, so they reject him. And according to story, they show face now for British media, they call it Sky Sport now. The Premier League champions, that is now, they already get a direct talks now with Magpies now over a deal now to sign the Axe Kipo. But Gunners like this, already discussed for back with the player and also agree medical terms with the player. And the reason say, well, if Newcastle agree, the player go join them for pre-season. So Newcastle, they say, since when are they do all the apropos since now, on the one call front. Hello!
1: I greet you, Baba.
0: Let me greet you, past Mr. Rich.
1: You see, people always have been go climb fence. I'm going to make you know what they happen to them? They'll fall from the fence, they'll break leg.
0: Jay!
1: You understand? Vinicius Junior, the best way they go, they do Vinicius Junior, big person. How you want to carry a big pass you? You understand?
0: I didn't feel you.
1: You want to bring Vinicius Junior come, you don't want room. You want to bring Vinicius Junior where they stay flat.
0: Kai.
1: They come follow you there, your one room.
0: Jesus!
1: You know, walk.
0: Jesus!
1: The one where they follow Newcastle, they price like a fish. May they go continue that one. Vinicius Junior not feel come up for flat, go one room. I greet you, sir.
0: Let me greet you, pass, bro. On top of the like this, now, so I can make you understand. I say, for inside matter, when you get to do with the world for anybody, as far as football is concerned, FIFA, it confirms to us, where he's already declared their intention, say they not supported Gianni Infantino for a forthcoming election. And the English football FA now, too, does it come and talk to us like this? We are joining ways, too, for inside the matter. But the big story now, I'll be saying, now, battle of two phone calls now for inside the matter now. You know, say one use phone call now to rescind red card during the World Cup, and another one like this too. Now they use a phone call now to gather people to make sure. Say yes, say for inside matter when they get to do with it. I not agree, and it not come out to. But somebody when you be say yes, they very very close to the president of France. When they call Emmanuel Macron. Don't come out. I think immediately now don't come out. Doctor will say the coach, the president, not the show himself. He said, but he stand on the same stand with a UEFA president, Alexander Seferin, and at the same time to done the put call across now to different football efforts and to say they not agree for inside matter when you get to do with it. Gianni Infantino and a proposed move when he says yes, he don't abandon. But the funny and the sweetest part of the story like this, that all the sweetest part, the sweet and the funny part of the story, hey, another which of them I will put first. So really make us understand to see, say one good turn deserve another, because FIFA president, they call Gianni Infantino, like this, has already seek the help of United States of America president, they call Donald Trump to help and keep in position as the president of FIFA. And if Antino like this, now this under serious pressure now to resign from his role after the British Prime Minister come and talk to him, say like this, he say he not want if Antino not defeat to come to rule the FIFA against now the wrong person. He say no go fit develop FIFA. Now we understand that say the 56 years old Swiss like this now seriously they under serious pressure, and now they don't want to go meet the president of the United States of America to help him secure in position and also keep in position. Now we see and say we say he don't meet with the United States Secretary of State, they call him Marco Rubio, basically say they get to talk now to help him fight now in order for him to sit down for in office. And this one a big decision when already they come out now, because my guy, they say if man cook for community, if he not rich, but if community cook for the man, can the man work and finish? Osas, welcome to the show.
2: Well, good to the Zimbabwe Master. For Infantino, I don't know the advice, but smoke don't already they come out for inside firewood. For you to find water to take when charm, you go carry breeze.
0: You carry fuel.
2: Not voila. Even fuel. Now you carry fine. You find the wood, say make the fire. Of that, now what Infantino they do right now. Now the same US Nairland for Wahala, now the same US you they run, they go meet. And this now the same FIFA when the excuse face for matter where they consign when government could they shook body join football, and this now the same thing where they do. So indirectly you see they worsen the cases. So what for expert now be say you go put some kind of steps for positions to see how you go to mend the defense when be say it done the crack. And I've seen that for still help and
0: they make you call Mstar now, because Mstar did very very good in mending hearts.
2: And but as it be like this now, even the Wales already pulled out statement, England to follow suit, and we know say
0: Emmanuel Macron already carry phone, don't they call different FA? Mona no grill, Mona no grill.
2: We not see many people self, even new names don't they come out as people ain't go likely shook body to take replace them. And this one self, if he make the General Assembly when BC they won't get fast, and if he be saying that they go for even past the vote of no confidence, he making carry bag, making the go as what he supposed to do now. You go find the big fish for inside FIFA, which is UEFA. See how you will take convince them, because

0: Because Africa and Oceania, anywhere breeze blow them, and all those ones there. So see how you talk to UEFA, see how you bring in proposals. Because in a person, if I get sweet mad, don't ever work for them before.
1: As it work for Amaju.
0: According to what Amaju talk, say, now when you just talk to her and say, you know, you are collecting 20, from that 20, you know, say, if you collect money, be pass on, so everything work like that. So making see how you go to do one. But as it be like this, I feel say that water, it already to pass under the bridge. And as it start that now, the chances around to come. When for 2027 to 2021 election, that one now it go day very, very slim because of what don't already happen for the FIFA World Cup.
1: All right, so this message now talks to Wesley. I see Wesley, good day, Randy, and also has to say, I really did tired of hearing rumors about Arsenal want to sign this, Arsenal want to sign that. He say, if Arsenal they serious, make the complete one of the deal, Bruno or Vinny, say any of them, they complete, and this to come from Moses from the back of Ogbe, Arsenal chairman.
0: Well, your club not send anybody message. Nah, media, normally everybody be like picking you. Tell say you want buy school shoe for the next thing. Go they ask you that the mommy which day you want buy and which day you want buy, and that not transfer market they be. No club go want stress the fans or no club go want enter inside the bidding war with anybody. But waiting that they like, they be say they go enter inside market, get who they want. But
1: Mikel Arteta don't take it personal now upon himself now to contact Vinicius Junior and the promise as they go build the team around him.
0: All those things now still speculation because he not get rights to talk to player we see the other contract for another club.
1: Well, so, that same thing they happen with Bruno Guimarães. They already agree personal terms. So which right he get?
0: All those ones, everything for transfer market now all about speculation. Now until the player don't land for your club, you're gonna say the player now your own.
1: All right, a super focus like this. Now, so go return to training today, Monday night now, which is today. As so they gear up now for their crucial Group C clash now against the Cleopatras of Egypt. Now, we understand as so the team like this now, so get a 1-0 victory now over the Copa Queens of Zambia on Saturday night. And we see, so we'll say Monday night like this now, so the section, expected as a winner to go start by 6 p.m. now for inside the Asphalt Training Center now for inside Rabat. So, super focus like this now go take on the Cleopatras for the Olympic Stadium now for inside Rabat on Wednesday. And Justin Madugu side now team in the BCS lost their first game now for inside about 3-2 now to Malawi before they beat Zambia now. Osas, now we see the story that is like the Super Falcons now. They beat Zambia now to make the group open one kind. But in a way, Zambia gets 6 goals. Score 6 goals. They concede 1, so they get 5. Like the Super Eagles, Super Falcons now currently not get anyone. Malawi already get 6 points now. They beat the Super Eagles of Nigeria. So if Zambia beats Malawi,
0: pack your load and go.
1: And Super Eagles beat
0: pack your load and go, because for inside some of my calves already fell to us, no sooner head to head go count. So I feel say we do ourselves a lot
1: but
0: of harm.
1: Head to head now we beat game. Zambia.
0: You beat Zambia.
1: Then you go call 4 back to here.
0: First, you beat Zambia, and Zambia, let's say Zambia beats Malawi. So as it sounds like that, they go check all the head-to-head round, and from there, they'll come check goals.
1: Mm.
0: So let's say peradventure, Zambia now said they get better advantage because they score more goals.
1: Yep.
0: Let's say Zambia beat Malawi. Zambia don't already carry top position. Mm. So it will be between Malawi and Nigeria. Case don't finish now. Malawi beat Nigeria. What's going to defend again?
1: But Nigeria beat Zambia.
0: The best way they second are you now they drag now. Even any criteria by criteria, Zambia self waiting they just need 1-0 to go carry them through. But to make Nigeria own just easy, Nigeria just win your game.
1: Just to win games though, because win you need gold. Because last now, so the three of them now get the same thing as head to head.
0: Why I say win your game? Any which way, first seal your own, because anything fit happen, because the two games go happen at the same time.
1: Yep.
0: Draw fit happen for the same time. Make it not come be like what happened for 2011 qualifiers for the Nations Cup when we say Nigeria they play match with they win 2-1 in the closing minutes. We can't concede one funny goal, and at the end players come to see they don't know see us at 2-1 with for 50 qualifiers. So as we all look and say, nah, just 2-1, we not score again, we just can't rest. So that they can't collapse. Now we'll talk and discover, say, that win, for that result now for just carry us. So do your own win, day your hand first. Then if other result play enter your hand, you take them. If you not play enter your hand, you face the consequences, which is not to play in the World Cup. And this will be the last World Cup for so many of the players.
1: All right, call us for 07055. 0702-129-881 or you call us on 0705-527-881. And then you physically call and also send a WhatsApp message to 0902-672-2592. And therefore, inside...
0: But quick one, on that game, I not really understand the waiting our coach they do, Coach Justin Mandugo, because I see the second half substitution and I see this AS Roma player, Shofirat Oladokun, I feel see that girl, Nabola. And the way she dey young, the way she bring that calmness, enter inside that defense, compare alongside Christine Ucebe, I feel say she's supposed to start over Emirua. Because people will say, okay, not be right back she be, or not be left back she be. But you go see one thing, despite say she be center back, she na person will be say, Sabi move the ball. And I don't see any defender where he move ball reach from that back line, apart from Ucebe for inside that particular game. So maybe for this next match against Egypt, I go expect them to give her the nod. Because for you to play for a club as big as AC Milan for women football, it should say the club see something in you that made them sign you. So I expect the coach to bring him in, because now one player will give us advantage for inside that back line. And our overlapping run, she did well calculated, submissive cross ball. And our midfield now, Echenjini not go play for inside again because he is suspended. I need to see Nico Payne for inside. Tony Payne for inside. I don't know why the coach
1: not release Tony Payne. You miss Ashley Plumtree for this.
0: Well, we miss her because when she did, now she did always a man the left back. Although she seen her centre back, now she used the left back position whole and strong to herself. The right back because of the way she did. Also, they move, they join back to the defense because she get that defensive ability up there. But this time around, I don't know, we get under 17, we go under 20. Why would they struggle for players?
1: But the biggest question we need to ask now, so this team don't play together now for almost 10 years. Even if they don't hold, because like all-star football now, no be running game now, you keep the ball. This team don't play together for 1 year, not to talk of say...
0: Because the team, they don't do the right thing, which is to blend the team with young blood. You see how Rabrabanda they work on the defense. As at that point in time, we felt get luck, say the red card not fair come. But it be like say the red card, it must come that day, and it still come. Because of one, person like Dimei, who don't play top level football for a long time, you go expect that she go get that. Those things she see day on her 20s, you go expect that she would get that calculative ability to tell no say, okay, if ball bounce for player front, the guy will take position. The first time the thing happened, they say now offside. But the second time, you just have to go. And it really shows say technically our players will not get them. It just show for inside that game.
1: All right, so this one for inside the WhatsApp. Now, Dr. Wesley, say good evening. No, he said Nigeria beat Egypt 3-0 and Zambia wipe Malawi 2-0. So Nigeria and Zambia go enter the semi final. Go enter MC Godsend.
0: Quarter
1: final. All right, call us for 0705-529-881 or you call for 0705-527-881. You feast the call and also send the WhatsApp message to 0902-672-2592. Plenty sources now for inside Matada confirmed. So we say Como already agree deal with Chelsea now for Trevor Chalobana. So he set now to pay. Como said to pay 30 million euros plus additional upfront, then 6 million as add-ons now for the England defender. And Trevor Chalobana, no say we understand. Say they already used now Chelsea be the problem. Why the reason why this deal never really go on. But with this story now, this when they come for different sources from inside Italy now, how you see this now? You feel say this move now, I want to see yes, it go transfer Chalobah Kariana to the next level.
0: Well, I feel say that don't deal, and I feel say it go improve Chalobah because the weight and level of expectation not be the same. You dey play for Como and you dey play for Chelsea now, two different things. Although say Como now, they don't deform or doing as much more because of how then they show themselves.
1: Just
0: for,
1: because they listen to Burna Boy, a Como person.
0: From how they take Como for the Serie B, enter inside the Serie A, and now to Champions League football, getting that ticket over the likes of AC Milan and the other teams, it should say the team when they focus. And you go really see say the team they get structure because now people will be say they involved for the game when we say they play active role for football. Now then they key positions check the Fabregas in the active in play the game. And I say a shareholder for the club. You get the likes of Thierry Henry and other players when you see ex players when still get shares for I think David Dean too still get shares for inside the club. This now administrator so when we say they still run the game, they play football.
1: I think this boy to Rafa Varane.
0: Rafa Varane self even get
1: play for that too, and also
0: those say they play not play well
1: because of injury.
0: 9 years retired and in and one of the backroom stars for Insider. So I feel say they get his sector point go work for them. And if Chaloban joined that team, I feel say the Ing will be one of the leaders because everybody expects that experience to show up for a team like Como. So I feel say Ing will deliver well for Insider. But for Chelsea, they just like their structure because what's in the first thing to do, get a player before you let the player go. Now, Marcel Lecoy, I feel say they hold that deal before. And maybe they see the way to that any team when we say get money, or go one count to Tori, then maybe they sign a player. But now, it's only Como day in the race. I feel say that deal is as good as done.
1: All right, Jamie Jenas, ladies and gentlemen, already said Newcastle United defender, they call it Lewis Orr. You see, my guy, pack your bag and join Manchester United if you really want to go to the next level. I don't talk to myself like this now. So, see, the Chelsea Academy graduate like this now. I'm ready to call Orr. Now, first one, BC has look to provide a cover now for and a competition for Luke Shaw for this particular place. Osas, before we take this call, you see this move like one when BC has go profit all now, Lewis Orr, as a if he really make it to Manchester United.
0: I'll say now 50-50 because first the player need to be sure of waiting what happened. And funny enough, if they play against Luke Shaw, so who go waiting be the number of minutes when they want spread around them. Now ain't go be the main man or now ain't go be the backup. Waiting be the involvement when Luke Shaw go get. He need to get all these things.
1: Or you feel so, say in the advisor now on the background of a Luke Shaw injury record.
0: But we know say anytime Luke Shaw they fit, managers they like the guy well because of waiting they bring to the game. So that now when go needs clarity or are they call the club to come be placing when be part of the first team or go they get this rotational minute. If he fits get all those things clear and the team they in advantage, sure, I'm saying go they get more minutes. Have you seen a sweet move for him?
1: Hello,
2: Randy.
1: Sir?
2: Yes, sir. Good afternoon.
1: The great God has.
2: I congratulate Oba Femi for WWE for beating
1: Brock Lesnar.
2: I congratulate my main man to Romarin for telling Terrell, say, you no longer owe Sheed and the earth and everything. So that is my own.
1: The tribal chief, we greet you specially. All right, so for inside WhatsApp, this also we're saying male and female teams. Now we go the press calculator for. It's now wow, this is the call for Yamin Laman of New Benin. Manchester United and Emilio Eski, which is a former Liverpool striker. It also was if Manchester United want to win the league next season, Man United need to sign the 120 million Chelsea star. Who be that guy? It's Enzo Fernandez. See, because if you look the role with Casemiro they play, if Enzo Fernandez go fit cover and go fit bring you a lot of experience, you feel see, apart from winning the league, if Enzo Fernandez go Manchester United, it go improve United more than the way, it go make more impact than Yuri Tielemans.
0: I'll say that not be the right move for United because of the style of play when BC Inde used to and because of how Inde play a game. Now, if they bring in person like Enzo, entire team, it could be one team, person like Bruno need to go. And Enzo not get that creative ability compared to waiting Bruno Fernandes. No disrespect to them, but Inde try on their own part. But if you check the players inside the two get more creativity to the game, you have to put Bruno Fernandes up there because he even showed for last season waiting Inde with the chances when he create and he assist record for inside last season. So I feel it's slightly that one tip him. But if you check work rate all round, player will be saying go feel hustle for you, but you go give that one to Enzo. But in terms of that team where you need your strikers already did the feed them. Fernandes get him. Hello.
3: I reach you once more, Josingwe Master and Osas.
1: Yes.
3: I beg, I did see one report. Say Tottenham don't table £55 million for
1: Osimhen. Table £50 million for Osimhen, but the report they say Galatasaray the request for 55, but the request for about 60 million now.
0: That one has speculation, you know, water.
3: The thing, because Osimhen could be £60 million.
0: Because I think Galatasaray signed up for 60, so do the math now, it don't make sense now.
3: Because now, that if they feel draw and come England, since the other big clubs, they don't see road, if they don't feel draw and come England, may I not get problem more.
1: All right.
3: And look whether I go walk.
1: All right. On to another like this. Now, so now you will take back break now for Inside Matter because the time not to send the time for the team. So, NBC is. Make we just play this one for everybody. Make we sweet. Make we sugar their belly.

0: 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It's the issues that matter to you from around the world. 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
2: My people, good evening. Welcome to Super 88.1 Pidgin Tori for inside the 4 o'clock. My name is Kelly Otoide. The senator, when they represent Edo North East Central District, Oga Adams Oshomole, in the tank the Big Bros, Oga Govo, Senator Monday Okpevolo, to say the Big Bros, so he go talk to Edo people when we say he day for inside the United Kingdom. He go talk, say, he that meeting, he show, say, Governor Okpevolo, he day very, very open, and he day very, very accountable. I see they talk for inside the one town hall meeting. Oga Oshomole can talk say the Big Bros onto a presentation for the government achievement. It shows say it not be like the before government of get doing all basic you. I can't tell the people say those people when they for abroad. I beg you, make una they support development for inside Edo State and make una come invest to for inside Edo State. The senator can talk, he say, the government go provide the infrastructure a better environment, but in matter of more and more in development, private sector, they got to join the government so that our state it could do well. The National Economic Council, NEC, Implementation Monitoring Committee, IMEC, top praise the Big Bros of Awedo State, Oga Govo, Senator Monday Okpevolo, and to say the Big Bros, he go rebuild the Oba in market where we say fire over go destroy. The deputy team lead, Busayo Awodu, today go talk say the committee, the entire Awedo State, to toss like the implementation of the NEC agreement and the legacy project. He can talk say that upper market will be they do. Now, very, very incorrect something. Now, me say the state government, he do.
3: We are aware that the state government has been doing what yesterday we are upper market from scratch. A bonds market, well constructed, quality work done, and we are impressed. We are here to determine the level of implementation of MEC resolution in Edo State. We are also here to identify lessons learned and also challenges. Then we are also here to provide evidence-based data on activity, program, and intervention of Edo State towards implementing the MEC resolution.
2: Commissioner for Budget and Economic Planning, Dr. Elizabeth Ebusele, got to say the state government already well agidigba to implement the national economic policy so that they will promote the transparency and improve the lives of our Edo people.
4: Government of Edo State recognizes that effective implementation of national economic policies and resolutions require strong coordination, prudent resource management, transparency, and continuous monitoring. The government of His Excellency has remained committed to translating government policies and programs into tangible outcomes that improve the lives and livelihoods of our people. The government of Edo State remains committed to the principles of transparency, accountability, value for money, and results-oriented governance.
2: Governor Okpevolo, government be do the Oba E market, can't give them better, modern facilities so and even equipment. When we see all these things, go fit help the economic and commercial activity for Isa we Edo State.

0: Story say the home for the needy eternally displaced persons IDP camp when they for inside the Ogwa of your notice local government that for inside Widow State say that their facilities who say it don't produce over 180 graduates across a different courses from different Nigeria universities. The coordinator of the home, Pastor Solomon Folorunsho, Nayanisuan, as him, they talk to Super FM to repeat say Kenneth Okumbo. He contact the big bros of Gagovo Senator Monday Okpevolo and to say the government provide a better environment when we say it go feed the help and allow the home to continue to transform the lives of a vulnerable people.
1: I want to use this medium to appeal to the present government, those states, federal government, please supply teachers. We need teachers here. We have the population, brilliant children, homeless, fatherless, motherless. If we leave them to go to the society will not be safe. But now we are training them. We are only returning them when they have earned a profession that will be beneficial to the society. So we need government to help us in the area of education, in the area of food and...
0: In course, I beg all the good in Nigeria, see people, and even the corporate organizations, them, see, I beg, may the cause support the home, so, with a scholarship, education materials, food, and other things, so that it go fit help them, they provide for the people, when they for the IDP camp, and even provide for correct education for them. The Oyo Obaro and district head of Iyanamo community for inside the one local government for Awedo State, I praise Owakwe Idehe to receive into happy wella. On top for that, Okpaga Amufi Road, where we say the Edo State government to Congo reconstruct. I see the talk for inside the one interview with a Super FM, I praise Idehe. Come happy wella. On top for the sharp way, where we say they to do that road, where we say Nango connect the Bini Auchi Express Road, enter the Agbo Road. In course, I beg the big bros or Gago votes into Monday. Probably say, I beg go big bros. Make it extend this project to connection Iyanamo community road to this new Okpaga road so that a sharp development go come for inside the area.
2: Our amiable governor Okpebo, God bless him, he actually tried for this our area, for this our road. This Okpaga road now, from Okpaga down to Amofi, he tried very well. The road is start now, so we all enjoy the road now. To me, in person talking now, I see now beg our amiable governor to still help us now to complete the title now, leading from Okpaga Joshua now through Iyanamo community here now to bypass.
0: The Oyo Obaro Council, he talk say for the Oyo community, say they no get a primary health care center, they no get a market, and even better road, and even better school self for primary school, say they no get and say now what they need right now for inside their community.
2: What I want for this area now, health center. Two, we need market, we need town hall also. Government, one government to support us now to give us more school building there. Yes, now only one building.
0: He consider all the youth and people where we say it for inside the community. Say, I beg, make them not put hand for katakata and say, make them continue to the support and follow EP so that they don't forget more government presence and development for inside their community. My people, now say what they babble creature onto the super 88.1 pigeon to read for inside the 4 o'clock. Now, Esther Owolabi, a region for me. Remember, say Akbo Obi, e day for inside unity. Make we day tolerate each other so that our country Nigeria ego move forward. Now, me, Kelly Otoyi, I don't carry my kaya. I don't work out.
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4: 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This na Food Basket. Aywa, the Ogbonge radio show. We go laundry kete and dig down inside the food matter for Edo State. Oh yes, so it never finish. We go bring better tori from people who sabi the farm work. Come summer you better tori, we go carry you enter your farm direct. Come put better goggle for eye. Look how farmers and people will enter the business go go am. E no just end there. E go even give you market update and the better tori we go ginger your body for the food matter. No matter who you be, small farmer, big producer, abi you just want to know where your food they come from, Food Basket na the show. 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

0: From the streets of Benin to the hills of Akokoedo, from the farms of Esan to the waters of Ovia, this is where the heartbeat of progress lives.
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0: Pia pia on my piano. If you check your time, now 27 minutes for capacity at the 4 o'clock. Number 3 for inside August 2026. Don't forget, for 4:30, we'll go bring you the Ottori Junction. But we talk some matters at CBC that they work out for everywhere, for Obodo Ibo the world, and for our country, Nigeria.
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0: 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Time to reach. Me will bring you the Auditory Junction. As fast as it is a trend, you go year on for inside the Auditory Junction. Now me be diplomatic lege lege.
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0: Oh yeah, so welcome today for inside the Auditory Junction. On to the time when we say we take the big matter as it is out everywhere for inside the world. Oh yeah, so the first one waiting for here is say the president of the Pentecostal Fellowship of Nigeria, Bishop Wale Oke, say in dog criticize the National Assembly. On to that they are a plan the law where we say he want ban preachy for inside the commercial bus. Come talk, say, Christians don't continue to the preach, oh, as he concerns, say, now, what people back there, doctor, they say, me, they're going to do. Okay, here is one of for inside one of the church program on Sunday. Come talk, say, members of the PFM, they don't agree, oh, on top of that kind of law. Come talk, say, preaching of the gospel. Now, what people back there, he said, they say, me, they're going to do. Another one for you, I say, First Lady Senator Olurenmi Tinubu on Monday in Dogo Tank, the Minister of the Federal Capital Territory, Oga Yenso Wike, on to say, Wike in Dogo Transformation Abuja, and in fact, still the transformation the Abuja City Gate into correct park for recreation activities. She got sick of place, say no state government will don't enter the 50 million naira prize category of the Renewed Hope Initiative, a Green Nigeria Challenge, where we see the BRNGO to encourage youth to convert abandoned space and dump sites into green park and a garden. She had this one for inside one ceremony for inside the Aso Rocky Villa for Abuja to honor the FCT administration, onto for their environmental effort. When we say she can present a certificate of commendation and thank you, give a wiki and the Minister for State for the FCT, Dr. Maria Bukuri. Before Vice President and the African Democratic Congress presidential candidate, Oga Alhaji Abubakar Atiku, in Dogo, he argues, say, this current government, he talk, when he talk, say, the economy, he they recover well, he say, that one, not be true. Unto say, according to article, he to say, the condition of he living, no, he the bad, he baddest, and say, even the manufacturing sector, say, that they fall every day like he do. For someone's statement, he say, come on Monday by his senior special assistant for public communication, talk, Frank Ishaibo, or Gatiku, talk, say the presidency, say they are they follow propaganda and so kind something when we say he know he follow, they the relax, talk, say in Nigeria, see they enjoy, whereas the economy, you know, they okay. Another one for you, we see the trend though, is say the leadership of the People's Democratic Party, when we say they loyal to the Minister of the Federal Capital Territory, Oga Yenso Wike, don't talk, say the listing and publication of their presidential candidate by the Independent National Electoral Commission, INEC, say that one, it don't end the many months of a talkie-talko as it concerns the party participation for inside the presidential election, when we say go shell for inside 2027. The party, can't talk, say, those when they predict before, say, then go fail to produce a candidate, say, all of them now, they don't prove they're wrong. They can't describe that including of their presidential candidate, Senator Sandy Ono, and the running mate, Babangida Umar, for inside this, say, INEC publish a list of candidates, say, now very correct to show, say, then they prepare well now for next year general election. As he concern Obodo Ibo matter, Tori say Iran don't talk, say la, you no talky negotiation there with Iran and the United States of America. After IBC President Donald Trump for US, gone talk, say new talky, he go start on Monday, say this one, now to end this war. When BC they will talk, say they will end today, tomorrow they will start again. In this one, he can't come from the Iranian Foreign Ministry as he concerned with a Trump will be done. He talk, even though they don't launch a new strike for inside Iran. Iran can't talk, say, no new talky-talk and negotiation today between them and the United States of America. Tori Foye said the Northern Christian Joint Body, NCA, presidential candidate of the African Democratic Congress, ADC, Atiku Abubakar, and Senator Shehu Sani, all of them don't go defend the Catholic Bishop Conference of Nigeria, CBCN, onto the statement when we say it come from the before Bishop of Abuja, John Cardinal Onaiyekan, when we say it come accuse the President Bola Tinubu government, say they are not they like a voice, when we say they criticize them, and they know they like the truth. You got to remember, say the CBCN be meet the Presido for inside the Aso Villa for on Wednesday. When we say Onaiyekan for inside one interview, when we say interview on Friday, can talk say Nigeria. So the year woto woto as a concern economic is akpao onto because of the policies of the government and auto say self say the government to say they're not they like, maybe say that they tell them is the truth. Another matter for you, say the Federal Ministry of Work, say then don't start touchlighting of that flood area when we say it affects some parts along the Benin Sagamu Express Road. As you concern the heavy rain, when we say it can go affect a movement for part of the road. The Minister of Works, Engineer Dave Umahi, this one on Wednesday, when we say go touchlight the affected section for inside the Ore corridor for inside Odigbo local government area for Ondo State. According to Oga Umayo, he can talk say the three major flood location along the Ondo section of the express road, say na the Agofway when they for kilometer 100, Adolak Junction when they near the Ore flyover bridge for kilometer 107, and the Agriki section when they for kilometer 117. He can talk say the ministry then they plant correct engineering intervention for inside all those location we say they don't go identify so that they don't feel stop the flood when we say it go fit come tomorrow, make a road users for this safe as if we say that they drive past the Benin Lagos Express Road.

Asikosa matter of copper. We wa tori for here. What the trend say? The National Youth Service Corps say they don't release a fresh guidelines for corps members. We say they plan to go become a copper. We wa Asikosa and the orientation the camp call one. They say may they no travel for night again. No, I can't list some other important requirement for registration. For instance, one post, obviously, they put off for instance that Twitter, he page on Monday, they can advise all those he call member. When we say they also become a call member, say, may they put their safety for front to where we say that they travel, go to different orientation camp. They can warn them, he say, oh yeah, may they put all their documents in tattoo as he concern registration for the different camp then. Sorry for years, say, we had those state government to do other sharp investigation into the katakata when concerned the death of a one worker of Rongtai Aluminium Group and the violent katakata when we say it happened for inside the company for Utesi community for Ikubaka local government for inside we had those state. The deputy big boss of our we had those state, or Honorable Dennis Idaosa.

Another one for you, I say the big bros of Awedo State, Oga Govo, Senator Monday Okpebolo, in Dogo meet with Edo people. When we say, he there for inside the United Kingdom, and say, all of them, they're there, okay. He content and say, make that they always they support the government too, as it concerns the state government development agenda. This is Tok Toko, the one for inside the London, and he come from part of the big bros, a diaspora, a talky talk. When we say, NATO elect the Akugbe with the Edo people community, when we say, he there for inside the Webo, so that end of it, they join the state government too, from a time when we say, he concerns economic development. The last one for you, now matter of his porto. Counter say FIFA Presido Gianni Infantino say the leadership. He does the guy Kelego. As a concern, he try to when we say he come he for the to recon say all those one know he concerns or can he matter of his support when he talk say the Confederation of African Football. He careful say. The first stop to the support the Gianni Infantino. Say this one, no, it go affect the leadership of Gianni Infantino. This is a crisis matter. It concerns your countries. When we say support, we can talk. Say FIFA plan to raise up to $4.2 billion through a private investment. When we say they value the organization for about $20 billion. And other matter when we say it does they make Gianni Infantino leadership now they get a killer.

0: Ah, yeah, so now so we back break today for inside the Oturi Junction. No forget, see now every week it is so from Mondays, Kogoriche Fridays. Now we bring you to the Oturi Junction. The segment for inside the Super Waka Waka Show. Where we say we tell you matter as it is hot, as it is trend. You go hear them for inside the Oturi Junction. Now me be diplomatic lege.
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3: 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Now we

0: When you see Lega Lega, they shout, they talk like this. You're going to say, Adewale Amala, it didn't involve. Amala, when go Harvard, when get Grammy, when get a World Cup. Amala, when go win Wafcon. I'll tell you now. Now, Adewale Amala, are you not saying there with us for inside the Super Waka Waka Show?
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2: Oh, this food here tell my body.
3: Hey, now this one they make me they always they come this place. Come work correct African workies any time of the day.
2: He finish working. Ah, see they are sorted.
3: Oh, Adewale Amala spot. Now the Obonga place to sup Amala, Semo, Eba, Santana, Itewedu, Degiri, Okro, Ogbono, plus Egusi soup. All this one they follow with better assorted meat. Cheprokotonio, Sesakinio, Sekpamonio, Ombembe. And you know the better thing. You can give you better cold drink. They wash them down, Kule.
2: Oh, yeah, wait, you make a good daddy address in here. Adewale Amala Sipoti. Is it that, Gidigba? For number 146, Bini Awuji Road. Opposite Ibijo for inside Atuawa.
3: 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Adewale Amala Sport. Home food away from home.
0: Hello, my guy. 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I beg, I don't know. I don't want to just give me one, but those are big, you know, this cow head. I say, in person, you finish, it's like this. No say the food sweet way. So like this now, the ones meet John Ank from my church. Now Jemeto. So now they only cow head. Very, very very correct. Oh logo do they wall it. I say if you don't go there, you didn't miss. It's a joke, Abby. I say if logo shop at the wallet, you didn't miss, huh? Hi. If I say do like this, I see the enjoy them. Okay, I beg, come out, don't leave me. I beg, leave me. Go buy your own. Me pepper you. The meat know the cost, eh? Now you just sit down and say, you just sit down, Wait, you call life can't suffer. May I ask you? You call life can't foul, eh? You dey work to go chop for inside your belly. Now issue. You dey spend money for people. Oh, free giver. You dey give for the Christmas. Fit to take and fit to eh. But your belly, you know the greet your put. See, the one person shop, now be your own, no. The one person shop, eh? Now be your own, no. All those property, when you say they do bad, at the end of the day, if man go, you know they follow and go. Now the one where you shop be your own, no. So chop better food now. Chop better food now. Some of them just develop, say, now to get PhD, to the drag leg legacy, are too fat. Dead year, are they chop? Are they chop? It is show for my body. Even though y'all know the show, see chop. Chop. Eh? Are they willing for that place for you? I'm all they affordable. Eh, better meat, very, very affordable. If I started all affordable, wait till you got to wait for now. What be your excuse now? Eh, if it's okay, I don't know if you go there, they'll come deliver and I give you. Okay, wait till could be your excuse now. You just sit down. You think, wait, so now you want to solve problem. Now you want to solve Nigeria problem. And they ask, yes, now you want to solve the problem for Nigeria. Now you chop, eh, chop. I will shut. You do stitching for your belly, chop. How much for meat? Eh? And they want food. You know me say the cost. Let me. I've been my shots. Let me. Because of chat. You good my shots. I'll be single stingy. You go work for money tonight to your shop na issue. You go to buy biscuit in the shop. Biscuit. Biscuit. And you got money, yo. Eh? Just stingy.
4: Not be juju be that.
0: Chop for your belly. Go out there wallet for your phone number. Or go meet up for your place for there for 146. The food know the cost. You know the deer. Eh? Ogbele, eat the cheap, better food. Better food. Your pocket no go break. Eh? Very, very affordable. When you chop and say, you go enjoy them. No, be some people of food where you say you chop. You get some place where you go chop, you call you go the vest. The anger couple with the issue for Nigeria, you call you the vest joiner. No, be Adewale. When you chop Adewale food, you go forget every. You go forget. Same point, I want to tell you. I tell you. Enjoyment. Eh? To enjoy, not me say you carry million go enjoy. Not be that be enjoyment. Say go, you go shot that club. Not be be enjoyment. Adewale de die, very very affordable, reliable. Call him for your phone number. Or you waka go to your office for 146. I go shut up, Galimi. Not the talk that one again. 146. Be near Uchi Road, opposite Big Joe. Now there he dey. He no hide. It's there for very easy to know. Eh? If not delivery for your office, so you don't get chance, they'll come give you. For your ass, they'll come give you. So what you can be excused now? Eh? I'm gonna shout to you. So call up for your phone number now. 0805-564-4345. 0805-564-4345. 0805-564-4345. Now, they want to run now. If you get any event, self, say you get event, call the wallet, make all cook for that your event. You will carry out, you come cook for there. Better set. You will chop better food. Your guests go shop, though. Thank you. They pray for you. Say every day, maybe if they do event every day now,
4: Auto.
0: Better food. Excuse no do, my people. Because now they will not be your shop plug. If because you enter Benin, now they will be the plug for Amala. A way do begiri. You name mine, they dia. If now say, okay, don't be Amala, Naswalo, he did dia. Eh? Call her for your phone. See, call her now. Call her now. No excuse, no deal. Call her now. Yeah, I say call her now. Call her now. For WhatsApp, self. It's there for WhatsApp with that number too. Call her. 0805-564-4345. What you wait for now? Eh? Not to who you wait for. Go there now. Must you see? Wait. Eh? You wait to them. No, go and buy. Go and buy. Now, wow.
1: Hello, my guy. Hey, Lemo.
2: Oh, this food the enter my body.
3: Now this one they make me they always they come this place. Come work correct African wakis any time of the day.
2: He finish working. Ah, see the assorted. Oh,
3: Adewale Amala Sports. Now the Ogbonge place to sup Amala. Semo, Eba, Santana. It they will do the giri, okro, ogbono plus egusi soup. All this one they follow with better assorted meat. Sheprokoto onio, sesaki onio, sekpomo onio, ombembe. And you know the better thing. You are going to give you better cold drink. They wash them down, Kule.
2: Oh, yeah, wait, you make a good daddy address in here. Adewale Amala Sports. You see that, Gidigba? For number 146, Bini Awuchi Road. Opposite Ibicho for inside Atuawa.
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1: 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Hey, Lemo.
0: Success, where are the shots? Why don't go shots? Why don't go shots? I suppose to shots, made a yell. I shot for your purpose. Not be empty shots. Shots and yeah. Yes, let me get the shots.
5: They don't hear you, they don't do.
0: Why don't go shots?
5: Lege, we don't hear you. Okay, then come here. They use my money, they buy food. No, I use our money, they buy food for myself.
0: See what
5: they
0: shots.
5: Don't hear you.
0: Why don't go shots? I go shut up.
5: Don't be everybody. Get, okay, you buy for personal.
0: No, that some people too stingy.
5: No, if you talking like that.
0: Yeah, that's stinginess.
5: You know, say if you dey shut, you supposed to dey show the attitude, dey show the character. You know, say once you give, you go prompt person to want buy.
0: No, be every day we dey give for you.
5: And that's true. They give. No, be you dey give. No, I got the money. You know what they say? Make you come out for your pocket, give person. Like, you come out your pocket.
0: That one day.
5: That one say do that one now.
0: Some people get money.
5: Hey, you leave there now. Hungry go mad there now.
0: You not good now.
5: No, leave there. Now you they do now. You see the way you fart for everywhere. Now they are said that they do now. You not good. You not the Eddie. Not the Eddie. So like you not go bless my life now. You understand? As usual.
0: With what?
5: With food now. Mate, arrange myself. Where's that your wallet again? You can't hide the wallet. Why? I check table. I don't see her for a table where you keep her. Why you can't hide the wallet? And what's happened? No, say yesterday I come out 2,000 for inside. I cost me, I go collect on that money for inside.
0: Okay,
5: I not cost
0: so, now you thief the 2,000.
5: I not thief, I collect. Not be thief.
0: Now you thief that 2,000.
5: You're money in my money, so I collect the 2,000.
0: Who you tell before you collect
5: the
0: money?
5: If I thief, I not a canana.
0: Now thief with that
5: no,
0: one.
5: No, nah, me, I cost you this money. I see my go again, I go collect now 5,000. I see you yesterday, I see you in the cash. I see you, they make up. You say if they send the money, you go withdraw. I see you there, you withdraw the money. But you say you didn't withdraw the money. I can't say, okay, maybe say you did talk to person for fun. No, you did talk to. You can't say, I don't withdraw the money. You did talk to. Say you don't withdraw money. Say then your wallet. Say you can't say you go give them for his side. I can't say this money. I can't say I no believe everything to withdraw money. You come on 5,000. I go check wallet for you. They keep on announcing.
0: Okay, I took say I use that 2K. So now you got if that 2,000 naira.
5: I not if I call, I carry and collect some
0: and
5: use them
0: without any consent.
5: No, be na no need your, I don't need your consent for our money.
0: Now people like
5: no,
0: they,
5: no. Lege.
0: Politician embezzle.
5: My sweet lege.
0: Politician siphon. You took the money. Lege, lege, lege.
5: You fine, no. And now they see you. Give me the 5,000 first. Bring the wallet, come. You know, see as they give money like that, as if you join, it was gonna give me. I'm gonna help you count some. I can't tell you see a leg, see how much they owe. See how much I'll give you.
0: They're not saying you're collect.
5: Are you the talk this one?
0: Yo.
5: Are you the talk this one?
0: I beg my people, mom will give out 2 plates of Amala first. For the first
5: But you give me the 5K after we give out the 2 plates. Which, I need that 5K.
0: I'll give you. No,
5: I can't go borrow, so I need to go repay that person
0: which,
5: I borrowed.
0: Which currency you define? The 5K for which currency?
5: You mean for Nigeria?
0: No.
5: You give me for
0: I don't
5: Nigeria.
0: Pass the gift
5: give me the
0: Nigeria.
5: Which
0: you
5: know you, which currency you get? I'll go change.
0: Make your choice, but not be Naira.
5: Which currency you give me? I'll go change to Naira. Which
0: one
5: you the one where you get, give me. I'll go change to Naira.
0: Make your offer. No, they ask me.
5: I say I want Naira. I said the one where you get, give me. I'll go change.
0: You say I give for what? I don't
5: pass. You don't see dollar before.
0: I don't big pass with the gift 5K for what now? No, if you.
5: Okay, how much you want to give me?
0: I don't. It's now open check to you now. Name it. Come back.
5: I don't know. I say 5,000 I want.
0: Which currency?
5: Give me any currency you get. I'll go change you know that to Naira.
0: You know ready? Which currency you define?
5: Oh, yeah, give me for a dollar.
0: Which of the dollars you define? Because we got a different dollars. So dollars no door, but which one you define?
5: Give me for the one. The one we don't now define.
0: We never ready. My people. Photo. We will give out Amala. 2 plates of Amala. For the first two people. The first two people to talk to success. Why you go thief lege money?
5: Thief, K. Why yes, I go so? Collect? Because if I see
0: if you pull collect, you know go with the Amala.
5: Na collect oh, which one say we go to where I go to lege money? I know
0: for WhatsApp oh, the first two people to ask success. Why you go thief lege money? Put on like that success.
5: Lege I carry you. I collect lege your money. I not siphon.
0: You tell me.
5: I collect your money. I don't need to tell you.
0: Okay, all right.
5: And you don't need to know.
0: Okay.
5: How you go know? I call you want know for okay. What?
0: All right. The first two people.
5: To talk say success. Why you success? You do well when you collect lege
0: like,
5: money.
0: Go that and like that.
5: Success. Go you do where you collect lege money.
0: Put your name, your name and your location and the address for Adewale for WhatsApp. Success. Why you go?
5: So
0: thief?
5: You dey call me thief.
0: And the thief na capital letter. You that thief. Capital letter. Thief. You know what I say? Thief. Capital letter. Now you say that.
5: Lege. They call me thief. Uh-huh.
0: You go collect
5: money. Will be the love of your life. Now you're the court thief.
0: You go collect money without not telling me.
5: I don't need to tell you.
0: I don't
5: need to
0: say, well, let me go use the money.
5: No, I'm not thief. I'm a collector. If I thief, I will not talk now.
0: The WhatsApp number to send a meta now 0902-672-2592. Put Adewale address and ask success the question. Say success.
5: Why you do well when you collect lege money?
0: We go no, you know what I tell me you write.
5: You do well when you collect lege money.
0: If you like go write another thing, you know say the yah do yeah, the knife do yeah. You know that one. What they talk again? Success.
5: You do well when you collect lege money.
0: Why you go thief lege money?
5: Success. You do well when you collect lege money.
0: Now you'll be young if you like that.
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7: 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Them not they tire. If you do small thing, you go tire. 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Today, na malaria. 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All this one, na problem. 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Sickness say, hide me, make I kill you. 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Now so it be for young men and young women, even small pikin them. Most people, now old age they cause their problem. As them dey old, them no go dey feel active like before. This one, now big problem oh. Your body no dey answer you as it dey answer before. Some, now general body pain. 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Again, 090-30-48-74-23. If man too dey chop sweet sweet things, if he make man not dey active well as a man, some natural transmitted diseases where them catch from their partner also dey affect them. 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

0: People by Adekunle Girls, with one time with one radio 88.1. Yes, so Njala, you know, be waiting, you know, be small fish. 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And hey, you know, how you be now? Now the Tata 4 corner with success, the radio razor blade 91 enter like this. And hey, you know, see now because of us, they put speaker for inside your motor.
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0: Yes, so you're one family, one radio, 88.1 at this, and the voice of your girl, success, the radio razor blade. Yes, so over the weekend, many things up, hey, many things, many just they're full ground, and you trust me now, you trust your girl, razor blade, I will come give you entertainment, maybe with the hot. Oh yeah, now, more collect them, small, one by one, each by each. The first matter we did here, you know, say some kind of people for social media, they know they sabi, they don't mind your business. They know sabi mind their business. And you know, say when you don't mind your business, you go collect. So one person now don't collect. As if be say in our green mind a business. Now this story now onto Vicky James. Vicky James, one of our best fashion designers we get from Nigeria, Vicky James. Now, person drop one comment for her page or something. The person called her and said, "You safe, this Vicky James get safe, this is just woman. What did happen? Every time, every time, every time, every time, every time, every

0: with tight shorts. Her husband, Femi, sorry. Say the two of them don't fit do life with tight shorts. Say that the two of them don't decide to build their future together. They surround each other. Say her husband, her life, and her life, now husband life. You say how she did they live her life, now the way her husband go to live his life. And how the husband live the life, that's what she said, want to live her own life. Say, una mind, una business. Say, don't, una way they ask, una, ask a question. When una marry una own husband, una leave her for streets. If you marry your own, leave her for junction. If you marry your own, leave her for us. But anyway, we say she they go, her husband will follow her. Anyway, where her husband they go, she self go follow her. Say, me, show me, me, they mind their business. Say, she they live her life the way she want to live her life. Una leave her alone. I would think she talk. See, everybody mind their business. You see, everything what she gets, now her husband gets her. Everything her husband gets, now she gets her. And I would think she say she wanted them. Men, I know they shook nose inside their matter again. May they leave them alone. Voila for us, we be single. Okay, another second story right there here. This one, when I see it shocked me somehow because you know how social media they be now many important they take the talk to be some kind symbol. Now, I want to say Arya Star. She never did online for like, for one calculation, I want to say 1 week or two or plus or more than or less. So at first, they say, ah, what thing happened, Arya Star? We never see you online. See, you never post on your socials. What thing they happen? You did okay. What's up? You say, y'all disappear for social media. Y'all vanish. Now she can't come outside, can't they tell her, say, may her fans, may they not verse for her. So you will be Arya Star fans. Now where they talk, say, so you never see Arya Star post. She didn't see me, not verse for her. She said, in a more complicated major surgery, now she go do, so like this, so she not go today active for social media, like that. Say, because she go need to recover, get herself together. Mona, no worry, say she go soon come back. Now where did she talk, oh? Say that major surgery make her never feel day active online. Now people ask major surgery care. Hope not be waiting with the surgery. What you ask? She not told the kind of surgery where she do. She not told now because of major surgery she do. Now make her never go to say Arya Star. Hope say you never join her. Hope say you never join her. This your surgery. Hope say not be waiting with the thing called Arya Star. Say mo na rest, mo na wait first. If you do want to tell na what she surgery she go do am. But like this, so na surgery she go do and she need to rest. We dey pray for quick recovery for her. May she recover. May she come outside. You know, come white light tornado, white light tornado. Oh yeah, now because the time, you know, the check time, we go bar break onto the Tata 4 corner with your girl Success, the radio is a blaze for your one family, one radio, 88 for the point one. And you know, say this, not a super Waka Waka show. Yes, now we you listen to. For time, when I go say, me and Legas go enter onto Mata with the program. You know, say so you're not supposed to touch that die. You're supposed to leave on for 88 with the point one. Now we be your one family, one radio.
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0: Oh, yao, thank you very, very much. 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
0: Okay, well, I mean that they call diplomatic lege.
2: Success, the radio razor blade.
0: Oh, yeah, sharply, onto matter. We'll be saying it for grand now. Sharp. Now, matter of when concern business, you know, say, even the state government, they really talk about investments. Many people can invest for the state, especially those people when we see the outside, they can invest for the state. Now, good thing be that one, very, very good thing. And last week on Saturday afternoon, now I did with some people. Now, one of the people when I did there with, they kind of discussed about one of them, a brother, when did that side. So, he don't take for that side, yeah. So, in the reason, he want to start up business for Benin. So, he want to start up business. No, Benin, his brother. He said, now, what the family don't they contemplate on.
2: Okay.
0: Since. So we just come through and come give us for our me say how we see like which one will be say go they okay pass.
2: Okay.
0: And so now what's the brother? The injured the thinker. You want to know.
2: Okay.
0: Now the two business will be say brother get for mind. Now between hotel and filling station. According to I say that standard hotel and standard filling station. At least when you say standard, you know what I mean?
2: Standard.
0: So the argument now come between that standard hotel and filling station, which one will be say
2: the
0: brother go establish when go be more profitable for them
2: at the end of the year. Okay,
0: so now what you call the concern now what their family they don't discuss and since like they never arrive at conclusion.
2: Okay,
0: so
2: you just defend our opinion for inside.
0: The brother will not be indirectly. The brother of the person, we want.
2: Now want start the business, but definitely. As family, they can't differentiate between the two. Which one they go fee?
0: Exactly.
2: Put resources. We go fee give them money. Once year ends.
0: Exactly.
2: Between standard hotel and standard filling station.
0: When they more profitable for them at the end of the year. So now what they call the we can't argue. No, it's more argument too.
2: One of the argument.
0: Even the meeting.
2: No, argue,
0: no, you need to because at the end of the day, even the meeting why we say we even did the talk safe. We can't even leave that
2: can't
0: one.
2: Leave that now, one.
0: Now we
2: can't
0: argue.
2: Business.
0: We got a business. With you.
2: Business. Now money. Oh.
0: Some of my friends will say based on points where they get, okay, see the points now like this. Filling station, blue, that one go bring points. The guy will see, look. That one can't, hotel, go bring points.
2: Hi, go, they're confusing, you
0: know. I know they're
2: confused. Confuse them, where, go confuse them.
0: Like, so, okay.
2: This make, is my good business. So.
0: I go discuss some more, can I call radio?
2: Okay.
0: May our people for Waka Waka.
2: I just want your friend, you're the listening.
0: Now, I hope so. Because I know.
2: The listening, I go good
0: exactly.
2: For and where.
0: So, between standard or built standard hotel. And standard filling station for Benin, which one would be more profitable at the end of the year? That be the question. So, may I start with success first? I hope, say, me and you go to the same side.
2: Oh, diplomatic lege.
0: I hope, say, we agree because me, I never talk my own.
2: You know, you never talk your own.
0: Talk, so,
2: you never talk your own.
0: So,
2: okay.
0: Me, I go talk, but more from you. What you?
2: The thing they slap me for brain. It's not a very good business. Good business, if you put good management in place, you go get. But for me, if I want advice, I go tell them, say, they get this one, textile tough. If I want advice, I'll tell them to make you do standard hotel.
0: Hotel?
2: Yes, standard, very standard hotel. With good management in place.
0: No worry about that one. You want to be between the two first.
2: Na standard hotel
0: management hotel
2: for me.
0: In place.
2: Na so, standard hotel.
0: Hotel.
2: Yes.
0: Go be more profitable. What to be your point? Because that point, they're very, very gugululu.
2: You want to say hotel. First of all, look the location where people say one put them. Na Benin.
0: Na Benin one put them,
2: yes. Which is a very good location to put that kind of thing.
0: Mm-hmm.
2: Now, if you get very good standard hotel, we be say people go fee go. They go get the kind of people say they fine. At the end of the day, you go fit get good money because as you do hotel now, you go grab put some counties in place. Waiting they entice Edo people, Benin people. You put her in place for that same hotel, you go get money. Yes, you go get money.
0: So standard hotel.
2: Yes, very standard.
0: More see, profitable pass
2: nowhere,
0: at
2: nowhere,
0: the end of the
2: nowhere.
0: Year.
2: Many see if you want look at me with the kind of people where they spend money. We say okay, Benin boys they like to spend. Benin boys they sabi spend. So far, say the place they okay. They see better food for there. The room they well AC tight. They see drinks for there.
0: That be standard hotel.
2: Forget that. You see that your hotel. It go be now even they go they publicize the place for you. One person go say one lodge the full half of the room safe for a friend.
0: As you talk on now, you don't put everything inside. Remember the question, say more profitable.
2: Yes, sir, more profitable at the end of the year.
0: More profitable.
2: Standard hotel.
0: No, but you get one hotel, when they for inside, be fine, clean, everything.
2: Standard
0: profit.
2: Hotel.
0: Now the person wants profit.
2: Yes, at the end of the year. The everything is in place. Like.
0: Okay, the hotel will bring more profit.
2: Yes, for okay. Me.
0: Yeah, I don't know why me and you know ever the day is the best pay.
2: Now you know.
0: As of that on Saturday, now filling station that me I stand okay. Now support.
2: So my filling station support. Good, but for me now hotel.
0: No, now hotel you say
2: democracy. Yes, now hotel.
0: Now filling station now me, I argue that day on okay. Saturday. Good and now I see talk because I see the okay. Ticker. I say yes, another filling station.
2: Okay.
0: Now you know how much when filling station owners they make every day, talkers of share in a year. Now, standard filling station.
2: Do minus and plus as they talk.
0: Wait, oh. First. Wait.
2: Mm. Do minus, ego, say, do minus and plus. And
0: when
2: talk.
0: You say standard filling station, put her for better location. Just like the hotel, you say the better location. Fine.
2: Yes, yes.
0: Put her for centralized area.
2: I don't have better location.
0: Then when you don't, they there. Put all those small, when they ties ahead, those what around down. At least so they get maybe some shopping, small place for back, more on this, small, like all those small malls, shopping malls.
2: So if you all go buy something,
0: small plans, just like small, just put some kind, maybe small, like just something where we say go entice people come.
2: Mm.
0: At the end of the day, who come buy for it? You go see, say,
2: you don't, okay.
0: The fact say, when you come buy for it, you don't say all your money, you don't say for it, you don't say
2: entice,
0: say
2: all your money, all your money.
0: So, that filling station, then go eat profit pass at the end of the year, pass okay. The hotel. Now, the hotel, wait, you know how much to run hotel?
2: To do it.
0: To run hotel, you take the cost to run hotel. You take it my mind.
2: That's standard now.
0: I know now, standard.
2: Fine enough, you never need to buy. You never need to buy.
0: You know how many standard hotels they be need when we say that they find customers.
2: Let me guess. If but filling station, motor must work out. No. See, for hotel, for person who don't do marketing before, me so. If for hotel, you get good management, lege, you go make money. Now, the money, even that fridge where they talk. Fridge, if you don't get good management, that place go shut down.
0: Because
2: you
0: never calculate.
2: You know what I'm saying? You say fridge station, they say run a cost. You know what I'm talking about? Money, you're going to say transport. Your fuel.
0: How much?
2: Where you they buy it from?
0: The running cost
2: the
0: for hotel.
2: Truck where you go use it. Tank where you go use it. Buy. How many tank you go use it? Buy. The money where you go use.
0: Yeah.
2: Transport expenses. Road where not good. All those things where you go spend for inside.
0: You want to push the truck to come? Not be to transport
2: the fuel come. Chop, not be money you use for transportation.
0: The cost
2: but unlike hotel now, you don't have to build them. You don't have to do one fixed location.
0: Okay, you know maintenance.
2: No, wait now. As you build, you
0: this week, the bed, the same bed, I come again.
2: If
0: now
2: you
0: the same
2: put
0: bed,
2: good management, good man. You know what they say, hotel where they build January, next year, January, they want to change bed now.
0: Yeah.
2: You mean see your management not good.
0: No, they're not good.
2: No, let me tell you, they're not good.
0: Wait, now,
2: if you buy excellence, you buy what you want to call luxury.
0: You
2: can stay more than
0: luxury.
2: 5-6 years
0: luxury
2: for you.
0: Luxury, not need maintenance.
2: You go stay more. Unlike all these filling station now.
0: You go employ
2: before you know, fuel price don't increase. Fuel price don't drop. Fuel price don't increase. Fuel price don't drop. It affect their marketing. It affect their business. But hotel, you know they get fair price increase.
0: You go employ staff for the hotel.
2: Filling station, you know go employ staff.
0: More staff there for that hotel. You go employ who go clean.
2: Who okay, filling station, you know go cleaner.
0: Police station, how many at the
2: for
0: end of the
2: USA
0: day?
2: They push up more.
0: The, at the end of the
2: USA
0: month,
2: they
0: no,
2: push
0: forget
2: up
0: the shopping mall first. At the end of the day, now more profit will they find for this man.
2: Okay, you not
0: more
2: get how you not get half of this station, you not still employ more people.
0: No,
2: because obviously, who they work for money, you know who they work for night.
0: More profits. Because it's a more profitable.
2: Now, hotel for me, more profits. You don't have standard. With the guy, with you for Bini,
0: which business, how many business you don't manage to open your mouth to the talk that say now? How many business you don't manage?
2: Yes, what's he rich so?
0: He's not rich so.
2: No, don't do that.
0: To the advice.
2: Don't do such.
0: How many business you don't manage?
2: I don't manage business.
0: Which business?
2: I don't get anything to prove to you. Lege.
0: Me, I don't have many business.
2: I don't so,
0: based
2: see
0: on experience,
2: more than
0: what you say,
2: me, they tell you based on my own experience.
0: Which experience? For where?
2: Me, my own
0: experience.
2: Entrepreneurship.
0: For
2: only me, entrepreneurship. Only me. You understand how many business you get? I said, well, this is your keke where you run. Well, you not feel manage.
0: Oh, yeah.
2: I said, well, this is your keke where you say you not feel even manage.
0: Go manage keke.
2: See, maybe last time when you go finish it, you complain, say, why the fuel go increase? You not go buy. You defend where they cheap. It go affect the people because wait now. Nah, because if you do four now, four price increase, four, you know they're going to increase their own. Wait till be 100 today, go put down for 120. You now not go one buy for 120, you go they go.
0: I don't get choice.
2: Where did they buy for 100?
0: So they for road. Now they don't get choice. Don't say that the finish show, don't say bye. Don't sit back.
2: Standard hotel, you go make money. You do a standard. You get it. You put the guest in at. You can't even go see put cinema instead of say hotel. What you tell
0: you
2: me?
0: You get all those things like customer.
2: You can't put cinema inside.
0: At the
2: inside.
0: End of the day, where police don't put roadblock for everywhere for the hotel. No person they call you lodge hotel.
2: Which
0: I'm saying
2: they put they'll put roadblock for hotel.
0: You don't know how many hotel.
2: You put swimming pool.
0: Where police
2: you
0: don't put roadblock for hotel. They don't know the answer.
2: For this business, so you not much the people they go to swim. Per many hours. Now
0: swim.
2: Wait, they bring 5K. Only one person.
0: Now swim.
2: Don't calculate the hours. Oh. So they say your 1 hour now 5,000. Imagine say 10 people come swim for that 5K in that week, maybe per day.
0: 5,000
2: 10 now. Wait now. maybe a day, 10 people come Monday, 10 people come Tuesday, 10 people come Wednesday, 10 people come Thursday.
0: Now recreational center.
2: 5 days and 10.
0: Recreational center.
2: For 7 days, you know what be that alone without only to me put the brink. Then you know what I say, you can't put cinema inside. You can't put cinema. He puts in him, that's it. They can't come watch him.
0: How many people they come?
2: They you,
0: how
2: put
0: many
2: wait
0: first now?
2: Inside the bar, oh. You put viewing center for sports. Hey, like, you just said drinks.
0: Now, one off.
2: Inside.
0: Now, one off. Not be
2: every
0: time.
2: Evening. People, as they enter that now. Your bar, call
0: sports,
2: they buy own copy.
0: Sports,
2: they buy
0: go on now. No EPA, they go on now. So, you know,
2: you
0: get
2: see, like, every evening, not get me when they enter
0: they
2: bar.
0: Play ball now.
2: What? No, now where you and your friends get this conversation on Saturday? No,
0: now,
2: location
0: every day we
2: go.
0: There, that's what for us.
2: No,
0: every
2: location
0: day we
2: go.
0: Go. Now, every day we go.
2: You don't know. You see, all this bar where they see around, so they are on time. You know, see, one person face and they see a Monday to Friday for one place. One person face.
0: Just go, Felicia. People don't, even though, because people don't put
2: you
0: attack.
2: You know, I see people. They spend 1 month for hotel. Now, they see for us. Do your book hotel 1 full month, 2 months, 3 months, we need boys. 3 months, we need boys go to the hotel.
0: You know,
2: we need boys go to
0: the
2: hotel.
0: Know
2: they
0: hotel
2: they oh, God.
0: The man won't profit
2: you
0: from something. You know how many hotels.
2: You make a standard, top notch.
0: Now, let your own be standard.
2: What's the fine?
0: Now, let your own be standard.
2: Forget that thing, huh? You they get international
0: hotel,
2: people, they come. They call your hotel standards.
0: Filling station, you know, go put more cost. People, you're going to
2: now, hotel, you can't put costs.
0: Yes, now.
2: Hotel cost. Hotel.
0: Hotel is very cost effective.
2: You hotel, you know what you use for? You install solar. Solar go last.
0: Now,
2: yes. You install solar. Solar there. Big solar. We go
0: aesthetics,
2: you know,
0: all those other things. You know, put them.
2: And you not be that standard now.
0: Not
2: at
0: time.
2: The end
0: you
2: of the year, like from Jeff, you will get your money back.
0: Okay.
2: Not get what you want to tell me. You put good management
0: in place. At the end of the day, which one is more profitable?
2: Now,
0: let me say, now the filling station.
2: Now,
0: me advice. Say they more profitable. Thank God, see me, I don't run business. So
2: me.
0: I understand what you call business. From experience.
2: Me, now they talk from experience.
0: You don't get
2: from
0: experience.
2: Me, not understand your experience.
0: You don't get experience.
2: I get
0: no
2: experience
0: you get for this one. So now, experience. So I bet you
2: keke
0: now.
2: Business,
0: so
2: you
0: experience.
2: Start, who advise
0: you?
2: You
0: go start the keke now.
2: Keke where you start. Who give you 10,000?
0: Why you don't advise yourself go do the keke
2: business? Who advise you?
0: Why you don't advise yourself go do the keke business?
2: I get the idea. I say, get take. You don't make money for us. Now, but I do, I give you idea.
0: Execute idea.
2: But now, you carry the keke,
0: you
2: chop the money. I don't
0: execute
2: idea.
0: Now, you the advice person.
2: I advise you. We put her together. We execute her together. I will contribute to that keke business.
0: I beg. My we put four last Jerry. 0705-512-9881. 0705-572-7881 0902-672-2592 I beg, between this standard filling station and standard hotel, which one could be more profitable for this person at the end of the year? Now, what do you want to know? Sharply, for inside 88 when they point one. 0705-512-9881
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0: Oh yeah, message.com, we'll go read that, but we'll take your call first. Then after the call, we'll take some message from MC.com for inside the like this now. I don't see your message. You thank you very much. I beg that your message doing that now. You go to face and well because now baby grandma there here. Sharply. No time to waste time. Between standard hotel and standard filling station, which one they more profitable at the end of the year? Remember, now Bini be the location. The exact spot, you never know yet. But now Bini, now be the location. When they want to locate this hotel. So between that standard hotel and standard filling station, which one they more profitable? Pass at the end of the year, we go yield more profit for this CPC. Now, what will they ask today? Me, Legge, I believe, say, now, Philly Station, I go do more profitable parts based on experience and based on many, many advice. When we say, I don't advise people and they don't talk, say, yes, to true, I don't aware. Why she, they argue, say, now, hotel, now,
2: yes,
0: we do more profitable.
2: Standard even though hotel, we don't see the cost management
0: to run the hotel. So I beg, which
2: you
0: one the more profitable pass? 0705-512-9881. Oh yeah. This one say please share update about 50,000. I beg you talk about anything Morocco will be
2: Morocco.
0: Okay. Depend on the location. Hotel is okay, but inflation is not bad. All right.

0: Now hotel, now you can do more profitable pass based on say hotel they be need plenty, but you can make money and boys go lodge for the hotel. Where? Now your name now Yanni. Okay, Yanni say now hotel.
1: Obviously.
0: But wait, I don't understand. Boys they be you know how many hotel they be in.
1: You know how many filling station they be in? Even when they can't have a finish. The two business they full bini. The two full bini legelege.
0: Hotel they more plenty pass.
1: If what do you do? People they anticipate more. Filling chair where they build up in a hotel. Now hotel people they anticipate more.
0: How many people?
1: They don't build this hotel. How many people go fit? We won't enter.
0: See, filling station be like food. Mm-hmm. It's inevitable. You go chop food. You need food.
1: Hotel self they inevitable.
0: I like you.
1: You go chop them.
0: I get house. I go stay my house.
1: Now you where they stay.
0: I get house.
1: If you get the money, you not go hotel. Now money will you not get.
0: But if you drive moto, you must drive for.
1: Now everybody get moto.
0: But people get moto.
1: I beg you.
0: They must buy for it.
1: You know some people will say hotel 3 months. How they pay? They all lodge 3 months.
0: They must buy for it.
1: 6 months. They don't go anywhere. Now they all did their ass. Shoe.
0: How many of them did that like that?
1: They do. Even people when they do business, when they do all these surprise things, they go patronize your hotel. Okay. Shoe.
0: Well, depend on the location. For me, hotel they very very profitable. Okay. I don't know what these guys do now. When all of that, they follow this hotel.
1: They don't talk their choice. You say, what did they do?
0: I don't understand, though.
1: I'll be waiting.
0: You do them all.
1: Now, okay.
0: This is for WhatsApp. WhatsApp, they're available. So now, enter 0902672592. Standard hotel is better option because within the hotel premises, many other businesses can be done. Businesses like restaurants, bar club, laundry services, and others.
1: Laundry self. Oh,
0: so now, the finish station, and the no feed one.
1: Good one.
0: I beg you. Hello.
2: Lege.
0: Send your message. Hello.
2: My good evening.
1: Good evening to you too.
2: Okay.
1: I greet you, my boss. How might you be?
2: My weather for the house. Is it that business too, Is it that hotel business? Not if you not go move. Hotel, now what you do now, to be the one of the
0: answer,
2: especially for the other way, man, you go inside that to Bohemia, all those, you can't talk there. You don't think about hotel with a new open, that people, they go. But once they don't pass, like, 6 months, 3 months, you don't think, or what, you don't say that one. So, you see that situation, people must die for it.
0: Exactly.
2: People will get that area must die for it. You can even get supermarket inside that police station. You know that some business you see that thing for inside police station there. That is sure this idea. So that police station, you could put better management, you could make the one way. So that police station, in 2 years time, you know what I'm saying? If you get good management. So, police station is the best.
0: Police station, Abi? More profitable. God bless
1: Thank
0: you.
1: Thank you very much.
0: Thank you very, very much.
1: You see the way it talks, say, 2-1. In 3 months and 6 months, hotel don't fit, not lie.
0: No.
1: You get some hotel where you know, say, you did been here. If they call their name for you, you know, say, you don't say, this hotel don't deal, but you see their standard. You see their top notch. I know if you call him, but you see their top notch. You will call now, you go, no. You go, no. You know, if you tell me, say, in 3 months, 6 months, hotel don't fit, how? I want a face. You say, poor good management, you go, kajad.
0: Hello. They argue now.
3: Hello, sir.
0: Welcome.
3: My name is Monde from Bypass.
1: Where are you?
3: That was say, the two and the person. You know, say, many, you know, Chowe, you know, to go there, so. You know, for police station, you know, get this, you know, for people go buy food. You know, you get down, so go buy food. It's okay now. Now, police station is good for me, sir.
0: Police station?
3: Yes, sir.
0: God bless you. Thank you very much. Tutu. You know, say he talk about us and say, who no get motor self? You don't be the same, but you must buy for your generator. I don't forget that side.
1: Many people get generator.
0: Who no get generator? Many people don't get even the solar. How many people get the solar? Compared to who get generator? So the population is
1: plenty. Never they bring light.
0: Hey, no talk about no let people yo.
1: Now hotel for me. Hotel, you put standards.
0: No, you let people hear that one.
1: I know hotel they talk now.
0: So now
1: even what international people say will come, they lost for your hotel. You go, they make good money. Imagine say your salary hotel, for example, now you get different, you get the rate of 25,000, 30,000. You can't get rate of 200, 100K in a day.
0: You can't generate for them, for light, because light must day.
1: Light just go there. You think get solar substitutes.
0: Okay,
1: now.
0: Substitutes.
1: Obviously, for you to the old generator for them, it means you they make money.
0: You're
1: making money.

0: on you.
1: The man they talk of business where go there profitable for
0: at
1: that.
0: The end of the year, they get calculator, hotel give you money. Oh,
1: now filling station they give money
0: hotel
1: pass.
0: Give you money.
1: Now filling station they give money pass because filling station eh, and even gas. You feel see, put gas right now from one corner. You want they talk so?
0: The same way you put multiple business for the filling station. So you if you put multiple business.
1: You go put
0: the
1: gas for the hotel. What are the figures?
0: You go put other multiple business. Like maybe what? People go like to. They don't mention
1: they don't
0: some
1: come
0: now.
1: Restaurant just now.
0: Thank you. They come people back. They eat every day. You get one of the top food.
1: Now your food, where you say?
0: You get one of the top food.
1: You want to keep now
0: you get one of the top food.
1: How many people feel afford to keep
0: 10K? Restaurants, where they begin, they don't move.
1: How many of you afford
0: to keep 10K? You know how many people, they go in and out of restaurants for being here every day.
1: Now,
0: you know many people.
1: Now, restaurants waiting for roadside, plenty of them. That your hotel now.
0: Standard restaurant, no.
1: Standard hotel now.
0: Standard restaurant, you know they go in and out.
1: When you want to keep 10K, how many of you afford them?
0: Like, you see food. Now, blessing to the soul.
1: Now, blessing, we know.
0: Thank you.
1: But that's your hotel now because hotel food they cost. So, how much what to tell her? Now, Mama put your food, what they sent for that place? Because that's standard hotel, we talk so. Standard hotel.
0: Standard hotel, you guess hotel, people go see con chop.
1: Con chop, how much now?
0: People go con chop.
1: For your meat, what they say?
0: People there, Bini.
1: People there, Bini, now they talk. Now, who are you afford
0: like,
1: your
0: like,
1: hotel?
0: Like, so. The hotel where you think of building, go depend on the kind of people where they attract. As now, standard, now, big men go, they attract big men, people get money.
1: Big men.
0: Now, you go, they attract. And that's why they go in. So that's your things, they're good.
1: Your
0: food, they're good. Your standard touch up. Your AC, they work. Your bed, everything, they're comfortable.
1: Now you get the bed.
0: Which will go flooding. They go chopping. They'll
1: look better.
0: Tell me.
1: Realistic.
0: This is us being realistic.
1: Because not be only you will get your hotel for Benin when they, even some 5-star hotel, they for Benin safe.
0: Where they move, they get always with the chop money. They chop money.
1: You know how much they spend.
0: They chop money.
1: I beg. People know they too bad for again, oh. Fuel consumption don't drop.
0: Not be CNG they use.
1: And standard of people don't convert to CNG.
0: Thank you.
1: How many of the CNG gas stations they've been? They reach 5. Mm-hmm. I mean, I beg many motor still use. Now many motor still use.
0: We
1: go check.
0: Say today now fuel go be 150.
1: But every day hotel they sell out their rooms.
0: Every day.
1: Sell food, sell drinks, and also every other day. Business. When did they do?
0: Every day.
1: So now.
0: Finish your feed day. In a day, nobody come by for everything. Nobody won't come back. Go be 2 or 3. But you see hotel, But you see hotel.
1: You
0: not
1: know,
0: get one of the enter.
1: Even though they say bush your feet.
0: Person go lodge. Person go lodge room. For example, 200K for one day. Imagine say 6 people come that one day. So 200K to that sleep in a
1: which
0: week.
1: Which work they provide you the work for them? Where you pay room for 200K? You go look the first environment and look the affordability of the people.
0: Like I talk about go like I say.
1: Now civil servants want to pay 200K for your room for 1 night.
0: The kind standard where you they build go determine kind people they
1: are. But you see fuel.
0: For your standard and rich people they
1: both
0: come.
1: Both poor. Even, everybody even can afford
0: who,
1: your fuel.
0: Even who not even get money save go fit enter your hotel fit afford something. Now make as you do the business you don't say go they balance. Who they reach or go fit come go fit get something? Who not even to their balance?
1: No, it says
0: go fit see come go fit see buy something.
1: Standard is standard. How many people go fit rent or book your room hotel? Room?
0: Okay, you do standard filling station filling and they say
1: I want to.
0: Now they say I'm after the
1: yes,
0: for they say.
1: You go no of course.
0: You go run a loss now.
1: You go run a loss.
0: No, you go run a loss.
1: You want to say 1-5?
0: You go run a loss now because you're on a standard.
1: No, be say,
0: as a standard now, before you go fit get that money,
1: standard
0: where you
1: can... means say you get all that business franchise when they attach. No, be say that the fuel you can go fair. No, be good that they do the fuel. That the same fuel
0: for
1: the same.
0: Like, now they send it for hotel. You go make money more for hotel. I'm tell you.
1: Big man, they buy fuel. Poor man, they buy fuel.
0: You go make money
1: but
0: for
1: your
0: hotel.
1: You say room in that 200K. How many business...
0: You go get all that smaller rates now. You don't get smaller rates. You put good money.
1: Why you put bet for granted?
0: You know, so you don't say where you lodge for room. So that your house.
1: Because you get alternative.
0: You don't say where you lodge for.
1: You get alternative.
0: Once in a while, I lodge for room. AC blow you. AC blow your brain.
1: I don't get AC.
0: You don't get AC.
1: The car where they catch me for you, I don't be AC.
0: You know, Rich. You go, your ass is going to finish you. Lodge room, AC blow your brain. Make cold one blow inside your head.
1: Legacy. Now, standard hotel. If your friend open up, make it come Super FM. Come tell us, Jesse.
0: Exactly. We'll patronize her. Can't do advert for here. You can't tell me say you don't move.
1: Nobody to talk about.
0: You do advert for 88.1. Oh, send
1: nobody say he could come now. You go to call it talk another thing, no? Good evening, for me, filling station, they more profitable. Say you the work of filling station. Say they make money well. Bam.
0: Good for
1: so
0: you.
1: So, listen, I filling station person, I say they
0: me
1: make money
0: well.
1: Now.
0: I don't do marketing for hotels. You don't do any marketing. From experience.
1: Even me, for the hotel, me, I don't.
0: Not see what you do.
1: I don't market.
0: Not see what you do.
1: I don't manage.
0: Not get what you
1: I don't do for the
0: you
1: hotel.
0: Not get what you
1: so,
0: do.
1: So, and for the filling station too, I don't serve where.
0: Why are you there?
1: I don't manage.
0: Why are you there?
1: What did you say? Why are they here? Why were they before?
0: Go filling station. No, why you not see your filling station? Why you not see your filling station?
1: I teach at the commute. Are they run the all together?
0: But
1: now, part time.
0: Hotel is it for me? You're chopping for hotel. For Benin, you can't go put up for Benin City. Hey!
1: Oh, yeah.
0: Best occasion.
1: Now, hotel, oh, all those young boys, they like hotel, where? Okay. But, many roads now, police don't block many roads now.
0: I get that thing.
1: So many boys in the lodge.
0: I get that thing. Well, I beg
1: you. Okay, consider number two. Okay. Good evening, Super FM. You say you strongly disagree with success. Filling station, they more profitable. Dennis from Ewuhu.
0: Good for you.
1: So Dennis say, filling station, they more. How many votes now? I don't think, okay, filling station, they win.
0: I mean, they win. If you calculate all the text message and WhatsApp, we don't get now. Hotel. Now, ladies, don't be filling station.
1: No, I'm not just the same message. Call yourself. In case you call, not the good way to go. Hotel, they more profitable. But Felicia Shasha morning day. But may my friend go for hotel.
0: Thank you.
1: All right.
0: Thank you.
1: Okay. The now
0: wisdom is profitable to direct.
1: Now the friend brother, nobody say my friend, that your brother. So in the think onto say you work on business.
0: He shall not talk points that hotel.
1: So that's why. That's why they ask which are the more profitable pass. But to study too shall to fair, nobody spend money. To build the hotel.
0: The two, no be small money now. You go spend.
1: You buy land. And land, no be area where we say yes, you know, say they accessible, road they, as they connected, people go feel hand, that kind of thing. You understand, you go build them. You know, say hotel, they find those things. When we say you do fancy, all those things, you go put them, be place. No be hotel where we say, nah, those who go there, have a AC inside though. No be the bed.
0: No
1: be guess person sleep on the bed, make boom, you don't break.
0: No be guess
1: hotel. Hotel, that would be also better one, no. And the kind things, when we say, as in now, you go there, touch. That kind of hotel. No be the one where we say, the AC, now 2 hours in the day, they on them. No be that kind of hotel.
0: 24 hours, 24/7.
1: So that kind of hotel, that would look at for now. So to manage or to run or to build that kind of hotel, and to get the money at the end of the year after you don't spend, you don't cost everything, labor day, you pay salary, so.
0: Yes, sir.
1: You employ bad people where they serve drink. You did that. Cook. You did that. You not talk that one now. Steward. All those are very clean. Security. More. The many. So at the end of the day, you employ more hands for that hotel. Unlike Felicitation. Now, Felicitation will not be saying you will look for busy area, centralized location, look for land. Now, there the cost, they big way. But when you don't get that land, you just put down there. Do the needed work. Do the normal registration and all.
0: That's
1: the normal registration and all.
0: Okay.
1: Go put down.
0: To register the...
1: Register. The all, of course, normal thing. You don't spend money. But the cost to run them. Me and the look and say, the cost to run them, they more on the Philly, on the hotel.
0: On the Philly station.
1: No, now. More this is here.
0: On the Philly station.
1: I'm not on the two. I need to talk.
0: On the Philly station.
2: Good evening.
1: See, my reality
2: is waiting for self.
1: I don't listen to
2: Ramon. My name is Nadeo Ali.
1: Okay.
2: See, as a business person, that there is money you go take put hotel for grant, you go build two standard police station. And they tell you only the fitness for inside hotel. No be
1: Adewale two be this. Adewale two.
2: Yes.
1: Okay, Adewale two. Yes. Okay. I greet you.
2: Yes.
1: Welcome.
2: The money you take run diesel.
1: Uh-huh.
2: You go for only one night. Now you take run diesel for your police station for 1 week.
1: Yes now.
2: You know, you want them to say money now where they want to lodge. So tell now, first you call lodge change that you not go run diesel for overnight.
1: Tell them.
2: So not your brother. Once you open hotel now the first year. Before you call the do maintenance, the toilet goes spoil. Bed will begin shaking.
0: Standard.
2: You call the fix all the
0: standard. If you spend better money,
2: if you not get maintenance standard for hotel, sorry.
0: If you not get maintenance standard for police station, sorry.
2: May shock you. For police station where they not flood the ground. People go see enter.
1: Exactly.
2: Best way. Okay, go put hotel for you.
0: This
2: thing will not be correct. You get one village, we eat for you. One police station there. Hotel not there inside. Even guest are not there. The full community. Go put them. Make sure that you go make money.
1: Tell me.
2: Don't do trouble. Now who don't trouble for now they go to lodge.
1: Yes, now.
0: People there for Bini where they trouble.
1: How many?
0: They're there. You never see them. They're there.
1: That's they're there. There.
2: Come on, Keke na pe. He go drive.
1: Exactly.
0: Go 5,000 naira.
2: Even if you carry for go 5,000 naira, Keke na pe go run enter. You go see by 2 liters.
1: Exactly.
2: So not just go waste your money. I tell you, only the cost of wiring for hotel.
0: You know the wire for police station.
1: How many wire?
0: You know the wire for police station. Where you go go? If you put fake mesh,
1: you be picking wire. What wire?
2: Now you will say buy your pump and your tank for police station.
1: Tell her.
2: Now you will say buy your land.
1: You do what, Jerry, my brother?
2: No, not your brother.
0: Do you say standard?
2: I go build standard police station for you.
0: No worry, thank you.
2: Recreation center say I go there inside the police station.
0: Ah, no worry, thank you.
1: God bless you, my brother.
0: No worry, thank you.
1: That one a businessman now. Now business. He got business. He has a business. He got business, oh.
0: You know,
1: be
0: no,
1: empty
0: na me no call get.
1: Talk, which business you get?
0: Where you go pour those na machine for you know na machine go read wrong.
1: I greet you.
3: Today you really you see say success the radio is a blade, her is a blade not sharp today.
1: At all,
0: sharp,
1: yeah, yeah,
0: they
1: yeah,
0: sharp
1: yeah,
0: every
1: yeah,
0: day,
1: yeah,
0: not again they with the blunts.
1: Mm.
3: Today you not sharp.
1: At all, what if it too? Hey, oh, okay. Now, Felicia, you want to go for before, sir?
0: Obviously.
1: But Felicia, now.
0: Now, hotel.
1: Uh-huh, see you.
0: Obviously,
1: like
0: now, hotel.
1: Standard hotel, if your friend open them, make him come. Okay, just standard hotel before. All right. Anyway, we'll come back. We'll come continue for yeah.
0: I'll come back with you.
1: But the Coco be say, Adewale Junior, thank you very much. Because in a business person, he understands every.
0: I beg you.
1: Between standard hotel and standard Felicia, I beg, which I could carry more profit pass at the end of the year. Like legacy
0: standard
1: now, Felicia Station.
0: Hotel.
1: I don't work the work before, so I understand that.
0: Not get with you, don't do.
1: It's yes for the point one.
0: Super FM.

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Good evening and welcome to Super FM News at 6. I am Marvelous. Bryant is in Muche. First, our top stories. Upper Market Reconstruction earns NEC commendation. Uhogwa IDP Home produces over 180 university graduates. And on the foreign scene, 35 killed in Sudan Army drone strike. And in sport, Flying Eagles draw make group stage best 11. We'll bring you details of this and more after this short break.

0: The National Economic Council, NEC, Implementation Monitoring Committee, IMC, has praised Edo State Governor Monday Okpebholo for rebuilding the Oba market destroyed by fire. Deputy Team Lead Bosayo Awotunde said the committee is in Edo State to assess the implementation of NEC resolutions and the legacy projects. She described the reconstructed market as impressive.
1: We are aware that the state government has been doing, but yesterday we had urban market from scratch, a bond market, well constructed, quality work done, and we are impressed. We are here to determine the level of implementation of NEC resolution in Edo State. We are also here to identify lessons learned and also challenges. Then we are also here to provide evidence-based data on activity, program, and intervention of Edo State towards implementing the NEC resolution.
0: Commissioner for Budget and Economic Planning, Dr. Elizabeth Ebosele, reaffirmed the state government's commitment to implementing national economic policies, promoting transparency, and improving lives in Edo residents.
2: Government of Edo State recognizes that effective implementation of national economic policies and resolutions require strong coordination, prudent resource management, transparency, and continuous monitoring. The government of His Excellency has remained committed to translating government policies and programs into tangible outcomes that improve the lives and livelihoods of our people. The government of Edo State remains committed to the principles of transparency, accountability, value for money, and results-oriented governance.
0: Governor Monday Okpebholo-led administration embarked on the reconstruction of the market, equipping it with modern facilities that will positively affect the economic and commercial life of Edo people. The Home for the Needy Internally Displaced Persons, IDP's camp in Uwagwa, Ovia Northeast Local Government Area, says the facility has produced over 180 graduates across various disciplines from Nigerian universities. The coordinator of the home, Pastor Solomon Folorunsho, revealed this while speaking with Super FM correspondent Kenneth Okumbo. He commended Edo State Governor Monday Okpebholo for providing an enabling environment that has allowed the home to continue transforming lives of displaced and vulnerable persons.
3: I want to use this medium to appeal to the present government, Edo State, federal government, please supply teachers. We need teachers here. We have the population, brilliant children, homeless, fatherless, motherless. If we leave them to go to the society will not be safe. But now we are training them. We are only returning them when they have earned a profession that will be beneficial to the society. So we need government to help us in the area of education, in the area of food and...
0: He also appealed to well-meaning individuals and corporate organizations to support the home with scholarships, educational materials, food items, and toiletries to help meet the needs of the residents and sustain their education.

0: The Onhen Obaro and District Head of Iyanomo Community in Unwo, the local government area of Edo State, High Priest Uwakwe Idehe, has welcomed the reconstruction of Waga Amufi Road. Speaking in an exclusive interview with Super FM, High Priest Idehe commended the speedy reconstruction of the road which links the Benin Auchi Expressway to the Abo Road. He, however, appealed to the governor Monday Obebolo to extend the project by connecting the Iyanomo Community Road to the newly reconstructed Opaga Road to further accelerate development in the area.
1: Our amiable governor Obebolo, God bless him, he actually tried for this our area, for this our road. This Opaga Road now, from Opaga down to Amufi, he tried very well. The road is start now, so we all enjoy the road now. To me, in person talking now, I see now beg our amiable governor to still help us now to complete the title now, leading from Opaga Joshua now through Iyanomo community here now to bypass.
0: The traditional ruler also identified the absence of a primary healthcare center, market, internal roads, and a befitting primary school as some of the pressing needs of the community.
1: What I want for this area now? One, health center. Two, we need market. We need town hall also. Government, one government to support us now to give us more school building there. Yes, only one building.
0: He urged youths and women in the community to shun violence and continue to embrace peace to attract more government presence and development. Edo residents have welcomed the deputy governor's call on youth to stay away from crime, describing the message as timely and necessary. Speaking with Super FM News, Priska said the appeal would have greater impact if government creates more job opportunities for young people.
2: It's a very good way to drastically modify the rampant criminal actions in the state. Unless the reason why you tell youth or you urge youth to stop avoiding crime when there is no job opportunity for the people. Because when you're trying to reduce something, there's a tendency that you should have something to engage the youth with.
0: Also speaking, Matthew urged government to strengthen youth empowerment by supporting entrepreneurs and creating an enabling environment for businesses to thrive.
3: It creates a thriving environment for businesses because when we have an environment that thrives, when people do open businesses, you see a lot of youths will tend to go into business. A lot of persons, they really want to go into business, but because of the environment that we find ourselves, sometimes it makes it very difficult for upcoming business to thrive.
0: The respondents agreed that while youth have a responsibility to shun crime, governments must also provide opportunities that encourage productive engagement.

0: the arrest of 166 suspected drug traffickers by the Edo State Command of the National Drug Law Enforcement Agency, NDLEA, has continued to generate public reactions, as many describe the operation as a step in the right direction. Speaking with Super FM News, Kayode urged young people to stay away from illicit drugs, advising them to consider the consequences and destruction associated with drug abuse.
1: My advice to any young person on drug abuse is just that the repercussion of it. Just don't engage. Because when you engage, the dopamine rush of getting used to it and being addicted, it ruins the life of the person. So my advice is don't start it at all. Because the damage that it causes to life and livelihood is to be terrible.
0: Also speaking, another respondent called on the federal government to intensify public awareness campaigns on the dangers of drug abuse and expand rehabilitation programs for people battling with addiction.
2: NDLEA arresting the suspected drug traffickers is a good development. It means that NDLEA are working effectively. So I believe the government should strengthen intelligence gathering, increase awareness campaign in schools and communities, and ensure that offenders are brought to justice. Rehabilitation programs should also be available for people struggling with drug addiction.
0: The respondents also urged the authorities to ensure offenders are prosecuted in accordance with the law while sustaining efforts to rid communities of illicit drugs. The distribution of fertilizers to farmers in Edo State by the federal government has received positive reactions, with many describing the initiative as a timely step towards improving food production and addressing food security. Speaking with Super FM News, Deborah commended and said it would help farmers increase crop production and appeal to government to do more in supporting the agricultural sector.
3: I want to say a very big thank you to the federal government for the fertilizers that they gave the farmers. Now they can make their farm and produce more crops for us. I also want to appeal to them to add more fertilizers for the farmers so they can grow more crops.
0: Also speaking, Bright Williams said the initiative would improve food availability, but called for improved security and the provision of mechanized farming equipment to further boost productivity.
4: It will go a long way, helping in agricultural input and availability of food generally to the masses. The government should go a long way to providing security for the farmers. They should also go further to providing mechanized farming.
0: The respondents expressed hope that sustained government support would improve agricultural output and strengthen food security in Edo State. This is the News at 6 on 88.1 Super FM. More stories after this short break.
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Now the rest of the news. On the foreign scene, at least 35 people have been reportedly killed in a drone strike by the Sudanese army on a traditional court session in Gara al-Zawiya village in North Darfur. The emergency lawyers group said dozens were injured in the attack, which targeted an area controlled by the paramilitary Rapid Support Forces, RSF. The Sudanese army has not commented on the allegation. The group condemned the strike as a violation of the international humanitarian law and called for an independent investigation into the incident. And in sports news, Flying Eagles players Alfred Odinaka and Abdulmuiz Adeleke have been named in the group stage best 11 at the ongoing WAFU B Under 20 Championship. Defender Odinaka earned his place after a string of impressive performances, while striker Adeleke was recognized after scoring 4 goals in 3 matches to emerge among the tournament's leading scorers. Burkina Faso and host Cote d'Ivoire each have 3 players in the team, while Niger, Ghana and Togo have 1 representatives each. Nigeria advanced to the semi-finals despite finishing second in Group B and will face host Cote d'Ivoire on Wednesday. And that concludes the news. But before we go, a recap of our top stories. You heard the National Economic Council Implementation Monitoring Committee has praised Edo State Governor Monde Obebolo for rebuilding the urban market destroyed by fire. You also heard the Home for the Needy Internally Displaced Persons camp in Uwogwa, Ovia Northeast Local Government Area, says the facility has produced over 180 graduates across various disciplines from Nigerian universities. And on the foreign scene, you heard at least 35 people have been reportedly killed in a drone strike by the Sudanese army on a traditional court session in Gara al-Zawiya village. And finally, in sports, you heard Flying Eagles player Alfred Odinaka and Abdulmuiz Adeleke have been named in the group stage best 11 at the ongoing WAFU B Under 20 Championship. Super FM News at 6 was edited by Esther Owulabi. I am Marvelous Bryant Isimuche. Remember, security is our collective responsibility. Be sure to play your part. Thank you for listening and good evening.

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0: You dey find me for this side. You know, say I dey here now. And a sharp update, and they bring up your radio like this, you. BD City update in Orlando. Oh yeah, now BD City update in our show. And you know, say on top your correct radio, update in the land, you. You remember that the Pepsi Better promo way land for inside the Benin City? People be the reason say the promo don't end. But the Pepsi, you hear on Pepsi? The young like this say the promo still full grand. Pepsi, the young say better, he choke and he full grand. Promo never end though. Aha, he never end at all because Pepsi don't extend the promo till on the 1st of September. You hear them? On the 1st of September. Now let Pepsi warn you, yourself, people body for inside this Pepsi Better promo where he landed for inside the Bini so that you two go enjoy better a woofu. I know, say like this, you don't they ask it, how you fit to take collect your own share for inside this better a wolf? Make I tell you, say, he not hard at all, oh, just to buy Pepsi 50 cl glass bottle, that one will be say, get yellow cover. Open them. As you they open them, softly they look under. Softly they look under. Look under the cover. Anything where you see, now you win them. Make I tell you that I beg you, not throw away that yellow cover. Oh, not throw away that yellow bottle cover. Because as a we bugger, you put the team. The next thing they want you to throw away the. Now go throw away your destiny here, like that. Oh. So anytime when you want to quench your test, make sure say na the Pepsi 50 cl glass bottle with the yellow cover. Now you dey buy, so you feel win for this better promo. Hey, like this, and this promo, it go run gently, go reach on the 1st of September. You hear them? On the 1st of September. Bini City, if you don't know some more, you know, a woofy they hide, though. And now, under Pepsi Crown, 9 day, better promo don't land. So, buy them, drink them, and win them. And remember, say terms and conditions apply.
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0: 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She can feature one day Cole and Marvel for One Family One Radio 88 with a 0.1. Oh, yeah, now Zico. 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
0: Yes, so this is your One Family One Radio 88 with a 0.1. If you check your time now, 31 minutes don't pass us for 6. Yes, 31 minutes. Now that pass us for 6. And you know what? See, we don't enter now. Yes, so another Zico Oil traffic report. And this is the voice of your girl Success, the Radio Razor Blade. You know how it be for the Zico or yet traffic report, and this time we collect our traffic onto how the road they be onto say today the market. So how the road they be like this? Where you there? First of all, where you there for the roads? That place where you there in lock, I be not lock. It's a rapper, I be the rapper free. Yes, so you know, say you go call us to give us the Zico Oil traffic updates. And you know, say normally, now Zico Oil and I damn nice standard for our back for the show. So how the roads they be? My correct call.

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you day, so you day, wa Asian City of Benin. How the road they be, where the lock, where the jam packed. You know, say, and they always tell you, say, this particular time, it is very important because you they help your fellow country brother and your fellow country sister. Now, rush hour be this now 6:33. Now, main put on close for office. They want to pack their bag, maybe they go out. Some, now they want to go their working place, something like that. So now you go to there and say, if you want to come outside, hey, this place, you don't like it. Now move, go outside. If not, say, that's how you want pass. Find your team and over your well. People wait the police. Yeah, no. That person you pass so e they go city where everything may swing. You feel passing. So you go call us or give us a correct traffic update so that we go know how the road they be. Today will be Monday, 10th day of August 2026.

0: 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Hey, you know, say, aside from to they give us traffic reports onto how the road they be, you know, say, we already advise you for this part of the show, they advise you, they give me that they already advise you on the right things to do as correct drivers, so you be as correct super drivers, wanna be. I don't know, they tell us, say, as you be drivers, so you so by now, you supposed to know my rules, you supposed to know my regulation, you supposed to know the things why they talk. First of all, first tell you, say, waiting.
1: 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Do not drink and drive. 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
0: Exactly the point. Exactly the point with that. Drive responsibly. Now they drink, they drive. Now they wear earpiece for ear, they drive. Now they increase the volume of your radio. I know it's not because of your Super FM, they pull speaker for your motor, I know. But still put on for moderation. So that what they make call, go figure. When you they look yourself, they do you ping. You go figure when your fellow co-driver, they do ping, come off the road. So now they increase the volume, now they wear earpiece, now they gist. Many of you, we not go hear they talk. We not go even shook out. Come on, say from our window. Oh, say, Papa, Osanto. Window press. No, nah. You not be sharp driver if they do like that. Oh, yes. You not be sharp driver. Focus on the roads. Focus on the roads. Don't look. Focus. Then you go look your mirror. Make you observe how they be. Many of them motor no get mirror. You hear me now. They talk and you not get mirror. You laugh, Abby. Because they laugh for here. Go fix that your mirror. You were that job. So you know. You don't look this two sides. Not even day. Two sides. One self. Not even day. Go fix them. Not the right. Then you now where they look me now. What they see me now. You not get plate number. You not be correct driver like that. You not be correct driver. You not get plate number. You not get side mirror. Even the door for your motor safe go one, it go so poor. You know, see now your door now go so poor. Especially all these mini bus drivers. Una door no they ride the way fix. Go fix them. Even una chair, people go they complain. Well, chair never they wear your motor guard the kajad before you enter road now. You got the kajad because you don't know it. Your motor guard the okay as correct super driver wanna be. Your motor go the kajad, everything go the intact. Before you come outside, call the drive. Even our private drivers, when our own safety girl now, private, when I get our own for body, many of them are now, I know they give the parkway for road and you know they're good. So I beg, when they do the right things for the road, something they drive, where they run, they go. Not be driver, where drive, which has be correct driver. Exactly, so where they run, you know, it's evil. Where they run, they go. Calm down now, you people go see now, wine, jelly. So free they drive now. I know it's not rainy season with dinner. Many of now, even with the rain, the ground, they slippery, I be sloppy. Una go they go vovo. No nah. You know they right. Now go they allow razor blade, they shut all the time. I go you my throat now go so come off my body. Because the lady shut on her. I go let they shut. Do the right things for the road. If you do the right thing, I know go the shots. Even like get safe, no go the shots. Me, I know go the shots. Super FM, we no go the shots. Do the right things for the road. More collect traffic. Hello? Your line they break, but they hear you small, so you know where they call us from. I know they hear you. Go try call us back. 0705-512-9881. 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

0: So now I would have drive.
1: Okay.
0: All those they don't put no parking for second. No parking, no sign, nothing. But they don't want to block me. Carry on to go off this. I never say when I come up with mechanic now. If I say it's the one on the man, you know, because they think they go on.
1: Where you for park? They don't pull no parking for there. You can't go park for there.
0: They don't pull no parking. They just that's separate for overload. No parking. They don't have anything for there. Most of the job, most of people they park there. They don't hold it for motor for just blocking for them with sports. Carry my battery go off. So I'm gonna go to me the step they go after. One man I wrote them a hand. They know what they have. They say to
1: child.
0: When I showed it up, I and when they said the office, now for people that do this, now they said that they are never be finished. That they go say that their office tower. They showed it up for the sake.
1: No, Allah, thank you very much. Bele, sorry, you don't feel chai. Bele, we got me. Me not even call no way, say I want I beg. Because in now they talk say where you go park now, they not put no parking. You call you go park, want to see no parking. Nah. I beg our tax force in case you they hear me. I beg most still they do the right thing now. Nah. With all of us, we see the aside from drivers, most still do the right thing. You know when person park for there, put no parking. Me not call allow this. You see with the way it's up, not take for victim. I know the chair go out. I don't know see get pity conscience. Eh, but in they happen safe. Because they say I'm not just detecting, y'all go bad break onto the Zico or your traffic. But I heard the pity for Razor Blade, not very sorry. My pour you water. Yeah, so you know, seen as Zico, now then I stand that give up our back for this show and this and the voice of your girl success, the radio Razor Blade. I beg my drivers, more than you do the right things for the road to our right, our road go they carjacked, and also our tax force people, our road safety people, more than you do the right things too, so that everything go they go well. So our Bini. Go smooth, go sharp. You understand how they be now. Your one family, one radio, 88 with the 0.1.
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0: Success. Why you thief lege money? Now the question they ask you now.
2: I collect some and thief them.
0: Why you thief lege money? Success. Why you thief lege money? Okay, people when they say now Larry and Tony. Oh yeah, first go first.
2: Where the wallet now? Lege.
3: Photo.
0: Mm-hmm.
2: I need to command that 5,000. Once I say I borrow them for person, so I need to.
0: If you collect person money without their say they don't permit you, not
2: TV. Again, I don't be TV that.
0: No, okay.
2: Not
0: okay.
2: TV for no
0: narrate your case again. Narrate them.
2: Let me use my math.
0: Narrate them.
2: I say, what's that?
0: No, narrate. I take credit money.
2: Okay, no, it's a very easy narration.
0: If you
2: I want yesterday. I won't collect. I get what I won't buy. I don't can get enough. I cause that 2K need to compete now. You now you know you they sleep. I cause I man no want to be yesterday. I just buy your come out the 2K from your post. And before your wallet, matter go compete with I won't buy which I buy. As I come today now, I tell you say I come out 2K from your
0: for radio
2: wallet.
0: Just now.
2: I never see you since like that. Even this before I come on for you see this morning, I boy will come on 5,000.
0: Success.
2: I don't see your wallet, but you see this.
0: Now you
2: talk. I say, I come today, I go call, tell you, because yesterday, you sleep.
0: Why? Wait, sleep
2: now. Yesterday, when I call the money, you didn't sleep.
0: I promise you.
2: This morning, wait now. This morning, now, you see, I say, boy will collect 5,000. We'll come make 7,000. Because I go tell you.
0: No.
2: Because you say, I come on 2K. Let me even use my math tell you, see, because you didn't sleep.
0: It don't matter.
2: I know, I call you tell you sleep.
0: Wait. You don't have to invoice.
2: You don't have to invoice if they sleep under the disturb. You have to do what I do.
0: For money, said?
2: No, what you
0: tell me? Money?
2: You say anytime we sleep, man, no disturb. No disturb
0: because
2: we have
0: problem.
2: I say, okay. I don't want to disturb.
0: No,
2: I do good now. Wahala. I do bad. Wahala. Where you want my
0: for my own money, you go collect.
2: Our money, you mean?
0: No, me give you permission.
2: Our money.
0: Now, Tiffy, chief now.
2: Our money.
0: Thank God, say all the body don't answer the question.
2: Our waiting.
0: Answer.
2: Our money.
0: Why you thief lege money?
2: I'm not if I collect some. Because if I thief, I'm not talk. If not for outside, you can't hear that or you cash me. Okay, cash
0: my people, not be thief with that
2: not
0: one.
2: Not be thief, not collect.
0: No, more we can talk in that sharp.
2: I say not collect.
0: Not be thief with that one. Person don't collect my money. You don't tell me.
2: I want to quickly buy something. Now, what did you chop? I go and buy.
0: La lie. I never chop since.
2: See me this money. You never chop.
0: I never chop.
2: I come.
0: Say I never chop.
2: Na lie. Nothing you know ever they satisfied.
0: My people. Not be thief that one.
2: Not be thief. I collect
0: your money.
2: You just sleep. I see my collector. I come today. Say, lege. I come on 2,000 for your wallet. I can't just.
0: Any year you want.
2: No, which I first say. I see them. You collect the 2,000.
0: I said any year.
2: I collect. I said why must you collect 5,000? I said why must you collect like this money? Now, cause you better you go hide the wallet. Make I not come collect. So you give me the 5,000 now.
0: Now thief.
2: Put that for my hand or you give me the ATM. I'm not fish.
0: No, if you get to you first thief that one.
2: I'm not thief anything. I collect.
0: Okay, you don't need that.
2: Why you gonna tag me as thief for what?
0: Agree. Say
2: if they thief your money, your feet. No, now if I thief your money, you'll feel talk.
0: So this case now, when you
2: No. If I thief your money, like they get you'll feel
0: okay. Wait, if I go report that to police now, I want to get.
2: I tell you, but not tell you. Me use my mouth. Tell you. You cash me. You get for nothing. Now me, you want to see. As I yesterday,
0: you confess.
2: I
0: say you
2: I'm not confess.
0: Now, confess be
2: I tell you, feel because normally I plan to tell you.
0: No.
2: I said not see you this morning. You just sleep.
0: Now,
2: I say okay. I want to collect 5,000. You go hide. You go keep the one. No cost. I cause you got the worry. My you borrow for that. My where they borrow money from? So you as you go now, you go give her the 5,000 back. Then I say you resolve. You collect money for your hand. You want give you give her 5,000. Don't be shy. If not give me 5,000 for her, give the woman as they go with your keke for road. Or you ma go you. Don't tell you. I tell anywhere we see you. May you may collect the money.
0: I beg that today na market abi.
2: I'm a pack. Go buy market.
0: He blocked today.
2: And why be they come? Be you know if they move, sha, they move.
0: If they come.
2: If they go, sha, I see they move. At that time, that early hour of today, no, I don't know about now.
0: This afternoon, I see traffic for that place.
2: And hey, nobody they move.
0: What if they move?
2: If they come for say they come ring road, they come
0: move.
2: They move small.
0: It there be no day.
2: It did.
0: Me never
2: know why it's today.
0: Now they talk so now. Why?
2: Why is today?
0: They
2: I want to say why it's today. Suppose on the motor
0: they
2: move.
0: The...
2: But the good thing is that other place where they block, then immigration where they block, they don't come out the they become all the blockers at this money. Like if you see they go,
0: you can go pass inside the those road where no good there.
2: No, nah, like say maybe you they go, maybe ring road, for example, maybe they pass my door while you go straight. If they reach close to like that television side, you know, they get one where they take block on. They are as at this moment they come out.
0: Okay,
2: that block.
0: That is the partially blocked before.
2: The first block before they come out.
0: Okay.
2: And they come yesterday, even yesterday evening, say, no, now this morning, I say, not that
0: they depend. No,
2: they depend. They make the remove. They make the ticket, they move. Now, three buses, now, the coffee, they get themselves, they pass. Motor, like, three lane, can't do that place.
0: Somehow. How you see the
2: even the light, I will see, they say, they refix the light that yesterday.
0: Which lights?
2: That light, now. Which not light? The light, not the shine.
0: Okay, that they put on that one.
2: Yeah, but they say that yesterday afternoon, they go shots. I sit and say they refix.
0: That they refix all
2: day. They come out and they want to put on that one, something like that. They walk on the lights.
0: For daytime?
2: Daytime, yes, for daytime.
0: Like they climb with ladder.
2: No, they're not climb. I say they come out and from ground. Get ready, they do one.
0: Okay, they come out the pole.
2: They won't put on. I say the one with the banner fake. Maybe I don't know. They won't put on all the
0: shine. They're not seeing before.
2: I don't know. Like,
0: say
2: like,
0: the lights, they're not for night. I go kick stone. As they walk, I kick stone for the lights when they shine.
2: Because one way they shine 2 days when you know you not call the dim. You know, say we want to call a court after that time and say the thing not the bright. But they see the answer yesterday where they walk.
0: People where they party for night. I think they say they're not for night, my people.
2: I'm not sure.
0: You know, you did it for night. Me, we know the party for night.
2: That night I passed yesterday. Now, you know, which time? Evening, I can eat now after 8:00. You know when I pass this dinner.
0: Okay,
2: I
0: mean, they're not
2: on. You know, maybe they're not on. But when they go for afternoon, then they do, I say, they walk on that pool. They do something.
0: All the pool or only one?
2: Only one, I see where they look. Maybe they go front. I don't know, but now one, I see the
0: other. Any motor there where they went, like any motor when they lift pool?
2: I don't see any motor for there. I don't see anything. I don't see anything.
0: Because the time when they first put that light, you know, shine.
2: You know, shine. Only one day.
0: I call it, what I'm
2: at.
0: I could see what, but no, my eye, no, my eye then.
2: You know, see, your eyes teacher, no, see, good, but we feel be.
0: Anyway, more hear from people when they. Hello? Hello? Do? Oh, the land, they break. The land, I say, the land, they break. I just enjoyed this biscuit just now. Hi,
2: So you go chop something for my back. If not me now, I go say, oh, lege, my buy or my remain. But lege, no, they ever. And they told you on my future, look me in the eyes. Look me for eyes. And they talk on.
0: You, me, buy. They say, you, where you
2: want? Lege, I don't the best city for you.
0: Where you want it, I know the four.
2: Lege, I want to tell the best city for you.
0: Where you want it, I know the four.
2: I don't think you swear. You say, lege, say, I buy, take.
0: Where you want it, I know the four.
2: You don't know, be like, only you go shop on Vouan. You don't make it the fast, vo. You go shop on Vouan.
0: Anyway, I bet that my friend, we don't already agree for you. Say me, tell your brother.
2: Carry on, brother.
0: May go open police station because for police station, enough money go there for police station.
2: Now hotel, If you even check all our messages, our WhatsApp, our hotel.
0: Oh, Adewale Junior, don't settle this matter. I don't know what you're talking
2: about. Adewale Junior, I know. I don't want to forget Adewale Junior.
0: You don't settle this matter.
2: Now hotel, now work.
0: Business person, so
2: hotel, you go chop money, you get your gainer. Trust me, God be himself. No, it's tell me, tell brother, maybe money call give me. I go help and start the business. Hey God!
0: For person, when
2: in life,
0: we
2: never remain the same again.
0: Relationship expert, when I pick the relationship.
2: If I start that business, life no remain the same again. You know what I mean? I can't be legal advocate.
0: Relationship expert, when I pick the relationship.
2: They call me barrister again now. They call me esquire.
0: They say who they call barrister?
2: No, they call barrister. They call me esquire.
0: Esquire.
2: Yes, no, they call me barrister. Which, no, I know barrister. They want to have one name.
0: Which church?
2: They call me esquire.
0: Which church now? Choir now. Which church?
2: Esquire. No, I don't talk choir. See, you say Esquire, yeah. Me long. Because again, you can't get me as Esquire. Business person.
0: Nah,
2: you get me as Esquire. Oh,
0: nah, this
2: get
0: Shamba.
2: They say I don't get.
0: No, but the one where they did for those.
2: They say I don't get Shamba. I get Shamba.
0: No, before those ones who.
2: I get Shamba.
0: Now for those who went the Shamba. Not before those who they shout at
2: the video. I get Shamba. I get.
0: You want to see?
2: Come my office. I get Shamba.
0: Bros, Afa.
2: Very standard Shamba for them. Very standard, though. Standard Shamba.
0: For road, they call you affidavit.
2: No, go to affidavit for those guys. I can't be the bar, the bench. Even when they say, they did it. See, when I see court, now go to go roadside. Enter the court, go to affidavit. I stand. Esquire.
0: They did for front. Now, see, enter. Bros, Afa, now.
2: The way they'll take you, it's not serious thing.
0: No, nah.
2: Do you know what they call you?
0: Okay, your fellow people.
2: You say it's not serious. You talk about okay, now. Happy David. I was saying,
0: you don't agree that's
2: what the apple. What was all this?
0: Oh, wait, you don't agree that's the apple now?
2: Say what?
0: What is it?
2: They do for road now. I don't know whether they... So nah, I don't know whether my colleagues... My colleagues will not do such.
0: Or no, the choir will go to those
2: nah, barristers, baby. My colleagues will not do such.
0: God, say book about the barrister. Oh. So...
2: They don't reach the legal term. Not make out they call the barrister. They don't reach. My colleagues, they won't do
0: you
2: such.
0: You know how much they
2: my
0: for
2: senior
0: that
2: colleagues in the bar, my junior
0: you know
2: in the bar,
0: they
2: won't do such.
0: Much, senior colleagues don't do
2: from they won't do such. Also, no, they don't. They don't.
0: How far, bro? How far?
2: How far? 50
0: by 100.
2: Now you know.
0: Oh! Mini boys, we match.
2: Normally.
0: Diplomatic lege.
2: Success, the radio is.

0: It's getting closer and closer already in the brand new month. And yes, the month that heralds the commencement of a brand new season of football. We're about to witness for the next 9 months. Arsenal won their preseason game over the weekend. Chelsea beaten. Also, Liverpool shocked yesterday as well. I mean, racing into a 2-goal lead, surprisingly. I left that game at halftime. And when I checked again, it was 4-2.
1: Never abandoned games.
0: Clearly. I just saw the results right after the game, and really, I was surprised. Well, we'll discuss Liverpool's new manager this day, and we'll also talk about other things making around, transfers as well, all of this and many more. Your one family, one radio, 88.1 Super FM. Paul Ochonogos, my name. You already heard his voice already. The BG is live with me this lovely evening.

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1: The Big J, good evening. Good to have you.
2: Oh, yeah, Paul. Good evening and good evening, dear listener.
1: All right, let's set the ball rolling this lovely day, and let's talk about what Arsenal did over the weekend. Arsenal played their first preseason matchup against Girona. Everybody expected Arsenal to win, rightly so. 4-1. Zolis, first game for Arsenal, debut goal for the young man.
2: Yeah, he got off the mark, and it's a good way for him. I mean, he's already warming his way into the hearts of Arsenal faithfuls, and reports also show that he's getting along nicely with his new teammates. They love him. They are happy that they have him with them. And Mikel Arteta has also spoken that Solis has gotten this kind of skills that will make Arsenal fans stick to him like fish to water. So all the reports around him have been good so far. And, of course, we've seen glimpses of what he's capable of doing on the pitch too. Yeah, it is pre-season. But, again, he's already serving notice of what he's capable of doing. And it's also good to see that some level of understanding, some level of camaraderie, it's already forming between him and his new teammates. When you bring in a new player, you love it when they can easily settle in, when they can quickly settle in, and when they are gelling with their new teammates. All is a very good prognosis for a newbie.
1: All right, very much a good one. Kai Havertz as well on the score sheet. Balance of play. I mean, Arsenal were really, really much showing their quality in there, and a lot of people question us and the rest, but it still looks very fresh, and some players are still not even part and parcel of the squad.
2: I told you last week that, yes, that looking at Arsenal, I don't see why Arsenal fans have to be desperate. I think competition has also gone into the transfer market. Some fans and supporters also think they want to have bragging rights over players that their teams have brought in through the door and what kind of business they have done. But again, certain things have to be looked at purely from a footballing point of view. With Arsenal still having the core of the team that won the title last season, and looking at the average age of the team, they are still good enough to successfully defend their title, even if no new player walks in through the door. Arsenal are good enough to successfully defend their title. But of course, you don't rest on your laurels. You want to be better. You want to aim for higher, the bigger dream for Arsenal. Maybe now is to go.

0: for the UEFA Champions League, having come so close and that close last season, and perhaps you need one or two players to reinforce the team that you have now to be able to do that. Apart from that, Arsenal are now in a desperate situation. I mean, the word to underline here is desperate. They are not in a desperate situation to bring in new players. Given the average age of their players, even the star performers in the team, they still have it in them to hit their best form, barring injuries. Barring injuries. And don't forget that a lot of some of these players for Arsenal, injury did not actually allow Arsenal to enjoy full complement of what they were capable of doing last season. So Arsenal will just be hoping that they will be lucky this time around on the injury front. If they are lucky and everybody is fit with the core of the team, with the team they have, like I said, and I'll say it anyway, they are good enough to successfully
1: defend their title.
0: For the other teams that you think should give Arsenal the chase for the title, they are in a kind of, some of them are in a full rebuilding phase. Some are in a mini rebuilding phase. Arsenal is not in any of those places.
2: Osas, good evening. Good to have you. Max Doman has continued from where he left off from last season. And what's the future like for Gabriel Jesus?
3: Well, I think it's more like a player looking towards the exit door, because you look at the pecking orders of the strikers. He's currently on the third spot because Gyökeres is in second spot. You also have Kai Havertz up there. And we look at the injuries that have also plagued him. It hasn't also helped us see the best of Gabriel Jesus. But I think Arsenal might want to move on from him, knowing that this could be that perfect moment that they can be able to get at least something out of possible sales of Gabriel Jesus. So I think Arsenal are also looking for possible ways of letting him off the pay slip if they are also to go on for other targets. But looking at the game that they had against Girona, I think the bright side was seeing so many young stars getting involved, and one of them has to be a Nigerian, though he's currently with the England youth setup. Talking about Ife Ibrahim, I think that player is one fantastic young man that, if he's well nurtured, we might just have a new Yaya Touré in our hands, and that would be a big plus if we can secure his services, talking about Nigeria. But if not, whichever country he's playing for, I think they will be blessed having that type of talent if he's well nurtured, because you look at his calm composure on the ball, it just reminds you of Thomas Partey. So I think Arsenal have another rare gem in their hands, and this is what pre-seasons bring open. You are having that ability to try out some young lads in and around some of the first team players. You won't get to do that in the course of the seasons. Pre-season is where you have the opportunity to do that. And we also see the same thing. I think we saw the same thing with United, trusting the likes of Christian Osko and also JJ Gabriel. These are where you can test some of these young lads.
2: All right, let's see how it goes right now at this particular point in time for Arsenal. Gabriel is on the score sheet. Christoph Zolis on the score sheet. Kai Havertz is well hitting the ground running away after the disappointing World Cup they had with his national team in particular. But away from that now, let's look at other teams who played over the weekend for pre-season and looking forward to fine-tuning their performances out of the brand new season, also fortifying their squad in between. Don't forget, on Saturday, we're live on the radio, we'll tell you on Saturday morning that Chelsea lost to Tottenham 2-1. But again, yesterday we saw Sunderland beat West Ham 1-0. And also for Liverpool, they lost 4-2, having raced into a 2-goal lead in that encounter. And now Luke Chambers opened the scoring for Liverpool. And then the Florian Wirtz, Brian caught back from Frimpong into his pass, smashed the ball into the bottom corner. And like I said, I left that game at halftime because I felt that me and it was one-way traffic already for Liverpool. And then got hold of my phone because I just started to see complaints left, right, and center. And then I checked again. I saw Brennan Johnson, Dominic Calvert-Lewin, Sean Longstaff, and Calvert-Lewin scoring a brace in that one as they ended up beating Liverpool by 4-2. And if there's something to read meaning into, is the manager's style of play. Yes, it's pre-season. Liverpool, they've not really gotten players that they would have wanted in this summer. Initially, they wanted Yann Diomande, who's leaning towards a move to Real Madrid. But in general sense, I think they already signed certain players like Scaloni, from the previous summer. Also, don't forget that Jeremy Jacquet is also another defender very much in to come replace Ibrahima Konate as well. The other players that here and there, their future is not yet decided already. Tottenham are very much interested in Cody Gakpo. Some players, their heads are turned out. Mo Salah is already out of the club, but they are looking forward to also spending big from that particular angle. But in general sense, I'm not quite impressed with the defensive side of things for Liverpool, because that's also one aspect that has a huge question mark when it comes to Iraola's setup. Many games last season, they were going 2-2, 3-2, 4-4, 5-4, 3-3. Those score lines have been something that people look into Iraola's gameplay and say, this is something that is very, very much synonymous with his philosophy, because they are always attacking-minded and a lot of action and not being looked at defensively. So well, should we read meaning into this? Or I mean, it's preseason, but from preseason you can also spot loopholes in your team. Now, that's the essence of preseason.
0: For me, I think the exposure, the biggest negative exposure yesterday was that Leeds exposed the weak defense of Liverpool. For some time now, I think I've been crying out about that since Joe Gomez had his injury. Because apart from Virgil van Dijk and Joe Gomez, I can hardly spot any other experienced hand. Okay, maybe Milos Kerkes, who used to work under Andoni Iraola at Bournemouth. So some must be some kind of reunion between those two there. But I think Liverpool needs to do some smart and quick business, urgent business, as it's got to do with the defense. They need to go and get an experienced and a very strong central defender from somewhere. Certainly, with the recent injury history of Joe Gomez, he's not somebody you can bank on for the long time. And when you talk about Jackie, you talk about Leonis, these guys are still very young. They are talented youngsters. They are still very young. They will need time to also get used to playing for Liverpool and playing in the English top flight. I don't think they are the kind of players that Andoni Iraola can just say, okay, with these guys, I'm covered in defense. They really need to go out and tighten up in defense. If there is one weak area in Liverpool now, I think that's one area. Then another thing is that, I think it's too early for the Knives to be out for Andoni Iraola. They are just still doing preseason. It's a new manager, and he's trying to transmit his ideas to the team, to the players. Maybe a lot of them are still struggling to buy into his ideas. Yeah, you said something about him not having a track record that is anything to cover oneself in glory with when it comes to the to defense. But to his credit, his team have also produced some decent defenders. Milos Kerkes was his product from Zabanyi, his product. Senesi, his product. These are decent defenders as well. Maybe he's in the playing style where they are more front-footed and they are more about attacking and getting goals. Perhaps we need to tweak certain things and be a bit tighter in defense. But I think he needs personnel for that defense beyond just his own playing philosophy or what is trailing him from Bournemouth. He needs to get in bodies. He needs to get in experienced and reliable defenders. When you lose a Konate, you need to shell out and get a very strong and reliable cover for him. You can't go with Joe Gomez that is available today and he becomes unavailable for the next 1 month.
2: Mm. Well, in particular, surprisingly, some of those players that have left AFC Bournemouth, some of them are not really doing well per se. I think Zabain is not a starter for PSG. Dean Huijsen as well at Real Madrid. You can also say for Dean Huijsen, he has not really been integrated into that team. A bit bad with sometimes you have Militao, Rudiger. Sometimes it's a very much a different defensive setup. And then you also look at Milos Kerkes, who many people saw last season as even if he was the starter most of the time, I don't think he
3: struggled.
2: He really impacted that Liverpool team.
0: Not really. Maybe you say his first season. Yes, I understand what you're trying to say, the kind of football that he plays. I've seen a lot of great managers that are not renowned for defensive solidity of their teams. But they set up in a way that, you know, there is a footballing philosophy that says, well, for as long as I outscore you, I win the game. For as long as I outscore you, I win the game. Yeah, you want to see a tweak here and there where when they need to also put 10 men behind the ball They can do that. Where they also need to have some solid men playing in defense. I believe that, yes, Liverpool, I've said it, needs to get in one or two solid defenders. But I think it's too early to criticize Andoni Iraola's kind of football. He played good football and he got good results with Bournemouth. Mm.
2: All right, so that's that for Liverpool.
0: And don't forget that these boys, when he got them into Bournemouth, they were not household names.
2: Mm,
0: and he didn't buy them, he didn't break the bank to buy them. He actually gave them the name they have today because they played under him and he achieved great things with them.
2: Fantastic one. Anyways, let's look at what is happening in and around the world of transfer this point in time. Manchester United, don't forget, the fans of United should not feel they are left out. They won against Atletico Madrid by 2-1. A brace from Brian Mbeumo in that encounter, one from the penalty spot and also another goal. But something was raised in that game. A particular player who was bought for 50 million. His name is Andre Santos. And it seems a lot of United fans are singing praises about the young player.
0: Yeah, even thanking Chelsea.
2: Andre Santos.
3: Well, I'm not surprised. He was just a young man that needed a lot but couldn't get out with Chelsea. And we saw him when he was with Strasbourg being drafted to Chelsea. We thought maybe he would be able to get an opportunity to really play in the midfield. But whenever he got that minute, we saw the best he could offer for Chelsea. But looking at the Chelsea setup, especially that midfield department, I think having too many players in that midfield position where you know there's no guaranteed spot for you, you get to a point you just want to press for a move, which I think he did. And joining United is also another big leap. Champions League football in the cards for him. And that compared to where he's coming from, Chelsea, no Champions League football, but getting to play that with Manchester United, that's a big plus. And you have to look at the setup of Manchester United, especially in the midfield. They are not that stacked up compared to what Chelsea have in their ranks. Right now, for Manuel Ugarte, he's going to be out injured up to next year before we're likely to see him. You just have to battle yourself between the likes of Kobbie Mainoo and
2: Yuri Tielemans. Mm.
3: So I think that's a fair competition for him. And I think he gets... It depends on how the manager will want to set up the responsibility of him playing alongside Tielemans and having to sit deep and maybe having more central role where he's also one of those two double pivot midfielders in the box for them. Where you also have Bruno Fernandes just above them a bit. That's a type of football he wants to play. He wants that ability to move with the ball. He wants to control the game. And I think with United, he gets it more. Unlike with Chelsea, where the role is a bit different. And forcing yourself into the starting lineup is also a huge task.
2: For Man United now, because I've seen some tactical breakdown about some of the new players brought in and if they need a new number six in particular. Don't forget that they've not replaced Casemiro. Still on. So even if they have brought in Yuri Tielemans is more of a number eight, although he can play as a number six, but his off the ball positioning can be faulty at times. So you have him in midfield, you have Kobbie Mainoo, and also you have Andre Santos. Do you think with United having Champions League football, because that's very much important to note, unlike certain clubs that are not in the Champions League, where they can at least manage certain players that they have, at least three, four midfielders are quite enough. United have, at this point in time, terms of players who can play from the number 6 and number 8 position. You have Kobbie Mainoo, who is not very much... In fact, who is not the number 6, to represent. For Andre Santos as well, a certain aspect of his game is not as refined to have him play as your number 6. Also, there's Yuri Tielemans. And you look at the current team setup. Do you think United should also go in all out this summer? At least spend 100 million? Because initially they wanted... Aurelio Tchouaméni before he signed a new deal. Let's not forget that they wanted him. They've also been talks about Manu Kone coming in. Do you also think that United at this point in time, having the players that they have, they should at least have another midfielder added to their collection? Because Champions League football, Carabao Cup, FA Cup, and also Premier League, that might be way too much for just having only three midfielders in the team. Aside Bruno Fernandes, because Bruno Fernandes, you won't want to box him in that deep lying role or the rest, because you know about his quality up front and in the final third.
0: I think you've said it all. United certainly needs to bring in one more midfielder, especially one that will be like a specialist number six player. When you lose a player like Casemiro, certainly it's going to leave a hole in your team. And what you do, you can't get like for like. I've always been an advocate of that. There's no like for like in world football. But go get a proper number six. If that proper number six is, since Tchouaméni has already renewed at Real Madrid, maybe it's Ekuné. I even thought that by now, because there was a time there were strong reports linking United to the French midfielder. But the thing cooled off. I don't know what happened to that interest. But I just think that the hierarchy at United and Michael Carrick, they must certainly be cooking up something. Michael Carrick was a specialist midfielder as a player himself. So he knows one or two things about midfield play. And he knows the players he has now. He knows the dynamics they can bring up on the field. And he knows there is a hole. Somebody who is going to stay back and do all the necessary mop-ups for them. He knows that he doesn't have any midfielder who is like a core specialist in that role at the moment. And he, more than any other person, knows he needs someone like that. And don't forget that, I mean, it's not a season of 40 games for United this time around. They are going to be in the UEFA Champions League. And with the kind of strong...
2: 8 games guaranteed already.
0: Yes,
2: first for
0: I mean,
2: Champions League.
0: With the kind of strong showing they had to the end of the season... last week, you expect them to also make great incursions in the other cup games, like Carabao Cup, like the FA Cup. So there will be a lot of games, and he definitely need more bodies. And in getting more bodies, they need an expert number six midfielder. I think they should have designs on getting one.
2: They should have designs of getting one. By the way, good news for them.
3: Okay.
2: Good news for them. Bruno is back. Kunya is back as well. So go on.
3: Well, I think for United, you don't have to look too far, though there's a link with Manu Kone. I think for Adam Martin, he ticks that box perfectly for them. I think he will be a player that won't struggle to fit into the squad.
2: It's going to cost
0: 100. They slapped the 100 on him. And will United want to pay 100?
3: Apart from Martin, if you're to get any player in Premier League, you should be looking at from 80 million upwards. Oops. That's how crazy the market is right now. But looking at the type of traffic he has attracted, I think if they are able to get a proper bargain, he might not come in for 100, because there have been no club looking at the services apart from Liverpool, who has been linked with the services. But I don't see any club that have been making that push. So maybe if United...
0: Maybe 85 can make it.
3: 85, 90 can just do the trick. But there's this young man, Christian Orozco, who was signed in from a Colombian side. Maybe he can be drafted into there, but you need experience.
2: You need experience
3: in that back.
2: Yao
3: Palinha could have also taken the bus for them. I don't know if they'll be looking towards that direction, but Manu Kone is also another target for them. Kamavinga is also another option for them. That's if they are willing to convince the player about the project. But with what we've seen from Carrick, he might not really go towards that line of relying on DMs. That's what I just think. I don't think he might be that manager that wants to do the DMs type of stuff. Maybe he just want to have three midfielders that have the ability to rove around, to move in, bus crashers, track back a bit. I think that's what he might prefer to do. Because when you look at other options, there have been Alex Scott, who has also been linked at the time.
2: And so Bournemouth has clearly made it that he's not for sale.
3: So if you are being linked with this type of players, it means one thing, that maybe he's not looking at that sole number six, but someone that can give him a lot of varieties.
2: But can you do that in the Premier League? Can you play with that like a proper number six? A physical, like someone who will win those duels? Because the Premier League is very much huge on physicality. If you talk about the Spanish La Liga, I can say, that's very much possible. I mean, Barcelona, I don't think Barcelona have a very, very physical athlete in that defensive midfield, because they all have that rotations all together.
3: They do move Eric Garcia off.
2: Off from bots, but at least they still have that rotation between themselves. But in the Premier League, you need a very, very strong person in there who can read the game and also who is physical a bit.
3: Well, I think for United, they might not, because one of the strong side of Carrick's type of play is he likes forward movement of the ball. He doesn't like somebody holding the ball too long. And that was what helped him against Arsenal.
2: But at the end of the day, who will win the balls for you? Who will win it?
3: You sometimes, as a manager, you dictate how you want the game to be played. So if you want
0: You see, the problem with that, to go with that, is that it's too risky in a league like the Premier League.
2: It's on transition.
0: Because there will be games in which you are not going to dominate the ball. You are not going to control. Then what happens? And everybody's front-footed.
3: We've seen games where manager decided to go with two DMs. At a point, City was doing that. They were playing two DMs in games when they had Fernandinho. They were playing two DMs. Then at a point, we saw the same City going without any DM.
2: And they lost they did it in the final of the Champions League. And they lost. In 2022, and they lost.
3: So it depends on the approach of the manager and the players that he seems can execute such ideas.
0: No, but the point again, I understand what Osas is trying to say. But when you also look at the players that are available now, because the truth of the matter is that, like I've said, in his own active days, he was a midfielder. And Carrick would know the importance of having a ball winner and a Muslim in the midfield, if you can have one, especially in the English Premier League. But it's just that the profiles that we have now, Kobbie Mainoo, Tielemans, and
2: Andre Santos,
0: none of them seems to tick that perfectly for me, honestly. I know any of them can decide when they are playing to stay back and do the job. But when it comes to the physicality, the ball-winning tenacity... Defending large spaces, none of them actually ticks that box. I don't think it's the kind of a risk that someone like Michael Carrick, who knows that the margin for error at United is not much. I don't think he will have his eyes.
3: The market is still open.
0: Well, I know the market is open, and that's why we are talking.
2: Well, clearly, I have also seen so many people talk about the fact that he's not been backed properly in this summer. Some have said having just Tielemans and Andre Santos, it's not enough with them playing the Champions League. But I mean,
0: I think United will still do one or two things in the business.
2: Okay, still four weeks left.
3: But this is the problem when you achieve a lot with little. Sometimes the hierarchy will say, okay, well, I'll go buy you.
0: So it becomes the philosophy.
3: It becomes a problem because let's assume towards the tail end of last season, everything crashed for them. They started losing games and they were just by the 10 line able to secure that Champions League. Nobody will be talking about why they are not investing. You'll see the heavy recruiting of players in the team. Just like we've seen with Chelsea, they are recruiting. They want to start dominating. They want to fill every space, both with experience and young players. So you understand where these things are coming from. And for United, they also have a big project at hand, which is building a new stadium. So that, in a way, might also play a big role in why spending might be a bit limited.
2: 91 caps for England and once played for Sunderland. In fact, moved on to play for Liverpool, left the shores of the Premier League for Saudi, returned back this time around with Brentford, and now he stays back in West London, this time heading as a Blue. One of the most talked after deal for this summer is the fact that Chelsea are signing two veterans in the Premier League. Now, particularly, I think last week I saw a video where Chelsea lost 3-0 to Sunderland, which I also made mention to you, the big G, where I talked about the fact that Welbeck scored in that game. Now, the first person to celebrate with Danny Welbeck in that game was Hendo, Jordan Henderson. Now, 16 years later, they are both at Chelsea together.
0: Reunited at Chelsea.
2: Welbeck said something during the course of his first interview with Chelsea. He said that for the young players in there, he's a shoulder to lean on. And Morgan Rogers has been celebrating the move, posting it almost everywhere on socials. He's well-respected now. I saw this interview where Jude Bellingham, Morgan Rogers, and I think a couple of English players talked about the leadership ability of Hendo. He's clearly at Chelsea now. And he even talked about the fact that so many people did not expect him to be here at this point in time, joining Chelsea. So many people also did not want the move. But in particular, he's here. Hendo is here. And
0: Hendo
2: he's here with someone he played together 16 years ago.
0: So you see, Hendo is an elder statesman when it comes to English football. And his leadership is there for everybody to see. I mean, he's got nothing to prove at Chelsea. I think he earned his stripes and whatever commendation he's getting now, he earned it back from when he was at Liverpool. We saw how he conducted himself, the kind of leadership after Steven Gerrard. Now, Steven Gerrard, captain fantastic. It was always going to be, an hard act to follow when he left Liverpool. But when Hendo came in little or no time, nobody was talking too much about the leadership, the kind of leadership that Stevie G gave. He came in and he drove that team, he led that team, and he coincided with a very successful spell at Liverpool. I mean, working hand in hand with Jurgen Klopp, and they were able to provide leadership for that team, and they won everything that you could think of in club football. Champions League, English Premier League, all the other cups, they won all. So, for me, Hendo ticks all the boxes. We saw Chelsea in the last 2-3 seasons that they've lacked that leadership. And that is what he brought. And I also saw his first interview. after his move was confirmed. He said, well, he said it's at Chelsea and ready to contribute both on and off the pitch. So he understands that clearly.
2: He understands his role clearly
0: in this team, that beyond what they expect him to do when he will get his minutes to play, he's expected to bring leadership. And I think he will bring that. Because a lot of his teammates, younger teammates, are already celebrating the fact that they have him. And if a veteran like Danny Welbeck could be saying that with Hendo, young players will have shoulders to lean on. I mean, this is somebody he played with 16 years ago. And he's got this kind of review about him. That says a lot. I think one thing that Chelsea has been able to do this summer, it's they became inventive in a way that nobody saw coming. We knew Chelsea would go to the market. They will always buy. They will always splash. But this time around, they didn't splash so much money. But I think over time, they were able to sit down, identify problem areas. And the biggest problem that Chelsea had, you know, I've always said, even when Chelsea was struggling with those young players, it's not as if those players are not good or are not talented. But it's like having sheep without a shepherd. Mm. And they brought in two shepherds. Mm.
2: All right, so for both players now, for Danny Welbeck, he has touched down in Hong Kong alongside Mikhailo Modric, who seemed to be very much in joyous mode, and the players welcome him together.
3: 2 years of football.
2: He has kind of been in joyous mode, but let's just catch a glimpse of the first word of Hendo since joining Chelsea right there at Cobham, and let's clearly just get some words from him, and we'll come back and continue with the rest of the show. Don't go nowhere.
1: Signing for Chelsea, we've made a video for you.
4: Okay.
1: We put a lot of effort into it to show your career, yeah, where you've got to.
4: Okay.
1: So we'd love to get your live reaction of it.
4: Yeah. Very good. We do all that freehand.
1: Yeah. Yeah.
4: Very, very good. Yeah, and it's on here now.
1: Yeah, and here's the final illustration.
4: Wow.
1: Do you like that?
4: That's brilliant, yeah. Love it. Brilliant, thank you very much.
1: All right.
4: Appreciate it. Good surprise.
2: I mean, it was shown his trophy cabinet, shown some other things there, smiles on his face. But from one player incoming to another one leaving. Sierra Leone international, clearly, or by birth or by descent as well. That's for Trevoh Chalobah. But someone who has given everything.
3: Sierra Leone International. Not
2: Sierra Leone. By descent clearly. But in particular, he was with the United of England, to be precise, during the course of this past World Cup. But he didn't really get as much minutes as he would have wanted. But from making his debut under Thomas Tuchel 5 years ago, down to being fought by the club, pushed out on loan with the bomb squad at some point, sent out on loan, being brought back again by the club, fought for the badge last season. But now he's gone. He's gone to Como to play Champions League football. And some have thrown jibes to say, I mean, this is an upgrade.
3: Whichever way you look at it.
2: Is it an upgrade?
3: On the player's part, I would say it's not an upgrade.
2: Less pressure for him?
3: But he's going to be coming with less pressure. But I'm surprised that we didn't see Premier League clubs looking at the possibility of getting the service. I think Liverpool should have moved for him, knowing that it might not cost heavily for him to join them. And looking at the defensive structure of Liverpool's side, I think a Trevoh Chalobah would have done a decent job. But it's somehow surprising you're having Trevoh Chalobah leave and you're having the likes of Badiashile, you're having Tosin, and you're having Disasi still in the pay books of the club. Those for Disasi, we are hearing Crystal Palace
2: are very much interested.
3: And they could sign him. But
2: Badiashile, Napoli, they are closing on a loan plus option to buy.
3: Uncle T
2: is seen as part of the leaders.
3: Part of the leaders of the team. And Trevor is not a leader. But for Trevor, I think it's a good leap for him, leaving the Premier League to a club where you're having to see someone who I think he had contact with when he was in the youth academy of Chelsea, talking about Cesc Fabregas when he was playing active football. So I think that's a big plus, knowing that he's also one player who had a good fare of the game and also now on the sidelines is also doing good job for Como, qualify them from the Serie B to the Serie A, and the following season you're taking them to Champions League. That's a good manager that you would want to work under. And I think with Como, the pressure will be less, and you have that competition high up there. And I think it might just mold him to be one good defender that might just see clubs still look for his services. On this age part, he still got it. And I think if he's able to put out good performance, just like we saw him when he was with Crystal Palace on loan, that prompts Chelsea to go and get him into the team. I think maybe in about 2-3 seasons, we might still see him back in the Premier League, or we might see him make a bigger move out of Como. But I think it's a good deal for him. And on Chelsea, it's also a good deal because cash is coming into the team, and despite them spending, being able to also do business, and you're getting money into the club, I think that's also a good business for Chelsea.
0: Well, I think for me, this deal, particularly about Trevor Chalobah, it's more of a big thing and a positive one on the side of the player. I've never seen Trevor Chalobah as a terrible player. I think maybe Chelsea just never took a liking to him, and maybe the fans of Chelsea never saw him as a Chelsea-level player. I don't think Trevor Chalobah was a terrible player. Now he's going to a place where we have the freedom to play. He's going to play for a manager, because for me, for Cesc Fabregas and Como to have sanctioned a £30 million move, I don't think they brought him to come and sit on the bench. He's going to get minutes. It's going to be playing. And beyond playing, it will also be expected that maybe to provide some leadership at Como. All of that may help project Chalobah in the way he never got at Chelsea. I'm not talking about Chelsea. I think when you look at all sorts of central defenders that they have there, I think I would have moved some others out of the way first before I would think of Trevor Chalobah. I just hope that 2 years down the line, it's not a move that Chelsea will look at and they will regret. Just the way Scott McTominay nowadays, when United see what Scott has been doing at Napoli, I'm sure somewhere at United, someone at United is having regrets that he allows Scott to move.
2: Mm. Anyways, for one of the deals that might be the biggest this summer is Bradley Barcola from PSG down to Liverpool. Liverpool, official club-to-club talks between Liverpool and PSG for Barcola have officially started. Liverpool have indicated initial value for player for 100 million euros, still far from PSG's request, but talks are on. Liverpool and Barcola, they want each other. Barcola wants Liverpool, Liverpool wants Barcola. So that's the case.
0: While PSG wants money.
2: Yeah, clearly PSG wants money.
3: Is that the best deal for Liverpool?
2: Yes.
3: Barcola?
2: Mm. Yes.
3: But it's not a replacement for Salah.
2: Not a replacement for Salah, but in terms of Iraola's style of play, when you talk about running all around, needing pace, especially with his attack, then he ticks the boxes for me. And I think he's also going to be an upgrade on Cody Gakpo, who's currently leaning towards joining Tottenham.
3: Then you also have Ekitike who returns. So what happens to that?
2: He's not returning now.
3: No, he's going to return to the team.
2: Yes, but honestly speaking, I don't think we should count this season for
3: Liverpool.
2: For a player like Ekitike, I don't think we should count this season
3: Liverpool
2: for him.
3: Liverpool have been spending money in several positions that they could have spent less in.
2: Like which position in particular?
3: Because you have to replace Salah. And this is a player you are signing. It's not a Salah replacement. And you're spending over 100 million. So how are you now going to, or who replaces Salah in that team?
2: So they might have to tweak things now. Moving forward.
0: Some people have suggested that
2: Ngomoha
0: to that play. But we also know that playing from the left seems to be his best position.
2: Barcola can also play from the right. Let's not forget that too.
3: Barcola is, he can, but he doesn't.
0: He doesn't. And he prefers to play from the left.
3: He can and he is.
0: Or he wants.
3: Or he that's just it. So because I think Liverpool will still go to that point.
0: If you put it before Barcola, Barcola would want to play from the left.
3: So I think we are also going to see ourselves in that position where we saw that drama between Isak and Liverpool and also Ekitike again.
2: Oh, well, fingers crossed.
3: Because they still need to go into the market and bring in the right wing.
2: Maybe with the departure, if Tottenham eventually gets Cody Gakpo, then they will now have to maybe use the funds in there to get another winger in.
3: The right wing for Liverpool, you have Harvey Elliott and you have Rio Ngomoa. So Liverpool,
2: second chance for Avila to come to something.
3: Liverpool, Chelsea, Liverpool, Arsenal, Liverpool, Man City. Are these the players you will trust?
2: Well, we'll find out soon. Anyways, be a part of the show this evening. For Arsenal fans, I know some might be wondering, what of Bruno Guimarães? There's a bit of complication in that, but the deal will go through. The deal will go through, but there's a bit of complication. I think add-ons are currently still being something still being discussed at this point in time. But they are well advanced. Some minor details still holding off that too.
3: That's official bid, though.
2: So, the others?
3: First official bid.
2: Yes. So others have been verbal.
3: Others in November. So, this is the first time that...
2: I go give you... Give everybody friend for... See, I'm for hand, though. Anyways, be a part of the show this evening. 0705-512-9881. 0705-572-7881. Hello.
5: Hey, big man, Mexico.
2: Hey, good evening.
5: Evening, bro. Evening, sir.
0: Yeah, good evening, Mumboy.
5: Mumboy, hello.
3: My man, welcome.
5: Put on your man, I'm not even. Carry me down. For Liverpool, I think I saw one post, was it on TikTok where Jamie Carragher

0: Thank you.
1: Thank you. Hello.
0: Good
1: evening to you, Mr. Rich. Mr. Rich, you have to call us back, please. You have to. Please, you have to return the call. Hello.
2: Hello, good evening.
1: Good evening.
2: I'm Dennis. I'm calling from Benin.
1: Welcome, Mr. Dennis.
2: This is the Chaloba that Chelsea is selling.
3: You have sold him.
2: I think the club just want to sell. They want to use him as an academy player or one of the players from the academy to balance their books.
1: Yeah, clearly. Because that's
2: football-wise, that guy is even number two. I don't even think Fofana is ahead of Chaloba in that place. But looking at the other players, I think Chaloba is even ahead. That's why clubs are going for him. So, though I'm not happy they are selling him, but it's unfortunate.
1: Mm.
2: For Liverpool, Bakola is an upgrade on any of the left-sided player they have. So I think Bakola will do well.
1: Mm.
2: Because I don't see any winger from the left side for Liverpool that is as good as Bakola. So I think it's an upgrade. The market is still open. They can get a right winger before the market closes.
1: All right, thank you. Hello. Hello, good evening. All right, quickly, let's head straight to the WhatsApp portal. Good evening, champions of England. No matter what other teams does this season, Arsenal remain stable and win the league. MC got sent. Good evening. To be honest, footballers are trying. Imagine that Neuer playing football for 16 years and still active. Good job, guys. God bless you all. Ferdinand from Akenwa Road. Mr. Paul, is Arsenal still going for Guimarães? Yeah, I just made mention of it that
3: they'll get Guimarães.
1: Some things needs to be sorted out. Hello.
4: Hello, Paul. Good evening.
1: Good evening.
4: Of course, I'm Big G. Good evening.
3: Yeah, good evening.
4: Out of four goals, Arsenal scored against Girona. No Correa being the top, I know he scored one.
3: He played for 30 minutes.
5: He's not playing 90 minutes.
3: He played 30 minutes. He played for 30 minutes.
4: Look at now. Tottenham is going for Victor Stevens.
1: That's not 100% confirmed, though. It's still very much speculation.
5: According to a Nigerian newspaper, I said Arsenal is going for Osimhen too.
4: It cannot be 100%, but it's 50, which is pass mark, or 50, which is true. And they're actually paying for that talking 55. The directors are saying 55. Can't you accept and go for it? Gokles, what is the do there now? You cannot even score for precision. I beg you.
1: I'll ask all of this evening. Hello.
6: Mr. Rich in the building.
1: Mr. Rich, quickly. 30 seconds. Have to go.
6: Bradley Bakula is a top player. We saw him in the World Cup.
1: Mm.
6: Even if he didn't really do well last season, we still saw some glimpse of him. And I don't really think you can replace Salah.
1: Mm.
6: The manager has his blueprint, the way he wants to play next season.
1: Mm.
6: So he is trying to build the squad along that line. Salah has come and he has gone.
1: Mm.
6: You can't rebet him. So let's not dwell much about Salah. Let's see what Liverpool is going to give to us.
1: All right.
6: The era of Salah is gone.
1: Thank you very much for joining us. I appreciate you. That's our show for this evening. Many thanks to your Apollo Channel guys. My name I've been here with Osasina and the Big G.
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12: My friend, good afternoon.
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12: 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Where are you?

0: Now your place I be they come now. You know they don't say why I see you.
1: Ah, that's true. Ah, baby, how are you?
2: I'm different.
3: Which school do your children attend?
0: They go school. My children, all of them they go school, but they be like the kid when they go school. If they talk, people will say, ah, who they teach them? Me don't tire, I don't change from one school or the other.
1: You haven't heard of Ascension School.
0: Ascension?
1: Yes, now. Get the place there.
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6: 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What God wants to give you in your life is not a healing. What God wants to give you in your life is not a job. What God wants to give you in your life is not money. 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It'll make you what it talks about.
7: And you are shining. And you are shining by the power of the Holy Ghost. You are shining by the power of the Holy Ghost. You are shining and nothing can stop you. It is your season. It is your time. Nothing can hinder you. This is your time. This is your hour. Favor is yours.
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9: Hallelujah. Let me show you something from the Bible. I want you to go to St. John's Gospel chapter 2. Let's read from verse 19. Jesus answered and said unto them, destroy this temple, and in 3 days I will raise it up. Let's keep reading. Then said the Jews, 46 years was this temple in building, and wilt thou raise it up in 3 days? Jesus said something. He said, destroy this temple, and I'll raise it up in 3 days. And they were offended at him. They thought he was talking about the temple near them. The physical temple built by the Jews. So they said to him, this temple was built over 46 years, and you will raise it up in 3 days? Let's read again. No. Go back to verse 19, and I want you to look at it very carefully. Jesus answered and said unto them, destroy this temple, and in 3 days I will raise it up. Then said the Jews, 46 years was this temple in building, and wilt thou rear it up in 3 days? Look at the next verse. But he spoke of the temple of his body. You see? So Jesus referred to his own body as a temple. They didn't understand what he was talking about. He says, but he spoke of the temple of his body. Look at the next verse. When therefore he was risen from the dead, his disciples remembered that he had said this unto them, and they believed the scripture and the word which Jesus had said. Remarkable. So Jesus referred to his body as a temple. The Bible says he spoke of the temple of his body. But the Jews misunderstood him. Now, what about you? What does the Bible say? Your body is a temple. Go to 1 Corinthians chapter 6 and let's read from verse number 19. What, know ye not that your body is the temple of the Holy Ghost, which is in you, which you have of God, and ye are not your own. Look at that. He says, don't you know that your body is the temple of the Holy Ghost, the Holy Spirit? Your body is a temple. So God gave you a body, not just so you can live in it, but so he also, through the spirits, can live in your body. If he lives in your body, you'll always be healthy. You'll be sound. And guess what? You'll have all the seven spirits of God in you. Seven spirits of God. It's a number of fullness. It means that he brings excellence into your life. He brings perfection into your life. Go back to that verse 19. Look at what it tells you. 1 Corinthians, yeah. What? He says, know ye not that your body is the temple of the Holy Ghost, which is in you, which ye have of God, and ye are not your own? Look at verse 20. For ye are bought with a price. Ye are bought with a price. What's he talking about? He's talking about the fact that Jesus gave his life for you. Jesus paid the price for you to be saved, to deliver you, to give you a new life, to bring you to God. So he says, you are bought with a price. Something was offered for you to have the life and nature of God. Look at that. For ye are bought with a price. Therefore, glorify God in your body and in your spirit, which are God's. Your spirit belongs to God. Your body belongs to God. I told you, you're not a body. You're a spirit. Look at that. Spirit and body. So your body belongs to God. Your spirit belongs to God. And this is so important. So who will be manifested in you? You decide. You decide. God wants to be manifested in you. In health. In his grace. In his love. Let me show you a story in the Bible. St. Mark's Gospel, chapter 5. I want to read from verse number 1. And they came over onto the other side of the sea, into the country of the Gadarenes. And when he was come out of the ship, immediately they met him out of the tombs, a man with an unclean spirit. Notice that. When Jesus came out of the ship, on the other side, he says, a man came out of the cemetery, a burial place. He came out of there to Jesus. And it says the man had an unclean spirit. An unclean spirit is an evil spirit. Watch what this evil spirit did to this man. The Bible tells us. Look at this. Who had his dwelling among the tombs. The man had his dwelling among the tombs. He was living in the cemetery. He had left his home. He couldn't live at home. The demons in him would not let him live at home. He had his dwelling among the tombs, and no man could bind him. No, not with chains. They tried chains, didn't work. He broke the chains. Look at, because that he had been often bound with fetters and chains, and the chains had been plucked asunder by him, and the fetters broken in pieces. Neither could any man tame him. The demons drove him mad. They made him crazy. Couldn't help himself. Nobody could help him. Lived among the tombs. And always night and day, he was in the mountains and in the tombs, crying and cutting himself with stones. He didn't know what he was doing. The demons made him mad. The demons troubled him. He cut himself with stones, inflicted his own body with wounds. The demons, unclean spirits, made him mad. Terrible. You see, an evil spirit manifested itself in the man's body. What's manifesting in your body? When a blind spirit enters into a man, it makes him blind. When a deaf spirit, all these are described in the Bible. When a deaf spirit enters into a man, it makes him deaf. When a dumb spirit enters into a man, it makes him dumb. When an infirm spirit enters into a man's body, it makes him weak. It cripples him. It's called an infirm spirit. The Bible tells us about those who were epileptic. So Matthew's Gospel, chapter 17. Let me read to you. From verse 15. Now use the ESV, we'll be fine. Let's read it from the previous verse so we can enter into it properly. And when they came to the crowd, a man came up to him, came to Jesus, and kneeling before him, said, "Lord, have mercy on my son, for he has seizures and he suffers terribly." He has seizures. Like epileptic seizures. He suffers terribly. For often he falls into the fire and often into the water. And I brought him to your disciples and they could not heal him. And Jesus, he said, "Oh, faithless and twisted generation, how long am I to be with you? How long am I to bear with you? Bring him here to me." Jesus said, "Bring the boy to me." And Jesus rebuked the demon. Look at it. It was a demon that caused the seizures. Can you see it? It was the demon that caused the seizures. It says, and Jesus rebuked the demon and it came out of him and the boy was healed instantly. When the demon was cast out by Jesus, the boy was healed instantly. Oh, I've seen that many, many times. Many, many times. When the demon is cast out, that person is set free. The sickness is gone, the disease is gone. Glory to Jesus. You want God to be manifested in your body. If he's manifested in your body, you will be healthy, you will be sound. The sickness will depart from you. The weakness will be gone. He gave us power. He gave us authority to cast out devils. He gave us the ability to cast out devils. He told us to do it. St. Mark's Gospel, chapter 16. We're reading from verse 17. And these signs shall follow them that believe. These are the words of Jesus. And these signs shall follow them that believe. In my name shall they cast out devils. That's demons. In my name shall they cast out demons. Today, we're going to use the name of Jesus to cast out demons. And the demons of cancer will get out of your body. The demons of epilepsy will go from you. The demons of blindness will go from you.
10: We trust that you are blessed by the message you just listened to. We invite you to make Jesus the Lord of your life by saying this prayer. Oh Lord God, I believe with all my heart in Jesus Christ, Son of the living God. I believe he died for me and God raised him from the dead. I believe he's alive today. I confess with my mouth that Jesus Christ is the Lord of my life from this day. Through him and in his name, I have eternal life. I am born again. Thank you, Lord, for saving my soul. I am now a child of God. Hallelujah.
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0: He goes by the name Fuse, Mr. Producer. 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
1: Right?
0: We here to make sure the rest of your evening is splendid. Mm-hmm. You're welcome to your one family, one radio station, Super 88.1 FM. Hey, guys, you don't want to touch that dial because what we have to talk about today, let's just say I come in peace, but the conversation might be a little bit troublesome.
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4: 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Ladies and gentlemen, join me as I make welcome the one, the only, Amster Bryant!

0: All right, again, you are welcome. It is the third day in the beautiful month of August, a beautiful Monday, and wow, just some weeks away from saying another happy new month, but not to worry, that's too early to start saying. All right, but again, how's your day been? Hope your day has been wonderful. Hope your day has been great. Hope your day has been productive. And no matter whatever happened throughout the day, because, you know, people can definitely step on your toes, just want to see the craziness in you. Like, literally, some people will say, I just want to know if he's mad. That is how very chaotic some people can be. So, no matter what happened throughout the day, not to worry. We're here to make sure the rest of your evening is splendid. Now, how can we do that? Mm. You need to help us to help you. Simple. Stay glued to the radio set. Don't touch that dial. And believe me when I say this, you will not even know when 12 a.m. hits your actual time. Now, you probably will just get carried away with the conversation.
1: Exactly.
0: Because right from right now till even open hearts, the conversations we have, the meal I have on open hearts is things they happen, Sha. That's all I can say.
1: Fear the agenda. Fear the agenda.
0: Things they happen.
1: Fear them.
0: You know, it is one thing when you say you don't like something, but when the person you cherish a lot confesses something to you and you keep on using that thing, saying she should have done that thing because, don't worry, let's just wait for 10 p.m. I'll give you the gist. But right now, we have a conversation tonight. Now, first, let me start by saying this. To all our parents out there, we love you 100%.
1: Yes, we do.
0: We do not intend making this one look chaotic, but this is a conversation we just need to have.
1: Don't believe it.
0: All right? Sir. We need to have it.
1: Don't believe it.
0: Okay, but this is the thing. In Nigeria, we are raised to respect our parents naturally.
1: Mm-hmm.
0: We are taught to obey them, honor them, and never speak against them. True. Even when they do wrong.
1: Exactly.
0: True.
1: Mm-hmm.
0: No matter, you know, many of us grew up with this statement. No matter what your parents do, they are still your parents.
1: Yes, sir.
0: Okay. Okay, sorry, that cough came.
1: Mm-hmm.
0: Yes, no matter what your parents do, they are still your parents. And we have another saying again that says, you cannot be right while your father or mother is wrong.
1: Uh-huh.
0: Or you hear another one that say, keep quiet. Don't talk back to your parents.
1: Who born you?
0: And sometimes, even when a child is deeply hurt, deeply pained, the first instruction is not what happened to you. No. It is respect your parents, too, even when the child is hurt. But tonight, we want to ask a question that many people may be afraid to ask openly. Can respect become a weapon used to silence a child? Can respect become a weapon used to silence a child? What happens when the person society tells you to honor is also the person whose words broke your confidence? What happens? What if the parent you are expected to respect is the same parent who constantly compared you to your siblings, ignored your emotional needs, abandoned you, chose one child over another, destroyed your dreams emphatically, or made you feel unwanted in your own home? Should the child remain silent because speaking up may be called disrespect? And when that child grows older, are they still expected to carry the pain quietly while pretending that everything is fine simply because family na family, blood na blood? We often tell children, when you are wrong, apologize. But when a parent is wrong, why is an apology sometimes considered impossible?
1: Heavy.
0: Why do some parents believe the saying, I was wrong, I am sorry, will reduce their authority?
1: Uh-huh.
0: And if a child says, Mommy or Daddy, I respect you, but what you did hurts me and I need you to acknowledge it, is that child being disrespectful?
1: Uh-huh.
0: Or are they simply asking to be heard? Can a child honor a parent and still say, Daddy, Mommy, wetin you do, it pain me, I no like him at all? Can a child forgive without pretending that nothing happened? Can a parent demand respect while refusing to take responsibility for the pain when na den cause? And here's another question that may divide a lot of us tonight. Should a parent's position automatically protect them from being questioned, even when they are clearly wrong? Because respect is important. Culture is important. Family is very important. But should respect mean silence? Should honor mean accepting pain without explanation? And should being a parent mean never having to apologize to your kids? Tonight, we are not encouraging children to insult or shame or rebel against their parents. No, we're not doing that. But we are asking whether accountability can exist without disrespect, and whether a family can truly heal when one side is never allowed to speak. So, we want to hear from you. Mm-hmm. Should a child ever be allowed to hold a parent accountable? Can a child ask a parent for an apology without being disrespectful? In today's Nigeria, mono layo, talk true. You know, say we traditional anyhow. It is into our bone marrow. And you know what you have heard when they say, waiting papa, do we pay me? Are you trying to tell your father to apologize to you? I'm sure a lot of you must have heard that before. The phone lines are open and your voice matters. So let's hear your opinion. And listen, like I always say, if you would like to remain anonymous while this conversation is going on, please call in and we will grant you the permission to remain anonymous, but we want you to open up. Let's open up. Let's tear up that actual hurt that we've been holding for a very long time. This is a conversation a lot of people have or are scared to have in public, but they always have it behind closed doors in a very dark room, silently thinking, having the conversation in their head and hoping one day it will ever make sense to them. I'm sorry to everyone out there who probably might feel hurt by the question, but listen, it's very simple. Can a child ask a parent for an apology without being disrespectful? 070-55-129-881 or 070-55-727-881 or 090-26-722592. Remember, the password is super, and we respond
1: family.
0: Hello, good evening.
2: Good evening, yes. Super family.
0: Your name and where you're calling from?
2: Yeah, my name is Emily, and I'm calling from Benin City.
0: Emily, how are you doing this evening?
2: I'm doing fine.
0: Good. Emily, would you like to share with us?
2: Yeah. Actually, what you guys saying on her this evening, like, everything is just part of my life.
0: Wow.
2: Part of my life that I'm still carrying the pain up to now. Because a lot is happening. Because I don't think there will be respect with that, you know. Like, I misuse the word, like, especially when it comes to father. You understand? Like, I don't think so.
0: Because you don't think there'll be respect if you have to ask your father for an apology?
2: Yes. I don't even think I offended him. He was the one that offended me.
0: Oh.
2: In so many ways. And he's the one that, like, don't like to admit that
0: he offended
2: someone. Yes. Like, I can't even, I'm trying to wrap my head around the whole issue, but it's not working through, you know. So, even when you want to, you know, like, make a correction or talk to him, like, we'll still be existing, like, you are the one that wrong me.
0: It now looks as if you guys are having a quarrel, like exchanging words. Both of you are on each other's...
2: Serious one.
0: Have you tried, you know... Okay, this one way some people use. Have you tried waking him up like 5 a.m. or 4 a.m. in the morning, and you guys have a quiet conversation and explain things to him.
2: So the extent we even took the issue to, like, to family member, anybody that he used to listen to, you understand? We begged and begged and begged, like, do we do anything wrong to you? Like, if you offended you, just forgive us. He said, no, we did not offend anymore. We just, it doesn't even have any reason. He just want to, you know, don't want to take impact of our life.
0: He wants his word to be law, and nobody questions him about whatever he's saying.
2: Exactly. So it's affecting everybody. You don't want to take responsibility for anyone in the house. And we are in size in number. No one.
0: So sorry about
2: and
0: this.
2: And even greater and go aside to bring another woman to the house. So, which up to now, like, sometimes almost 3 or 4 years, I'm scared to go home because we are stranger in our house.
0: I am so, so sorry about what you're going through. All right. But if I have to say, there will be a need for you and your sisters to have that heart-to-heart conversation with him. He has to understand where you stand, even though he probably might not choose to accept it, but he has to understand where you guys stand. And I think that is the first place, that's the first spot, him understanding where you guys stand in the whole scenario or in the whole issue. All right. And for you guys to have that conversation, he has to be willing to listen. And you guys need to keep trying. Because, yes, he's still your father, but you have to still keep trying to make him see things.
2: Like for me now, because it's like about like 15 years ago now, for me now, it's kind of like a stranger to me. I don't know him anymore. I only know my mom because my mom was the one that there for me, stand for me, found me sometimes. Like, my mom always shows for me, care and everything. But when it comes to my, he doesn't even care. I can't remember last time my dad, like, he don't talk. And he's doing fine. He's okay.
0: Okay, my dear.
2: I'm
0: so, so sorry about what you're going through. All right, but again, you somehow think about things and see if there's a way you guys can close the gap. But again, I'm not saying you should overpush. All right, you don't need to overpush. It's just within your strength and God being your strength. But again, thank you deeply for being able to share this with us this evening. All right.
2: Thank you very much, sir.
0: Don't worry. The Lord is your strength, and believe me, man, you're always in our prayers. Okay.
2: Thank you very much.
0: Thank you. Oh, man. That was a deep one.
1: Mm-hmm.
0: That was a deep one. You know, now, I am one person who... Okay, first off, let me start with this. Naturally, I shouldn't bring my story on radio, right? Mm-hmm. But I'm going to give you my story a little bit. But before I do that, let's get this call. Hello, good evening. Hello?
3: Hello.
0: Yes, good evening. Please turn down the volume of your radio. Turn it down or move away completely from it.
3: Okay. How was you?
0: Okay, your name and where you're calling from, sir?
3: Mary Bartolomew.
0: Mr. Bartolomew, it's good to have you. You're welcome.
3: Yeah.
0: All right, what's the password? Respond. What's the password? What's the password first off? Super.
3: Super.
0: Family. All right, go ahead. All right, go ahead.
3: So I'm just tuning in now, Sam.
0: All right.
3: So I'm just following the conversation you had with the last caller.
0: Okay, go ahead.
3: From the very place I joined the conversation, I want to just suggest something.
0: Okay.
3: You see, something like that makes father to go cold towards their children. It's something that happens between the man. It's a way they are responding to some things that the mother, which is their wife.
0: It might be something that transpired between the mother and the father.
3: Yeah,
0: that is extending to the kids.
3: Yeah, that's what the man is extending to the children.
0: But it shouldn't that be wrong?
3: Able to explain. It's wrong. Definitely, okay. It's wrong.
0: Okay.
3: But everybody has a way of responding to things.
0: Okay.
3: But the mother should be able to tell the girl exactly what's going on. The mother cannot say she's innocent of what is happening. The way the man is silent towards them, the mother has something to say. The mother should not be just quiet and thinking maybe the man is going insane or the man just wants to be wicked. There is something the man is responding to.
0: Mr. Bartholomew, if I may, I did not want her to go deep into what exactly the problem is, because if she had gone deep, it probably would have been way more emotional than the first call, than the way the call was. But again, okay, with what she said, it is more like she understands what is going on, but she wants the father to see things from their end. And now, why I asked is it right for the father to extend it to the kids? Is should there not be a way where whatever is transpiring or whatever is going on between you and your wife, you should not allow your children suffer for such issues? Instead, you should draw them close and make them see things without them feeling the brunt of whatever the repercussions of whatever the mother, if at all, whatever has transpired between him and her mother.
3: I want to ask the question.
0: Yes, sir.
3: I don't know this is my question, sir. I'm afraid. I don't know whether it's my question was already in what you are considering.
0: Okay.
3: I don't know. Should I ask?
0: Sir, please do ask. But if you know if it's going to be a very, very painful one, I'll plead with you to, I'll use the American way, plead the fifth on this one.
3: Okay, that is why. That's what I'm just trying to, that's what I'm asking first.
0: All right, because
3: I think that thing should be a light to what is going on.
0: Mm.
3: We are all men, so sometimes I just want to put myself in this position and try to respond. The man is truly their father, Shao.
0: Yeah.
3: He's truly their father. Hello?
0: Yeah, we can hear you.
3: I think the man is truly their father.
0: Yes.
3: Okay, if he's truly their father, then think that in their mother has a lot to do in it. But the man is responding to heavy size, would have not really
0: pushed it up to the
3: children in this
0: up
3: manner.
0: To the kids. All right, now with that conversation, it's based on that first call, but the actual question we are asking tonight is, can a child ask a parent for an apology without being disrespectful?
3: A child has a parent for an apology
0: without being disrespectful? And why?

0: movie. I am my dad. Oh my God, calls are coming in. Okay, let's get this another call. Hello, good evening.
1: Hello.
0: Yes, good evening. Please, your name and where you're calling from.
1: My name is Osas. I'm calling from Benin, Ramat Park.
0: Osas from Ramat Park, you're welcome. What's the password, Osas?
1: You will scream
0: super.
1: Super.
0: Family. All right, go ahead.
1: Yeah, I had a conversation you guys were just saying, so that is why I called.
0: No, no problem.
1: Normally it's very difficult for a parent to apologize, you understand?
0: Okay.
1: But it's not difficult also because when the child use a respectful way and a good manner and a good tone to talk to their parents that what they did is wrong, definitely parents will apologize.
0: But again, do you know that there are some times when if something pain you well, you know go con no as they talk am. Yes. Now you know saying so that human being you be now blood flow through your vein. Again, as the thing go pain you, you go just talk and say, this thing what you do, it pain me, I don't like him. At that moment, they're supposed to judge you for the way they talk or waiting they actually do where they pain you.
1: Yes, normally they're supposed to judge me first. Because I talk rudely, no matter how the thing pain me reach.
0: Okay.
1: I'm not supposed to talk rudely to my parents.
0: Yes.
1: You understand?
0: Yes.
1: That is how they're supposed to judge me first. Before giving me listening here to explain what they did.
0: Okay. Go on, D.
1: So, by the time they blame me first, and they, normally they knock, what you can really happen when make you they talk to us like that? You don't understand. You can't explain to us. See what you do. It's no good. You understand?
0: Yes.
1: So definitely, once you talk to them with good manners and good tones, they will apologize. And the other part is that why it's difficult for parents to apologize, right?
0: Yeah.
1: And so is that normally they will just like, "Na me born na anything I do, no level, that is no matter, I don't get anything with one for because na my pikin.
0: Na my pikin, you don't beat me."
1: You know, if you beat me. Most parents, they talk like that. And since I do you like that, so you have beat me now.
0: You understand? You won't beat me. You can't beat me now.
1: You have beat me now. Since you won't beat me. But normally, it's no good.
0: Yes.
1: But many parents just take that thought like, naive or not. But in the Bible way, that is the religious way, normally, once you did wrong, you apologize.
0: Yes.
1: That is just the final word. You just apologize. No matter, even if it's your son or your child or whatever, just try and apologize. That is it. Thank you.
0: Thank you very much, my brother. And I go bless you for the call. You too much. All the way from Ramat, I appreciate you. Hello, good evening.
2: Super.
0: Family. What's thy
2: good
0: name?
2: Good evening, sir. Good evening, man. This is Miriam from Ulura.
3: Good evening.
0: Yay. Man. Allow me to scream a little bit. Miriam is here.
2: Thank you.
0: Hey, Miriam, how are you doing? You're welcome.
2: I'm fine, thank you, sir.
0: Welcome. All right, go ahead.
2: Today's topic is a very serious one.
0: Yes, sir.
2: Me, with the experience I have with my parents, the truth is, apology. Now, even if you cry, you know, we say apology because we're not going to no consign them. Because I know that sometimes, if they so kind of like, if I complain, they'll sit and look at you. They have seen my mom open her mouth and says, "Come beat me now." I'll be waiting to hear, but I know this. Oh, sorry. Now, come beat me now. Come on, allow this one. So, it happened to my younger one. If I see the way she is, maybe she will be crying. I'm not going back to my mom. Oh, my God. This thing people are saying to this game, I don't like. People should stop saying this one. My dad would say, when I gather all of myself, I can't beat up for you. Now, this beat. Isn't it like, it doesn't matter. So, I'm not going to say, oh, Lala, let's say I'm full born you. And then, born up. You take her like that. It's not something that is normal to them. Like, my mom and papa can open mouth and tell you sorry. He said, he knew that you still come back and say,
0: thank you so much, Miriam. Hey, I would like to talk this my story again, my boy. Wait, cause they come through. Hello, good evening.
4: Super.
0: Family. Mr. Obioma, you're welcome, sir.
3: Good evening, sir.
4: Welcome.
0: Yes, sir. We know where you're calling.

0: Hello.
1: It's good to have you.
0: conjunct with male and female.
1: I never know. I'm not sure, sir. I don't
0: yeah,
1: hear.
0: I just want to ask you. I just want to ask you because nobody says that the degree of knowledge.
1: Yes, sir.
0: Conjunct with male and female. Conjunct with female.
1: I never see that one. The one I've seen is male and male. I think just male and male I've seen, I've heard of.
0: I've not seen female. If a kid does wrong, he will not apologize. He said that the subject is a say, he will be alive forever.
1: Amen.
0: So, however, I saw my uncle and my grandfather, that is like enemies. And what was the reason? He said, my grandfather gave my father Obi, who is the junior person. Instead of him now,
1: instead of the elder one, yeah.
0: Instead of being the eldest one among his children, they will now give it to the one at the center. Then what was the reason? He said, my uncle is a very not that sharp human being, that he cannot take control of that Obi. So he's not giving it to somebody that can take over and then do the right thing.
1: Okay.
0: But normally, the eldest son
1: is supposed to.
0: We need in that case.
1: Yeah.
0: The both of them, that is the, I mean, one quarter, in the next month, they use a collapse and
1: knife.
0: So, the family got that, and then say it's a sad member. But the man said, I own it, I've given it to somebody who I feel that can protect my interest.
1: Yeah.
0: So let us forget about culture or tradition. But the two of them correct to the extent, at the end of the day, my grandfather apologized. Okay, my eldest son, sorry for what I've done. But this is my decision.
1: Okay.
0: You see, well, you already have apologized.
1: Yeah.
0: Because it depends on the gravity of the
1: situation.
0: It's not you just come and begin to beat me with it. Say, so, may I not talk rudely? It's never done.
1: Yes.
0: It's never done. But then, we parents, we have boundaries.
1: Yes.
0: If you cross that boundary, then anything you see will take out.
1: You beat.
0: If somebody who is about 20, 25, 30, even, you know, at least you know boundary now. Mm-hmm. Some they said you can do 18 or thereabouts, you stop doing all those things, you're starting a business. And when you do that, in a modern time, you can say anything, you can talk anything, and you will not do anything too. Because you're already getting old, and you're expecting to feed you. If you do anyhow, they can abandon you, and then you can die away from your segment. Even if you get money. They will abandon you.
1: That's true.
0: You will suffer. So, let the parents, let them know their boundaries. Then the children,
1: awesome.
0: Too, have to obey and then bear the insult if at all it comes.
1: Okay.
0: But let us have our boundaries. So, that is my thing. Thank you and God bless.
1: Thank you so much, Mr. Obioma. Thank you so, so much. Now, before we go on a really short break, let me give you a little bit of a story. Now, I had a really, really, I had a wonderful relationship with my late dad. For those who don't know, I went to a military school. I've been military picking. You understand? Soldier boy, that's where I am. You understand? So, right from time... the way I was being disciplined, especially by my dad, was never like the way they say, bring out your hand. Yeah. If my dad won't discipline you, they discipline you like saying, I got to do me, then no worry. The word we use here in Benin is that they play you. You play you well. You understand? But it got to an

0: age, and I was like, no, this can't continue. You get. And I remember there's one thing my dad always says, that if you want to have a very good conversation with me, wake me up very first thing, very early in the morning, then we can talk. Or if you see me reading, because he loves reading at mostly at midnight, you could see him just wake up at midnight and he's reading. He does, like, my whole love for research, I think it's him I actually got that from. So, or if you see me doing a reading at midnight, just grab a book and join me and we can talk while we read. You understand? So, for a while, I and my dad, we didn't communicate. Like, my going to the university, I saw that as a means to run away. I saw that as a means to run away. Like, you see that song where Star Plus sing, "If I Could Run"? I was singing that song constantly. So I got my first exams. I got everything correct. And it was just like, ah, God, you just know my mind. Ma, move. Jack. I don't move. What school do you choose? University of Benin. Ah, good. Move away. All the way from Lagos. I entered Benin. And before I went back to Lagos, it took a while. A very long while. As God we have it, God can reposition everything. Because it came close. He got transferred to South. And we were not really communicating. And he could notice it. And he knew exactly why we were not communicating. So one day, I went to the second apartment. And very early in the morning, I woke him up. And we had a heart-to-heart conversation. And there was something he told me. It was like, then when I was beating you, you were a kid. You really did not understand that those things you were doing were wrong. So you needed to understand that they were wrong. I will not lie that I overdid it with you, but yes, you were over stubborn. And man, I was really stubborn. I was really stubborn. So I could understand that, but I made him understand that, okay, yes, I got to a particular age and there are some things you shouldn't do. And you should understand when you do something wrong, you also owe me an apology. And he looked at me, I was like, I owe you an apology. I said, yes, you owe me an apology. There was a total silence in the room for like 6 minutes. Mm-hmm. But you see that inside that 6 minutes, I did shiver. I did shake, like, wait till this man won't do next. Wait till this man won't do next.
1: You so
0: now
1: dead.
0: Now let's two of us stay inside this house. Mom's not there. Then he was like, okay, I get you. I get you. You're no more a kid. Now you've become a man of your own. For you to be able to sit down and have this conversation with me, you've become a man of your own. So this is the thing. I apologize. Like, you see that word? Mm. When he made that sentence, it was like, that was like one thing I have been waiting for a very, very long time. Just apologize for the fact that you know what you did was wrong.
1: Mm.
0: And you see, after that apology, I stayed with that man for months.
1: You stayed with daddy.
0: I stayed with him for months. Like, naturally, I won't stay with him when my mom is not there. But now, little of us did the house for months. I was enjoying cooking. I enjoyed cooking, enjoying doing the dishes, enjoyed doing the laundry. Like, it's kind of revamped our relationship and we energized it again. We understood each other. Then we started having really wonderful conversations. We started having conversations about politics and all. Mm-hmm. And everything was sweet. That relationship became stronger. And when I explained everything to my mom, she was like, yes, that he just wanted for you to summon the courage to be able to have a mature conversation with him. That is all he just wanted. And sincerely, whenever she said it then, I always took it like, you will always take your side.
1: You will
0: always take your side. But as time went on, I now start understanding a couple of things. Yeah. Now, when the first caller called, there was something I said. I was like, have you tried waking him up by 4:30 a.m. in the morning? At that moment in the morning, everywhere is quiet. At that moment in the morning, he's just waking up. He can't wake up with anger. Any sane person will wake up with actual clarity and want to understand why you are waking them up at that moment. And since you are their own child, they should be able to have a complete, sincere and same conversation with you at that time. It doesn't work for everybody, but I know there are some people it should work for. Now, why am I saying this? Every one of us have our experience. I'll try my best to see if I can draw out Adora's experience from my mouth.
1: I don't have experience.
0: Because he go hard my drama.
1: I don't have experience.
0: But stay glued to your radio
1: Thank
0: set.
1: Thank you.
0: When we come back from the short break, we'll try our best to go back to the phone lines. MS and the T and the AI and Sabrina is my name.
1: Adora.
0: Go nowhere.
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0: My people, I salute una. The voice when I dey listen to na voice of Chief Yabi Taishi. I dey always pray every morning say sickness wey be say no go get solution. May God no let that kind sickness come our way. The one way go get solution, may God make you no let am too tay for inside our body, and may God make you show us the direction we be say we go go. We will go solve problem. We be say if they confront our life. And the one way no go to get solution too, may God no let her know here be a place. Because I always pray for all my patients in the morning. Because now only God now get power. And now be the supernatural healer. So every morning we must pray for our patients. May God heal them. All the people will be say then they sick. May God heal them. May he use his supernatural power. Make he heal all the sick la. All the sick people. Over the one way they here be a care. And the one way the hospitals, may God heal all of una. We be saying una the sick. Sickness is our great enemy. We have to take our body system serious. Once you see say your body don't change, you see say your body mechanism don't they misbehave because of wrong food, because of the nature or the kind of things what we be say we they dump inside our body or our lifestyle can't make us get problem. Or because of bad enemy too. Because some sickness they will be say. Now those bad enemies, and then they afflict, then they take and they afflict person. You can't see, say, you can't they take medicine, the sickness no go go. You take from Mr. A, even though where prayer they answer, you go go there, your prayer no go answer. Even though where they take medicine, you go go there, where everybody they shout, say, ah, this place where this person they go, the people they shout hallelujah there, people they say praises of that person. You go go there, you go take medicine, the sickness no go go. And make sure, again, you get good faith if you won't go take medicine. Especially if you won't come here, be a place. You have to get good faith. No doubt. No the doubt. Say, ah, these people, now all of them are the same thing. Now, so talk, now they talk for radio. All of us are not the same thing. We are different. YBA is a God sent. We never change our name one day. You can't call me. May another person pick my call. Now, YBA voice, now you go here. Now, me go talk to you. We will know they play for one night. We know they do GBT. We be say some people, you go even call them, they are another person that ain't go to pick your call. Yeah, be no be so. If you get any challenges for inside your body, we be say don't they confront you. You be person, we be say you they get severe waist pain, peppish all over your body, stomach noising, something they work out for inside your body, like say na warm, something they make kulu kulu for inside your body. You they get chest pain, your chest they pepper you, your waist they pepper you, your leg they pepper you. You go toilet like this, na so blood, or your anus they pull out. Or you they experience peppish in your anus, or you they experience weakness of the body, or your mouth they bitter, your headache, you they get severe migraine all the time. All these things now problem. We be say you don't supposed to stay inside our body. When pain too much for inside body, the soul will come out. You will come here and say the person don't die. So we don't want to make that kind of thing happen to us. That is why we always pray every morning. May God deliver all the sick, all the people will be saying the sick. If you get any challenges for inside your body, your challenges, you no go ever be permanent. You must see solution to that your particular challenges where we say they confront you now. May you get up now. Constitute here be Taishi. The name where sickness they hear, where sickness they run. If you get any challenges for inside your body, you be person where we say get big sore for inside your body. The sore no great healing time. Or for you to trek from one pole to another, na difficult things. May you pray. May here be heal you. Once you don't get that faith, you go see, say, any medicine, what would they apply for you? It go, they work effectively for inside your body. If your body know they function the way it's supposed to function, go see Chief Yabi Taishi today.
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0: She goes by the name Ira Starr. Recently, the whole country came behind her and said, you know what, we know she is bigger than another South African artist. A South African artist who responded by saying, Nigerians should feel proud that I'm even putting them among the countries that I want to tour.
1: She said that.
0: Do you know the number of actual stages I have graced? But if they don't need me, they don't want me, no problem.
1: Did she say that?
0: Well, that was what the video that was posted on X, that was the statement she made. It is what it is. But you're welcome back. MSLT and AIM Sabrina right here.
1: Adora.
0: We are not talking about Ira Starr right now.
1: No.
0: And Tyler.
1: No.
0: But we have a conversation going on.
1: Mm.
0: And we have a couple of minutes more before we go on a really long break.
2: BBCD. What's good? What's popping? More music. More variety. And you're checking it out.
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0: Can a child ask a parent for an apology without being disrespectful? Should a child ever be allowed to hold a parent accountable? These are the questions we've been asking tonight. And the phone lines are still open. Remember, you can also still send us a WhatsApp message to the WhatsApp number 09026-722592. WhatsApp message to that WhatsApp number 09026-722592. Again, the phone lines are 09026-722592. Or 09070-55727-881 or 0705512981. I have a couple of messages right here on WhatsApp. I have one here, and he says, let's see, let's get down to the okay. It says, Super Family, I have Mr. Collins and Nahoro from Second. He says, my name is Collins and Nahoro from Second. TLR is my name, aka Apostle of Central Park, Ring Road, Benin City. Please, this is a true life story. I thank God for such topic. You see, according to my dad, who is still alive and very old, he said, my late mom did something against him, and for that reason, he now transferred aggression to us. He got another wife, and from age 10 till now, my father is still bittered against us. Please, I'm not trying to be proud. I said it before, as a child from a royal blood, I am not supposed to be on the street, not to talk of committing crime, because someone from my own father's house was manipulating my life. I found myself in prison 3 times in 1986 during Anini saga. Monday, Osumbo, ETC. I stayed inside AIG police station for with them. I was later bailed, and that was how I became notorious. But to God be the glory, God came to me inside Oko prison cell and changed my life from a case of armed robbery. Now, after 10 years, I came out and tried to be close, but to no avail. And don't forget, I don't have a mother, but to cut a long story short, today, after 50 years, my father came out on social media and posted a video that I and my elder brother are not his biological children, meaning my father owes us an apology, an explanation about our birth after 50 years. See, all my listeners out there, if you see me and my father, now me resemble past for amongst 15 children.
1: Wow.
0: I be carbon copy.
1: Mm.
0: He owes me an apology, but his wife don't hypnotize her. Thanks. God bless you guys from Apostle of Central Park, Ring Road, Benin City. Thank you so much, sir, for being able to share that with us. Thank you so much. I have another one here saying, my name is Edosa Emmanuel from Texas. Please, what is the topic of the day? I came late for today's show. All right, so we're asking a question A really, really deep question. In fact, a series of questions, actually. We're going to center, but we're trying to center it around just one. Now, the one question we're centering it around is, can a child ask a parent for an apology without being disrespectful? And the other questions are, should a child ever be allowed to hold a parent accountable? And when respect demands silence, is it still respect or is it fear? And should a parent's position automatically protect them from being questioned even when they are clearly wrong? And why can't parents, or why do parents find it so hard to apologize to their children? I have a message here. It says, good evening, Adora and M-Star. Okay. As for me, a child can ask for a parent for apology without being disrespectful. My mom has apologized to me on an issue when she noticed that action didn't sit well with me.
1: Mm.
0: And it made me appreciate her the
1: more.
0: I think mothers don't find it as a problem saying sorry, though.
1: They kind of find it easy.
0: But you know, fathers, I think it's an ego thing. As a man, I'm saying it. Maybe it's just a man thing. I don't know. I probably might be wrong. Hello, good evening.
3: Hello.
0: Yes. Please turn down the volume of the radio set, please.
3: Ew.
0: Ew. So sorry, my sister.
1: It's the ew.
0: So sorry.
1: What is
0: call us back. 07055-129-881. Hello, good evening.
4: Good evening,
0: yes.
1: Super family.
0: Your name and where you're calling from?
4: I'm Medina from Mofa.
0: Okay, you're welcome. Please go ahead.
4: Okay, this topic really, really interesting.
1: Mm-hmm.
0: Thank you.
4: For me, I would like to share my own story.
0: Okay.
4: And to everybody out there listening, whether you are a parent or yet to be, I want you to learn from my own
0: experience.
4: Story.
0: Okay.
4: Very important. As parent and child, my parents, they were so loving, caring. When we were all kids, they had us five in the family. We grew up together, so loving. So when we grew up, I noticed that my mom changed. I cherish her so much. I adore her, the way she cares for us. They lived like an European. Mm. You can imagine how we were cared for and treated. Mm. So why can't you love your parents? We do. But I became different. I noticed I was having challenges from childhood where I did not understand what it was all about. Hmm. But at the time I came to realize, I tried to relate it with my mom. But gosh, she didn't listen. She played deaf ears. And that ruined my life till date. Very painful. But I come to realize that my siblings were behind it all. So when you say some parents will choose other siblings above others,
0: other siblings,
4: you know, care than all that, yes, it happened to me.
0: Hmm.
4: So, I don't know. I became Joseph the dreamer, but my mom never understands. But my siblings don't. So behind me, they always try to separate me from my mom, make my mom see me as the bad egg among them. So my mom followed their suit and their manipulation. She never had time to study, to try to understand. So no matter how I make her to understand the kind of person I am as a child to her, she never, until everything became too late. To cut the story short, she later came to realize that she was wrong. She did apologize, but it was too late. Okay? But that never made me hate my mom.
0: Okay.
4: That never made me walk away from her. I could pay her back and treat her like the queen she was.
0: Yes. Yes.
4: I didn't allow that to create hatred. I'm feeling bad every day when I look at myself. I think, where should I be? I would have been there and all that. It's so strong. But the bond between mother and child is so strong that I cannot hate her a bit. Sometimes friends will say, you are suffering because your mom neglected. Yes, she was nice and caring, but only this she did in offending me or ruin my life. You can imagine when I say ruin, it's really ruin. But I still love her, even when she's gone. I miss her. I love her so much. So children, try to be the best of who you are to your parents. If your parents or like your dad is not the type that violates you, no matter what, they are your parents.
5: Mm.
4: We didn't choose them. They didn't choose us either. Mm. But they give birth to us. Yes. As you are growing, as a child, as an infant, you look up to your mom, you smile. You look up to your dad, you smile. They are the best you have. Always go to them. Even when they are brutal, don't run away from them.
5: Mm.
4: Okay? That's my own. I can talk and talk.
0: Thank you so much.
4: I just have to ask you for me, okay?
0: Thank you so, so much.
4: Thank you very much.
0: Thank you so much for the call. We deeply appreciate you.
5: Yeah, we do.
0: Thank you so much. You have a great night. Oh, boy.
5: Them say, oh, no, go, no, no.
0: I swear.
5: If you never feel them, you no go understand.
0: You no go understand, really.
5: Even like this now, even as she has said all this, you still, if you ask me, I'll say I don't understand. Because I cannot relate. You get it.
0: Yeah.
5: Until
0: yeah.
5: you're in there.
0: Until you've in been, that shoe, if you actually you worn the shoe, that's where they say.
5: Exactly.
0: He who wears the shoes knows exactly where it pinches
5: you know.
0: And where it hurts. Now, you know, we're rounding up the conversation right now. So, allow me to say this. I don't know if you have anything to say.
5: Go ahead. Say what you want to say.
0: I like to say this. To every parent out there, please try your best not to...
5: To be smart with your choices.
0: Not to be...
5: Be good with your choices.
0: Be good with your choices.
5: Yes.
0: And treat your kids all as same. Don't make one feel totally neglected compared to the other.
5: Mm-hmm.
0: Don't start comparing. You know, they see your brother. You know, if you be like, no, don't do that. There are better ways to go around situations that center on such issues. There are way better ways to do that. And learn how to apologize to your kids, especially when you know what you did is wrong.
5: Try.
0: It might be so hard for you, but you have to try. Because if you can do it, they will understand the need to also know how to apologize to whoever they see as a friend or a partner in their life, because their parents did it to them when they were wrong.
5: And it heals them too.
0: It heals them too, mm-hmm. sincerely. Because there are kids today who do not know how to apologize. Not because they don't understand what the word apology means, no. But because they never saw the need for any need to do it. Because their parents never apologized to them when they did anything wrong. They never saw their mother apologizing to their dad. They never saw their dad apologizing to their mom. So they never understood the actual word apology. If they see people doing it, they'd be like, wait, this is what they do. You have to waste your time. You understand? So... Build the right actual personality you want your kids to have. Let them see you act it. Let them see you live it. Let them see the future they should have through you. Through how you treat yourself and how you treat them.
5: Mm-hmm.
0: I don't call apology anything. I go apologize easy.
5: Yeah, I could attest to that. Like, he can tell you a million sorry in a day. Like, you're coming, and all you just have to do is have a kind of red eye and he's saying, I'm sorry.
0: I know Sanami did wrong.
5: You
0: know hard.
5: Get
0: him. Sincerely, it takes nothing from you.
5: But I think he's picky with that, though. It depends on who.
0: I guess some people the best way. I'll go delay their own apology.
5: This guy, they keep enmity.
0: No, I know they keep enmity. But I get delay. I feel you'll give you space.
5: Let me not cast it. So
0: I feel you'll give you space. You get why? You understand?
5: Yeah.
0: But that boy say, life is no easy, my brother. If you jump your own, me, I did my own.
5: What did that one
0: do? Wait, if you did live your life, you did Abuja, I did Sokoto. Not see,
5: so I won't confuse us.
0: Wait, life is no easy. I'll look for that song. Life no easy.
5: How has that got to do with the fact that? No,
0: see, what that song talk about?
5: I did say now that Esther Brand no is one man.
0: Vex.
5: That would apologize to you a million times.
0: I will.
5: If he cares about you.
0: If I do care.
5: If he cares about you. If he doesn't care about you. If he doesn't care about you.
0: You're being someone
5: else. He be like a woman where they keep enemies, where they tie apart for chest. You didn't see that kind of woman before.
0: No, you know what I mean.
5: Don't play.
0: But all the same, man, parents, please be the example your children should have. You understand? Let them see the right examples through you. Learn to apologize to your kids. Don't do that preferential treatment to you when it comes to your children.
5: Please, that's annoying.
0: That's the part that
5: we are
0: it
5: all
0: is
5: your
0: totally
5: children.
0: Zero.
5: Like,
0: all right.
5: I don't know.
0: Be the kind of example you want your kids
5: please
0: to become in future.
5: Please.
0: All right.
5: And always remember they are your children.
0: They don't force you.
5: They are together. Like, it's together.
0: They are all together. Oh, okay. And please, you see that extension of anger from because mommy did something. Daddy did something. Eh? I'm going to push it out to you. No. It is not called for. It is not called for.
5: Is it me that right? Do you?
0: Please. There are better ways to handle situations.
5: Like, and I also find this very, I don't think it's acceptable, guy, that, you know, because mommy did something, now daddy has to be what I don't know. Huh. Daddy has to change from what I used to know to something else. I don't get it. You cannot be because, Mr. Brent, I'm sorry, bro. You will not say because Adora offends you. You turn into a monster.
0: That's wrong.
5: Like, talk. Is that in any way? Are you doing
0: that
5: Adora?
0: That is wrong.
5: Or are you doing yourself?
0: You're doing yourself.
5: There's no payback in that thing.
0: You're doing yourself.
5: There's no payback. If there's one thing I've always heard my daddy say, and like he did say that, Adora, say something. I'm not going to say anything. I'm not going to say anything. But then again, everybody has a story, okay? But I want to say something my daddy would always say, and which I somehow find it, you know, I know to like him like that, but it kind of makes sense at the end of the day. Daddy will say, your wife, they kpokpo you. Eh? No kpokpo and reach your children, no.
0: At all, no.
5: Daddy no degree, oh. See, daddy might not, you know, it might be that daddy is not happy with the wife, but he's always happy with the children. Because he cannot offend the children.
0: Do not offend
5: your children. Please. See, for example, mommy is maybe your wife. But you said I should say something now.
0: You just chose right now to say.
5: Why are you giving me time?
0: Because we're out of time.
5: If I break your neck,
0: stop breaking the neck.
5: So okay, let me just quickly. I'm sorry, no vexa. See, if for any reason. See, let me forget my train of thought now. What am I going to do now? Why are you like this?
0: Because we're out of time.
5: Whatever.
0: Yeah.
5: Take your mic. I'm not doing it again.
0: I kept begging her to talk, but she didn't want to talk before.
5: But I'm in the mood now.
0: I'm in the club. Just want to talk your mouth. Now, you know. Ladies and gentlemen, stay glued to your radio set. Next up, of course, is Open Hearts. We're going to have a heart-to-heart conversation. It's a really, really sad one. Imagine your wife who cheated on you. Now you forgive her. Then all of a sudden, a man approaches her and says he wants to sleep with her for 20 million. Then she refuses and comes to tell you. Then, because you are broke, anytime money issues comes in the house, the next thing you will say is, you for just sleep with that guy. I think you would have gotten 20 million.
5: The blood of Jesus.
0: Stay glued. We'll be right
5: the
0: back.
5: The blood of Zachariah.
0: Good away.
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6: 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My number now, 081-35-57-97-00. You man, when of you maintain correct strong balance and lasting stamina to satisfy your partner, make you enjoy yourself as a real man, a problem. 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
8: Country people, will they hear my voice, I salute una well, well, oh. 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I occupy stand number 1 for the ongoing Abba Trade Fair, where they happen for inside National Museum, roundabout Ring Road, Benin City, Edo State. 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
8: Prostate, now the gland will be inside the male reproductive system where they produce fluid. Now that fluid, they join body with sperm cells from the testicles and with fluids from other glands to combine to form semen. This prostate gland fit get problem, start the experience enlargement or other issues for inside man body. Nobody sabi the exact thing where they cause prostate enlargement. But the truth be say, aging or some kind of hormonal change fit cause some. Bacterial infection or other factors that fit cause prostatitis or waiting we sabi as the inflammation of the prostate. 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
8: 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Now these signs go tell you say your prostate gland no dey okay. 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
10: 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Now, maybe Baba Oyo, aka Stand and Waka. I did ongoing trace fair when it happen for Ring Road, inside Ring Road roundabout. I occupy stand number 2. 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

0: Make me come with Muse Muse for a man where we say he cannot handle you. A madam, where once you satisfy your madam, you make her happy. Now your wife then go be the person to congratulate you for job well done.
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0: Medicine for a man or a woman where we say you cannot work at all at all. If you work small like this, you go look for somewhere to sit down before you continue the journey. All your vein from your waist down to the leg, maybe you get them. You go just be like say they use bag of cement put for your waist. Under your leg, he go they shock you. He go they pepper you. You know, go if you know the time where sleeper to go. Just remove for your leg. If you sit down small like this, your leg don't swell up. Instead of you to bend down like this, may you pray back, not let you pray. You woman like this, instead of you to enter inside your room, may you carry broom, may you sweep where your waist not they let you sweep at all at all. You will be say you cannot walk without holding walking stick. The walking stick when you take walk come my place, you go to where I'm having your own level to a level to mean if you the walk like this, you go just be like say na foam, then day your leg. Now so you go they make quick. Sleeper, you go they walk like this, no go know the time where sleeper go remove for your leg. Inside that vein, I will give you Ologbojo, baby, gogo. Ologbojo mean, some people will be saying they don't use medicine. Several times, different medicine, eh? They don't pack for their belly, you know, they work. If I give you this Ologbojo, baby, gogo, you use and take gari, or you take and take pounded yam. Anywhere where the foam for block, the Ologbojo can't do the thing. By the power of Almighty God, all those things, when they do you, the pain where you they experience, the stroke where don't visit you before, where you not fit talk where, or if you want to talk like this, and so your mouth bend for one side, you not go fit talk where. Once I give you this root and herbs, all those thing will be a thing of past. Now me come by myself. I not say any of my pikin come. Now me come barakete. Now me sit down. Carry different ogbonge medicine come on the way from Yoruba land.
1: I occupy stand number two. Stand number two. Now there you go fit see Baba Ojo, aka Stand and Waka. Our DSM number should be in case you want to call me. May you carry baru. May you write and down now. 0816622 4748. I call them again. 0816622 4748.
2: My good people of Edo State, I greet you now. Now, me be the Gala Man, aka the King of High. I dey participate for Abba Trade Fair, where they shell for inside the National Museum Ground for Ring Road Roundabout, here for Benin City. I dey for stand number four for inside the National Museum Ground for here for Ring Road Roundabout for Benin City with my telephone number 0706268-7665. My people, waiting they cause high problem. If you got too much for body, if it affect your eye, and it no go let you they see well, why? Some people na yamayama infection na he affect their eyes because it go affect their vein and na one vein na connect the two eyes together. Once this one don't get problem, waiting be the sign for body, Mr. My brother, Mrs. My sister, be to see far or short distance go be problem. How you go they scratch you? How you go they throw away water? Something go they walk inside your eye? How you go they red? Even pack up some go wake up in the morning, their eye go come together. Now so Apollo they arrest you and you want you be young guy alias small boy and you know they see well again. Sometimes go be like say. Spider web cover your eye. If person near you, where, you no go see her clearly. And if the person far from you, you go to see double without eyeglass. You no fit read. Right. I know the difference between 1,000 naira and 500 naira. Sometimes you go be like, say, smoke, they cover your eye. If you dare Edo State and you dey hear my voice, now, I congratulate you because your eye problem don't handy. Make you come visit me, the Gala Man, aka the King of Eye. I don't land the Gidigba for the ongoing Trade Fair where they shell for inside National Museum for inside Ring Road Roundabout for Benin City. Now because of you where they hear me so, make I Chief Dr. Abudu Ubesia Godwin JP, Board Chairman of Edo State Traditional Medicine Board, join hands together organize this Abba Trade Fair. Make yourself enjoy miracle, wonder and power way there for roots and herbs. And once you enter stand number 4, I say stand number 4, you see me Igala Man, aka the King of Fire, you go begin to praise God and shout, Obaga Tope. He said, after you don't apply our eye medicine, wipe all herbal cleanser. Wipe all herbal cleanser. We settle down, prepare them to help humanity. And God come pull hand, Jonah. No waste time, oh. Come collect your hold down now. Because the wipe all herbal cleanser, not many again. As people, they rush up. And many, they buy up, say, go give their people for abroad. You, where we say, now holy daytime, you defeat the sea, small. And for night, you be like Babiala. I say, no waste time. Quick, come collect your own weapon herbal cleanser today. With our weapon herbal cleanser, you go shout, now I can see. The place again now inside National Museum Ground for Ring Road Roundabout for Benin City. Not forget though, I pay for stand number 4, the Igala Man, aka the King of I. My telephone number now 070-6268-7665. And if you come to the Igala Man, aka the King of I, your language must change from another.

0: where we are low. So now I can see with white ball, Abaklisa, all receive your light, come power your sight. Oba talk me, he said.
1: I greet all our listeners at home. You are welcome to this, our Health Enlightenment Program and 2026 Herbal Trade Fair Edition, where government stand gidigba, where they take place now for inside National Museum and about. You see us for stand number 7. Now stand number 7, now we occupy a deal. What we will come to discuss with our people today, now matter of bone and vein and muscle and prostate enlargement. Baba Ibadan don't go far up to Ghana and above to make proper research, to join them, to broaden our knowledge, to discover this medicine of prostate. Streets. And as you know, say bone and vein, now the supportive system of our body, we say they get vital message that they pass through for inside our body, because this vein and the wire of our body, where they carry message around our body system. So anywhere, you know, if you carry message go, that place you can't go get issue. You can't be inactive. You know, you can't raise your hand. You know, if you carry your leg, if you want waka, now 2-3 people go hold you. If you waka go waist, you go the feel and from waist down to the leg. You go the notice, say you know, go feel pick anything from the ground. Even sometimes you go the shock, you go the pepper, you know, say you go the draw you from your waist down to your knee, down to your ankle, to even sleep in the morning, now wahala. To stand up for bed, go kitchen, na problem. To bend down, pray, na problem. All these things is no good. Call us on our phone number, Baba Ibadan, for stand number 780-36-804071. I repeat, 080-36-804071. That's why we prepare our washing and setting the root. That root, if you take them, it will channel all the veins. It will reactivate all the alkaline and the calcium. It will build them back for your inside your body. This prostate enlargement, now be the second medicine. Wait, Baba Ibadan, don't make research. Go far from Ghana. Come back. Don't prepare. Come now. Wait, we say, some person, they don't get this problem. You're going to notice and say, before daybreak in the night, you don't urinate. Read 7 or 8 times. Every time when you go urinate, now so you go spend 30 minutes, because you didn't know the flow. Now, so you go to flow, share, you go to flow small, small. Now, so you go there, even difficult to come outside. Even sometimes, you go to get urge, go to peace all the time. Even if the peace they owe you, if you know quick come on your sukoto, you come like say, they fall for inside body, you can't go to affect your waist down to your leg. Even to go normal toilet, you know, go feel good toilet again. You can't spread, go enter inside your erection transmitter. You can't weaken your power as a man. You go weaken your libido. You know, come make you feel they perform the way a normal woman being to perform. You can't make you look your wife, like say, now your sister. Now I make Baba Ibadan don't come now. And good news for our men, we be say they don't go free act well. When they wake up in the morning, a good men man body stand kakaraka. Your body no answer you the way they call up. Visit us. Action for men don't day for those kind of people. We be say they're inside that category of problem. And by the power of God, when we give you, you go take away with on right ball. That gallant, you go come back. That button power, you go reactivate. You go enjoy your body. And your wife go say, daddy, thank you for job well done. We then stand number 7. Now there you go see us. Or you call us on our phone number 080-36-804071. Our Chamada machine day, we will take the stages of your case. Whether na bone, na get issue, whether na vein, na get issue, whether na your prostate, any other one, we will check out before we apply any medication for you. Thank you for your audience. Sickness is not going to be our portion. Bye for now.
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3: 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I occupy stand 15 on this Herbal Trade Fair. 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
4: Inside Museum, Ring Road,
2: Benin City. My phone number na 081-460-44951. 081-460-44951. On this health talk, we shall briefly discuss veins, joint and bone related problem, where some other people they call arthritis or rheumatism. Before, this bone and joint problem, now only elderly people they suffer them. But nowadays, it don't turn to general problem, because even young people self, then they suffer them now. This bones and joint problem, now the only thing where I the handle for star number
4: 15.
2: Because now my grandpapa use and settle my papa, before my papa can use and settle me. If you are suffering from bones and joint wahala, you go to experience pains all over your joint. To bend down, it go be problem. To stand up self, it go be serious katakata. Maybe one part of your body no can't function very well again. Abi, if you walk out from one electric pole to another, now so you go to hurt your waist because of pain. If you sit down for a few minutes, your legs, you go to swell up. Anytime we cold day, your joint, you go to disturb you. You get accident before. We don't affect your leg, your waist. Abi, now spinal cord injury. We don't result to any deformities. No matter how long this problem don't they worry you. Even if you they use wheelchair, you cannot walk without walking stick. By the grace of God and the power of roots and and herbs when we don't bring from Isen Yoro for our people of Benin City. You go still use your leg waka well well again. If you get sugar problem, that is diabetes, when the body no fit convert excess sugar in the body into a usable substances again. This one are another factor where fit cause bones and joint problem. If it also result to internal heat, excessive sweating, frequent urinating like 4-7 times before day go break, sleepless night. Sometimes, if you match ground, you go be like say you dey match potopoto, shoe go come off for your leg, you no go know. And if you get caught, you no go heal for a very long time. Any man will get this joint and bone wahala, you go to find them very difficult. Lack of human feelings, on and off malaria, plus general body weakness, and many other things, wait time no agree us talk now. If you experience these things, carry body, follow body, meet an expert, we go check your body well well. 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
0: My good people of Edo State, I greet you now. Now, me be the Gala Man, aka the King of High. I dey participate for Abba Trade Fair, where they shell for inside the National Museum Ground for Ring Road Roundabout, here for Benin City. I dey for stand number 4 for inside the National Museum Ground for here for Ring Road Roundabout for Benin City with my telephone number 070-6268-7665. My people, waiting they cause high problem. If you got too much for body, if it affect your eye, and it no go let you they see well, why? Some people na yamayama infection na he affect their eyes because it go affect their vein, and na one vein na connect the two eyes together. Once this one don't get problem, waiting be the sign for body, Mr. My brother, Mrs. My sister, be to see far or short distance go be problem. How you go they scratch you? How you go they throw away water? Something go they waka inside your eye? How you go they red? Even papa, some go wake up in the morning, their eye go come together. Now so Apollo they arrest you, and you when you be young guy alias small boy, and you know they see well again. Sometimes go be like say, that wave cover your eye. If person near you where you no go see her clearly, and if the person far from you, you go to see double double without eyeglass. You know fit greed, right? I know the difference between 1,000 naira and 500 naira. Sometimes you go be like say smoke they cover your eye. If you dare Edo State and you dey hear my voice now, I congratulate you because your eye problem don't end. Make you come visit me, the Gala Man, aka the King of Eye. I don't land the gidigba for the ongoing Trade Fair where they shell for inside National Museum for inside Ring Road Roundabout for Benin City. Now because of you where they hear me so, make I Chief Dr. Abudu Ubesia Godwin, JP, Board Chairman of Edo State Traditional Medicine Board, join hands together organize this Abba Trade Fair. Make yourself enjoy miracle, wonder and power way there for roots and herbs. And once you enter stand number 4, I say stand number 4, you see me Igala Man, aka the King of Fire, you go begin to praise God and shout, Obaga Tope. He said, after you don't apply our eye medicine, wipe all herbal cleanser. 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We settle down, prepare them to help humanity. 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As people, they rush up. And many, they buy up, say, go give their people for abroad. You, where we say, now only daytime, you defeat the sea, small, small. And for night, you be like Babiala. I say, no waste time. Quick, come collect your own wipe all herbal cleanser today. With our weapon, herbal cleanser, you go shout, now I can see. The place again now inside National Museum Ground for Ring Road Roundabout for Benin City. Not forget though, I pay for stand number 4, the Igala Man, aka the King of Eye. My telephone number now, 070-6268-7665. And if you come to the Igala Man, aka the King of High, your language must change from I know they see where we're low to now I can see. With wipe all herbal cleanser, come receive your light, come power your side. Oba ha talk me, he said.
5: 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Now, maybe Baba Oyo, aka Stand and Waka. I dey ongoing trace where when it happen for Ring Road, inside Ring Road roundabout, I occupy stand number 2. 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Our GSM number should be in case you want to call me. Make you carry baru, make you write and down now. 081-66-22-4748. I call them again. It's 081-66-22-4748. I don't carry different Ogonga medicine. Come for my people in Edo State. Medicine for man and medicine for ook, rheumatism and arthritis. Medicine for man, name the man will be say he cannot answer a name as a man. Instead of make you come back for work like this, make you and your wife then I do as man and woman they do like this. You go to give your wife story. Don't be a newspaper reader. Don't be a storyteller. Don't allow your wife to carry your duty to go outside. Now make me come with Muse Muse for a man will be say he cannot handle you. A madam, where once you satisfy your madam, you make her happy. Now your wife then go be the person to congratulate you for job well done. Medicine for ook, rheumatism and arthritis. Medicine for a man or a woman where we say you cannot waka at all at all. If you waka small like this, you go look for somewhere to sit down before you continue the journey. All your vein from your waist down to the leg, maybe you get them. You go just be like say they use bag of cement put for your waist. Under your leg, he go they shock you. He go they pepper you. You know go even know the time where slipper to go just remove for your leg. If you sit down small like this, your leg don't swell up. Instead of you to bend down like this, may you pay back, not let you pray. You woman like this, instead of you to enter inside your room, may you carry broom, may you sweep where your waist not they let you sweep at all at all. You will be say you cannot walk without holding walking stick. The walking stick when you take waka come my place, you go to where I'm I be your own. I level two. A level two mean if you the waka like this, you go just be like say na foam, then day your leg. Now so you go they make quick. Slipper, you go the waka like this, no go know the time where slipper go remove for your leg. Inside that vein, I go give you Ologbojo baby go. Ologbojo mean some people will be say they don't use medicine several times. Different medicine, and they don't pack for their belly, you know, they work. If I give you this Olobojo Babe Gogun, you use and take gari, or you take and take pandedi yam. Anywhere where the fame for block, the Olobojo can't do the thing. By the power of Almighty God, all those things, when they do you, the pain where you they experience, the stroke where don't visit you before, where you know if you talk where, or if you want to talk like this, and so your mouth bend for one side, you know, go if you talk where. Once I give you this root and herbs, all those things will be a thing of past. I may come by myself. I not say any of my pikin come, I may come barakete. Now me sit down. Different Ogbonge medicine come all the way from Yoruba land. I occupy stand number 2. Stand number 2, now there you go visit Baba Oyo, aka Stand and Waka. Our GSM number should be in case you want to call me. Make you carry baru, make you write and down now. 081-66-22-4748. I call them again. It's 081-66-22-4748.
6: Country people, when they hear my voice, I salute you na well well. My name na Baba Yoruba. I occupy stand number 1 for the ongoing About Trade Fair where they happen for inside National Museum roundabout Ring Road, Benin City, Edo State. My phone number na 070-26-17-6885. Today, I don't carry good news come. What I want to talk about na prostate.
7: My main focus na to attend to prostate related problems.
6: Prostate, now the gland will be inside the male reproductive system where they produce fluid. Now that fluid, they join body with sperm cells from the testicles and with fluids from other glands to combine to form semen. This prostate gland fit get problem, start the experience enlargement or other issues for inside man body. Nobody sabi the exact thing where they cause prostate enlargement. But the truth be say, aging or some kind of hormonal change fit cause am. Bacteria infection or other factors that fit cause prostatitis or waiting we sabi as the inflammation of the prostate. But prostate disease gets some risk factors with the age, race, family history, or lifestyle. It gets some signs where we say if you notice them, now we say your prostate don't get problem. You will get frequent urge to urinate for night. You go wake up many times to go pee. As you pee, the pee go to pain you. You go to feel some kind burning sensation. If your urine they get pink or red color, you suppose waka fast. 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I occupy stand number 1 for the ongoing About Trade Fair with the Shelley for inside National Museum roundabout. Ring Road, Benin City, Edo State. My phone number na 070-26-17-6885. Once again, 070-26-17-6885.
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6: 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I occupy stand number 1 for inside National Museum, roundabout Ring Road, Benin City, Edo State. 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
8: 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When time reach, na go hear her voice. We dey inside the ongoing Herbal Trade Fair, where the apple for inside National Museum, roundabout, Ring Road, Benin City, Edo State. I occupy stand number 10. I repeat, stand number 10. My number na 081-35-57-97-00. You man, when of you maintain correct strong balance and lasting stamina to satisfy your partner, make you enjoy yourself as a real man, a problem. 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Abi, you no even dey get the feelings at all as a man. 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Or you get issue of low sperm count or watery sperm. 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Now many health conditions fit cause all this yamayama for body, like diabetes, prostate problem, low libido, bacteria plus including infection, where fit cause pain or burning during urination, serious waist and body pain, rashes or boil on body. You go to feel internal heat, like say them rub pepper for all your body, frequent urination and so on. 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

0: Dwayne the Stoic with Without Your Love. Talk about great music. There's one person I've come, I think I'm a fan right now. I just can't help it. Every song he drops, always deep. Gives me the Banky W feeling. It's time, of course, for Open Heart. Are you ready? You're welcome. MS Little T and the AR MC Brand right here. Let's do this.
1: 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What's good? What's popping? More music, more variety. And you're checking it out. Another one. On Super FM.

All right, you're welcome back. And yes, we have a mail. I'm going to read out the mail, so I will need you to listen attentively so you understand exactly what is going on here. It says, "Hello. I have been married to my husband for 8 years. Things have not been easy financially. We manage every month, and sometimes we borrow before salary enters. Years ago, I made the biggest mistake of my life. I cheated on my husband once. It was not a relationship. It happened only once. But I was filled with guilt that year. I confessed everything to him myself because I wanted to live with a clean conscience. He was deeply hurt, but after a long time, he said he had forgiven me and we continued our marriage. 3 months ago, one rich married man started disturbing me. He got my number through someone I know. At first, I ignored him, but he kept calling and sending messages. One day, he invited me to a hotel and told me he would give me 20 million naira if I would become his side chick for a year, and he would give me some other things. I was shocked. He even transferred transport money to show me he was serious. I immediately refunded it and blocked his number. I remember the pain I caused my husband years ago, and I told myself I would never make that mistake again, no matter how difficult life becomes. When I got home that evening, I told my husband everything because I wanted to be honest. Instead of appreciating me for refusing the money, he became angry and shouted that I'm very stupid. He asked me why such offers never came to him. He said if I could cheat years ago for nothing, why did I suddenly become a saint when 20 million naira was involved? He said I cheated on him for free years ago instead of collecting money. That would have changed our own lives. I cried because I expected him to at least be happy that I chose my marriage over money. Since that day, every small misunderstanding in the house turns into the same conversation. Sorry about that. If NEPA takes light and we need fuel, he will say, see the 20 million naira you rejected. If school fees are due, he will remind me that we are broke because of my decision. If the car develops a fault, he says I should have collected the money. He keeps saying I cheated on him for 4 years ago, but refused to cheat for money that would have helped the family. I have apologized many times for my past mistake, but now it feels like my honesty is being used against me. But now, it feels like my honesty is being used against me. Honesty, okay? I truly want peace in my marriage. I know I hurt my husband years ago, and I have spent years to become a better wife. That is why I refused 20 million naira without even thinking twice. But now, I am beginning to wonder if my husband has really forgiven me or if he has only been pretending all these years. Every day, he reminds me that we are poor because of my decision. Sometimes I even ask myself, does my husband still love me? Or is he only staying because we are married? Should I keep enduring this, or is there another way to make him see that I chose him over money? I need advice, please.

I'll read a message one more time and I will open the phone lines. It says here, "Hi, I have been married to my husband for 8 years. Things have not been easy financially. We manage every month and sometimes we borrow before salary enters. Years ago, I made the biggest mistake of my life. I cheated on my husband once. It was not a relationship. It happened only once, but I was filled with guilt that year. I confessed everything to him myself because I wanted to live with a clean conscience. He was deeply hurt, but after a long time, he said he had forgiven me and we continued our marriage. 3 months ago, one rich married man started disturbing me. He got my number through someone I know. At first, I ignored him, but he kept calling and sending messages. One day, he invited me to a hotel and told me he would give me 20 million naira if I would become his side chick for a year and he would give me some other things. I was shocked. He even transferred transport money to show me he was serious. I immediately refunded it and blocked his number. I remember the pain I caused my husband years ago and told myself I would never make the same mistake again, no matter how difficult life became. When I got home that evening, I told my husband everything because I wanted to be honest. Instead of appreciating me for refusing the money, he became angry and shouted that I am very stupid. He asked me why such offers never came to him. He said if I could cheat years ago for nothing, why did I suddenly become a saint when 20 million naira was involved? He said I cheated on him for free years ago instead of collecting money that would have changed our lives. I cried because I expected him to at least be happy that I chose my marriage over money. Since that day, every small misunderstanding in the house turns into the same conversation. If NEPA takes the light and we need fuel, he will say, see 20 million naira you rejected. If school fees are due, he will remind me that we are broke because of my decision. If the car develops a fault, he says I should have collected the money. He keeps saying I cheated on him for fun years ago, but refused to cheat for money that would have helped the family. I have apologized many times for my past mistake, but now it feels like my honesty is being used against me. I truly want peace in my marriage. I know I hurt my husband years ago, and I have spent years trying to become a better wife. That is why I refused the 20 million naira without even thinking twice. But now, I am beginning to wonder if my husband has really forgiven me, or if he has only been pretending all these years. Every day, he reminds me that we are poor because of my decision. Sometimes, I even ask myself, does my husband still love me? Or is he only staying because we are married? Should I keep enduring this? Or is there another way to make him see that I chose him over money? I need advice, please.

0: 0705-529-881 or 0705-527-881 or 0902672-2592. Also, do remember you can as well send us a WhatsApp message to the WhatsApp number 0902672-2592. Remember, this is a very safe zone. She needs an advice on how to handle the situation she finds herself in or she has found herself in. Please, how would you advise her to solve this issue? Hello, good evening.
1: Good evening.
0: Yes, good evening, sir. Please, your name or where you're calling from?
1: Oh, my name is Henry, a.k.a. Ginger.
0: Mr. Henry. You're calling from Ekenwa?
1: Yeah.
0: Okay, Mr. Henry, you're welcome. Please go ahead.
1: Yeah. What I want to say in this issue is that the man is very, very stupid.
0: The man is very, very what?
1: He's very, very stupid. He's a lazy man. For him to advise his wife to become an alum, someone that will get married traditionally. They don't have tradition in their way from Kongla, but they own people. He's a very stupid man and a lazy man. You get lost, sir. I think he needs all this kind of food drops. They for carry money come, cook for us, go chop with that traditional. Some men, I wonder for the kind of life that. The advice I gave to the girls that the man misbehave, if the man give him go ahead. Let me go and collect the money now, and he can cook food and let him chop and die.
0: So, in other words, you are saying that let the man himself go himself instead and go and collect the money. The lady should ignore him.
1: If the other comes from the man, the lady took it, depends on the children. It's not me, I'm going to ignore him and go and collect the money.
0: So, okay, you're advising her that if the man still raises the issue again, that she should ignore him and go ahead and collect the money.
1: Yes, okay. Because the man that is pushing. So whatever that is happening traditionally, but in this world, everybody gets their own village comes from, and the whole village gets tradition.
0: Yes.
1: World. So as a married man, the man push and so go and do that, so go and talk to her. Let her go, collect the money, come out, do some cook food for him, let it chop. Before 40 days, die.
0: Okay. All right.
1: Instead of her. And a DB for the woman.
0: Okay.
1: Let the guy go. Then the woman will go ahead and marry another man and live a better life, a principal life, a polite life.
0: All right. Thank you so much, Mr. Henry. I appreciate you for the call. Thank you. Hello, good evening. Hello?
2: Good evening.
0: Yes, good evening. Please,
2: good evening.
0: Your name and where you're calling from, sir.
2: Okay, this is Sunday from Top Level.
0: You're welcome.
2: So, for me, and Savan, this issue is somehow. So, the woman take the right decision to take, not only for her to be, not be, to be faithful to her husband alone. How can you say such word? The man self, I don't want to use some kind of word for a man. If not, I could have called him a foolish man. Because somebody said you should date him for just 1 year and he's giving you 20 million naira. So you don't even read or trace the word that come out from that man's mouth to know this kind of word is not this kind of word is not an ordinary word. There is something that is inside that word that we uncover at the last wrong. Then you say, oh, so you choose 20 million naira over the woman that you marry, who you call the woman that you love. That you marry because of poverty. Don't you have hand? Don't you have hustle for anything genuinely to survive. My friend Sabrine, that woman take the best decision.
0: Okay.
2: Wish she didn't know this, what it might cost her at the last run. So if the man give her problems that she cannot take anymore, all family meeting on that man's head, let them ask him questions.
0: Okay. All right. Thank you so much. Now, for those who are just tuning in, let me try my best to summarize the mail for you. Okay. Years ago, this lady cheated on her husband. All right. And when she did it that year, when it happened, she felt completely guilty and she confessed to her husband what she did. According to her mail, she said that for a very long time, the husband couldn't forgive her, but eventually he forgave her and they continued their marriage. Now, 3 months ago, a certain man got her number from someone else. It could be a friend. And the man, who happened to be a very rich person, reached out to her and told her that he would like her to be his side chick. This man is married. And this lady is also married. But the man reached out to the woman saying that he would like her to be his side chick for a year. Now, in that 1 year of her being his side chick, that he's going to pay her 20 million naira and give her other things. Now, without a second thought, this lady completely rejected it. Because the man even went as far as sending her transport money to show her how serious he is. According to her, she says she refunded the money and blocked the man immediately. Then she went ahead to tell her husband what happened. Now, instead of the husband, she was expecting her husband to feel happy that she chose the marriage over the money. But instead, the husband kept on saying, why will she dodge such an offer? That before, when she cheated on him, that she cheated on him for free. That why is it that it is now that that an offer of such magnitude in terms of 20 million naira is involved that could change their life forever, that she has suddenly become a saint? You hear waiting they come out for person mouth? Okay, now, this lady now, while in the house, once any situation comes up, if there's an issue with the car, the man reminds her that it is because of her that they are suffering right now in terms of not being able to repair the car. If there's an issue in terms of paying the school fees of the kids, the man reminds her that it's because of her, not collecting the 20 million naira, that they are suffering. Like, it has now become a situation where the honesty of the woman has now become a weapon the man uses against her constantly. Now she's confused. She doesn't know how to handle the situation. And she's asking for advice on how to handle the situation she currently finds herself in. All right? So feel free to call in and let me hear you while you get...

0: money, then that temptation still come again in a man's the love don't break.
1: Okay.
0: I pretend I wish I want to talk for the first time.
1: So right now the man just they pretend the love no
0: the man

0: she can never be able to be comfortable in that house. Anything happens, you see this issue now, the man will bring another version. This one now is, you never brought the money home. Mm. And that's the version now. So anything happens, you should have bring the money home. That's how we call something else. Anything happens, we say it's because you what you went to do with that man. What anything happens is what you went to do with that man. If himself is sick, it's what you went to do with that man. If baby is sick, it's what you went to do with that man. And that is how it's going to be. So this woman, just be a woman. See yourself as a married woman. Forget about whatever is going on in that her head. You should forget about it. Not play revenge, whatever it is. Try to remain faithful. Your marital vow, your marital hood, stay with that hood. Forget it.
1: Yeah, we can hear you. Oh, my God. Mr. Henry, we actually were hearing you. And there's something I would like to say, though, from what you said. You know, I don't think it's her fault. I don't think it's her fault that men are making advances at her. I don't want to believe it's her fault, because I believe if a woman is actually beautiful, a lot of men, especially some undisciplined men, go ahead and make advances at women. But it takes a whole lot of discipline for women to ignore such advances. So yes, there are some men who go that extra mile to do, you know, just because they want to get what they want to get. All right. So, well, personally, my own opinion, I don't think it's more of her fault that she's having such advances. All right. Hello. Good evening.
2: Hello, good evening.
1: Yes, good evening, sir. Please, your name and where you're calling from.
2: KD Citizen, Benin.
1: All right, you're welcome. Go ahead, please.
2: Yeah. So my position is going to be slightly different from what I think.
1: Okay.
2: Because this is a very funny story. Mm-hmm. The woman, I feel, what she has been doing all this while is trying to make up for her previous mistake.
1: Yeah.
2: I don't believe her story totally.
1: Okay.
2: You are telling us now that you cheated on a man some years ago and you found yourself in a hotel with another man.
1: No, she didn't find us. She said the man invited her to a hotel. She did not go there. That's what I'm trying to explain to you. The mail that I read, she did not go there. The man got across to her through a phone and sent her transport to come to the hotel to show how serious he was. And she refunded the money and blocked the man's number. She didn't go to the hotel. The man said she should come. She should come to the hotel.
2: Your story actually also said when she go back, she now told her husband. That's what your story said.
1: Let me read that part of the mail for you. All right? Okay, if please stay glued on the radio. It says,

0: money to show me he was serious. I immediately refunded it and blocked his number. I remember the pain I caused my husband years ago, and I told myself I would never make that mistake again, no matter how difficult life became. When I got home that evening, I told my husband everything because I wanted to be honest. Getting home that evening doesn't mean that she went to that hotel.
1: You have even put time.
0: Okay, go ahead.
1: She has even put the problem.
0: Okay.
1: The person that gave, so who gave the man the account number?
0: A lot of questions actually are here too.
1: This story has a lot of holes. She's just listen to me. I'm a married man. I know this thing. What she's just trying to do is trying to make amends for the father. She, the man no longer loves her. And I think that is where she's trying her extra man to get his trust back.
0: Okay.
1: And there's no more there for the man. There's no more there. That is the truth. You have to tell her the truth. That love for her is no more there. That first mistake she made is what is still haunting her till today. And she has noticed it. That's why she's pulling all this that she's doing. I will be not saying, that is women don't tell their husbands, and they know why. It's not necessary. It's that thing that are not necessary. Those are stories not necessary.
0: Okay.
1: That a man is toasting you. You don't tell your husband that. What are you telling your husband for? That's what you're doing. Are you getting it?
0: Yeah.
1: You don't tell your husband. What are you discussing with your husband? Like, somebody toasted you and you do not agree. You will not go and tell your husband. Ah. It's as if the person came to a place, the person is now stalking you and it's becoming a problem. That you now report that this is what has been happening.
0: Okay.
1: It's not that it's because they offered him money, you want to go and tell the man. She's trying to. You listen to her. He's trying to make sure she now dives into the room, that dives into the sympathy of the man. I rejected 20 million because of your love. I see how many times look at the student, how many times you say, I still love the man. But my sister, there's nothing there again. That is the truth, honestly.
0: Okay.
1: There's nothing. She has made that mistake initially, and she has not gotten the forgiveness of that man. She has not. And she knows it. That is the truth. That is the honest truth. She knows that she has not gotten his forgiveness. And the question is asking what she still loves it. Those are, see, psychology, women psychology, we know. She's not asking, I still love him, I still love him. Women don't cheat without, women don't cheat for no reason. Men sleep around, they say, oh, I like, because we are moved by sight. For women to cheat is not, it's hardly a mistake when she's not drunk. It's hardly a mistake. Women don't just jump into affairs like that and cheat.
0: Okay.
1: So this part of that, she's saying, well, I still love the man. I don't tell the story. There are too many holes in this story.
0: Okay, sir.
1: Okay. Yeah. Thank you.
0: Thank you very much. I appreciate you for the call.
1: Yeah, thank you.
0: All right. I have a message on WhatsApp here. It says, good evening. My name is Valentine from New Lagos Road. As for me, I would do the same thing that man did because she did it before without anything. Why rejecting 20 million if I am the man? I would never trust her because it was just forgiven, not forgotten. He used the A word and he says it's TDRI. Okay, thank you so much. Hello, good evening.
2: Hello, good evening, sir.
0: Yes, good evening, sir. Please, your name, sir, where you're calling from?
2: Mr. Rich.
0: You're welcome, sir.
2: You see this story?
0: Mm.
2: It has head, and teeth, legs. That's the truth.
0: Okay.
2: Let me say this. You see, a wife is like the trophy of a man.
0: Yes.
2: A wife is the pride of a man. That is why you see some men, they don't even buy clothes for themselves. But when you see their wife, you see where their money is going to. You understand?
0: Yes.
2: So, I don't know how many men who can forgive their wife who has gone to open their legs for another man. Certainly you Esther that is there, I know you will not forgive.
0: You go hard.
2: So what are we saying?
0: You go hard.
2: That's the truth. That is the truth. I don't know how many men.
0: That is one pain man.
2: The Bible even gives permission or gives approval for you to leave the marriage.
0: Yeah.
2: True. Divorce the woman. If you can't cope with it.
0: That's one ground for divorce, true.
2: So if any man can cope with the fact that the wife has gone to open a letter for another man, Let the man come out and

0: things. So if you have gone to do that, a man don't forgive that. If the man decides to just allow you, maybe there's no other options. Okay, make it just be there. You understand? So the man can now begin to say, if you can do that for me, what are you saying? But I don't know a man that will give you 20 million for you to be a side chick. I don't know that. And maybe the man has not seen a woman before. He has had to bring out 20 million and say, I'm going to give it to you to be a side chick. That one is a story for another day. The only thing I'm saying is, the truth of the matter is that no man, and maybe 1% out of 100, that can forgive a wife for going out of a matrimonial home. I don't know that. And I've not seen the man. So this man does not really have that feeling. That thing is dead. There's no longer love there. The man is just trying to keep her there. I don't want to show that people will begin to talk and all that. Then, if there is a space to use that to make another money, you can use it. Because according to her, you cheated for nothing. Then 20 million naira is involved. You understand? So, I don't blame the man. Every woman should learn to stay with the husband you have decided to marry. Out of all the men in the world, you now decide to pick one. Stay with that man. Be contented. It's a lesson to every woman. Whether everything is there is upside down, whether the world is turning upside down, stay with the man. Because the moment you go out and the man finds out, that is the end. That is the truth. So the man can even use it to do anything. If he eventually decides to allow you to remain in his house, can you do anything? So a woman, stick with your husband. If you are tired of the marriage, leave. Don't stay in the house and go and be dancing around outside and feel that the man will forgive you.
1: So, nobody will forgive that. So what will you advise her to do now?
0: There is no love there. The mistake has been made already. If she feels like the man is there, okay. But for me, if she's my sister, I'll tell her, please disappear. Thank you.
1: Thank you so much, sir. Thank you so much. Wow. Hello, good evening. Hello.
2: Hello. Good evening, sir. This is Miriam from Aurora.
1: Miriam, welcome back. All right, go ahead.
2: All right. What I want to say, other callers have said it already. You know, it's very, very hard. If a man cheat, it's normal, but if woman try, I don't finish. So I think all this thing that is happening in that marriage now is a payback. That is just the truth. The man is just trying to frustrate her life because he can never say he has forgiven the wife because of that thing she did and say he still loves her. There's no love again. That's it. And to her, just like one caller said, to her, she's thinking, if I say this one, my husband say, oh, my wife has really repented from that. She has come back to her senses for not knowing that she has used her own hand to dig a very big pit for herself to fall inside. That's not the truth. She, first of all, yes, wait to call you. How come? Let's get your number. How you take get your number? You say not through somebody. How you take get your account number? Now see through somebody, get your account number. Where the lawyer wife, you get your account number, send you money, refund them. Oh, how you take getting your account number? You know, the thing is just so funny. And the thing is, the husband knew that he was just trying to play games. And him, too, he's ready to play games with her. But maybe the truth, we will not hide it.
1: Okay.
2: Right now, let her not put her whole hope on the husband that, yes, my husband still loves me. Maybe he already has somebody outside there. Maybe what is making him to keep her in the house, I don't know if they have children.
1: Have kids, actually.
2: They have kids, okay. Maybe because of the children, say, let us stay and be taking care of the children. For him, too, he has his own outside there.
1: Oh, Miriam, thank you so much. I tried my best not to, laugh a little bit when you were saying what you were saying. But again, thank you so much for that one. Hello, good evening.
3: Hello, good evening.
1: Yes, good evening, sir. Please, your name and where you're calling from.
3: My name is Christopher. I'm calling from.
1: All right, thank you so much. Let's hear you.
3: made this woman cheated on this man for food. Then then someone offered 20 million naira and I rejected and cheated with the same man for free. I answer no reason I'm not. Now let me feel that.
1: I only read the mail. I don't know which in the home at all. I only read the bill. Yes, there are a lot of hoes did the story, man no lie. The hoes plenty.
3: And the
1: questions plenty. All right. But again, it's a meal.
3: You cheated on this same man for free. Then someone that offered you 20 million naira. You now rejected that one. That woman, they lie. I pure lie. So like the man, I don't see any love deal. How can a married woman cheat on her husband? Then she believes that man. She believes that man to love you. I don't see any love there. So again, love does cool. I don't even know what this is going to do for me.
1: Okay. All right. Thank you so much for the call, sir. I appreciate you, sir. Thank you. All right. Wow. Hello, good evening.
4: Good evening.
1: Yeah, good evening. Your name or where you're calling from?
4: Regina from Upper.
1: Regina from Upper, you're welcome. All right, go ahead.
4: You see, this story is very simple and there are so many lies from the woman. I don't blame the husband for being so blunt. Like, you go for the woman. Now, first of all, I believe she's listening to me right now. Let me ask. What lifestyle did she live before getting into marriage? Now you cheated. At first you cheated on your husband. Without second thought. Now the guy you cheated on your husband, is he too handsome, so yuppie, more than your husband, that he got you so attracted? You mean, from what you said, he got you cheap. Okay? He got her cheap. Then, now, someone, like, let me believe that the rich man don't know you. Maybe he's just seeing you. How did he got your number, your account number, to send you money? Who is that person that gave him your number? A girlfriend or a boyfriend? Because my girlfriend is married. There's no way I can give my girlfriend's number to a man who is looking for her. He must give me cogent reason before I will give him the number. And before I do, I will still consult you. Like, look, girlfriend, somebody like this is looking for you.
1: Okay.
4: Maybe I know him or I don't know him. But he's asking of your contact. Should I
1: give him?
4: I must ask you before giving him your contact.
1: Exactly.
4: I cannot just carry your number so I can give person make it call you. So to me, it's like you're a call girl before you got married.
1: Okay.
4: That's how I see it. Because that person is an intermediary. Somebody who contacts you for men, like, you know those days now when girls they flex, you say, man, this guy needs a date to hang out, so you go get interest, and they give her your number. So that person has your details. So maybe that man should try, if you still live that lifestyle. He doesn't want to go or detect for you. So be careful, because that was why that person released your number. To that man. That's how I see. And maybe it is not just once you have cheated on your husband. So maybe your husband is not judging you from the past. Like, there's no need. you still want to live that kind of lifestyle. So not just the do it for free again. Do it for money. Let money come to you. I will accept you that way so that you live a better life than this sent life you come to live with me for house. So whether he loves you or he no love you, love no matter for here. Waiting matter and a cash flow. Make cash flow for the house that they live. So since you don't decide, say, you go feel cheat on them without second thought. Now money don't involve. So my business now, make on the one. Now I be the man take for this one.
1: Okay.
4: But for me, somebody to offer you 20 million and then no matter how pretty you are, I think there's something attached to
1: it.
4: That. So if somebody cannot just keep you for a period
1: up
4: of
1: and
4: time,
1: say, okay, I want to give you 20 million.
4: $20 million.
1: Oh, like, really?
4: And with other things. Man, gosh, I'm also a pretty girl. Pretty woman, it doesn't come like that. So think twice. If you want to go back to your old lifestyle, and know as you take package yourself. But if you go do and down at your decision, I cannot advise you on what to do. You know who you are, what you want, and how you want to design your life. So nobody. Don't seek for anybody's advice because we don't know you. We don't know your past. So don't depend on anybody's advice. You know yourself. Girlfriend or whatever, babe, madam, think about yourself. Choose for yourself the best way to suit you. I wish you the best. Bye.
1: Thank you so much. Thank you so much. You know, you don't get account numbers from the sky. You know, they don't just come out like that, you know. And she also, the last caller also made a point. Who's this friend of yours, or who's this person that gave the man your number? Yeah, I felt so comfortable giving the man your number. Felt so comfortable giving the man your number. There's also that part. There's also the part of a major possibility that your husband hasn't really forgiven you. And will you blame him? No, you really would not blame him. But there's also the major part of, yes, your husband has really not forgiven you. Because for you to forget about something means you've forgiven the person. If you still have it in mind, you haven't really forgiven the person. You just kind of not want to, you just choose not to talk about the issue, not like you're forgiving the person about the main issue. You cheated on your husband before. There's a major possibility that you probably might have been doing it before the one he, okay, let's just say, okay, let me work with exactly what you gave us. You said that when you did, you felt guilty that year. And you decided to confess to your husband. I admire you for that part. For you being able to confess and come clean. Yes. Thank you so much for doing that. But, you know, he has to choose how he wants to forgive you. It's not going to be an easy thing for him to do. It's not going to be a very easy thing for him to do. Now, here comes the part where some other ladies will say, but if na man do am, it would be easy for us to at least forgive Nabi. True. I get that part. True. But one of the callers, if you listened attentively, one of the callers made a statement. He said, it is not easy for a lady to just make up her mind and cheat on her husband. It takes a lot. Because for a lady, she probably might have already fallen out of love with the husband and she feels a major connection with that person she's doing that stuff with. I don't support cheating in any way, whether for men or women. But again, it's really going to be hard to just tell you that your husband still loves you at the moment with statements he has already made. It's going to be a very, very hard one. I cannot say for a fact that your husband still loves you with statements which he has already made. But again, a lot of people have dropped their opinions, and more will call in to drop more opinions. Be careful about which you pick, and also understand this. It's your situation. You should know how you're going to handle it with the opinions you hear, with the advice you hear. But again, you have a lot to work on when it concerns you. But let's leave that conversation for later. Hello, good evening.
5: Good evening, sir.
1: Yeah, good evening, sir. Please, your name or where you're calling from? Okay, you're welcome, sir.
5: You've done
1: Sir?
5: I'd like to say, Mr. Brian, see what he is a spy fan.
1: Yeah, you are speaking to Mr. Bryant.
5: Okay. You should do a program again. That program you should do a Wednesday again.
1: The date night, we do it. I did it last Wednesday. I did it last Wednesday. You probably did not get to meet me while I was doing it. I started by 10. It starts by 10 p.m.
5: 10 p.m., okay.
1: Yeah.
5: I'll send a message to you now.
1: What will happen is, on Wednesday, keep it a date, on Wednesday, 10 p.m., or better still, once it is 9 p.m., just send your text, your WhatsApp message with your profile. Once it's 10 p.m., I start reading all the profiles once it's 10 p.m.
5: God bless you, sir. God bless you. Long life for you.
1: All right. Thank you very much, my brother. Thank you so much. Okay. So, like I said before, the last caller asked a question. What kind of life were you living before? You see, I don't want to be judgmental, but there's going to be a little bit of judging for me to be able to give you a good, like, to advise you personally, because I'm a man. I'm not married, but even if I was dating someone and I found out she was cheating, it's going to be so hard for me to even forgive the person. I have to be sincere. Completely hard. It's going to take a lot for me to forgive the person. And that is just one. To be able to forget is another thing. You understand? Because you see this mind of ours? It's the most creative AI agent ever. Yeah. Almost like it's bigger than artificial intelligence. That's just the truth. Like, it can manipulate images within the head based on what your thoughts exactly are. How did they do it on the bed? Like, how was she? Did she? Were they? So he was like, it creates a lot of images. So how do you? That's the thing. It's going to be hard for me to tell you that your husband currently has totally forgiven you. I do not believe he has totally forgiven you, even with statements which he has made. I, for one, do not believe that. Hello, good evening.
6: Hello?
1: Hello, good evening.
6: Good evening, sir.
1: Yes, your name and where are you calling from?
6: My name is Jennifer. I'm calling from Sapley Road.
1: All right, Jennifer from Sapley Road, you're welcome. Jennifer, please go ahead.
6: I'm sending this to your story. Let me have us sing one song first. Can I sing?
1: Okay, let's hear you.
6: This is super story. This story, the love has fast super story. I don't understand. Like some people, some ladies, if you know that you are not yet ready to marry, when will you enter marriage? So you know you are not ready to marry. If you want to live your life, flirt and do whatever, you can do it after before you say you want to come and marry. Not like you come and marry now. I come and start giving your husband top story or super story in the past year.
1: Exactly.
6: And I don't even understand, like, how do you even keep saying the man go actually free? If you would give the man all the explanation, would you give the man? Like, if you say the man is not pretty or another, like,
1: Dundee?
6: The rap man.
1: The man at Dundee.
6: No, I said if he feels the man is.
1: I did, now wait till you talk. I said if he says she feels the man at Dundee, the man no get sense.
7: That case, because me don't understand. Like, I don't really wrap my head around you. Like, you just tell me what that story is. I just call just they believe you. That not so. That case. Wow. You see, this story is just crazy. Very crazy story. My advice for the lady is that if she knows she's not ready for marriage, if she wants to go and flirt after, make her go out and go and continue her flirting, and she wants to know that she's not ready for marriage, not the one who should call the phone naiveness or the phone say, I am changing, or I am actually in the sense of the time. Anyway, that's right. Just that. Yeah.
1: All right. Thank you very much. I appreciate you. I appreciate you. So, madam, this is what I'm going to tell you, all right, because, you know, we still have the contagious playlist coming up. It's a really, really sad story, and one thing I will tell you for a fact is your husband has not forgiven you. That's just the truth. That's the truth about the situation. He has not forgiven you. He still carries the weight of it, of the pain in his heart. Now, to the man, sir, please, you know, statements like that, even as much as you've not forgiven her, sincerely should not be made. They really should not be made. At least you've done it before now. Why is it that it's now that 20 million is involved that you cannot do it? It shows that you still have major resentment concerning her, towards her. But it is far much better you come out plain and you guys work on the possibilities of still either remaining in that marriage, or if you guys have to dissolve it. But the fact of you, the both of you, or you pretending to still be in that marriage and you really are not in that marriage is just creating a time bomb that one day when it blows, it will destroy everybody involved. So it is high time you come to terms with if you want to really still remain in that marriage or not. This is to the man. All right, because yes, you've been hurt. You are still very well feeling hurt, and you have every right to feel hurt like you are feeling right now. But there are kids involved, and those resentments you have right now, you might not feel it is not affecting the kids. One way or the other, it could easily affect the kids. So instead of masking the resentments with, no, we are good. It's just that, you know, if we're just, no. Why not just come out plain on if you still want to remain in that marriage or not? To the woman, the one who sent the mail, madam, your story itself is filled with a lot of holes. How the man got your number, how the man got your account number, is a major question. It's a major question. You need to work on yourself, madam. I don't know if you had plans of actually continuing or doing it one more time. I don't know if that's the case. But whatever the case may be, madam, you need to work on yourself. You need help. You need serious help. You are a married woman. You're not single. A man has paid his bride price, and you are currently in your husband's house, and you have a child for this man. You need to come to terms with the reality of the life you are in right now. So you also need to make up your mind if you still want to remain a married woman or not. That is just the truth. And you have to be able to be patient with the man if he is still trying to heal based on the hurt you created for him. You created a hurt. You hurt his trust. So you have to be patient and prayerful and keep on working on means to make it up to him if he is still willing to remain in that marriage, because you hurt him. That is just the truth. And you didn't just hurt him in a little way. You hurt him in a major way. So sorry about what you're going through, but they say, as you lay your bed, so you rely on it. So right now, you have to know how to manage the situation you are in. You probably could get some family members involved. Yes. You could get his parents involved. Yes. Probably he didn't blow it up out of proportion. Maybe he didn't tell your folks. Maybe he didn't tell his folks about it. But there must be somebody he must have spoken to about it that helped, that is helping him walk the situation around. Try and find out who that person is. He's a man you married. You should know your husband very well. Again, sorry about what you're going through. And to every woman out there, every lady out there who probably might be doing the same thing. Every day is for the thief. One day is for the owner. Understand. It doesn't last forever. That day is coming. And when it comes, oh my God, it's going to shock you. So the earlier you stop living the lifestyle you are living in secret, the better for you. And if you're a man out there doing the same thing, this also goes out to you too. The earlier you stop living the lifestyle you are living in secret, the better for you and your for your family. All right. Stay glued to your radio set. We got more wonderful playlists coming through. MS to the TNA. I'm Sabrina, is my name. Go nowhere. We'll be right back.
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